0: Hallelujah.
1: Amen.
0: Praise the Lord.
1: Hallelujah.
0: We give praise to God for yet an opportunity to be together again. Last week, we discussed God's plan for salvation.
1: And
0: new righteousness found in Christ to be received by faith. And we discussed and came to a conclusion that this new
2: Asempa FM
0: that God has laid down for our salvation must be told. Heaven awaits a preacher. Heaven awaits the one who is going to tell this redemption story to mankind. Heaven is still crying out, whom shall I send? And who will go for us? Without this redemption story, one is not saved. Without a preacher, how can they believe? And if one is not sent, how can they go and preach? But we have established that we have been sent. So let us go and deliver the redemption story to those who do not know him. Brothers and sisters, a soul saved is not to populate a church, but to redeem and deliver such a soul from eternal damnation. Let's go into the world with this understanding.
1: And
0: let's depopulate hell. Let's save people for heaven. I want you to bow down your head and let's pray together. Pray that God give me a deeper understanding of the gospel.
1: Asempa FM.
0: To preach the gospel. Help me to respond to this heavenly call. That I'll be the one you send, Lord. Grant me understanding of the gospel message. Teach me to present it properly. Make me a factor of change in your hands, Lord. Use me to save many. In the name of Jesus. Amen.
1: Amen.
0: So I'm looking at presenting the gospel. Presenting the gospel. As chapter 18. I read from 7. Presenting the gospel.

0: many of the Corinthians who heard Paul believed and were baptized. Now pay attention to this. It's a reminder because we just touched this a test not long ago. One night, the Lord spoke to Paul in a vision. Do not be afraid. Keep on speaking. Do not be silent.
1: Na Eurade kachre Paulo and iswadi hunumu anejose usro kasa mwiawano.
0: For I am with you, and no one is going to attack and harm you, because I have many people in this city.
1: If we say me kawo hun na obiara renka hun e meya ohwe na me won krofo pi kroyimu.
0: Now do not be afraid.
1: Bensro,
0: keep on speaking.
1: Kosoa kasa,
0: do not be silent.
1: Emuawa no.
0: But what do you say?
1: Anso den ana o kasa obeka.
0: Keep on speaking.
1: Kosoa kasa.
0: What do you say?
1: Na obeka.
0: And how do you present the gospel message?
1: Akwan ben so na obefa di asempa no ama.
0: How do you keep on speaking?
1: Den kwan ben so na obefa so akosoa kasa.
0: How will it be effective for people to respond?
1: Den asempa na woka no ayetuma na foforo agye so abesa.
0: Brothers and sisters.
1: Yeah, adofonom.
0: Preaching the gospel is to lift Jesus up, as Moses lifted the serpent in the wilderness.
1: Asempano kano ene se woma Yesu so senia Mose ma kobre won so sere no soro.
0: How do we lift him up? All right.
1: Kwain ben ye betumi amane so ye.
0: Preaching the gospel.
1: Asempano kano.
0: According to Acts chapter 26, 17 and 18.
1: Ocha smafo nunyuma tia dionunsia inyumu dunsoni dunwache noa.
0: Is to open the eyes of the unsaved and turn them from darkness to light. And from the power of Satan to God.
1: And it's a wubuenia onyi niano eni na way yine efi sumu abahaim e yine fi obonsam tumi yase edeno abba onyankupon tumi ana Christo tumi yase.
0: So that they may receive forgiveness of sins and a place among those who are sanctified by faith in Christ.
1: That's what I'm saying. Send your bear. Will be to me any uncle. And I said, Wanga, what to one honor a home.
0: Now let me state that again.
1: Mamisi Wesu Bio.
0: According to Acts chapter 26, 17 and 18.
1: Oh, yes, my phone, you might hear your nuncia if you would do so because you do watch
0: the preaching of the gospel.
1: As Empano Cano
0: is to open the eyes of the unsaved.
1: And it's a we wanna one yin near and a one yang kwano any
0: and turn them from darkness to light.
1: What dani wong every sumu and you won't abahem
0: from the power of Satan to God.
1: Now where you won't every obon some to me I say and you won't abba on yang kupon and chain
0: that
1: any be ya
0: they may receive forgiveness of sins.
1: Now when ya bonifate
0: and a place among those who are sanctified in Christ Jesus.
1: So you
0: see, brothers and sisters,
1: that
0: the preaching of the gospel involves confronting the power of Satan.
1: That is
0: why the gospel must be backed by the power of the Holy Spirit for
1: effectiveness. That
0: is why the gospel message must be properly packaged and effectively
1: delivered. Because
0: it is up to do
1: something. It must
0: be packaged well
1: and
0: effectively
1: delivered. Now,
0: what is the gospel
1: message?
0: I discussed that with you last
1: week. But I'll
0: touch it again from other
1: angles. And
0: how much is involved in delivering the
1: gospel? What is
0: the gospel
1: message? And
0: how much is involved in delivering the
1: gospel? Now,
0: this question
1: is
0: rarely asked in evangelical circles today.
1: We assume
0: too readily that all know the
1: answer.
0: But it needs raising.
1: Nanso enhia si ebisa.
0: At least two factors in our situation compels us to raise this question.

0: de no ma baye mie no nti e se ehwe se e bebi sansansem
1: na factor number 1
0: edi kan eni
1: the minimizing approach to the task of preaching the gospel truth
0: adwuma so a wode amanye se e be kan sempa no nokre no se nea esi e brebra sefa
1: e kofom minimizing approach
0: e kofom kwa ya fa so ye
1: no the task of preaching the truth of the gospel
0: adwuma so a wode amanye se ye nka asempa no nokre no
1: Number factor number 2. The reason why we must raise this question is the uncertainty about the evangelistic implication of the doctrine of election. The evangelistic implication of the doctrine of election.
0: So what power you know? Ni church you know? Ni sunsuansu e wo e wasempakemu.
1: The doctrine of election are saying that there are certain people who have been set apart for salvation.
0: In church ya e fa se wo yi ebi no muho no ya se e yo nipa ni bia on de ya power on se omo de we yi on se wo won kwa kwaji won kwa dada san church
1: do. So these two factors.
0: And is sa no ma mienu no.
1: She cause us to ask this question. And how much is involved in delivering the gospel? So I'll touch factor 1 and factor 2. So factor number 1. The minimizing approach to the task of preaching the truth of the gospel. The minimizing approach to the preaching of the truth of the
0: gospel.
1: See, the modern minister, when he finds that some aspects of biblical truth arouses no immediate interest or approval in his congregation, his instinct is to jettison or abandon it.
0: No question, sir. A nay software, sir. A sempano, an asset, trocum, no crabia, and said, I yed a fa, a sorry man, and answer what type body subebria. No, I answer, or the two chanka crack.
1: Yes. That's for instance.
0: No, or the two chanka crack, a brick tear, a bribim.
1: For instance.
0: Mitchell, sir.
1: Some preachers think that it is a waste of time preaching to modern hearers about the law and sin.
0: And you saw a bit to me, I and say, and nay, one walk and pano, one genus say, see a cans and pano, a chum, see a becca safa no cre, and I embraho, bonnie,
1: embra, law and sin.
0: Bonnie, any embran, bonnie, any embrano, Davy.
1: For such things mean nothing to the modern here.
0: One family, San Romano and Nemafo Christofono, and Sheda and Tonwansum Papa.
1: Instead, they say we should just appeal to the needs which they feel already and present Christ to them simply as one who gives peace, power,
2: as and Semper purpose FM
1: to the frustrated.
0: One dear one family say, Yam Momodia, Cassam Pano, Niamma Christo, and your Obia, Utimi Bua, the Bonyani, and then the Ba and Quadiamua, Ebia, Obia, Wabre, Anna, Wap Tobahabra Bomono, Obebuana, ma when ya some jeer, when ya to me, Nefe won't na brabo any so.
1: This excellently illustrates the danger of the minimizing approach.
0: Now say, yeah, Bob Brandy say, it was a pakani mwa, not just a choir, I see a to me first okay, sempano no cream muno, I see a brethren, I say.
1: It is true that you need to relate to someone to present the gospel, but the gospel is not just relating with someone.
0: A womb,
1: so that the person follows you to church because not the person has become your friend. That is not gospel.
0: A womb, a yet, sir, only be a chas and panwa, umbet me and ya, yonko febby, a woman tem send a bear, oh, anya be anipan beduetti, a qua sorry nanso, and no yas and panumua, Debbie.
1: People are looking for so many methods to get people into church, but the issue is not getting people into church, the issue is making sure that they pass through the gates. which is Jesus Christ.
0: Nipa pe akwan bebre so afa edi nkrofo aba sori dem nanso enya sem no se nipa no beba sori nemu masem no se nipa no obetumi afa Kristo a oyɛ pru no mu edi akonkwa jiem.
1: Now, if we do not preach about sin and God's judgment on it, we cannot present Christ as savior from sin and the wrath of God.
0: No kwasem se yentumi anka Kristo ho asem na enum no yanka bone ho asem anka onyankopon atemwo wo ewo bone ho ankyere nipa ene ye ntumi nka se Kristo ye ne otumi di nipa efiri bone mu ene onyankopon abufuo.
1: Perfect. And if we are silent about these things and preach a
2: Semper FM
1: who saves only from self and the sorrow of this world, we are not presenting the Christ of the Bible.
0: Now say ye ntumi anka we ankyere nipa ne yamma Kristo anhu yamma nipa anhu se Kristo tumi gi nipa efri bonim ne mom ne oya ne se ogi nipa efri honam ani wiase yaw yi mu a ani na yanya adwuma mu.
1: Such preaching may suit some people.
0: Sa asempa kan o kan sa ebebu ebinum ebeto ebinum asum,
1: but it helps nobody.
0: Nanso e mo bia.
1: For a Christ who is not seen and sought as a savior from sin will not be found to save from self and from anything.
0: If you say Christ, I want to mean who say or to me jinipa every bonne any via se anahunemuno and then I yen to me who say Christ or to me jinipa free bribiemu.
1: Are we together? Pay close attention to what God is telling us. A half truth presented as the whole truth is a complete untruth.
0: No cry, you can't find any fire. Young can Ukrainian answer your Yanis Archie said, no, no, no, no, and your young crack.
1: Yeah, it's a complete untruth.
0: And you're not a young talk.
1: Does the minimizing approach threatens to falsify the gospel by emptying its doctrinal elements that are essential to it?
0: Yeka sempano na ye brebre ne pa wo mu ase e betumi agye nipa no e moa e ma sempano no me wo mu e betumi agye nkwa no enko nipa no ho.
1: The sinner must be confronted with the fact of sin.
0: Esese odibonyeni no ye bomoden e wai boni anim e ka kire no.
1: See, our redemption from sin is why Jesus came to this earth.
0: No kwasem se ogye a obegye yen afi boni mu no enu nti na Kristo ba asase.
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0: Afetie wenum ye.
1: Romans chapter 5.
0: Yen yen jam hwe Romans 4 man tinum
1: verse 12.
0: Enyimu tumie no.
1: Romans 5:12. Now I want you to lift your head, and if you have written, lift your head and let's read together. Therefore, just as sin entered the world. Now it's okay. Just as sin did what? Entered the world.
0: And he said, "Nam, said ye, boni ewura eba wiase."
1: Now, so this is implying that sin was not part of the world.
0: Wait, just say boni na eni wiase.
1: Sin entered the world.
0: Boni ebe wura wiase.
1: Through one man.
0: Na enam nipa ba akoso.
1: And death through sin. What that means is that when sin entered the world, death followed sin.
0: And now, a woman so and bonnie so by, not just say bonnie, a baby, we are so and a woman, a dear.
1: And in this way, death came to all people because all sinned.
0: Now, son, a yea, and a word trap by new penny so if we say one, you know, yeah, bonnie.
1: Now, pay attention to the fact that sin entered the world.
0: I feel to you, yeah, didn't you say bonnie, where we are?
1: John says that. For this purpose was the Son of Man manifested, that he would destroy the works of the enemy.
0: Yohane ose wenti and woni panoban be we are say obe say obunsam nyuma.
1: How did he also do it?
0: Ono so kwan be no fa so ye, kwan be na Yesu fa so ye.
1: Now John 16 verse 28.
0: Yeah, yeah. Yohane asempa no tidun sia yimadu no wotwe.
1: John 16:28. I want you to pay attention wherever you are. Please make sure that your eyes are glued to the screen and pay attention to this reading. I came from the Father and entered the world. If sin has entered the world,
0: se bone awura wiase.
1: He must also enter the world.
0: Ese so no so awura wiase.
1: What is he coming to do?
0: Ede no obeye.
1: So the gospel message without the fact of sin is no gospel at all.
0: Enu ti asempa no ayeka, ye nse dan kasa mfa bone ho no, enya asempa kra.
1: Sin entered the world. Jesus also entered the world to take away the sins of the world. How do I know this? John chapter
0: 1
1: verse
0: 29.
1: John chapter 1 verse 29. The next day, John saw Jesus coming towards him and said, "Look, the Lamb of God who takes away the sin, not the sins, not the habits, but that sin that entered the world, that one sin, that enemy, that separation from God. He came to take away that sin of the world. And instead of separating ourselves from God, to reconcile us back to God."
0: Adichinyano, Yohani Hununo, Se Obano. Bani cheno eno si she o nyankopon dwama o yi wiase bone ekro no enie.
1: Please brothers,
0: misremo adofono,
1: nothing moves me in this world but the gospel.
0: Bribi bia ni wo wiase mo ya me nwanwa chen asempa no.
1: For me, if we take the gospel out of the church, I know we will make the church weak.
0: Min kwa me fem die menim si ye yi asempa ni free asori ni mu a asori ne beye mre.
1: We will make the church weak.
0: E beye mre kra.
1: The church will lose
2: asempa FM.
0: Asori ne be shiri ni owo nyina
1: including money.
0: Ah, onye sikampo.
1: Because God will always back any evangelistic church. If he with resources.
0: Bribie mu asapo bi aye kra do se wo be ka asempa kro gen no onyame di ni tumi e be ta akire.
1: Because that is why Christ came.
0: Because no ntina Christo be wiase.
1: That is why the church exists on earth.
0: No ntina sofo no ana asori no so wo wiase o.
1: That is why Jesus said, "My prayer is not that you take them out of the world." Because if you want to chasten, you must enter the world.
0: And na Yesu bo mpa ese me mpa bo no nya se obeyi won afi wiase. O pese wo ta bo ne a ese wo wura wiase.
1: The position of the church is in the world.
0: Asore no ni jina bianka sa no ese se wo wiase.
1: That is where sin is.
0: E ho na bo ne wo.
1: Romans 3 verse 22-25.
0: Romans 4 man timi ensa nyi maduonu mienu ni aduonu miensa no.
1: The righteousness, this righteousness is given through faith in Jesus Christ to all who believe. There is no difference between Jew and Gentile.
0: Roman 4 matimiensa nyimu adionu mienu no se na eye onyankopon trene a enam Kristo so jidie so sene won a wo jidie nyina mu na eba won nyina so na ensunye na obi biara mu helenio yudenio.
1: The new kind of righteousness is given to all of us. As we believe in Jesus Christ.
0: Now verse
1: 23 says that, "For all have sinned and fall short of the glory of God." It happened because sin entered the world. 24 says that, "And all are justified freely by the grace through the redemption
2: of
1: Christ that came by Christ Jesus." So when he also entered the world, he also provided redemption. God presented Christ as a sacrifice of atonement through the shedding of his blood to be received by faith. He did this to demonstrate his own righteousness, because in his forbearance he had left the sins committed beforehand unpunished.
0: Ono no nyankopon di no esi ho se mpata ni moja mu ana wafa gidie so agye no na ode akyere ne trene ne bone a waye kane no twa wamma no atwam onyankopon bo aseto mu no enti.
1: Brothers and sisters,
0: adofono,
1: this right standing with God is available to all who believe.
0: Sa trene agyina ye a ye betumi ni nyankopon agyina yi no.
1: No one, according to verse 23, can stake a claim to this righteousness based on their own obedience. No.
0: Obi biare ni obe tumi akase onamo no ankasa ni sutie so ene benya satri ni ohwe enwa di onumi ensa no.
1: All have sinned.
0: If it's obi biara ye boni
1: o. Fall short of what God demands of us.
0: Na ni onyame hwe everyone chen no abo onyina.
1: Therefore all are justified only by God's grace through the redemptive work of Christ Jesus.
0: If you say onyankopon mu di adum odi adum yen nam Christo Yesu adwuma wa ye wi ase nua no so nkumu na nipa benyankwa.
1: Now Jesus's blood,
0: Yesu ni moja,
1: propitiated or satisfied God's wrath so that his holiness is not compromised in forgiving sinners.
0: And no, and a patama yen born is any bea unyamene tene, a betumia brasi, na amma o de boy yen yeno, a chiabe unyankopo.
1: Now, consequently,
0: now, and nina yen,
1: Romans 5:18-19
0: says, if you're Roman for matinum in you mudum what you any dun crono.
1: Oh, I like Romans.
0: Ah, Roman for my emi de ye.
1: Consequently, just as one trespass resulted in condemnation to all people, so also one righteous act resulted in justification and life to all, for all people.
0: Nti afi said ye afobuo nam obakofo amfum so so ba nipa nyina so no senso nkwa bimbuo nam obakofo trene so ba nipa nyina so no ene no.
1: And then he restated it.
0: And osan chire mubio,
1: for just as through the disobedience of the one man, the many were made sinner. So also, through the obedience of one man, the many were made righteous. Remember that he didn't say the many were made sinners. No, the many were made sinner. Not sinners as in some habits, but you were made sin. Many were made sin. We have been made sinner. So that also through the obedience of one man, many will be made righteous.
0: Don't chrono sign chira at the chrono muse. Na said ye nipa bebre no nam o nipa ba koso aswa denso be ye nibwanye forno. Senso bebre no nam o ba kofoso. Obakofo no sutie so beye atenefo no ene no
2: asemba fe
1: whoever comes to the law
0: bibiara oba ewurade nche
1: must come through the gates
0: ese se ofa eplu nimu na eba o
1: the Lord Jesus Christ
0: owura Yesu Kristo
1: the cross must be lifted
0: ese se da o peja senua no
1: and the sinner must look to the Holy One on the cross to be saved.
0: Now,
1: the cross must be lifted. And the sinner must be caused to look at the Holy One hanging on the tree for salvation.
0: John
1: chapter 10.
0: Verse 9 and 10.
1: I am the gate. Whoever enters through me will be saved. They will come in and go out and find pasture. The thief comes only to steal, to kill, and destroy. I have come that they may have life and have it to the full. I pray that God will help us. That we will understand the gospel and present it properly. Let's not minimize his doctrine.
0: But
1: to please yourself or to please anyone. The gospel must be properly presented.
0: The gospel
1: must be shown the right door. The sinner must be confronted with the fact of sin. The sinner should be able to lift up his hands and say, like the Apostle Paul, I thank Christ Jesus, my Lord, who has counted me worthy and calling me into this ministry. For when we are talking about sinners, I'm the worst of them.
0: So the boy need to be man and so send us map Paul kind say me de radia sia we boomy be so I frame me at the abasa or some edumemu. And so the boy yen in bone no denya me as so nam Christo Yesu so a geno.
1: Next week, if God grant us the grace.
0: Now what you are ever say radi at the chain.
1: We'll continue with factor two.
0: You bet to us so ashen yet tossum you no.
1: But I think it is enough for us to just dwell on the factor one.
0: Now, so me did say, yeah, say a bit to me, a jina, yeah, it can also a bobra.
1: Maybe you don't know Jesus as Lord.
0: Because I'm say, Bia, yeah, because I wouldn't name Christ was a ura.
1: But you have entered into a church.
0: Now, so what be ura, sorry, bim.
1: Churches have doors.
0: Yeah, and sorry, a wa apono awodo.
1: But heaven have only one gate.
0: Now, so a strong man, the pro bako penedano
1: has only one door.
0: A pono no a bako.
1: Says that anyone that enters through me will be saved.
0: No, say obi biara obefa sa plu imu no obenyankwa.
1: Don't say all roads leads to God. No.
0: Men kase akwan biara to me ko onyankopo nchen.
1: That the Savior says, I am the way, the truth and the life.
0: Ajenkwa no ose mene okwan no lokware no enkwa
1: no. No one comes to the Father but through me.
0: Obi emma eja nchen jise oname so.
1: If you acknowledge that you are a sinner,
0: say, "Ujitum sa wo ye diboyeni,"
1: and that you need a savior.
0: Na wo hia ojefwa.
1: Wherever you are listening to me,
0: bebia uwa oti mini bia.
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0: Besa wo sachira wa juni free uboni wokra.
1: And accept Jesus Christ as your Lord and Savior.
0: Na fa Yesu se wura eni wokra ajenkwa.
1: And you will be saved.
0: Na ube nyankwa.
1: If you want to do this,
0: na besa utu se jina ya.
1: Wherever you are,
0: bebia wo bia.
1: Want to encourage you.
0: Me se unkurai.
1: Anyone who confesses Jesus as Lord, the Bible says, will be saved.
0: Obi biara obebo Yesu Kristo din no kira kronkron ni se obenya nkwa.
1: You may want to rise wherever you are if you can.
0: Ebi amesre bebi awon obetumi agina wona so kakra.
1: If you want to accept Jesus as Lord.
0: Pesa wo fa Yesu se wura.
1: Repeat this prayer.
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1: Dear Lord.
0: Aw ewurade.
1: Today,
0: and the day,
1: acknowledge that I am a sinner.
0: Me jitu mse mi yedi bonyeni.
1: And for my sins, you came to die.
0: Na me boni intina ube wui.
1: I repent of my sins.
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1: Accept you as my Lord and Savior.
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1: So help me, Lord.
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1: To walk faithfully with you.
0: Na me ne wonanti ewo lukrem.
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1: Amen.
0: Amen.
1: If you have prayed this prayer,
0: so, sampa ye tia ya.
1: You are born again.
0: Wa wo fufro.
1: Join any Bible believing church. And your life will not never be the same. Shall we just lift up our hands and begin to bless the name of the Lord together? Wherever you are, let's pray.
0: Lord,
3: oh, let prayer rise, let prayer rise, let prayer rise.
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1: People of God, tonight our Father has presented to us how to present the gospel.
2: But
1: over the weeks, what is a burden on him is heaven await the preacher. The gospel must be carried. Tonight I wanted to join our hearts together. We are praying that there should be a burden on the heart of every believer to carry this gospel. And also the understanding of this gospel and to present it properly. That every believer have the opportunity to hear this gospel.
2: The unbeliever.
1: We are lifting our voice that let there be the burden of the gospel every believer in the name of Jesus. We pray.

We are praying.

0: Para la puria la papaya, yantere belu paya hanta la papaya, shala la puria la papaya, yantere belu paya, alai kapaya, apaya hanta la papaya, yantere belu paya, la tempi la pate, onda hado bebe bebe baruka, we cry unto you, Ruka, la tempate, tara paya sad, if I refuse to speak about you, your word is like a fire in my soul. Father, let this word be a fire in the bone of every believer that it cannot contain any longer, but rather to explode with it. Oh God, Makabo Baya, Abin Nandu Male, Abaya Kalapaya, in the name of Jesus, we thank you, God. People of God, our Father indicated that preaching this gospel is confronting the powers of the devil and evil ones.
1: And it's
0: the reason why this gospel must be backed by the power of the Holy Ghost.
1: And
0: preaching it with all boldness. So we are asking the Holy Ghost to back this gospel that we are preaching.
1: And until yesterday, I mentioned some concurs, so what did you to me about Thai Asampaya can watch?
0: The power of the Holy Spirit will not be minimized.
1: Now, concurs to me, no embrace away in
0: Asampaya. The power of the gospel will not be minimized.
1: Asampakani mu to me, no embrace.
0: Shall we lift our voice and
2: pray for
0: the backing of the Holy Ghost?
1: And say, concurs to me,
0: that the gospel will carry power, that the gospel will be backed with the power of the Holy Spirit.
1: They are some part of the
0: truth and of change. In the name of Jesus, setting them from addiction, setting them free from all kind of bondage. In the name of Jesus, we cry unto you now. Let the gospel be backed with the power of the Holy Ghost. Oh God, Pasha Kataya, Lea Dea, Papaya, Abai Kapaya, Lebabu Shriya La Papaya, Alai Mantara Paya, Shala Baburi Ya La Paya, Alei Kapaya, Papaya
1: Antara
0: Papaya,

0: Jesus Christ Timo. The fact that our Father dwelt tonight is the minimizing approach to the task of preaching the gospel. A lot of preachers are cheapening the power that is in the gospel. And they are not approaching sin as they are expected. Tonight we are praying.
1: And I
0: that let there be a revival. A revival in the heart of every man and every believer.
1: In Kenya,
0: that will not minimize the approach of preaching this gospel.
1: And
0: the gospel will carry the power to convict sinners and set them free from the power of darkness. Now that will lift our voices. In the name of Jesus.
1: Father, tonight,

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La Bashia Talabaya, La Iba Talabaya, La Kapuria Labaya, Iantiribu Lupaya, Ale Papayan Talabaya, La Papuria Labaya.

0: close.
1: Yeah, and Bible,
0: the Bible says, as Jesus was teaching and preaching, the Holy Spirit was present to heal. One of the testaments of the gospel is healing. Tonight we are praying that even as this gospel is being mandated from this platform, anyone connected via enemies, any sick in any part of the body, any kind of sicknesses and an infirmity, we are declaring healing over the person. From the crown of the head to

0: speaking to every soul, every body, and cause healing in their body.
1: Shall we wave our hands and pray for healing,
0: healing, and healing.

0: 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May every infirmity, every sickness, every bone related disease, every blood related disease, every failure, every organ that is failing, be in the kind of water. We are praying for the divine child in the name of Jesus. In the name of Jesus. Oh God, we declare your healing now. In the name of Jesus. We thank you tonight. We bless you tonight. Tonight we declare healing over anyone that is sick.
1: In the name of Jesus.
0: From the crown of your head,
1: yes,
0: to the sole of your feet,
1: yes,
0: any kind of sickness,

0: healing.
1: Be healed
0: in
1: now.
0: In the name of Jesus.
1: Yes, Lord.
0: We cancel every cancerous disease.
1: In Jesus' name.
0: And we
1: name.
0: Declare that let this power of the gospel yes. heal you now.
1: In Jesus'
0: emotional
1: name.
0: Disease.
1: Yes,
0: any
1: Lord.
0: Kind of depression.
1: Yes, Lord.
0: Any kind of oppression.
1: Yes, Lord.
0: May you receive your deliverance.
1: Be healed now.
0: In the name of Jesus.
1: Yes, Lord.
0: Father, we bless you tonight for
1: we
0: your
1: bless
0: word.
1: You tonight, Lord.
0: For the entrance of your word, give us light. Let there be light into every dark places and cause our heart to be gladdened. We will not cheapen this gospel because it is the only means to salvation. We bless you for your servant, O God. May you empower him more that as we meet next week, the second factor will open our eyes into mystery that we have never known before. And to you be the glory and to you be the honor for the deliverance and the healing that

0: Hallelujah, hallelujah, hallelujah.
1: Amen.
0: The Lord has sent us so the Lord did abiduha. Amen.
1: Amen.
0: You have said you may dina say. You were never so from penny for a way in temper. You were papa of folly waha.
1: Amen.
0: And you were also for me. And as so ha.
1: Amen.
0: And you were also for Jones who ha.
1: Amen.
0: And I'm here, Mr. Maker, say me din the Reverend Emmanuel Korte.
1: Amen.
0: Ye was so far by so at our has a sea. And the empire pound moon penny from penny for so happy brave. Amen.
1: Amen.
0: Ye be said, Medina, say, but my empire and as a bomb pie near the ashes, Medina, as a sea.
1: Hong Kong creator was
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1: And I dream so a queen I can see a woman.
0: Amen.
1: Ye did you mediation, sir? 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
1: 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Amen.
0: Amen. Amen.
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0: 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Ye wia ya bompa ye.
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1: Oh yes.
0: Na ni au hau bidano suni ya bekea manu ya yesu dini mu. Ene yebe vieno. 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
1: mu. 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
0: 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Ozia 4 verse number 1. 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
0: 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Udifu Ozia 4 verse 1.
1: Amen.
0: Amen.
1: Yeah, carefree. Ozia woman.
0: Mm-hmm.
1: 89 and King Kain swore Amy, you know.
0: Yanko. And be careful Ozia 4 verse 1. Nay, I shed him dear and nipa in him. Because Obu Hana Juma Oyen, Oninim dear were Jumanimo.
1: Yes.
0: Obu Hana, na black bar all born, Oninim dear were Juma Abla Bodomo.
1: Yes.
0: Obu Akwentiobia were to Nim Diabia and Nimo.

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0: and a radi show. 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
0: It's a next year, dear

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Obi to be cop pops, young boy saying, oh, your young guy, a chance to be a man.

0: because chance ye catch so jasanum a beso kidri jajotonum a beso kidri jajomimbo ubenya HIV ye canning in officer ye can't quasi a sandwich row. She said janum hey ukidri a best say ye can't be fissi a can't quasi a somebody at row. Baby do baby 5 years, 6 years no. No kid in a say
1: upon him dear.
0: What pun him dear? Ye catch on a wintino. Ebe du baby na bitis asem wona so fo because me gaja otonom na me gaja insanom na me gaja mbape o ka na me fi say yenkwasi asem by 5 years ahead no me hu say gaja otonom menum na say me kidney to say omde na ko hospital no me na ko to aduo so e na aduo no every day every week every month e wo sika otua sa me su sika unya no asem no bisa mu say fe na beba radio station na been up by FM station and say yes, yes, come on, Massa Minocasa, oh, Minocasa, whoa, would you mean Minocasa? Jai, no, you know, Jai, hey, one Jai open no more dachi, beset Minocasa, say Jai, and your ma, we know, and wow, Jai, Nessica, when you're in Siebi,
2: yes,
0: Siesi canibi, never do baby one Siebi, I'll be soon. When Jessica now be soon, a man ya juma we yet, a man is canny cast yet, a man is canny medium size, a man is canny ya widget, Saudi 1,000, Saudi 2,000, Saudi 100,000 a month, but see, or it what would you 200 a month, but CB?
2: Yes.
0: Hey, when CB be doing a boob soon? Next time in open bois for soon ya. A cow
3: as simple FDA.
0: If I will not my boy, if I will say Siska. 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
2: yes
0: me kachiro mene ukasa wa utie mi mene ukasa tie mi me se mene ukasa many station if you are higher sempa 94.7 FM higher sempa if you know me say me new year then air kasa tie me na wo utie me ya obeye shira
1: amen.

0: no onye ubi o because the kind so ubi be sevu you go bo mami be ye bi o mami ye be fu one na we be fu
1: dem dey in tia
0: we be fu me catch no direct hey utu one night utu be say 20,000 one night utu be say 1,000 one night utu be say 500 hey 500 who see a month you saying 15,000 a month. Would you see 10 cities a day, a month is 300 cities? Who says any how? Who says any house? Who says canon? Net you will catch your mammy so I pay for. Who to me talk credit, go for so data, or be to me to data by 20 cities a day, 30 cities a day. 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
1: You mean the end here?
0: We need him yet. 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
0: Nemino kasa. 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
0: And you de bia de beka se bay four. 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
0: no ma ye pompe bet ma freyen wo so no pompe freyen wo so nye no mo pa ye 0595 0595 71 71 52 52 5252. 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
0: And I'm in Okasa, be worth it because Ghana for your bread, your mass of also bread. 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Eh bre. Wama wajuma de bia unya 70 Ghana cedis a day. 70 Ghana cedis no for 30 Ghana 2. 30 Ghana busumuni unya ye. 900 cedis. Busumi ya 900. 1 year unya ye. 10,800 cedis. 30 Ghana no. Busumi ye 900. Iti 1 year no su wom saying 1 year no wom 12 months. Do ka 900 9 times 10 ye saying e ye 9,000. And now the two no su kan wey 1,008. To the 1,008 ni be ka 9,001. E ye 10,800. 30 Ghana. Wusi unya juma ye. Wusi untu mi mo bra. Wusi udi umamine ye o papa ne ye o. And now this kan o say no. And ne e radin kan wate.
1: Amen.

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1: Yes.
0: And then the world will fear.
1: Yes.
0: And then the world will demo. And then the world will can him. We are truck driver. We are taxi driver. And you are not a packet can will drive yourself. No one would know what that. Besen when you scar. We are truck driver. Would you spare what the two can and their commas pay? Now would you wait for? Now spare driver quaba. 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No amount 50 gun. I can't. 50 gun. Now would you then? Would you answer? Do be a mess at so new yasa. 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It in yawoya and yasa bialo nim.
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0: Don't you do at taxi phone can it be a mission? 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

0: 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Ye be bom paye.
1: Yes.
0: Ye be bom paye.
1: Yes.
0: Ene. Ababo bia obo enye jai.
1: Yes.
0: Nemine ukasa. One shiny year that you be soon. Because I na so for be reverend you my record not your senpai FM. Now on me kasa. Now some no can maintain ye. And no na woman on na dani pani ye. 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
2: wifi.
0: Na dani pio. 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Me fa baby fakon. She ye. The one thing that you be soon. Scabby up in the BSCB. And the Bible say, Kai will both form. And what will man to me more? And those Zianos are saying, Nimudia, me my ninty, me my bread, obey Chomagum, obey Sewon, obey Kunkuum, obey Sewon, your beginara. Amen.
3: Amen.
0: You won't pay ye. Patch on me, won't pay ye. Only a solid.
1: Yeah, that was.
0: Yeah, that was.

0: Yeah, but seven fatty. Obia ye obinyeska was seno. Emma Brady Buffus on money scabio. And yes, seven fatch obi biela onyeska or seno. A ready fine channel. Ye pompa fraying 0595 0595 71 71 52 52 5252. No, my pompa with my friend was on. Pompa fraying was on your no more paye. 0595 0595 71 71 52 52 5252. Yes, your pompa asempa FM. 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
1: Motor Falls.
0: Yes, you play a group player. Like, your pompa watch Motor Falls every Thursday. Thursday 8 o'clock a.m. to 12 noon. 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

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Say, Umbre Kramayang, and they call Umbre Kramayang. I had see a some way. I had the assembly by Yajuma. 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
1: 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And I know you

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0: fire phone calls no. You be fire phone calls to see here. You be boy no mess no.
1: Jesus.
0: You be boy no mess no. Your number is 030
1: 0 3 0 2 2 1 2 2 1 6 5 6 5 4 5 4 5 0 3 0 0 3 0 2 2 1 2 2 1 6 5 6 5 4 5 4 5 and I am 0 5 4 8 0 5 4 8 9 5 9 5 5 5 9 5 9 4 7 4 7 MTN no mano. 0 5 4 8 0 5 4 8 95 95 59 59 47.

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0: Esabe phone yoma.
1: Yes.
0: Butazde biara chweni and watch mota follies.
1: Yes.
0: Jenny and Jenny and watch mota follies.
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0: Yedi kazu ye teachings kakra. 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
0: Jenny and prayer group we. Na obe yishra. Jenny and ye prayer group la ye ye bompa ye watch mota folis. 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Ye statino. 8 o'clock pepe. Ye ma 12 from pahon. 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
1: Amen.
0: 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Me so, me no ma no no, no ma ube to me ye off air, ye ube to my friend was here. 0595. 71. 52 52 52 52 0595 0595 71 71 52 52 52 52. No, my ye pompe bit my friend was no. Ye pompe, who's your free upper friend? Is your friend? Why you to me for? Ye pompe friend was on your no more pay. 0595 0595 71 71 52 52 52 52. Yes, your pompe friend. 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
0: 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Last call. 0595 0595 71 71 52 52 52 52. 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
0: Papa, NK3. 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
0: That is

0: Daniel, any pressure? Sal to minibu, and Tiana a BA cum nipa. Ah, a yaw say a numu, and I'll bet to media as soon giatras as you so. A BL roll on home. Ah, a yaw say a numu, and I'll bet to me a diana soon giatras as you so. A B quadroso, a BA, a quabosom so, a B quasaman so, a Bimu a yaza, a Bimu pon yamo,
1: yes,
0: I saw them. Ah, a yaw say,
2: who and no FM
0: bet to me as answer and your 2 year when I'm de Mayano, then sub to me a Enona anaji wonyam suma yen. Se anaji on fire so na wa ka kire asempa efometiefo.
1: Yes.
0: Ewo on my gun na moni ewiase nyina se.
1: Yes.
0: Sa kwain ni nyina enye kwanya obetumi afa so. 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A ye a quite bayer. Also, for young quite the book of John, chapter 14, the verse number 6. A quite bayer.
3: John 14,
0: verse 6. A quite crope. A quite bien hobio. Enti enese onipa nam a quite biso. Ah, what they pass from GA as I see so. What they pass hotel, nothing and one number south quite well says you are one kai a year who say, and now you when you may help Ponico Cossa. When you may help Ponico Cossa, one sign and sign a tea,
1: yes,
0: Emra,
1: yes,
0: Johanna Muma,
3: a tea,
0: a do nine.
3: I say, Nayasu say,
0: Nayasu say, one say,
3: many inquire. Mena kwan no kura na kwan no obi ma ejanu nchen je se wona meso

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1: I am the way. 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Na what you brofo. 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Ebe tese se wobi catch out said the way. Na chita se why you specific to only one thing.
2: Yes.
1: What chita se e kwai fu fu biare nuho. I am the way. And ti yesu beso okay se wano na chi e kwai fu fu biare nuho no mo.
2: Yes.
1: Wobi kase the way, just what the full stop is.
2: Yes.
1: And quite full flow better than war. And here you see, I am the way, I am the truth, and I am the life. Nobody goes to the Father except through me. And to your person, what change, answer, one only assassin, so a quire, a quire, a quire, a quire, a quire, a quire, a quire, a quire, a quire, a quire, a quire, a quire, a quire, a quire, a quire, a quire, a quire, a quire, a quire, a quire, a quire, a quire, a quire, a quire, a quire, a quire, a quire, a quire, a quire, a quire, a quire, a quire, a quire, a quire, a quire, a quire, a quire, a 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

0: prophet.
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0: 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Yes, you keep to the first public preaching. 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

0: verse 18 pati. It took in the book of Luke chapter 4 verse 6 Satan e catch say you clear say you decide you man.
1: Yes.
0: Enipa ya done it to me na man. The kingdom had been given to him. Satan o catch say yes clear e say you dia man na wono ni awo pe and wono so e dey man.
1: Yes. I done it.
0: Ni awo pe and na wono so wo dane man.
2: Yes.
0: Enti ene

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0: I am the way.
1: Yes.
0: The truth and the life.
1: Yes.
0: No one goes to the Father except through me. And no matter can fool Papa Yesu Christ to the mawo.
2: Amen.
0: Abrantia and Nawunam a quine biso. 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
0: 0240 0240 84 84 83 87 87 0240 0240 84 84 83 87 87. Now,

0: revival prayer time ena wasugu so no
1: yes
0: yes me live on Facebook papa kwa mi owusu ko Facebook papa kwa mi owusu na twen ne ho papa kwa mi owusu amen
1: wonderful
0: yen hwe de e wo the book of Mark chapter 5 verse 25
2: Mark 5:25
0: Then your life on Facebook. Papa kwa mi owusu e wo Facebook. Then your life. Then your life. Mark chapter 5 verse 25.
2: Mark 5:25. 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
1: Papa, Bible say, Ebra Yesu Christo basa si suna oye ne juma. We are singing aje unkwa. Yesu ejuma krope eno basa si su obeye. Se omeji enipa unkwa.
2: Yes.
1: To look at the book of Matthew chapter 1 verse 21 na. Edi Yesu Christo no. Ase chizene se, wajifo savior.
2: Yes.
1: Ase chense wajifo. 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

0: one my chinipa a free one him.
1: Yes.
0: The yes buy no. What do what ye and a buyer? What the Ahoton a buyer? What the Asumjin a buyer? So when Yamima Benauto, the Bible said, Dapri Yesu, Ayan a Juma. And a mammy be as a Bible was not a moja a tune for 12 to
2: a semi
0: was any papa mano. A moja to mammy for 12 years. 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Say even omu menstruated for 7 days, cra. She senya ya ebimuye. 7 days, say Samu Janu Efri Omua, she senya ya ebimuye, ebimu 7 days to shebra womu femu. 7 days, no. Not mammy wait 12 years. 12 years. Now, Bible said, mammy wait. A mojan a two, no, and that's all your quadrophore. And that's one show a year. Mammy wait

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1: yes

0: for yes, well, who I had a for any a bra what she say, yes, was him, and I was in your mutuanamo, and your papa with Mel Pomodina Kiamano, papa with a quine piazzo, and Namima papa with a sound,
1: yes.

0: it's a verse. John 14, was an assembly before when I'm and the assembly any years to Christo, and the anagi years to and what some now,
1: yes,
0: years to Christo, and out here,
1: yes,
0: years to now.

0: now.
1: Yes.
0: Mammy, where you tease a yes, Dini? What tease a yes, never? And was me to an amount.
1: Yes,
0: sister. And Knafako, Emma Dianne Sayansa. And not Emma Dianne Sayansa, Papa, and your man catch is to an amount. Yariano and Faunco,
1: yes,
0: over sudden now to an amount. It was the cute one. And now you see yes, Jayar Sababra. Mammy se metu anamo.
2: Yes.
0: Na ba wo sampa. 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Aben Yesu. 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
1: Yes.

0: se wunya dwuma nya no won sori en ya wadwe se wu tu anamo enti na yew se bibia eya kwosoma no wherever there is a will there is a way
1: yes
0: be bibia wo pe ewo ekwan da ho
1: yes
0: maame no there is no way se wo betumi abei se yesu na so wunya wo pe ne se ewo se
1: obelo
0: Obenu, yes. Is the acquaintance so eye ba man? Yes. Our base is Jesus Christ. The Bible say, "I'm panawo so Jesus Christ at

0: Yes, Papa.
1: To me, be anyway, you switch it.

0: Samia. 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Fan whom my
1: yes.
0: Yes. Yeah, bon pen agree.
1: Amen.
0: Also for
1: yes, sir.
0: Oh, a cry for phobia, open so faso, and the metier.
1: No way. A quana need yes, Christian. This was only a quine, quarreling. We bring quite a challenge. I just want to know. And the acquirements of you and one Christian.
0: Amen. Also, my friend, so what can be? A crime is over too. Fama womb. Jesus. Yes,
2: Amen.
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0: You
1: catch it when you're on Concrete. 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

0: Isania. 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
1: Yes.
0: And when you be a full life, I'm a tearful. I'm a tearful Bemu. 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And I do when you're me, and I do Utian.
1: Yes.
0: But what in a fray? 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

0: 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Ya bompa anadwi. Ya lines no eye 0240 84 84 83 87 87 0240 84 84 83 57.
1: Amen.
0: Amen. 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
0: Hello.
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0: Hello.
2: Hello.
0: Hello.
2: Yes.
0: Daddy Bacho, good evening.
2: Bacho, Mary, Nyam Pai Bonyam.
0: Bacho, Daddy, Udini, baby, I'll call free.
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0: One okay, okay. Damn, but so umpire, upia topic, and say,
2: but so my wife or a pink one, I'm a bumper. I'm a
0: prima, your papa said, Nayere Afafru, and I dream say, Yempire no Ayama Menedia.
1: Yes,
0: we ya, we ya me a yarissa, we ya me a musra, say a better.

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2: Hello.
1: Hello.
2: Hello.
1: Ajan Pacho, good evening.
2: Good evening.
1: Daddy Pacho, would you be a case free?
2: I'm
1: from the state.
2: I'm from
1: Kufuludia, okay. A jump at your dinner, Pesce Radia Mount. If I show a simple douso,
3: a simple FE,
1: okay, okay. Your papa ever bought a empire mount. Now, Mr. Say, Yamia, do not say your point, but more than a friend, not you knew a new combo. Why? A do for you. Your papa say, a simple douso. 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
0: Amen. Amen. Amen. In bank say, Jai Papa. Yes. Awade asamna wi anu wi Yesu Kristo.
4: Yes.
0: Santi awade asamna da no ate tin atin tin ne suno. Anu anu wi Yesu Kristo.
4: Yes.
0: Ye mpae bon se awade jani shonsa ene anwumre.
4: Jesus.
0: Eso se be dina samma no.
4: Hey.
0: Da pae fa hude ma no. Awo Yesu Kristo ni mti. Amen.
4: Amen.
1: Amen. Eja ye pon ana wa fre na yakasa. Why? Na mishra bibri.
2: Amen.
1: Hello.
5: Hello.
1: Hello, Mama Pacho. Good evening.
5: Good evening.
1: Mi Pacho, your friend say now can say free here.
5: Pacho, your friend gift me katasi shy hills.
1: Auntie gifty shy hills. Unyamisha we numri.
4: Amen.
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5: Pacho, my fire from me pen Bible.
1: Oso for Franny. Your mammy gift is a wafire funu, and numeri may rather fall on our kind or our man who are denny. And we issued the bumpire my ethia mammy.
6: Amen.
0: Amen.
6: Oh, rather, and
0: now
6: a numeri a giant mammy gifted in new.
0: Amen.
6: Oh, rather, a dear Biala, papa, your fruit Biala wafa. Young Pi Bonnes, a red papa, Danny Danny Abba Frank.
0: Jesus.
6: Danny Danny
0: Abba Frank.
6: Papa, one was said the Israel for war.
0: Yes.
1: Jesus.
6: Amen.
1: Amen. Amen. Amen. Namishra, Mama. Namishra. Hello.
5: Hello.
1: Hello, my dear. Bipacho, good evening.
5: Good evening.
1: Bipacho, now what pum at the same number?
5: Yamia Dunda.
1: Yeah, that you was. Bipacho, your friend was saying, now can't say free.
5: Bipacho, your friend Gladys.
1: Auntie Gladys, okay, okay.
5: Bacha, okay. Me frefi, Bema Camp.
1: Bema Camp, oh, okay, okay, okay. Mama,
5: Bacha,
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0: Gladys. 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
4: Amen.
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4: Amen.
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7: Pacho, good evening.
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0: Okay. Papa, a radio kayo in Marie. Reverend, your papa say, on Namo Haumu, Nanereso Afafru, Nanirman Kuyi, and Nirma Ibasa, papa.
3: As the
0: man, if I hear Faust no for German.
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0: Jesus,
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3: yes,
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3: yes,
4: a radio more howling chum,
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1: Amen. 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
2: Yo,
1: Amishra. Okay. 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
3: Hello.
1: Hello yes. Mama. Oh my good evening.
3: Pacho good evening.
1: Pacho na wa puma ti say.
3: Hello.
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3: Me patcha
1: ye when I'm free. Yes, you are done. Mama patcha na your friend say na wakase free when.
3: I didn't patcha your friend na abena na mika sisi kufuridia.
1: Kufuridia abena okay. 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
3: Oh, that didn't patcha. Upiti na kamakuma.
1: Amen. Amen.
3: Na me wa decided didn't open say me the two na kupweni me na musuna onya mami.
1: Amen.
3: Me kune juma.
1: Okay.
3: Ena ne juma kui. And I miss me and me is my five.
1: Okay.
3: Now you funu femuno. Last year no now complain this any nine equals to J.
1: Okay.
3: And I did tea, her bedroom one. I stay abba from Kakra. Within 3 weeks me, and I was starting to say, or tipeno, a 1 in 9
1: of the
3: genuine. And then offering your sin in 9 and Hunukra Mountain in Jesus.
1: Jesus.
3: Between me, see me, say Radina Musana, Yenya Yaris.
1: Na mi
4: sumi nye mi nyambago. Amen. Asemba FM.
1: Ewe yidi Yesu Kristo mu.
0: Jesus.
1: Me bom paye edi yenu ya bayi. Ese e radensa.
0: Yes.
1: Me de onini kunu ese Yesu Kristo za.

0: wone adwuma yi adini yi ya da wase ewe Yesu Kristo dini mu amen
1: amen
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2: daso obi a yare daso obi a program daso obi a bane daso obi a hobby daso fragrant was is here Banda bo shika bo shika ba bo shika bo shika ba. Hello.
3: Praise the Lord.
4: Hallelujah.
3: Hallelujah.
4: Amen.
3: Very grateful to God for this opportunity once again. Today we are looking at a subject, the glorious church destined to be holy.
4: A
3: glorious church destined to be holy. Now we have studied that the church must be built to be strong. Now we have said that the church must be built to last. And the church must be built to spread. And brothers, we also have to build the church of God to be glorious. It must be glorious in the eyes of those who are watching, in the eyes of the world, to aid its purpose. So as generation go and generation come, we need to pay more careful attention to the fact that we are building a church but not a company. That we are building not just a community of Ghanaians or African immigrants, but we are building a church. We are building not a multinational, multicultural, multiracial community, but a church. Not just a community of believers, but the church of God. See, the blueprint lies with him. Jesus declared to his disciples, "I will build my church." See, the power of the Holy Spirit was given to the disciples or to us so we can build the church of God. So anytime we talk about the Holy Spirit, we should know that we are building something. We are building the church of God. We have to know, and it is important that we do know, that the church is ordained to be holy. See, that is who we are, and that is the calling of the church. Ephesians 1 verse 4. You know what we talked about? Living a life worthy of the calling. We went to Ephesians chapter 4, verse 1.
1: This one
3: I'm calling for Ephesians 1, verse 4.
4: Hey, yeah, share Ephesians 4, ma. Tidy kind in you, and
3: for he chose us in him before the creation of the world to be holy and blameless in his sight. I had a discussion by some young people, and the discussion, they satisfy themselves that no one is perfect. God is not calling us to be perfect. I said, look at how you are encouraging yourself to do evil.
4: Now
3: we see pastors talk this way too. Why the Bible says that be holy for I am holy, and you are bringing your own version of the church. No, we have not been called to put a community together. You have been called to build the church of God.
4: Etoda ye tisa sofumpo edisa nkomo ehwe. Wan ne ka kire wo sa, wa frɛ nse ye mra meye kronkron. Enye se nipa feku obi ne wa frɛ ye keke. Nemo ye si Awurade asɔre.
3: We need to build the church to be glorious.
4: Enye ye si asɔre no na ye nnuonyam asɔre.
3: We need to build the church to be glorious.
4: Ye si asɔre no mana ye nnuonyam
3: asɔre. The eyes of the watching world. The church must shine and be bright. It must be attractive to them so that the church, that glorious church, or that glory in the church will aid its purpose on earth.
4: You see, sorry, no, I say we are saying, you know, say, hey, you know, sorry, now say, you know, sorry, no, a bit too new, you know, I'm not but I ain't, I will see, you know, Abem.
3: Ephesians 5:25-27.
4: Mommy and chef is a form, man, tinum ho, and you more adununum, ne adunu, and so on.
3: Husbands, love your wives, just as Christ loved the church and gave himself up for her.
4: Okrunum monomo yerenum senia Christo and Sodo asafono, not in whom I am.
3: 26. To make her holy. To make her what? Holy. Cleansing her by the washing with water through the word. So, you see, the agent to make us holy is the word. And it God can do that. And so don't say that. To air is human, the church is not perfect. No, don't encourage yourself to be sinning. No.
4: Oshani, betumi ama sorry na aye kron kron no aye uradi asem ne uradi obetumi aye intimen show hun kran se oh Adam na nane me de bone ne de se me damu anie da bi show hun kran se obetumi aye kron kron chiro sem ne se se ode asem no nsuo anaso de nsuo no be nsuo ne dware e beti no ho wo asem no mu aye no kron kron.
3: Yeah. To make her holy, cleansing her by the washing with water through the word. That powerful word can cleanse us and make us holy.
4: No questions when you can pass them with two men, the guardian, a bit to me at the home, I'm a young crumb.
3: And to present her to himself as a radiant church. You see, the thing is that he's working on us to present us to himself, so he's not going to do anything carelessly. Because he is going to present us to himself. As a radiant church, without stain or wrinkle or any other blemish, but holy and blameless.
4: Ah, enke kaye anam pumpunye anam yenum biara enihu nemom aye kongkwa edem enso enihu.
3: So in building the church of God, holy living must be carefully and jealously guarded from generation to generation.
4: Enti bra Yesu onyankopon asore no abrabo kronkron wo hoy e se ebo modin se ebo ho ban na tena sofunim I want to aso obia mu.
3: See, the church of God, apart from being holy, must be filled with the glory of his presence.
4: Kwasam se onyankopon asore se eye kronkron na chire no e se se ne nyam ani ne nimpa e tena sore no.
3: In fact, it is a holy living of the church that paves the way for the abiding presence of his glory.
4: No question say a sorry no abrabo kronkron no na ebo kwan de mo yankopon ma obetna na safonim wo ne nyam ani ne tumim.
3: So when the church is living a holy life, the glory of God abides with the church. When the church wallows in evil, the glory of God will not be with us. That is what I mean.
4: And the Amitran is a brivium, a sorry net na crunkunyamo, when Yakupon yam tenasa for him, Nasa sorry ni free crunkuny abrabomu pe, when Yamian yaman so, a pa if he asa for him.
3: It is therefore the responsibility of church leaders to ensure that the church is the church and that the people of God live holy lives so that the presence of his glory will abide continually with her.
4: And nun tin isaya sono a ye asafun penifono wa sudye se or bekwe se krunkun ye bek tina safunim na munyanko pon yonyam at tina sorry ni muda.
3: The church must be built to be glorious.
4: Se we see a sorry no ne ye nyonyam asori.
3: See, it is for this very reason that the apostle Paul delivers this counsel to the church in the opening verses of 1 Corinthians chapter 4.
4: Sayinti and a small Paul bra on the Corinth as a phono air casano or chassian way and all catch the one.
3: Now 1 Corinthians chapter 4, I'll take 1 and 2.
4: Mommy and she Corinto Umano
1: as FM
4: deny in Bako enemy.
3: This then is how you ought to regard us. as servants of Christ and as those entrusted with the mysteries God has revealed.
4: Mama obiara emu yense Christo asomfo ni onyankopon ahinta semso ahwefo.
3: Now it is required that those who have been given a trust must prove faithful.
4: Na dia kanu de de wohwehwe no efiehwefo ho ene se obiara behunu ne se oye no kwafo.
3: See, it is the duty of spiritual leaders who have been made stewards of the mysteries of God to be found faithful. See, in this message, I shall attempt to bring to fore why the church should not compromise on a holy living and why it should continue to cultivate the presence of God from generation to generation.
4: When any numere mi komodie mu mebo moden agebra kirem ni ehu hiasa sore no ebe nante krunkruyem na bribiem no obebbo bra ebe mo yankopon atena asafonim na ni onyam mu I want to atwas obia.
3: Now place this responsibility squarely on the leaders of the church.
4: Na sasu die no me de beto akandifo so.
3: Now we have defined the church of God as a community of holy people walking in love and advancing unto the world with the gospel of salvation. Take this big one, please. We are saying there is a community of holy people walking in love and advancing into the world with the gospel of salvation.
4: I can say a sorry no, eh, nipa feku obia, wo ya krunkrun fo, na wo nam odom, na wo de asempa no, eko wi
0: asempa FM.
3: Please take this one.
4: Nanso afeti we,
3: if we take holiness from the church,
4: see ye yi krunkrun ye, efi asori ni mu a.
3: We don't create an atmosphere for God to dwell amongst his people.
4: Ye man yakopon kwan e mane ntina ne manfo entem.
3: It then becomes like a club or a company.
4: And no dear na yet is said you may kubi and as a feku biara keke.
3: Let me just repeat.
4: Mami si we subi.
3: If we take holiness from the church,
4: say ye crunk ye efi asori ni mwa.
3: We don't create an atmosphere for God to dwell amongst his people.
4: Ye manyan kupon ho kwain emanin tina ni manfu.
3: It then becomes a club, like a club or a company.
4: Oh, you say so? Na ene fedi ayeti se fekuobi ana edumekuobi akeke.
3: Now in Ezekiel chapter 8.
4: Oh, yeah, Ezekiel homano ti wotwe ho.
3: Ezekiel sees dreamlike visions of God.
4: Ahe no difo no ohunu nes ni so ni onyankopon otie.
3: Now he's transported from his home in the vision, from his home in Babylon, to Jerusalem, the temple in Jerusalem.
4: Oh, yeah, no, no, no, no, no, no, I said, where you know, Babel, then I ban if you, Jerusalem, baby, and not with you.
3: Now, where God reveals to him there are some the abominable acts of his people in his temple.
4: Hey, no, Yankupon, be any yaman, who am yo, and in no matter, sir, a coso, a war, a sorry dang.
3: Now, we together.
4: Well,
3: you want people to be very quiet in church. Preach holiness. And sometimes preacher man is preaching, young men will just stand up and they'll do this. Say, preach on, because what is going on? The message does not is not affecting their spirits. We turn the whole church into play. It's like games. But when you are talking about holiness, when you say praise the Lord, people don't even want to respond. We have gods. Some are mighty. But there is none holy as the Lord.
4: Now,
3: when you take holiness from our midst, that is not a church. Ezekiel chapter 8, from verse 3 to 6. So I'm just talking, I'm just going to give some excerpts about the vision, not all, but I'll take the details later.
4: And the way mechanics were doing no same kakra na makani tremu pani ye echere.
3: So verse 3 says that he stretched out what looked like a hand and took me by the hair of my head. The spirit lifted me up between earth and heaven, and in visions of God he took me to Jerusalem to the entrance of the north gate of the inner court, where the idol that provokes to jealousy stood.
4: Na hum no ma me so fa asase ni osoro entem de me call Jerusalem onyankopon aniso ade hunumu de me ba emu fem ponkese a echre etifi fem no ano de ni nkuntwin ho ni bi a eyi ni nkunu sie eho.
3: When the idol that provokes jealousy, it's provoking God's jealousy.
4: Na chese bebia ni nkuntwin ho ni bi ewo wa oyi nyankopon ehi.
3: Now, jealousy simply means that what belongs to you is being taken away from you by someone else. So whilst Israel is paying attention to this idol and not God, it provokes God's jealousy.
4: Yeah.
3: I know women understand jealousy, especially the married ones. Okay, we'll continue. So verse 4. So the verse 4 is saying that, and there before me was the glory of the God of Israel, as in the vision I had seen in the plain. So in the temple was this idol, but what he also saw the glory of God in the temple. Anytime you talk about the temple, you should talk about the glory of God. We'll look at this as we progress. But verse 5. Then he said to me, son of man, look towards the north. So I looked, and in the entrance, and in the entrance north of the gate of the altar, I saw the idol of jealousy.
4: Na okachire me se onipaba mo weni soko etifi femwe. Na me mama ni soko etifi fem na she afori muchi aponkesia no etifi fem na ni nkrutwie ho ni no sie wo apobwa no.
3: Now so we are going to take the big one.
4: Enti e pishwe ne kase pa
3: no. Now verse
4: 8.
3: Verse 6.
4: Okay, siano. Ye hwen siano.
3: And he said to me, son of man, do you see what they are doing? The utterly detestable things the Israelites are doing here. Things that will drive me far from my sanctuary. Things that will drive me far from my sanctuary. But you will see things that are even more detestable.
4: Now, I can't tell you, I said, Oni Baba, who knew the worry? A chihuahua can say, Israel, fear, rea, or hey, say, mean free, me crumb, crumb, be a man called a chi chi chi chi chi chi.
3: Now, when you read on, he reveals terrible things to him with what the elders of the land were doing. But my interest is not there. My interest is the fact that there are certain things that can drive the whole mighty God from his temple.
4: Na ken kan se mi baby a mani chire pa ne se yebeti ase se ye wono me bi ayeya pam onyankopon efri ono ankasa na sori fie.
3: The New Living Translation says, the son of man, he said, do you see what they are doing?
4: Okay, can John also nipa ba? So who dey worry?
3: Do you see

0: There is no room for neutrality in this matter. You see, what sent Jesus Christ to the cross was sin. If you like, sin killed him. If you allow sin in the church, it will kill the spirit of God. There is no space for neutrality. Are we together? So the manifest presence of the glory of God in the midst of his people is contingent upon the sanctified life of the people.
1: The
0: church in our generation to pay attention to this one. Now Jonathan Edwards said this many years ago. Now he was arguably the greatest preacher man in his generation. Greatly respected by his peers at the time. Now this is what he said many years ago. A true and faithful Christian does not make holy living an accidental thing. It is his great concern. As the business of the soldier is to fight, so the business of the Christian is to be like Christ.
1: Yes.
0: Yes. Holy living should be our greatest concern. That is why we are destined to be holy. Generations should not toy with this goal. See, our individual sins impact on the strength of the church. I hear people say that it is his own matter. People sin in the church, so it is individual matter. The church is a body. I've never seen ear. Somebody whose ear is aching and so painful, and they cut the ear and admitted the ear, just the ear, and left the other body. When your ear has a challenge, the whole body is admitted at the hospital. The church is a body.
1: See,
0: our individual sins impacts on the strength, the spiritual capacity and strength of the church. You go and ask Joshua.
1: Oh dear.
0: Explain some of these things to you. So today Joshua cannot say that I care less what Achan does.
1: Joshua, he can't say
0: that. Why should one man sin impact on the whole community? Because the church is a body. Let us preach that the church ought to be glorious. Let us encourage members to live that kind of holy life. If they yield to the word of God, the word of God will pitch us holy.
1: So
0: let's go back to Jonathan Edwards, and I'll put a comma here. I'll continue if God grants me grace next week.
1: Jonathan Edwards, na say
0: a true and faithful Christian does not make holy living an accidental thing.
1: Obi biara oyɛ nokware Kristo ne bia no.

0: It is his great concern. All of us should make holiness our great concern. Now, what he's saying is that when you miss the mark, you should be disturbed that I've missed the mark. Now, sin is missing the mark. Now, when you sin, you have missed the mark. What you need to do is to consciously erase the mistake and make right the wrong. Don't dwell in it. Make it a concern. You miss the mark, you correct it, you move on as the word of God aids you so that you move towards perfection.
1: The
0: manifest presence of the glory of God in the midst of his people is contingent upon the sanctified life of his people. Joshua cannot say,
1: Joshua, unto me can say,
0: I care less what Achan does.
1: Yeah, Achan bear no and family. Debbie, unto me.
0: Achan will make us weak.
1: Yeah, Achan.
0: Shall we rise in prayer? Shall we rise in prayer? Every one of us, wherever you are, I want you to lift up your hands if you can.
1: Into
0: the heavens, praying that, oh God, I come before thy throne of grace. If you have saved me, you can purge me by your word. Let us begin to pray. In the name of Jesus,
2: lift up your voice wherever you are and cry to the Lord tonight. Plead for his mercy. Tonight, plead for his mercy. May the Lord forgive us of our sins. May he grant us the grace to run away from sin and any appearance of sin. May we cherish holy living as individuals and as a body. Lift up your voice and pray wherever you are. Oh Lord, our God, we ask, O Lord, for your mercy, and that grace will be granted us, O Lord, to excuse sins, to be concerned when we fall into sin. Oh Lord, help us, O Lord, to desire and be purposeful in building a church that is glorious, a church that is filled with holiness, O Lord. That we will not dabble with God in sin. We will not make sin our habit, Lord. We will see sin as a big deal, O God. And we will live our lives to eschew sin, to run away from sin, to flee from sin every day of our lives. So that collectively and as a body, O Lord, you will be able to build a church that is glorious, that is destined to be holy. My son, the Asiya Akulabra Handoyo, Mekele Bekina Andoyos Yanahandaya, Ma Saleya, Kele Menebe Ando, Amma Hakulebre Antoyos Yanahandi, Lembe Embe, Hasalanda, Makalima Akulabra Andos. Help us, O Lord, in our weakness, Lord. Help us in our weakness, O Lord. Help us, Lord. Help us, Lord. Give us the grace we need to stand strong in holiness, Lord. To eschew sin in all manner and forms, O Lord. That we will not take for granted. We will not take sin for granted. We will be concerned. Myself, the calibre and Tolos, oh Lord, we pray tonight that the church will be fed, that you will fed us as individuals and collectively as your church, O God, from all manner of sin, O God, and may we desire to live a holy life, to make your church as a body beautiful, and Lord, that your glory will fill your church, even as we live for you. Oh Lord, come my under. Beloved in the Lord, you've been told to build a glorious church.
3: A church
2: destined to be holy. And it depends on you and it depends on me. Because our individual sins impact on the church. For the church is a body.
3: If we say, sorry, no,
2: and we cannot take our eyes off when people are
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2: And when we ourselves are countenancing sin. Tonight we want to pray once again. And may the Lord show us mercy. If there is any weakness in us that causes us to keep on sinning and sinning and sinning, may the blood that destroyed the cause of sin, even the enemy, cleanse us tonight. Empower us tonight. Lift up your voice. Lift up your voice. Cry to the Lord. Our individual sins affect the collective body and destroys the body. Oh Lord, we cry. By the blood of Jesus, let every weakness in our bodies, weaknesses in our souls, that causes us, O Lord, to live in sin, eat sin, sleep in sin. Oh Lord, tonight, break the power and the chain of sin over us, O Lord, and grant us the grace to walk and live and abide in holiness, to be consecrated, set apart unto you, O Lord. Help us, for you have called us unto holiness. You have called your church unto holiness. You have called us unto holy living. O Lord, tonight, by the power of your word, purge us, O Lord, by the power of your word, purify us, O Lord, as you confess our sins, forgive us and pray us, O Lord, by the power of your word. Let your word cleanse us. Let the power of your word purify us and set us on the course of holiness. And set us on the course of holiness. That you will fear sinner. You will eschew sinner. You will flee from sinner. You will abide in holiness. Walk with God in holy living. That we will not compromise
3: unseen, O God. We live it all on your hands, Lord. Father, work on us. Work on us. Work on us. Work on us. Work on us. Most celebrate under Yosia. Kelebe under you. Mene akula Abraham to Yosia. Belebrebre under Yosia na handi. Kele kende. Zone yana yanda. In Jesus' name. Beloved, we have been counseled as leaders of the church. We ought to preach about holy living. We should show concern concerning holy living. God, just as Christ went onto the cross because of sin, sin can also kill the glory in the church. It will diminish the spiritual capacity and strength of the church. We are praying for all church leaders that the issue of sin shall be our concern. We shall preach it, and we shall lead our people to walk in holiness. Shall we pray for all the leadership? Father, we pray that as leaders, O Lord, we will be much concerned about simple living. We will preach it. We will make it the highlights in the church, O Lord. We will lead our people to walk in holiness, Lord. And we will not gloss over sin. For sin will diminish the glory in the church. It will diminish the beauty in the church. It will destroy its spiritual strength and capacity. Therefore, O Lord, help us that we will make this topic and this issue a major issue in the church. And may we have and guide our people of God to live in holiness. In Jesus' name. Finally, we are praying that we should not toy with sin. Now, as we fall into sin, may we confess, ask for forgiveness, and move on out of that condition. Coming back to the sin. Lift up your voice and pray. Ask God for this grace that you will not keep coming back. Oh Lord, help us. We need to move on. We need to move on. We need to correct our errors and move on. We need to take steps to move out of sin. Oh, help us, our God. May we, oh Lord, never stay in sin. Never countenance it. Never make it our daily lifestyle, oh God. May you help us to walk away from any appearance of sin in any sinful act and nature, so that we will be able to walk in your glory and bring the beauty back into your church. Help us, O Lord. Help us. We ask in Jesus' name.
4: Mighty Father, this day we thank you for your word that has come in a season like this. A church destined to be holy. We pray, Lord, for the grace as leaders of your church to be able to model a life of holiness.
3: Yes.
4: to be able to teach our congregation to pursue holiness,
3: yes,
4: and to uphold your glory in the church. We are praying that, Lord, help us, oh God, that if peradventure anybody has fallen into sin, this day we'll have the conviction of heart, the repentance in our heart, and decide to make a new turn, oh God,
3: yes,
4: from walking in sin, oh God. We pray for grace, Lord, help us, that as a body of Christ who understands
5: Asimba
4: that
5: FM.
4: Anybody walking in sin is a matter of concern for the whole body,
3: yes,
4: and as such we need to bring those people to understanding to eschew sin. Lord, help us as a body,
3: yes,
4: to get that, to forge ahead to eschew sin and to pursue holiness,
3: yes,
4: so that the righteousness of God will be our lifestyle, and that the glory of God, Jesus, will ever abide in the temple.
3: Yes.
4: Lord, help us to be able to walk in holiness. We thank you this day for your word.
3: Yes.
4: Even as it has come in this time, we are praying that everyone will pursue a holy lifestyle.
3: Amen.
4: For we know that without holiness, no one can see you, God.
3: Jesus.
4: We thank you for the life of our dear chairman.
3: Yes,
4: continue, Lord, to breathe in him fresh oil, fresh grace,
3: yes,
4: oh Lord, fresh virtues,
3: Jesus,
4: that whenever he has the opportunity again, he will speak the word of life unto us. Thank you.
3: Thank
4: we
3: you.
4: Bless you. In Jesus' name, we have prayed with thanksgiving.

0: Hallelujah. Indeed, the lamb that was slain has indeed conquered.
1: Praise the Lord.
2: Hallelujah.
1: Hallelujah.
2: Amen.
1: Very grateful to God for this opportunity once again. 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

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Na fa wo phone na fra obi na catch na so no so so fra obi because Pastor Jonas is on radio. 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

anope asema wobo dia na dia suma yesa yemfembrel yetu edin. We titled it "Don't be a result of a bad prayer." 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A prayer, a yankomodie between physical and spiritual. 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Kasa ehunam ekachre hum. And every human prayer or every human pray to a spirit that they believe in. Unipe bire bompaye chire hum bia omujidi awonamu. And until you know no more, most busum, some who for beer, apart from Yankupon, so more GD or Moody and Mose, or Moka Sachin or Chioman or Dimomon or Dimom, because of Moji Dionum. Yamiba, say a bomb pire. A bet to me, I say a bomb pire, certain home. Anase ye bon paye chen nyankupon. Enti empaye de sena mekaye no. It is a communication between the physical and the spiritual. It is a communication between human and the spirit. That is a prayer. Enunti mi bisawa no paye, who do you pray to? Uwa wuti mi. 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

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Please follow me. Me say empire is a communication between God and the spirit. Na say ye bom paye bia whenever we pray we expect a result. Being a devil or God. Because ye na ye bom paye nti honhom bia ye bom paye e di mano na say come no ho bia no ye expect this is sa honhom no be yi ye empire na no. Amen. That is why we need to be very careful and be prayerful so that we won't be the result of someone's evil prayer. T. Yes, yema ye ninda ho. Yenhwe ye nyame sum ye. Ye mompa ye so that you will never be the result of somebody's bad prayer. Because empire bia ye bo bia no. We expect a result. Okay. Nyamiba say, Nyawoto coffin. The one who sells coffin. Now, sorry, no panel bomb pie. Etre, nyankopon, anase, humuma wosumuno. Say, oma market embrano. Anase, market emano. Then, on patre. Say, mechanic. The old repair car. Or so no pan or one pie chen and copas a human bra. Then no patre. Mechanical or repair. Accident cars. Now so on also sorry no pan or one pie chen and copon. Say a human bra. Then no patre. Se coffin seller. Sorry, no pan or bomb pie, and as a one also bomb pie, a chen yan coupon. And I say, a chen huma, nejija woman, or catching automatically say, nippin woo. Nay, I'm betony coffin. Say, doctor, sorry, no pa, no, no, so bomb pie, say, customize embra, or no, so a bomb pie automatically say, nippin yari. No, no, so onye njuma ye. 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
0: 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Oh, you know, or see him be sir, a dear beer when he dim now be ye. Now, shenny papa di any munyam. Indeed, yo, o beer be sir, a when he dim ubiano. Onya. Because I yes, I own a coffee cell, I own a swan diddy. Doctor, I yes, I own a swan diddy. Pharmacist, I yes, I own a swan diddy. But so no so be didi no and yes obi nya problem the same way the obi nya problem so e bon pa e che nyankopon say on bon na humban so that onu so onya problem but ye nyina no the same God must listen to all of us into why ana nyankopon be tie no. 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
0: 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So that the two day ye din na o kasa. 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But o kati omu se, they should go and kill all of them. And take the land. You should sack them. Because of the blessing of the Israelites. People have to lose their jobs. People have to lose their country. People have to lose their lives. Se nyankopon wo change na. Se siya make antelope any lion. Why na nyankopon betie no? Fire ko Genesis. Genesis 17 verse 8 verse.
1: Genesis 17 mm-hmm. verse 8 mm-hmm. Also I give to you and your descendants after you the land in which you are a stranger
0: assassina woti su ene no me dey mam nyankopon ne kasa chere Abraham no ko
1: all the land of Canaan
0: assassina nyina
1: as an everlasting possession
0: Kosi wie ye assassin media mamu.
1: And I will be their God.
0: At the time na nyankopon di assassin we she Abraham ni nasifo no bo no. Na ni party assassin so.
1: Sha, na ni party o.
0: Omo omo ti assassin so no. No mu ye nyame ba.
1: Sha bebe.
0: Ayeso omo so mu didi.
1: Sha.
0: Ayeso omo so mu ba didi.
1: Sha.
0: But almost the same assassin, so the same nyankopon, the same assassin, a sien ne mabo. And this is sien will be in Shiraninti. Somebody must die. Nyamiba, a yes, yes, sumu nyami yo, you need to have a personal relationship with God. So that's also, se wusu su okasa, the same nyankopon, no bayetu miya yaden, it's you.
1: Sure.
0: And yes, idea, you can be a result of somebody's prayer. So why she here? Obed Danny will be empire anu ye. You remain and become the result of that prayer. So one jine here. Because antelope no, or bomb pie se nyamu mibon hubai. Lion no so so no, or se nyamu kupon. Emma Kwaima Nanu Ediani Mbono. Lions must eat. Antelope must survive. There must be a certain relationship between you and God. And yes, Sadi and Yamiba, a be a day. Fire got Deuteronomy. You got Deuteronomy 7, verse 1 to 2.
1: Deuteronomy 7, verse 1 to 2.
0: Go.
1: When the Lord your God bring you into the land you are entering to possess and
0: when the Lord God Almighty brings you to the land that you are entering to possess,
1: drive out before you many nations
0: mm-hmm.
1: and the Hittites.
0: Do what?
1: Drive out before you many nations.
0: See, when I can say
1: Eurade.
0: Why ne kasei?
1: Eurade.
0: Osi asasina media mamu nanano. 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Mu pama o mu friso. 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Mu pama o mu. Na question na mebisa nese. Omo o mu tisu asasina. 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
1: Hertis.
0: Che. 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Country baku baku five ne wosu. Wanya mu ne wosu. First one.
1: Hertis, Garisite, Amorite, Kenite, Perizzite, Hertis, Jebusite, Seven nations.
0: Seven different nations on the same land. Tio. One nation against seven nations. And then Yankupon Kachiro Mose. Sack them and possess your land. I wish say he said that seven nations, you know, and nyankopon ne bo omo ana.
1: No ne bo omo.
0: Right now, because of Obi and Shiraninti, somebody must suffer. That is where the lion will also feed on antelope. But antelope too must survive. So the world become a power play. The system that we are right now, asasia yet this way, sisia adani power play. Niowa hondino will survive. That is why you can never be a dull Christian. It is not possible. You can't be a Christian without fire. You can never be a Christian without power. If not, you will be a result of somebody's bad prayer. If not, the lion, you will turn to antelope, that the lion will feed on you. You need to be a Christian with fire, a Christian with power, a Christian with a dominion. Nyameba, entina seye shahayo. If not, you will be a result of somebody's prayer. Wewe.
1: Debi, seven nations longer and stronger than you.
0: Tio, I say, these seven nations, they are stronger than you and longer. Omu dosu siu. 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But, ono nyanku po sama omu tu miya, they can defeat them. Because the blessing must come. There must be a result of their prayer. Because there must be a result of your prayer, even though you don't have the spiritual capacity, mean the Lord, I am empowering you so that I can defeat them, so that the Nyankopon boy ho ban efri saadian mo wo Jesus Christ din mo.
1: Amen.
0: What do you see?
1: We answer. When the Lord your God has delivered them over to you and you have defeated them, then you must destroy them totally.
0: Se mi nyankopon na medi omo sie mo nsaadia. You need to destroy them totally so that tomorrow they will not rise again. The last verse now.
1: When the Lord your God has delivered them. Over to you.
0: Over to you.
1: And you have defeated them.
0: And you have defeated them.
1: Then you must
0: destroy them.
1: Totally.
0: Totally.
1: Make no trade with them. And show them no mercy.
0: Don't trade with them. And shoot them no mercy. Kill all of them and take the land. The people they are killing, are they not the creation of God? Se one ma we ni andahwa, nyamiba. Se one bom paye ma bain bom bi awo unwa. Se one bom paye ma nyamin sabi wo usua. 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Nyamiba, you can be a result of somebody's prayer. Because the coffee seller must eat. The mechanic must eat. The mechanic is sorry and po bom paye. Se nyanku po man and sandwich diane. And my name Mark Kwame Akomendi ono na nasefo. Doctor nso sori anopa wo bompa ye se. And no onye adwuma ye. 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Ba ye nyina mu no God have to feed all of us. Nini na no empire na ye bonu, there must be a result. For you to survive as a Christian, you must live with power. You can never live without power. If not, you will turn to the result of somebody's bad prayer. You must build your spiritual capacity to a standard. You can take dominion wherever you step your foot. It's because the Israelites have so much dominion. That is what they are capable of defeating a nation, seven nations that even have power more than them. The reason why the Israelites can defeat seven nations, even though the nation, they are more than them, they have power more than them, is because there's a certain relationship between them and God. When you have a relationship, a cordial relationship with God, some people don't even matter. It's based on the relationship that Israelites have with God, the covenant they have with God, is the reason why even the Ammonites doesn't even show at the sight of God. But they are also the creation of the same God. That is why, remember, you can't live your life anyhow as a Christian. It is not possible. You can want me live your life anyhow. Wa brabo want me born send a open. Wa sitting want me yen send a open. Wa na moto want me to Christ o nibe so da na pa. On mon pa ne we pie. Ah na jo nipa na one ne ko pre wo dwom ho no. Ono a abeyfo no wo sori anajo. Anajo mun nyina no on die. Here come the next verse, Deuteronomy 20. The same thing. Sanyadi ahu hia, like God will never keep repeating it.
1: Deuteronomy 20,
0: verse 16 to 17.
1: Verse 16. Mm-hmm. But of the cities of these people, which the Lord your God gives you as an inheritance.
0: Listen, but the city of these people, meaning that the land, the city doesn't belong to Israelites.
1: No.
0: A crona nyomudia.
1: That be nyomudia.
0: But ubi crono nyankupon the show bibo or yama ubi.
1: Sha.
0: Meaning dia wa won semu ye druno. Ube tnya chia ubinsa ajinadia.
1: Sha.
0: No matter how. Is the man the one with more capability, more power, is the one that is capable of defeating.
1: Sure.
0: That is why for the Israelite to be able to defeat the seven nations, God need to empower them.
1: Yep.
0: To also,
1: you shall let nothing that breathe remain alive.
0: You see, Uti, the same nyankopon or semu akro na nyamodiao. Pamuda moko, ura honuma, enjoy any living thing. Do you know why you shouldn't have to leave one? So that they will not resurrect again and come and fight you. So this time, if you are going to defeat them, you defeat them totally, so they will never rise again. They will never be a threat for your generations. Twaso.
1: But you shall utterly destroy them.
0: Mm-hmm.
1: The Hittite,
0: mm-hmm,
1: and the Amorite.
0: Still, he's mentioning the nations that's on that land. First one.
1: The Hittite.
0: Mm-hmm.
1: The Amorite. And the Kenite. And the Parasite.
0: And
1: the Havite.
0: Kenasasisu. Kenanite. Assassino is for Kenanite. Kenafo. This time around also, make sure they don't survive. Kill all of them, including their children. Hey! Obinsha ninti. Tuasumami.
1: And the Parasite. And the
0: Hivite.
1: And the Jebusite. Just as the Lord your God has commanded you.
0: As the Lord your God commanded you. Just as your Lord, your God commanded you. Do as he said. What is the command? The command is to kill everything.
1: Don't leave nothing that breathe remain alive.
0: The adivi the human piano. Hey!
1: Are you serious?
0: Adivi the human piano. Kunkumamunina. So the more adivi and sorry ever contaminate him. Numbers 33 51 52.
1: Numbers 33 51 52.
0: Mm-hmm.
1: Speak to the Israelites.
0: Say to them,
1: when you cross the Jordan into Canaan,
0: Twaso,
1: drive out all the inhabitants of the land.
0: Uti, the same thing, he's saying it in different verses. Was it when you cross
1: The Jordan.
0: Into Canaan.
1: Drive out all the inhabitants of the land before you.
0: Twasu.
1: Destroy all their cave images and their cast idols.
0: Ah.
1: And demolish all their high places.
0: Just because of my Israel and shining tea. Yamiba. Se woman we ni anda ho na ubo mpaya. Ha ha. Ala kubra diasa. Ye bet Danny was 6-9, no with 9 other than 6. Because the and some ye do see wuno, obechia won sana jiwadie, anuntina tiu, anuntina, you can't be dull as a Christian. Today's generation thinks that going to church, knowing how to read the Bible is everything. So today we don't even bother to see the power that we're talking about. They think that the power of God doesn't exist. So we live in an environment without the power of God. And today generation, anyone who demonstrates the power of God is not from God, because they believe that it's only the devil that can demonstrate that. You who demonstrate that power of God, you are from Satan. But the one who speaks good English fluently, able to digest the Bible without power, is the one from God. Especially Yena, Yakichina, Yaka local languages, we preach in the local language, you know. Most of them, according to them, you know, society, they are not from God. But you who speak in English fluently, are able to digest the Bible, speak before Kese Kesiano, and you won't offer Yankopon. We've forgotten the ministry of Jesus Christ. For him to preach the word to the people, he demonstrated the power, and the power attracted the people. When the people come, he gives them the word. That is the ministry of Jesus. He doesn't enter a society and start speaking. It's like, no. When he get there, you are sick, he healed you. You get for a surprise, you come to him, then he hit you with the word. Then your faith is lifted up. So there are some number one. One, you've seen what the power can do, the capability of his power. So if he's telling you that my God can save you, you know that your God can save, because you've seen his God saving somebody. That is Christianity. The Christianity is not all about learning how to, no, or how to speak in big tongues. It's about power. That is why you can never live as a Christian without power. Our God is power. Today's generation no longer believe in the power of God, because we're giving every power of God to the devil. We affiliated everything to the devil. If somebody will be man, just imagine so far or say yari or sano. Ne born in his sign, and I was say, oh, they are what you're named Finyami. You don't know Jesus. As a Christian, you call yourself a Christian. Some of them don't even know the same Jesus they are talking about. If they know the same Jesus Christ that they're talking about, they need to know, say, the same Nyankopono. He first demonstrated power. Then he released the word to them. The power attracts. Then he hits them with the word, and the word sticks to the heart. Why? Because the faith has already lifted. What would Timmy and Opai, Yankupo, unto Ojidim or Jesus Christ?
1: Amen.
0: Erade, unto Ojidim. Now, Mpai Boni Bere will be a bono, you will never be a victim.
1: Amen.
0: Messi, you will never be a victim of somebody's bad prayer in the name of Jesus.
1: Amen. Amen.
0: Young called the last verse in the infancy. Young God Joshua, chapter number 10, verse 40.
1: Joshua 10:40.
0: And the same thing, oh.
1: Sure.
0: The same thing. In different verses.
1: So Joshua conquered all the land, the mountain.
0: So Joshua conquered all the land. He succeeded driving, killing everybody. Twaso.
1: The mountain country.
0: From the mountain country.
1: The south and the lowland.
0: From the south. And the lowland.
1: And the wilderness slopes.
0: And the wilderness slopes.
1: And all their kings.
0: And all their kings.
1: He left none remaining.
0: He left none remaining.
1: But totally. Destroyed all.
0: That breath.
1: As the Lord God.
0: Of Israel.
1: Had commanded.
0: So Joshua fulfilled everything that the Lord told them from the Genesis. Genesis 7, verse 1 to 2. And on their bosom, Joshua fulfilled them, because he said, when you enter that land, kill every breathing creature. He conquered the whole land, kill everything, and take the land. Why? Because they must receive their blessing. May God go extreme for you to receive your blessing in the name of Jesus.
1: Amen.
0: I said, may the Lord Almighty go extreme for you to receive your blessing in the name of Jesus.
1: Amen.
0: Amen.
1: Amen.
0: Amen. Oni mu nyambe dedi awrade mane nsi wo Yesu Kristo din mu.
1: Amen.
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0: 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Because he has given us all the authority to conquer, and we will conquer them in the name of Jesus.
1: Amen.
0: Yabon paye, ya kache rade. 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

0: Because of Israelites for no more insanity, people has to die. 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Sisiya, Eradio Manasaso, Eradio Manasaso,
1: Haya Bali Brandaba, Eradio Manasaso, Eradio Manasaso, Haya Brandaba, Haya Bala Brandaba, Shada Bali Brandaba, Haya Bali, Haya Shada Bali Brandaba, Ivan Haya Manasaso, Haya Manasaso, Yes, Manasaso, Haya Manasaso, Haya Manasaso, Haya Manasaso, Haya Manasaso, Haya Brandaba.
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1: Amen.
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1: Jesus' name.
0: 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Say, make a result of a bad prayer. 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
1: Jesus.
0: Ebusa empire neso.
1: Jesus name.
0: Jesus name.
1: Jesus name.
0: Jesus name.
1: Jesus name.
0: Jesus name.
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0: 0244 95 59 68. 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
1: Jesus.
0: So be ya maye. 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
1: Jesus.
0: Awo no na sit na mu.
1: Jesus.
0: Ano no na si for no so.
1: Jesus.
0: Ano pae rade ma won sa so.
1: Jesus.
0: Tie ne mpae.
1: Jesus.
0: Ne tie ne sufre.
1: Jesus.
0: Jesus.
1: Jesus.
0: It is done in the name of Jesus.
1: Amen.
0: Mama nyangupo won shout at. Sana wo de kai kai no urade o manisa so wo sitine mu o yesu kristo dinu mu amen
1: amen
0: ya me wacha bebre bye bye. Hello mami.
2: Hello, good morning.
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0: 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And this year, Bakovio, view a vanku,
1: Jesus.
0: Now wash it, Raco,
1: Jesus.
0: Now the lay pagbama,
1: Jesus.
0: Now the lay view pagbama,
1: Jesus.
0: Yes, Christopher,
1: Jesus.
0: Amen.
1: Amen.
0: Amen. Amen. Bye bye.
2: Bye.

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3: 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Jesus name.
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3: 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Jesus name.
1: Amen.
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2: Amen.
1: We are waiting for me wa we so.
2: Pastor,
1: me, that's me, Udin,
2: Udin.
1: Your friend, Jonas. Pastor Jonas.
2: God bless you.
1: Amen. God bless you too. Bye bye.
2: Bye.
1: Hello, good morning.
4: Hello, good morning.
1: Mommy, me bachi your frozen. Auntie Doris.
4: Yes.
1: Wizo.
4: Mauni Yirami.
1: Amen. Amen. Mauna vo hangu ndisia.
3: Amen.
1: Na vo krofu mangu.
3: Amen.
1: No na ipa shi trakona wodole wagbama.
3: Jesus.
1: Yesu Christu fankoma. Amen.
3: Amen.
1: Bye bye. Akwena mau. Akakakra 0244955968. Where to me and frame is? Oh, frame man to me and fire. Koswana friend. Even. Say, we program the crown. Oh, frame in one yamia. Akwena will hold to me still over to me and frame. 1 hour after the program, still the line is active. 0244955968. Zero 244. Never be brave, friend. And to me, I'm fine. Me watch your same friend. Me watch your wow number. Ne last three number. Ne 206. My friend is same friend. Me. Same friend. 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Same friend. 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
1: 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I'm a deaf up.
0: In that cell, so on, so well,
2: Jesus.
0: Me da wasi, Emma will be.
2: Jesus name.
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2: Jesus name.
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2: Jesus.
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2: Jesus name.
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2: Jesus name.
0: Ada mi nyane no.
2: Jesus.
0: Jesus.
2: Jesus. Jesus. Jesus.
0: Papa for one sacano.
2: Jesus.
0: Sunny
2: Jesus.
0: My own friend. Efa wasida edimao.
2: Jesus.
0: Manashe wudine krong krong eni munyam. Ehu yesu dinamo. Amen.
2: Amen.
0: It is done. Ube sorry. Ube sorry. Asida enyaminia. Bye bye.
1: Bye.
0: 0244955968. Oh, 0244955668. What a frame, frame, akaka kra. Enche be sorry so. Frame, frame, 0244955968. Hello, how at long last?
3: Long last, the battle has ended.
0: Ha ha ha ha ha. Imagine we didn't have your bravery.
3: Isaac
0: Ashaiman, Yankupo Monsra.
3: Yankupo Monsra.
0: Amen. Amen.
3: Amen.
0: Amen. Amen. Amen.
3: Operation
0: in Abbey.
3: But I'm sorry.
0: Already, a year woo now opens his own quiet now. We boaf on a man,
2: Jesus.
0: Papa, who no more bona fan and corners and fan and brawa soon.
2: Jesus, team.
0: Already, sir, Bonifono Moses, a year, a bayon is with you, my father. I refuse it in the name of Jesus.
2: Jesus, team.
0: I won't go to whoop and Moses, a year, na enyen is with you, my man, and she would dinner conclude in Munyamo, yes, with dinner.
2: Jesus, team.
0: I would Jesus Christ in the moon.
2: Jesus, team.
0: Papa, say now we boaf on man. So right here at the home of Musua, say you boafu, doctor, a boafu beshano, a shano, ama wunsisi na ye juma, manese wudine kunkru ni munyamu yesu demu.
2: Jesus name.
0: Amen.
2: Amen. Amen.
0: It is well. Obe ko, obe bawa sumjem, boni biere ensi, and you become normal. Obe si wudadem.
3: Amen.
0: Awu yesu demu. Amen.
2: Amen.
0: Nakupo wanshira bebreo.
3: I love your picture.
0: Thank you. 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
4: Bye.
0: Ya time asu. 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But after radio, you can still call. 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
0: Emu mi mama kame hu ade jume dia no brawo no. 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

0: and Light Ministries presents At the Feet of Jesus with Evangelist Dr. Joyce Ayi. 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
1: The Lord, praise the Lord. The Bible teaches us that through the Lord's mercies, we are not consumed because his compassions fail not. They are new every morning. Great is God's faithfulness. This we find in Lamentations chapter 3 and verses 22 and 23. We must always call to mind that because of the Lord's mercies, we are not consumed. And that we are not consumed because God's compassions never fail. I wish you a very good morning, because I know that the Lord himself is going to be with us throughout the year, and that with his help, we will be able to fulfill all our God-given dreams and aspirations, and that we would work as unto the Lord. We would love one another as the Lord commands us. We give glory to his name. And for our prayer, listen to this beautiful invocatory hymn, Nun Choba, or Eradie. Eradie, it's a Presbyterian invocatory hymn.

Beloved, this hymn is our prayer. We are asking the Lord to fill us with His Spirit and never leave. This is what we would like to see in the, that our walk with the Lord is deepened, strengthened, as Ephesians say, that we would grow in our inner man, and that we would recognize that the Lord is our God. Ephesians puts it very beautifully in chapter 3. Let me read it before we go on. Ephesians chapter 3. Paul, in his prayer, says, "For this reason, I bow my knees to the Father of our Lord Jesus Christ, from whom the whole family in heaven and earth is named, that He would grant you, according to the riches of His glory, to be strengthened with might through His Spirit in the inner man, that Christ may dwell in your heart through faith, that you, being rooted and grounded in love, may be able to comprehend with all the saints what is the width and length and depth and height, to know the love of Christ, which passes knowledge, that you may be filled with all the fullness of God." This is our prayer. This should be our prayer also. So what are we to build our faith on? The Bible is the main guidebook for our Christian lives. And as Christians, we should continually look to the Bible to find out how to live successful lives. And in order to do so, we need personality traits that will define us as Christians, and which we can put into practice. I have found 36 personality traits, and in the next couple of weeks, we will handle them one by one, a bit at a time. So the first personality trait that we need as Christians is courage. The strength from God that enables us to endure any trial or danger. I know most of us think that because we are in Christ, we will not have any problems at all. I'm sorry to disappoint you, because Christ Jesus Himself, in the Sermon on the Mount, in problems at all. I'm sorry to disappoint you, because Christ Jesus

that Jesus himself faced trials. He had to face temptations from Satan. So we need courage. And in Deuteronomy 31 and 6, we read, "Be strong and of good courage. Do not fear, nor be afraid of them. For the Lord your God, he is the one who goes with you. He will not leave you nor forsake you." Please keep this verse in your heart. Write it down somewhere. Deuteronomy 31, 6. And recognize that God has put into you a personality trait of courage to enhance your Christian life, to enhance my Christian life, to enhance our Christian life. The second trait is convictions. We need convictions of our faith. And convictions mean the developing of firm beliefs based on Bible principles, which will not change no matter what the circumstances. Beloved, sometimes we think that we should be fair weather Christians, that because of circumstances, we can quote, when you go to Rome, do what the Romans do. Some of us are even misquoting what Jesus said when he told the Pharisees to give to Caesar what belongs to Caesar. He was talking about currency. The fact that when you're paying a tax, you're paying the tax because you're ruled by someone who has currency. We've decided that there are certain things that, we don't need to stand firm on. But we need convictions. And it's a personality trait that God himself, by his spirit, has put in us. And we will find in Titus 2:12, one of my favorite verses. It starts from 11. He says, "The grace of God that brings salvation has appeared to all men." And verse 12 says, "Teaching us that denying ungodliness and worldly lusts, we should live soberly, righteously, and godly in this present age." This is the New King James. But the NIV says, "Teaching us to say no to ungodliness." Teaching us to say no to ungodliness. And to live sober and righteous lives. Let me go over it again. In the NIV, it says, "For the grace of God that brings salvation has appeared to all men." It teaches us to say no, that is very strong, to ungodliness and worldly passions, and to live self-controlled, upright, and godly lives in this present age. So we need that conviction and several other convictions based on Bible principles, which will not change no matter what our circumstances are. The third one is contentment. Contentment. Contentment is an uncomplaining acceptance of our circumstances, realizing that God will provide everything we need to adjust to such circumstances. Many of us are not contented. We look at what is happening to other people and we think that God has shortchanged us. So the spirit of envy, which is not from God, can sometimes take over our lives. And the spirit of envy will also bring with it the spirit of bitterness. And how shall I put it? And of jealousy,
We look at others and how they're doing, and we can't.

can't even bring ourselves to congratulate them. But when we are contented, when we know that God does not make a mistake and that his plans for us are for our good, then we will be contented. We will not complain about our circumstances because we know that God will do exceedingly abundantly above what we think or even know or ask. So contentment is very important. And the passage that will help us is 1 Timothy chapter 6 and verse 6, where it says, godliness with contentment is great gain. Godliness with contentment is great gain. Now, the number four is compassion. If you have noticed, all that I've been saying are all C's. Courage is a C, convictions is C, contentment is C. Now, the fourth C is compassion. Compassion is the feeling for another's needs that leads us to help that person without expecting anything in return. We call God a compassionate God because, believe me, what God does for us, we will never be able to repay him. So in a sense, God is not expecting us to pay him back for what he does for us. And because he lives in us by his spirit, this character trait or personality trait has been given to us. We too have the compassion of God because God lives in us by his spirit. So we need to feel for other people's needs. And that feeling is not just being sorry for them, but it's an active feeling because it leads us to help those people without expecting anything in return. In Ephesians 4 and verse 32, the scripture says, and be kind to one another, tender-hearted, forgiving one another, just as God in Christ forgave you. It's a similar verse also in Colossians. But you know, when you want to really grow these personality traits, as you list them, you can look up these words in your concordance in the Bible so that when you come across courage, the Bible will tell you many things about courage. People who showed courage, the definition of courage just I've given. And then you will grow. You'll find other verses that will help. But for now, remember that when it comes to compassion, your key verse that you should constantly read and live by is Ephesians 4 and 32. Now there's a fifth C, and that is confidence. Confidence means the assurance that God is with us in whatever we do or say. Confidence means the assurance that God is with us in whatever we do or say. And the scripture that should really touch us, it's a scripture that we all know, Philippians 4:13. I can do all things through Christ who strengthens me. I can do all things through Christ who strengthens me. Now, the sixth C is consistency. Consistency meaning not wavering, but remaining the same no matter what the circumstance. We need to be consistent in our faith. We are not supposed to be fair weather Christians. When things are good, then we love the Lord.
When the clouds gather and the storms come and the difficulties come, then we don't know the Lord. We want to consult other deities. No. We should be consistent in our faith. Yes, because our God is consistent. Do you remember the scripture we read in the first, scripture we read at the beginning? That because of God's love, we are not consumed. Because of God's mercies, we are not consumed. For his compassions never fail. They are new every morning. Let me read it again. Through the Lord's mercies, we are not consumed because his compassions fail not. They are new every morning. Great is your faithfulness. God himself is consistent. And it's not surprising that he would give us the personality trait of consistent because he lives in us by his spirit. We too have consistency because God lives in us by his spirit. The seventh C. Oh, I forgot to give the scripture for consistency. 1 Corinthians 15 and 58. 1 Corinthians 15 and 58. Therefore, my beloved brethren, be steadfast, immovable, always abounding in the work of the Lord, knowing that your labor is not in vain in the Lord. That should give us not only confidence, it should also give us motivation. We should be encouraged by this scripture. Let me read it again. Therefore, my beloved brethren, be steadfast, immovable, always abounding in the work of the Lord, knowing that your labor is not in vain in the Lord. The last C is creativity. Creativity. And I'm not only talking about artistic creativity. You will tell me that me, I can never draw, or you tell me that I can't sew. No, that's not what I'm talking about. Creativity means meeting a need, a difficulty, or a problem from a different point of view. So here, the creativity is the ability to solve problems. It's the problem-solving ability, which indeed is creativity. And that is what God is. God himself is so creative. He speaks and it happens. And so he's given us that also, so that we will be able to meet a need, a difficulty, or a problem from a different point of view. Not the usual point of view, but from a different point of view. And the scripture is Luke chapter 12 and verse 48. And we read, "For everyone to whom much is given, from him much will be required. And to whom much has been committed, of him they will ask for more." Beloved, God has imputed his whole nature to us. Christ lives in us by his spirit. So this new nature is God in us, enabling us to do many things. And that is why we can have the character traits of courage. The second C is convictions. The third C is contentment. The fourth C is compassion. The fifth C is confidence. The sixth C is consistency. And the last C is creativity. Beloved, let us listen to this beautiful song. Jesus shall reign where'er the sun. It is a tune by Mr. Inze. So it may not be the tune that you're used to, but just focus on the words and tell yourself that because Jesus reigns, you are filled with his spirit. I am filled with his spirit. All Christians are filled with his spirit. And we will
face year 2020 with courage, with convictions, with contentment, with compassion, with confidence, with consistency, and with creativity. Remain blessed.

you for tuning in. We trust that you have been blessed. For further information, prayer, or counseling, please call 0302-772-013 or 026-813-0615. 0302-772-013 or 026-813-0615. Until same time next week, do

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3: 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Omo de niema e ka ho e bi ni ma na bi free mo. Now depending on what you are adding to it, and as a now the kind no no bet mama no aboa and as a little mama dey how abrani pepia no. Now see ano advancement there ba. See ano you are saying you are the way we prepare food and as the way we present the food. We are the way we are at here no. Now people are using spices. Spices are natural ones. We have them. I am a Nigerian. We have this. The normal ginger, lemon, garlic, lemon, turmeric, lemon, cinnamon. Those things that have health benefits. I am a Nigerian. And if someone wants to, as in modify their our indigenous food, not the bikan. Lemon, yeah, kono.
2: And as a man, it's
3: me there. And I say, yeah, appealing to everyone. I think that adding those things also amplifies. And I say, it improves the nutritional content of the food. I'm not born in Pediano. But I say, if you fry, I want to say, so born in. Say, any man in China, be a woman, as a sodium, a dose woman. What is any man a sodium woman, a canoe? It means that you are rather putting in things that any man in Pediano. I think it's so born in the brain. Putting the person at risk of cardiovascular diseases.
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4: selecting the best itinama omo omo kwenye na hano omo timi coming out with flying colors, any casualties or academics,

0: Kogino. As it stands now, we are teaming America, friends, medical doctors through this foundation. We produce a lot of medical doctors, we have a lot of nurses, we have engineers, and some of our midwives, we have a lot of people. It means to say, I'm going to go to the house. So I know gold mines in Sunday Bedo Massa. Say among Coso, nine your men so maybe be on the Fabi and among Sanka Gujinibi. No much men is Cadia Boa, Yamabun. Omani a Dutch, a kind of.
1: And now what says Penny Editu Janana Elo Penny was in Quadani a ye dati. It's a bibi was say no munya dati papano and was so ye was also bo asante good Chano Mines Limited Abaso Ewa Echitason Kwamode Ebwa Wamo Ewasa Anamuntuimu. 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A dampen you for a say, a set woma ye bia mumpa is asna and it daswo any babia.
2: On behalf of my batch, I would also like to express our gratitude to everyone who worked behind the scene to make this scholarship possible. Your efforts may not always be seen, but they have made certainly made an impact on our lives. As beneficiaries, we understand that this scholarship comes with a responsibility. Therefore, we are committed to working hard, staying focused, and making the most of this opportunity. We hope that our future achievements will make you proud and prove that your investment in us was not in vain. We are optimistic that one day, we too will also have the opportunity to extend a helping hand to someone, just as you have extended.
1: Lois Kakari and Atene Kano, you must takwa or your student, inti inkwadaya, inya etitai, wa okahumbi, and what does an anonymous brof, where, Nanya, ye jinaso, na ye did no see a cassie boy, the best one, anopa ye dis, we know, and your super weekend news. Kelta ko toothpaste, and a DBS, DBS, and a boy etidom, emma ye besumo. 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

0: Heavenly Father, thank you for our nation. Thank you for our leader, the president. We ask that you will strengthen him, comfort him also, and encourage him. Lord, it has been years since we took control of this country to try to lead ourselves forward into prosperity, to establishment, and into good things. Lord, it has not been easy for these years of doing our own leadership and our own management. So now we are asking you for wisdom, because your word says if anyone lacks wisdom, he should ask for wisdom. Wisdom is the principal thing. So we pray for our president. Give him wisdom to overcome the complex and difficult problems and challenges that are in this nation. To overcome the difficulties and the hurdles that prevent development, that prevent good decisions from being taken, that prevent good decisions from being implemented. Give him the wisdom. Wisdom from above. Father, we are looking up to you, because only you can help us. And now we thank you for those in authority, in every sphere, in every department, in every area. Grant them wisdom. And deliver us, deliver our nation from wicked people in authority. Deliver us from evil men who will sit in places of authority and do evil things. Deliver us from vampires who will drink the blood of the nation and leave nothing behind. Bless our nation with good leaders. And for those that are there now, we thank you that you are helping them, and that your grace and your wisdom is given to them to lead us forward into a good and a better situation. We give you thanks for your great wisdom that is now released into this nation, in Jesus' name. Two types of politicians: those in need of power and those who have power. Those who have the power often are full of arrogance and are puffed up, whether they are from NPP or NDC. NPP and NDC are similar in the outcome. They are the same in that sense. Different groups of people. One is mostly Ashantis and Akans, if you want a difference, and one is mostly West, Northness, and other regions. That's a difference. But in the outcome of the effect on the people of Ghana, it's the same. That's why I can't join NPP and I can't join NDC. I have joined Ghana. As they say, Ghana is the winner. But you have two types. Depending on who is in power, you see humility. As I'm saying, that necessity makes you cool down. Do you remember when Professor Mills was not in power? He used to go around humbly. So when they were campaigning for him, said, "Oh, you're humble." It was one of the men. My wife met him at Dansoman when he was campaigning. Before he became the president, my wife met him at Dansoman. He was going from house to house. When he saw, he said, "Ah, my student." Because he's one of the most intelligent Ghanaians we have ever been in Ghana. He's very, very, very clever. He's one of the lecturers who will lecture without notes. And you see, when he became a president, he speaks off the cuff. He couldn't see well, and he could just speak. Very clever. Very clever. Highly intelligent. She met him going from door to door at Dansoma in humility. Because he was in need of what? Power. When you have necessity, it humbles you. Whether it's you are in need of money or in need of power, you become cool. NPP, in need of power, looked more humble than they have ever looked since we knew them. Yeah. More humble than we have ever seen them before. I think they also started door to door. Person to person evangelism. Market to market, taxi rank to taxi rank, and soul to soul. Yeah. Since when will you see MPP quoting scriptures? I'm asking you a simple English question. Scriptures and having church services. People that are not associated with church. Because we are charismatic Christians, we know those who are associated with churches. Before the politics begin, we can see those who
1: associated with church. It's not the political visiting of churches. You see, before the politics start, I know you. When God raises you up, I'll know whether you are originally here or not. Yeah. Ah, necessity. I've made them have church services. Pray God. Huh? The battle is the Lord's. It's wonderful. But you see, necessity, it changes you so much. It's a carpenter. Either you do it yourself, or the carpenter will come. And then before you realize, you have become cool. Hey! It's wild, though. Is it wild? Very wild.
2: I've had some reality this week. You know, when people who have no right to insult you, that is reality. You look at the person insulting you, and the person sometimes himself looks like an insult, but out of the abundance of his insult, he's insulting you. So that is reality. That is reality. Reality is when it is hitting, when you know all kinds of stuff is hitting. I don't want to go too much into that. You know, there are people that when you are down, they feel up, because they've been down for so long that when you are down, they feel, I have climbed the Lord. Not that they have climbed, but they are happy that somebody is down. There are people who will kick you when you are down. For me, this is what helped me. It is getting hold of my mind.
3: Not all help is good help. Actually, some help can cripple you. Sometimes I wonder

0: will look for some help from outside. I believe in nations exchanging help and supporting one another. But I do not subscribe to a one-way relationship where one is always receiving and has nothing to give in return. I believe it is time for us to push out of our cocoon, and we have to do it ourselves. It will not be easy if we decide to do it ourselves. It will be hard. It will be tough. It will be painful. But we will emerge with strong and capable wings.
1: We must congratulate you. I mean, you have done marvelously well. See, because sometimes when we hear the things that you have done, the things that some organizations are doing now, we wonder, some of us keep wondering what really we have been doing in the past 8 years. But it looks like, because we've just come back from SNETS, we've been to SNETS this morning, and the kind of things that we heard and we hear, we knew, even heard before we went there, and what we were told. And if you compare that to the fact that not too long ago, the state was preparing to sell its prized assets like Lamadi, Pleasure Beach, you wonder how Ghana could have sunk so low. But I think maybe you have achieved all this through proper management and then use of resources and recognition of the fact that we are not here for ourselves. We will live, we will pass this day, but once, whatever we should aim at is how do we want to be remembered for the stewardship that we were given to us. But we at the judiciary always say that power is for the people. The judicial power is emanates from the people. We only exercise that power on their behalf. So whatever we do, we should have them in contention. Wherever I have been and I talk to my staff, I tell them, what impression do you want the court user to go home with? Do you want him to go home with the impression that I went to a place where I met a rude person sitting at the reception? Because justice doesn't start. I mean, a lot of people think that when we write judgments, that is the end. But justice actually starts from when the processes are filed. The courts, even the receptionist who receives you, how he talks to you, will give you an impression as to how, whether justice is going to be delivered or not. And so I will only encourage you. The old man's agenda is an agenda that will benefit the nation. And we cannot say that we are the best in the land. But if the old man has decided that you are the right person to be in this position, out of the 30 million people, and it means he has a lot of confidence in you. And so we should do everything to make sure that his agenda succeeds. And so I will congratulate you and encourage you to whatever has brought the success so far. 2% has yielded so much. I don't know how. Well, we don't know how what 2% is. We don't know how the value of 2%.
2: Inflation here, near 5.7% here. Mm-hmm. It still remains one of the lowest. Indeed, March, you know, 3.2. Yeah, I know you're the lowest since 1985. Yeah, I bet you I will say, and you know, echo you. But I mean, you know, you're figure nonko unze se utu kwa ya ubetimi ekwa no bedosun bebrebe bebi a utu kwa ubeduro ona ofie no do mu hwani mu anze dey wa beduro But one baby or one son, I will be drew baby a okono. Now okoko fa kwambonin so I will be druno. Now okano, shops I say, tie a pie oku drew. And the a new drew be an e drew. Today I am penny for taka the pinting via die I'm in economics it's not like that. Yan should be a abuama yenya safi gezia yeki. The abua pa ba kuye say aba we be dia dieno. Dollar and some no a jina pa because the mobile no now $1 was going for 14 cities 70 pesos now and ever had $1 is around 11 something 11 cities 40 pesos. Let's just say dollar no men can say any more guia say or see the any mama see the name what they pa but they were quite mean and Ghana your regime the friend exchange rate no your exchange rate regime no Bruni befreno manage floating exchange rate regime. Manage niche as a demand and supply. And you said floating niche as a demand and supply. And a manage niche as a intervention from the Bank of Ghana. So a cobalt said see the nyan who did because of the floating the genuine and say any na Ghana yes is factory baby because an aura and nipa enko amanone enko crania mamrano. March ya your import bill, now you're $3.99 billion. May a consumer could do $9.4 billion. And you say, and then my Ghana food, you know, Dodona, a quam messengers and a cocker. Omana, the BBRs are quam messengers on some. Let's just say, a man is vulnerable, and your Oman papa. Now, dear to Americans are, and then, and some air costs only you see the agent in Yanano, and your demand and supply, the demand and supply, and they are. Sikadodo e de common sense so e ko kra no over 80% of the demand for foreign currencies no e de import na senka e ko ban se nyame aboa nyame ada roma ye sisi factories toothpicker ye ko amansanja so 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it means say yes sisi factories bebebe it means say local production ekoso it means say omano economy no e produce jobs aman koda e chiro ma de omu wie school omu so e dey enye adwuma ye. But then, no, see, you know, now what they mean, you know, they mean, I say, any part of the donor would just own one dollar, a quam on Yako Cranium. Now say, oh, my dollar, Nibia, dollar, no, yet now, dollar, no, Bobedin. Now say, Bank of Ghana, Susan Pesa, dollar, no, Bobedin, you know, then I'm your room, and they all reserves will be being, you know, there be a mobile just one, Eddie, dollar, Nibigum. This month, only the 1.4 billion, I begun. Say, who the dollar, MSCD is stronger, a artificial. I have a crew two na and one sabidinti ode I mean to my go akataso. Sell crono dada ho. So what is a gana you crono da ho in tea six a dear abua pa and say above four by over $2. It didn't in Americans are 2022 na and then my deno. Your dollar nini na chaos in the tam your call at IMF no almost a gana. Say and num say more results in the year sent in the Fineco, me mamma quam among for more than $80 million dollars a month, and for me protected in Tina Ghana, a buying it to me say, or de more than $80 million a barbey intervention. Meaning about Ninja and the Kama dollar, no say, no. Now on the 3rd December 2024, you need only a staff level agreement, you know, and an IMF to the new tools, the same way, dear pa. More. About $9 billion. If you know, the mupe be a mutimidigum. So I'm not dollar no, a chum 16 and echo 17. And so the then governor, a year era, and the Sadison, only napam for the dollar no be babu until be gumuma dollar no, sitting in your day, within a month, and I go for the corner, dollar no, and your day from 16 at Tiaba, 14 something. So what you say? And then about for a buyer, no, or it's also about $2 no, and or is any also ever 12 boom. To a zero to a woman, I dear boy, I'm a dollar no, still I dare what the donor say. Dollar na gold and ke kwam and send just cotonia. Now 1 ounce of gold be an 1,800, you know. A consumer last year could do over 6,000. Not just as the first not gold the $1 and then never gun and the more than $3 never. And my gold inflows, you know, at the dollars by Palancia and $15 billion and a good at the bar Ghana. It's and now my reserves and costs and now my bank of Ghana. So it's in my head they say, well, what dollar need to be the good 10 be an hour busy in Hobai. Sadi now more and a coin be so yeah, a coin be so yeah, a cross, a yen say, I'm an onidium born IFO in Tineno, a quasi to me crabba on fine ye aboard in Tiamasu to me could be Emma Ama, it's me. But the M and Nyeni say, Womus Abua, my name, Bona, a Foka, Kanka, Kabadia, M and Nyeni say, a Koba Sano, a man on any man in the eyes of a Ghanaian consumer, an airful, to be a Jisha or Kaman on Yakokra, a Koba Sano, Nima Bianca in Ghana, Empo, Yabi War, be a China, no, a Namsa dollar, no, a coffin. Now, it's cheaper to import it, and it'll be a man across or a common on it. Usha, this is an American match, yeah. Now, your import bill, $3.99 billion. By May, I could do $9.4 billion, I mean US dollars. As I say, the man is saying, is a proud donor, and the Giamba said, Kintana, Yanko Kra, Amanoni, the Nimidino. Bruni Becca said, it compromises. Development of the local economy, the local production goes down. Agricultural sector, Seno, Saint Elizabeth, no, Cassay, Nam said to Jimmy, Muti Jimmy, Naikwa, Richiko Kraban, and Dola Nabuama, Iafun, you know, Menu Casa, Siano, and Mutu Jimmy, no, and on a man for Topa. In the local rights in a man for an Ento, and Oka, a Sucharia, Nanamine, Opening Bakoa Casa, or Chadi, who supersec, or Zefeno. Mr. Yedu Thomas, also a domo power, a suchari, Nemo to do our donina last year and the entoy. In Tiama, as you are normal. On said, a nam said dollar no call for my Abuama, Saluka, a Tujimi and Iafon in Tino. Yento local rice. In Tiama, local rice farmers are crying. And moi, I mean, we say, sir, a decision, BOG boss, no, you know. Killing local businesses now. As I bought Ghana, a France, or Yadeba Kubia, Namanino, if an open market operation, yeah, no, Bank of Ghana, Fasa Konyano, so Etosica. Bank of Ghana, or Sha, there's inflation, a cost run up a set, or Brassia, Adia Oini. Inflation, no, the Emma and Yama bought our cost of Bakone, say, Adia Bakwa, a Gilaso Pane, say, Akosi Wusika, Ama Wusika, Efia Wusika, Ubi a Kujaso Akotadi. Yes, yes, I no cook justice and I no more to no more here, no more popo, no more to Tony Mamu, and ten. The Sadia Baya, yea, and Yamano, Sadden Bebras in the Bank of Ghana, Ewo,
3: a Seba F.

0: 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It's another brand new day, another brand new weekend, and it is still the Kukran Tumi Show. Aha, hey, Asempa 94.7. 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I pa yeah ne the first batch I did start here and also you could jina resolution center say yeah na me chair ma me say ma in Kufi na we did in Accra Dawson 21 years after yeah that so called resolution center at the end of so on my Ghana Danny day nyina say yeah yeah in San Yomamuda they be I improve that. A dear bako mistakes a woman done a die woman. Until after 21 years, I didn't be you. And I done a day in a resolution center. A year in Tiasia. Ya bet Tiasia, ya mammy grade A, me pay C, ya mammy B, me pay C, ya mammy C, me pay B. A dear in a costle. In Seminole, a guapasso, then she be a SHS for a beco school. Nti obi on tene ho ase astile ayenye ho hwe ma no the shebret saying in anopo e bi di hu nkomo ye ne council of PTA parent teachers association national executive bekasa ne ahwe se sa computer placement ye nfa ne ye nfa nto ye be bi a seminar ye da ho the da ye nim en anya de a aban betumi a resolve issues now. And yes, she'll say the next 2 years are buying between me a resolve. It's answers all her placement here. Yeah, schools are hold what a month for an per grade A school. So, no, a quiet woman is what and yadi a bit me a funny in a or any paddle do a per grade A schools. So, normally, at 313,000 and a quiet grade A schools in no, a around 77,000 to 77 against a request of 313,000. As a day, very big shortfall. To the Abenadin Ministry of Education, Ghana Education Service, GES. Omunina, almost almost re. No ma resolve. And right, any reporter KMA. Kwadio mensa Abraham Pakasa, and no se, a santine abegu resolution centers and assorted. Na ye se, ibi mwen hu omo shebre. 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And I know pays I'm common, ewa hanum, ye bekri kren, ewa kukren to me jume di so. 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Sika, ye defa Ghana for, and it was South Africa. Foreign Affairs Ministry, yes, she say. So, oh, be my answer, no mon peo, dear Ghana peo. Until you're back for my ba. 41 million Ghana cedis, and a Foreign Affairs Minister. Somewhere could you to a black or hide by as a Ghana, and this is a Ghana for, and was South Africa. And then me, I hold a minority. Almost say, 49, I said, draws, so no son so a munchichi mun san o ma hwani mu a breakdown no o mun se o mun san kan nti RCI right to information and o ma tro e di akọ nti e hwani mu se response ni be 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cocaine worth $261 million I could pay France knock off for a banishing and a knock off for into me and who is answer nyasem ketua and my main kind the Reuters at a buyer almost a French custom officer says nearly 2.3.9 million metric tons of cocaine in a, with an estimated street value of 225 million euros that's $261 million at northern port of Dunkirk on Thursday the French organized crime prosecutor's office said na je say free Ghana and a koye ya wodaneton and as a news by a Reuters a report to on the 10th of September. If we saw Breno de Ministry of Interior Interi Government of Ghana Interi Sanso and a Narcotics Control Commission among the NT or Monka DNT and are silent on this very huge issue, a very big news because a cocaine worth $261 million a big deal. Nti na no pay ebehwe. 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Because the mine ni mo nyam eba form. 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NPP parliamentary primary so mubia into somewhere called your breeze of Joy FM or call NPP parliamentary primary our hunter west and there or the health work ehyehyɛ so dindindindindindin nti ne yɛne 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We are packed. We are set. We are ready to bring you the morning show, weekend news analysis is the Kukren Tumi show. Today is the 12th day of September. Into quickly, no young kwe, near ne Madam Irene Sam, National Council of PTA, ono no kasa, edema omo, enano pe, yenene nchitwin komo. Good morning, Madam Irene.
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1: Yo, my men that was say, na min chia with you for na men fan chia su enfie national secretariat o enfa ma PTA fo ni na na yambo yankora anu su abasu BEC fo ni wasi fo yinu se nyama enko ye die na 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results now why yeah before release by you know and what not and some mean now SRC 83 it's and say I feel no about what is the result no not any idea you expect it and now say modern bar you ban no 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
0: 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A saying.
1: A patrol muguso, yet the cratani idea, yet the administer a gusso, a diacomom, and she had trying to say, you been ya and why, and the meaning we are. I say, if you are in a placement, I said, a buy. One would say, placement no, a buy yachi. 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Ohamne entu enchada. Inti na ye empu as a council. Ye advocate se e wasi a year review of this computer placement system no. Na enumu na ministry no. A day announcement a buyer says, say no, yen chusu a no courses no analysis schools no abra yen who results ne Inti no se se no resort ni baba as ye choose schools no ampani ampa so resort ni bae in na fade ye ko select schools no but what we say na maybe sana aye foforo I said this year so no selection process nagasa was different and to say last year the year aye abetwem no this year no omo ka say ye choose category schools me no ba ko boarding ba ko day not the beginning senior at the atwaso in that order. Mm-hmm. It's not quite at the forefront. But education and kawasi yenya na awu for ye tiasye. The young who can be fast be a select senior dear by young resort no. And no amba. Ye will say most of us are for no ye until the whole thing I say. Resort by ya the next thing you say by a selection. Ye ye one day na and one no much jeep a in the call. Inti akwa kwa se anwe amba ama manye nchichi mwa ncheye kwa ya defa suwe beya adena enko fa o hao emba na yesu asekansu yeni mpaha su se mm-hmm. anama ministry netu yi for the first time no some ye review no enti minko yi o hao ni na enfu ho pati ya titi nyama ekosu ni adye no errors ni adye na abanidye some of them could have been avoided ebiti se ubi ya oba na what choice or your bed and now say will be eating crying ha your command in school or wa so uncle your day students some of these things in here maybe I can say your petty in case to me avoid the anointing for however and then you will say centers no so long maybe you know so and so that end also sir contact number somebody go or crime uber first for crime will be alpha and uber first crime and co. It's not quite where or how far my wolf will jump away. The mansion not for only Kumasi Tiaukaya.
0: Domo
1: from last week, go first 30 and until was a mistake, and they could have avoided it. But a no say, and your brother, they had Nantum, Nayan Kodanus, Ebrahim, and Sana, or my Bibisa. It's been here or how are a war any near.
0: And not just
1: over this year.
0: Mitiye ukasa ni yena is who they blame ni ma ministry and na GES na enye parents ni because minu ya baba kunzo frame say me offer say ni say but me hwe na nzo na dey om dey amano no otusu a second choice and om dey amano dey how do you blame ebi a GES and say school authorities and our ministry say system na om dey rush parents kakra.
1: Only young Cassie, you blame ministry and answer system. No,
0: mm-hmm.
1: But here can I say, yen a year partners in education, yen a year stakeholders in education. Say, yen ya we and bang go school, GS only age may be a year. Sana wa yako force, yen a patronize woman. Into don't be a beer yard for Fubiano, and was so many a didn't come on. Yen na yet nasty near to us in the FT family. Yeah, blame you, Pia, but here can I say some of them would yet here. In Kenya, say, come out to quiet and answer move up next. Some of the petty ones need to go, but major ones need to go. I will send Kay, Jimmy to one, a monanka, a boa, not a ma, I will for your own harika crown, and on the yaka say, and on the uncle yin. But blame me, dear young farmer, Opia, but yaka say, system no answer that I'm working at my age. Education, I'll say a cost, and shut down cost. Am I? You know, so bad, yes. Yeah, I will for sometimes a band selection. I am funny, serious. Sometimes, yeah, yeah, errors near dear. But I believe, say, yeah, you know, yeah, kaboom, say, I do we, yeah, yeah, I'm another year. That is when we can see the result. I get a shadow. Tana me, Patrick.
0: Yo, you know, but since, yeah, the resolution centers, you know, some of the money, money, from year. Council of PTA, someone here because I'm right near reporter Kasa, I not say numbers need reduce our Accra resolution centers. No, resolution center is set up. No, some common no more genuine saying,
1: yo, you know, say a year as empa. It sounds say most of the parents no more or how one or two, no. Most of them, no, you resolve the idea, but still, no. Jojo na na still la oyen to me and share womo. And on a yen yes stress say centers a go run and ka ombo modiana omonin ko ufon wontem pa emma yen. Ubo timi si mutu o clock makotanao. the whole day, me your man and number your yen shade into your strong. Only say we have a time frame to say 18th, you have a crown report. So do a year ago when you know, or many reports on the 18th. You name say your process, dear, into your best stress say, Omobama Monsa and answer number 8 year, sooner be ya, Omobama Hano, a sweet child in Tempana, a wolf warning and Ukodanina.
0: But the way, challenges or asani our kind, it be genuine concern because na GS a castle on my place more than 80%. The Nipando do not be a war honoma. Omo complain is a ya mammy me first choice, ya mammy second choice, it be say ya mammy grade C schools. Na de, and something like this, and you say you bet me I resolve issues, no sir. Because they are pleased with that. Now we're saying complaining. Yeah, how do we resolve it?
1: When you get to hear complaining, it's a say you hear see power or more year placement. No, why are more fast for or more year placement? You hear see. So it's not working. Obu, you might let the A schools.
0: Yes.
1: In January, crown when we saw we're trying to grade when ya. Go when you're 7, when you're 9, when you're 10.
0: Mm-hmm.
1: And so when you're second or first or choice or third choice, you now could be a fifth choice and a sixth choice. Internal sound on this time, we and sound on your yes, okay, because of program and now because of this, then you know, when you're teaching, I was relation center, I want to say, say, you're too late for that in teaching at that part. In case ever before your biggest a selection, Nanka will for your tears. Ye, I think, say, I will for your if you buy into the policy, and my policy, you know, Tian tears. Ye, Nayasu, you are support here. Any ye, you better complain, sir.
0: Yeah,
1: into so that's what we are concerned about.
0: Okay, now, it being so suggesting is in a computer placements now after 21 years. Say improvement be a ma na de be a say in a bayer the an yen san go back to the old system one. Well we nya results now who no sani our hold in tier na fako na headmaster na sexy normal pick you on your yagne.
1: Departure Debbie. Baby ye juji placement no computer no na ne beye. Sisi baby ye do a will ya see a fenny na no a ya befu near the yad ye e di ko yin awa baby era. Yen to mean cast a year go back, aqua ye chi. But young queen, no moon, yen shall say, yeah, yes, our placement, ye, computer your placement, no, or how I have them. Yen to me, and so, and no enemy, and sana, yas yan ye, another placement, you. Share at the back, also, I had dream, a yes, our school, now, ya get out a categorizing. Say category A, category B, ni adien, and no, ne yet challenge, you know. Because I want to see most of that wolf for now. School so more pen, also more per school papa. Oh, my auntie, I say, school papa near category A, the category B, that can never papa. In this concept, no, see a year through up. Now, more you're investing more in the infrastructure in the various schools. They are my school, be a year school. Says, school be a year school, sir, of a pressure, no, or munya. Who wants to be a cause of fight, even though say, you ain't mean guarantee errors. But system never run ye. Into the upper say ministry no, omone ye a partner because NCPT is. Usha ye juma ye D all over Ghana in the various schools, infrastructure ya building, classrooms, dormitories, libraries. Talk about stamp bungalows. Uko school biya no EPTA project is in Kenya. Ya kano, ebi ni hope you. Into this shows our commitment, our collaboration, our partnership. As far as education is concerned, until we as a council here calling for say, the ministry GES should partner with us, commend us, encourage us. So mercy mukina, na yes, you are to also yeah beefy up infrastructure. When we do all this, I believe say your placement now, some of these challenges na you enter a
0: and now, Aban roadmap or the upgrading schools now. And now, with the Minister of Education, Harun Idrisu, I know can say Aban be see 13 10 new model schools are here, category A schools. Normal upgrade, they are still in the procurement stage. I'm by upgrade category B schools to category A. Where are my roadmap in the next 2, 3, 5 years? You know, would you say, sir, the air cost we here and saying, who know? Where are my one year? Could turn by now? I bet me, I mean, yeah, you're in GD, say, bet me,
1: I will say a bind bia ba or tias yes say education on to mean for how ni na on to me yen na kakro bet me ayen obey ye diake bian a si yen NCPT yen aso. Inti a bind bia should appreciate the work I yet as NCPT is. Because they woken yet to me the 1 year. And your mabe bray it was schools a hold on. Say be boa aman korano welfare aye ye. Ye binya good school climate at the channel this year, everything ya koso. Into no, this is where we are coming from. Yes, omaka, some be yet ye. But as you say, beba soon dear, we don't know. Because muka some any double track. Yeah, she ain't quine. Tanya and be ever back. For us to end double track, we just say, ye improve infrastructure.
0: Yeah, expanded into access, you know.
1: Exactly. Into say ye to me as expanding access, let's forget about double track. Double track, Musa. But this is where we have come to say we appreciate government effort over the years. In the education budget, no, a huge. Into no, every government will try say Obama. On who say the largest stakeholder, a NCPT is no. They should not come in and then try to sabotage our work. Nemo, Omumbe and say, Omum partner with us. We can do more. We can do more, even to end this double track together. I'm not going to mean yet. It's a young buano. Oh, my candy, but in your munko and betting me, I'm an abbey. Do be Samia and who ask them anymore.
0: You na assemble a quay by and they say 55,000 beer. Omo ebinya F9 in one of the core subjects, either English or Mansa. Omo enya automatic placement. No ministry neka say, Omo yourself. Placement. Some common moon is saying that so far, I'm not the chair who say parents are among my 55,000, you know, almost 13 years self placement in Ibiana.
1: The patch of I almost cancer say, Oma, Oma, to me, and drop English any mass. No, I am placing woman. Oma, my schools are all right. Oma, yes, I self placement. No, but yeah, in I am say over the years. There is a huge gap at that ra among the yes self-employment placements. No, but yeah, in I am

0: friends and capitation grant and also echo. A quack question your focus no, you're neglecting literacy, numeracy, et cetera, no. Is it really going on? In Kwani, I yet show my gen, and if you're not here, teacher now or child and or chain yam and Kwani et cetera. We have to look at all these things. We are foundational learning, no. Emphasis no, should be on the foundation. In which mass, the other ones in our face, so you're interested as a nation. A quack question, you're concentrating more on the core subjects, no. And when you're mass, when you're English, and you say, well, life, I don't know. A whole lot, 10 subjects and great control. When you two pair a film, say, when you're waiting, where you are, just say, no, I don't know. I didn't know what you mean, just for the two subjects, no. Not other ones in there, it will be in vain. And I said, are you telling us, say, you are defining a Quran modern book, a Quran future by these two subjects? I can tell you on authority in Quran, was in love, or mature elective master, or mature English, or mature core master, or mantra, and they are still writing. And it is frustrating them, it is frustrating we parents. Into your belief, say, let's all come to the drawing board again. And see how we can review this concept now. And to me, a deprive and quadrano from achieving their goals and their aims in life. I think that one also help us. The separate placement no so cost there. But you share all these teaching issues a bit in a year at the basic level.
1: Okay, this week, presidential staffer, Nana Adjantua, Edin Komobi by say so we senior the mass HHR almost everybody nanka young categorize so be a person yeah media journalism to say the ameya wahai in ke me and far mass and yen is dia so be koye doctor courses medicine pharmacist courses na dia or no you bit me the mass I in susu dia ubi anko ye home economics and vocational training and bibi me enfa mass enye ni susu dia ubi die me enfa English te se ubi so okoye doctor na bibi science mass ene chemistry na die me enfa English enko chichire na so anko mosa no ujiri se ye
0: minia eye nko ma awosi ye na ye di ebo ne ye de ye fa ehu atwene wo hu se Ghana hanu the way ye che ade efa no a quack question, a child after actual examination. We see learning as just to write examination.
1: Yeah.
0: But in the channel, because it's skill towards say, who's yeah, then learning is for life. Mass is say, it's da ade ye. But when you are more fast with channel, minia, and they are mantia, see, no ember. Bro, for case, and yeah, you're about to a part of us. And you're not so quiet, fast with channel. And listen, my interest near the end, and they realize it. In as a nation, let's come to this point and say, some of these things, no, you're sure how I bet you're not far in the year, a big juma. I believe, sir, we teach this to our children, say, learning is part of life. Who's your idea for exams on Kwa? Every day you have to learn, you need all these subjects to be part of your life. I think, sir, but in our face, so you're just our cut off points, no. Send your walking, so who call your art to cry, say by force, let the mass at the telecom. If you cry, you must, I just say, and one on a book row. It's a thing, say, let us all discuss this thing together as stakeholders, as policymakers. Yen share how I bet him, yen share, I'm poor and Koran, because the Koran air bread, yen Koran air tinted, because of these two subjects, they say, the life in our baby, yeah. Meanwhile, no. According to psychologists, we do any time our team develop it, any time our team yard the problem. We do exercise, and we do team born no more than bar. We saw our do university and never into cutting the sape. So we have Corano in that level. No, so let's see how we can discuss it together and find a way. I bet you have in Corano future. Let's not forget, say, a Yakwani future in the world. It is the future of the child that we are looking at. Yeah, you share the policy funding paper. And our politicians know every year. And then also, okay. Let's try to take our politics out of our educational system and also kill it and fulfilling the political agenda. Fine, do your politics, but men find point in Quran also. Then I say, BBR,

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1: Okay, you any yeah new baby baby. I'm fine. Come on in, see. Na next week is here. Ready me say parents aka I am resolve our issue. Mobe di etri edi amomo. Ti ano pay yada wasi. Yo, nti Madam Irene Sam, ono kasa Edema National Council of PTA Parent Teachers Association. Ti omo di omo ni edi insemne chia. Eno den en common so aba ena no pay. 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Ensasi ya de maa saye ni susudia. 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Ensasi ya de English saye ni susudia. Ana ensasi ya de science. Echitre some of the profession. Ibe tumia ya nasa. And I think that a conversation a ibi ya rezi. This week you know. We here ekosi saye jume diye. So nana ya jantwa. E rezi da argument. Ema payos. Ena mhajide. Ena na nyagwine. How should we go about all these issues? Di anope. Education. Is on our table. Yeah, Christian Hong Kong and Chibiayane, National Council of Private Schools, and so Obenfuna Najetia, and any domi, and you on better train Kong, near her, so private schools, and a bunny say no more when ya automatic placement say, and no more, I'm follow within the 55,000 yen to me and place, your mono, or more GB, or moon to me, and you be now some of these issues, you know, what's Wayek, and the results in a buy, you know. Omo kan ho asem na omo kan ho asem ne ko wie say say omo fa evidence bra omo de akọ na omo wie ye no placement yi na abei omo ward ana say omo students a necessary e place yi omo ya place yi omo wie challenges yi omo ne jina omo so kese how are they going about all these issues ti na no pay ye won comedy ye won komo twetwen enche bia ye no obin fo na na jetua of a council of private schools electric train come on now what the messages ni bi aba also for the ebra Kofi Wusu ebe kan any Kofi Wusu say anytime the NDC party is in power cocaine cases sprang up in the country and also tarnish the image of a country abroad Kofi Wusu edia odiaba Alfred Asante Boateng edia osikiti majority of Ghanaians have regretted voting for the NDC in the power Emre Yeninka, so and time changes from Paris into Alfred Asante Boateng, Eddie Free Paris, and Eddie Baye. When Sonny Dio or the Baye, or say the PTA woman is timid. As a Madam Irene Sam, or on Favre Man Kasakura, and they be on Sonno, Safo or die. And so the Nedia Bao say F9 BC, this cannot be accurate. On the BC, the F9, but numbers from 1 to 9. Bra you could swing 1 to 9. Into when you're 9 the same thing. 9 F9 what feel 9 a feel what feel now we so Richard Mills and so Osikiti the Ghanaian people tell the Ghanaian people to cross the expressway fast because car will knock them with a sarcastic message and all the abano expressway the nyanri. No. Into also found messages in the bra. Also file messages in the bra. Ye won kunyem, yet in kunyem, jumedieno, eye kukren to me, and ye de bro, asempa 94.7.

0: Asampa 94.7 jumedi you know. Still, kukure nitu mi mate name Eddie Ama Ebi wa imidi Eddie kwa kuchume nano pe me katre o se writers on the 10th of September omde report bi ba se cocaine bi ebi pi France mainim ono se writers se news agency a ewo France omu news agency a sompa bako ewo hononum na ye 3.9 metric tons of cocaine ena ako pi imu ewo France or more port back why friend a Dunkirk, northern part of France, and the coupe mo. Now her France for now almost a sack cocaine. No, I buy 3.9 metric tons. No, what the basica but ni mo, and now they quantify a basket mo $261 million. And no, any worth of cocaine ABP or France a bridge memo. Now her report now almost say the cocaine was concealed in a container of plastic. Waste arriving from Ghana. Not just as a cocaine, no. No more packing near maybe the Aqua France. The plastic waste. Now it's a baller, rubber, baby. And no more the fryer. And the call France, a bridge memo. Now, a banny say, yeah. Now, yeah, oh, more morning, dear, or bamboo. It's an say, a free September 10th, 2 days, and a Saturday. Knock for you and see you who I'm release. Ministry of Interior and Zomon comments here. Government of Ghana and comment here. So I say me say eh anesson. E di oman eni mo nyamba form. Nti ano pay, yene ye papa pay pa ye tani ni din komo. Ekitrin komo wa ha fraud and security consultant Richard Kumadu. Ono na no pay, ye pesi yene ne kitrin komo. E wo bibi say hon. Ti Mr. Kumadu, ye mo wachin?
1: Mi na mpato mdase.
0: Yo, na mpomi ya die?
1: Mpato ane.
0: You know, Kasa, Ache Kakra.
1: Hey, I'm fast. How are you, Mr. Kakra?
0: Now, what thing can we say? Say, cocaine a free Ghana. Now, you're worth around 261 million. Hey, Wama, say, Bibi to me free Ghana, Echo France, sir.
1: Yeah, Mama, in a way, and so in another breath, no, yeah, Mama. The sense is, for some time, and I said for a long time, Ghana about a year, not just a transit point for drugs and drugs-related activities, but your destination and your origin. And see, a bear me there say, on the investigation, you know, now you home say, I say, a be proving say, a higher transit point, and I say, the origin of the cocaine, and I say, now, do you know the conference? Number two, and Chebiana, Australia dia ni siye. Enti na mi dieji, enti weesu go baye no, na mi honze, mi calculate calendar no, na ye September, October, omu pesa omu year before December. Enti also from fraud prevention and cross-border crime no, na mi fi se, it's within their, omu amu year the businesses in cocaine no, it's within one of their hot timelines. Then, third one, mi nim se, se ye chiwa ha, one show you now kwako dani NDC MPP banta. And normally what the security agencies do is on the map tip off. Na baby I call as a final destination. Na ya chiwa ho. And no so na ma tiki box no na nye mwangwa. Then number four, we share the nature of sophistication of the drug dealers, you know. Na me share methodology almost you see as a plastic conference, you know. And this is me tiki and nye mwangwa. Then the last one is these guys have a lot of money at their disposal. And see, and this is nye mwangwa say, ebi ana they pay their way out. And see, I consider these 4 to 5 things. And I was saying, say, okay, and see, a pure of France, not of course, they know about it and they are investigating. Considering the recent wealth of NACOP in terms of catchment, any distraction of cocaine, now me say, okay, so we are on the right path. But as a whole, it plays some level of high risk nature for Ghana. And to the extent that Ghana is not just a transit point, but a destination and origin. That is where we are, Minia, as an upper way.
0: Now, so what can I say? Origin, destination. It is a Ghana the cocaine yeah manufacture bi waha. Now, Ebani saying na.
1: No, yeah, omo di baha na omo ayeniye, omo di akko. And see, other say, Baba faha akko as a transit point. And now say ever back room as a destination. And it's a knock of for Chihuahua. Send us a knock of for destroy a huge quantity of them. And it's a knock of for Chihuahua. And it says, I had it the destination. And now say, Baba Faha has a transit in Omuchi. Now say, Ba original. Amafo has a way of bringing certain elements, beer, and your cocaine. Normal by Yenwa as a final cocaine. Omuchi took and call Europe and some other places.
0: Yes, no, Ubi Beka said the silence of government, Nakok, Interior Ministry, and your mama.
1: Oh, Nakok, okay, and now, Mini TV 3, in the evening, Ghana tonight, Kayano, according to their sources within Nakok, Nakok has confirmed, say, they are aware of it and they have started their internal investigations.
0: Yes, but are you not surprised, the Ghanaian people do not know about some of these things?
1: In this case, I don't know who is supposed to speak about it, but I shared the trajectory for many years now. They don't issue statutory state report on it. Every now they have been doing it, I don't see. But I check and check and check. I don't see it. Something I appear a normal issue statement in that regard. And see, Mamini confirming here from TV3 said their sources confirm NACOP is aware and they are investigating. This is a new headline as a way of alerting the general public. Say, in relation to the writer's report, we are also aware, say, on this day, we can confirm, say, these are the issues we had and we are dealing with it internally.
0: Okay, now, Osha, see, no can be, say, ABA NACOP for your way. Maybe they are following up the matter. Now they might have reported some incidents.
1: Exactly, because within the security intelligence circles, this is one of our methodologies. If we know, say, Chihuahua, we will create a problem, we will politics about, we will not get to the bottom of it, they will give a tip off. And you call it Chihuahua. Chihuahua is far from the jurisdiction here. So the elements who are involved here, you have Chihuahua, now the Omako. It makes life easier for the investigators and everybody.
0: Because some of these things, they are about 3 lines. Ghana, our sister country, na Ghana for our way. But we no be say no be no be at me say abain e kata be be mu mu abi so.
1: And we next state we na buy ourselves. State agency ourselves. Except Australia, then buy, and I think 3 people are standing trial. Yeah. Mm-hmm. 2 of them, they cannot find them. And you will not get the state. It's not a party, say, the state, say, Felix Ovozukwa, Okasama, Abai, Betasa, Ohun, say, blah, blah, blah. No, our governance structure, no, young fascinista. Yeah, in some other countries, it could have happened, but in our case, it wasn't so. It is a state agency. It is a Papa Police, Chinipa, IDP, who hold the press conference recently. You will not see the government doing it. CID hold press conference. You will not see the government doing it. Yoku, as for BNI, they will not issue a statement. We forbid them from issuing statement. But Yoku, once in a while, they will issue a statement. It's not a tradition. A trajectory where a bind the issue statement, and see that in that regard, nobody can fault a bind. But NACOP is a state institution, and to the extent that they are aware, Majidi said the newspapers will carry it up, and off we go.
0: But are there our wider implications on the country? As they do, be na say Europe for another.
1: No fraud in general, fraud in general, financial crime in general. On say in the area of money laundering,
0: yeah.
1: You will not hear FIC. Issuing statement because they are not supposed to issue any statement. But Uko FATF, FATF is a financial action task force in France. Omonomo regulate nations when it comes to money laundering and money laundering regulation compliance issues. There are times they blacklisted us and people don't know why. So it has implications. Then you also have other issues like not just drugs but human trafficking. Now, science, immigration for our street, they are taking people, migration people out of the street. Kenya is doing the same thing.
0: Okay.
1: Papa Police continue in that regard. So that is the way our governance and political structure is structured. It has implications globally, nationwide and regionally. About money laundering, say, Tanzania, you are another group, you saw Mujaiba. Your French word, the meaning is Intergovernmental Action Group Against Money Laundering. They all issue their statements, but we don't have a structured form of government taking a centralized position, apart from government agencies. You know? And she said, yeah, I can't say the government agency should be briefing the state when it happened. That one, I agree. But it is not our style, sir. Ghana government will issue statements in that regard.
0: In the coming week, next year, free my Jwade Kono, you be home some proactiveness from NACOC. So, I'm make a arrest and I'm follow up and I'm briefing the country on some of this.
1: To the extent that NACOC said they are aware, I will not be surprised, I will not be surprised, Air Conference. I will not be surprised, best and it try our ha. And I will also not be surprised, the information about my French investigators, you know, in relation to where the cargo came from, who are the shippers, the name of the ship line, individuals involved, who must have done A, B, C, D, and whether it originated from Ghana or it came through a transit point in Ghana or any of those ones. I will not be surprised. The investigation agencies, and I said the security intelligence agencies, might have provided some information to the French embassy here or to the France investigators, wherever they might need them. I'm also aware, say, a lot of Europeans have come to Ghana dealing with drugs and drug-related activities in terms of investigation and finding out their route. They are not just in Ghana, but they are across Africa and many parts because they have concern.
0: Now, in commerce, by method, by any other cocaine issue, we be one minority NDC, MPP, some of the people, and something like this.
1: No, normally, yeah, politics, and normally, you don't get to the bottom of it. And because now, for yeah, accusations and counter accusations. Yeah. And because NDC started, there was an issue at the airport, but probably raising the issue. You should clarify, it did not clarify, it became a whole political issue. You won't get to the bottom of it. And professionals, you know. Yeah, we don't want to get into their politics because it's unproductive sometimes. It doesn't lead to the facts, it doesn't lead to conclusions, and it just creates a hot air in the public space. Then they'll talk about it for a month, a week, 2 weeks, and it doesn't help anybody. It creates all manner of problems.
0: You know, the OGD said there will be some action in the coming week. You know, we should lie low.
1: No, Mejidi said even before the people were arrested, the four scenarios I give you all have played out. I would not be surprised, sir. Security intelligence agencies in the Mantipoff. I would not be surprised, he said. Omuamuya involved, no? Yeah, the identities are caught. I would not be surprised, he said. Transit through Ghana. I will not be surprised, he said. Now, I can have a destination. It's too much for the drug dealers. Anything on more reroute here, the conference. I will not be surprised of all this. Because in recent times, we share risk assessment in relation to drug and drug related offenses. NACOF is on top. They bastardize a lot of them. Because of some level of techniques, Omudiba Airport and some of the officers are Omudiba Airport in terms of their awareness of the tricks and many of those ones. Then again, we have some monitoring issues and monitoring equipment being installed at the port, Tema particular. And see, I'll be waiting to see if we announce if our airport, because NACOF has been very wide and has been very swift at their back. So someone who said he's in a wahano will not favor them, and he's in a wahabema, the identities will be exposed and arrests will be made. They could reroute it into France. And now say you call for him say Bibi call France and see a Omuchiwa ha ebe create problem mom. And see Yanfa call France now you're mati pop. And these are the things we do within the parameters of NIA and Nibba Juma, as security intelligence officers and NASA as investigators.
0: So, not as the awoken, we will need the fine details from at least NACOC. how everything.
1: Yeah, but these are the things that they will not tell Asempa, they won't tell Joy, they won't tell Media General until they get to a final point that they want to see. Because these are also guys that who the information in back up earlier, no matter underground. So they will do a lot of work at the back. Surveillance will be done, searches will be done, arrests will be made. People will be questioned, people will be interrogated, waiting now, they are all back office issues. Some level of information will be for public consumption, normal release. But when it comes to dealing with themselves, interagency and across cross-border agencies, and in a manner that do not come to the media space for controversies and many of the commentaries, it doesn't go right when it comes to investigations into these matters.
0: But I would say the volumes of cocaine, 3.9 metric tons, what's it, $261 million, is it that huge?
1: Not too huge, not too low. So it will be in the middle. Now, yet is the quantity I call Australia. Now, you have the comparison. Mm-hmm. Then we can also compare it to the quantity NACOP destroyed recently. So I was teasing some of my media people, say, anytime NACOP is doing the destruction, they call you people to come and observe. But where they are keeping it, they should also let you people go and observe, so that you can tell the quantity, is that not it?
0: Yes,
1: then
0: it.
1: Again, mukoka quantity. Omoso amuwa wa omu business ni se omu smuggling. So se omu ya media for na mukoka mukoka. Mukoka we are. Ose eno se simi creative problem kakra.
0: Na osha Australia di na meth di na. When the street value ana ya around $208 million.
1: Actually, they look almost around the same range, is that not it?
0: Yes.
1: Yeah. So, in terms of cocaine and the quantity and the monetary value, we could say that it's not too high, it's not too low. So, it's within the medium high, and that's a medium in related matters.
0: Yes,
1: but whether you're small, whether you're high, whether you're medium, because of the devastating nature of the drug, now you can. If it fall in the hands of wrong people and they don't use it appropriately, meaning it comes with a whole lot of implications that you cannot value it and you cannot quantify it. And that is why all nations across the globe, they are very determined, say, they will stop the trade at all costs.
0: Don't you think, say, Ghana should be concerned? Because the last press conference, Muntaka, Interior Minister, no, say so far, narcotics and Nioma Abani by watch 8,500 kilograms. That's a very, very huge in just almost 2 years.
1: And definitely, that's what I was telling you, sir. NACOP, I have followed for some time. And nationwide risk assessment somewhere June, July. Drug and drug-related issue was one of the key things we look at. Galamsey was the other one. Financial crime was the other one. These are the three elements. NACOP did a good job, and that's why I was saying, sir, they had a lot of competent people at the airport, and their strategy in searching and catching up some of these guys. Then they also brought some instruments to Tama Harbor. And since I'm a guy, I said, I will want to find out whether is it through airport, is it through Tama Harbor, or is it through Takade Harbor, because they are talking about plastic waste. And it will be surprising to see where it came from. But I am aware, following this particular trade for a very long time, they conceal it in a way that slip off, or the security agencies give a tip off, or they bought their way, which is part of their methodologies they have always been using as people within the drug business area.
0: Okay. Yemfan Komunin siya na oki mo de ba kwe ba ye yes a school placement yi na de bi say ye demand iska e bi say ye tieska na de those things are fraudulent. Ministry of Education akase unyo bi say a report no. Oresa incidents I ba ye ne how people are massing up at resolution centers. How do you see the whole thing?
1: I think it's unnecessary. What we do in this country is we say we want to prevent fraud, but we are not serious about it. It's all lies. Creating problems such as this, it's simple for people to collect money from people, and I mean, well, because parents are agitated and they are anxious for their children to get to school. And she saw we can say for 10,000 bra, they are likely to pay. Your home story is there. People say, Umbema 15,000, I'm so one jig. But Fabica say, Nibano, Otimikasa, Otimuan, dear, Otis Square, now they no call Manfon School of the Dead. And see, it is a whole lot of problem. It's not necessary at all. I mean, in the 70s, in the 80s, in the 90s, call school. No, Ghana government was not interfering in the schools we attended. Is that not it?
0: Yes.
1: It is not the duty of Ghana government to be interfering in where your child should go to school. This is an archaic strategy. It doesn't make sense at all. It's creating all manner of problems, and they are not finding solution to it. So if we don't want it, let's abandon it and let people choose school. Yeah, yeah, time, you know. We bet you see three schools, first choice, second choice, third choice. Now, say, I'm going to see the children should choose 80 different schools. Let's go back and ask, you say, Western education, now, you demand, you know. You are seeing the big film. But what we are seeing for all these years, you know, it doesn't make sense. And it creates room for fraud and criminality. It creates room for ambiguity. It creates room for all manner of insensitive things. It doesn't really add up. It doesn't make sense. Let me give you an example. If we want to do it critically, and we are saying, say, take Upper West region. University of Development Studies by Upper West. Most of the people from the Upper West region, there's no need traveling downwards to come and study many of these courses.
0: Oh, okay. Look
1: at Upper West region and look at the total number of secondary schools. Some of the best schools in Ghana, they are in Upper West region. Yeah. I stayed there for 8 to 10 years. I can tell you, you have Nandon, you have Lasetoli, you have Xavier, you have St. Francis, you have T.I. Amas. Before all the other ones come, calculate it and find out the total number of students coming out from GSS to SS. And find out whether is it school accommodation you need, is it training you need, is it teachers you need to beef up the other schools, because the ones I mentioned are top level schools like Legon Preserve, Wesley Girls, and many people don't even know Lasetoli and who are higher than Wesley Girls and Holy Child. They don't know. So look at Upper West alone. Meaning, let's come to Eastern Region. Global Girls, Every Girls, Pope Jones, St. Peter's, St. Monica's, which one again? Okwadima, many of those schools there. How many students come from Eastern region alone? Are we saying, say, if we say every region you are, people should attend schools at those regions, they will not be able to cater for them? Then let's go to the city of education, Cape Coast, or Central Region. And count the total number of schools that is there, or even make it central to Western, and add Archbishop Potter and Herman and Co to all these schools. And we say we cannot do it. Today, meaning, yeah, Kasano, only some for are taking their children from the so-called grade A schools to private secondary schools.
0: Yes, it be more, yeah.
1: Because they are not teaching them anything. As we speak, parents are taking their awards to schools which do A level and O level. So what is the policy within the education center? This thing is not helping anybody. School placement, security recruitment is a major indictment on the Western education our elders have acquired over the years, because this thing is not strategic. It doesn't make sense. It's chaotic. It's creating room and vulnerability for fraudulent and stories are urban. It doesn't look right. I listened to Opoku Wari headmaster, no? And I'm saying, wow. Look at what the man is saying. He said he attended Opoku Wari, and then or your headmaster was, is it Mansona Secondary School? If you hear what the man said, if you heard it, I was like, wow. I was told of a technical school, a secondary technical at Kofrodia. The student who went there, omo resource ni kaya ya ye papa chen, omo omo ko grade A no. And then you can see within, like this strategy, minia, is giving heartless and sleepless to parents. And I don't think politically, governance-wise, education-wise, it is making sense. Particular idea with school placement, any security recruitment will come here. No, it's not showing that we have learned anything from the 70s and 60s and the 80s and the 90s. Because yeah, for secondary school, nobody does this. We were going to school. Sometimes, Kaubeko school, you have not chosen. My cousin, Rainbow, attended Adan secondary school. He came to Legon. He said he went to tech to study electricals, electrical engineering. And then it's a different story all over the world. Eric Ofosuwini went to Sihunse Tech. And on the ball, Legon Prisek. Those were the five top level students. The whole country, I'm mentioning their name. Eric Ofosuwini, professor for actuarial science. Financial risk management course at the Legon Business School. Our Scotland, because the white people have come to stole him away.
0: Okay.
1: And I'll be telling him to come home. Because the structures were simple, meaning, but I don't think we are getting the results, and that is why it looks so chaotic for me.
0: Long and short, there's a computer placement in Grand Gingham.
1: Exactly! Which computer is placing anybody, Minya? What you see school, now you're 3, and now what you see 8. And so, Minya, can't we say, turn the schools, headmasters, can say, you better want to see your school no first choice and second choice. Now remove this grade A, grade B, grade C, which doesn't make sense. So that if they deal with want to see your first choice, second choice, then we can give room to those who chose as third choice or who didn't choose us at all. That's what they were doing. President Mahama gave a beautiful example of how the headmaster came to Accra, picked the cats, and pick all of them, and that's how come he went to Tamale, his form in Tamale, which was typical of what we used to do in those days. Beautiful idea. But this thing in the 21st century, Minya, you see me screaming. When we're talking about the drug, I wasn't screaming. You can see the way I'm screaming, and I'm passionate about it. I'm speaking for millions of voters in this country. I'm speaking for millions of parents and millions of students.
0: Yes,
1: very problematic, Mom.
0: Mr. Kumado, I'm not paying fancy. Now,
1: thank you.
0: Yes, next week, you better say you may find details of cocaine issues. Now, you better say, fraud and security consultant Richard Kumado. Any attending can say cocaine issues, you know, maybe because of the security issues involved. Fine details, maybe a yinya, but on no, so you say knock off for your way. Now, the knock off for me and someone can a dear Namoka, bra lawyer Alexander Chumbema, meaning say, or a very competent person. And from Monday, on be me at the fine details, you know, so I'm no more assisting, yes, and Richard Kumado, can say, my happen say. Nako for and a boa France for more matches uncle for ya omumihu is answer cocaine worth $261 million. Ebi wum and opay jumedi no aye cookran to me and chibia before adventure and ebi phone lines no now so the adventure but so far yakan issues of education cocaine as someone could be more France say France for so much 3.9 metric tons of cocaine. Ewo France ni Frigana ene be PM of France no. Eno ene ene Richard Kumado etwetwe hun komo na enche bia no. Yebe ko Ahanta. 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We unity se obe ko NPP. Parliamentary race na ebi. Unim se Kojo Brice de o yan India. Yeni anom central for bi bri akopie mu ho. Omo kwa kwa Samuel Kwajo Brace. Na computer placement on seminar omwa in seminary being so far omho ke see private schools. Na private schools no opinion or da oman no obinfo nana jetu anano pe ye misanwe se frustrated parents APM resolution centers na die eye omo amo mani bi na APM omo na the whole issue na ngasa ohunu sem obinfo nana jetu ya emo ache
2: yejo opeli nkase
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2: 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Your term was an man. And to
0: About 55,000 students are in to me and place you automatically now. Moka send ka private schools no more ready. Some be accept you omo. Education minister and so I can say CC no omo nye self placement. No omo nye schools ne binko. So I'm common me no who ne say still mu jina so some be jiwa omo na.
2: Minya, ye enti asye mono. 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
2: 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And I was a creative man. Now, no know what someone is there. And you will be a bit of mathematics. And you will be a bit of English. And you know, I didn't see no better yet. Bibia said, Nippon and to me, I'm calling any more. You can't say Abofrano, Abrabo, as a issue. In the end, they are the actually much rare Abana say, on fast arm of Rano and my because you are your different. Can you not cut off and send me at the idea? Now, yes, I say, some of right now cut off video mon. You follow more intervention programs. 2023, 2024. Next school be a dra, and on the same thing, or more mass, or metrim. You call minister on the neck of there be some crying and say, what's which of mass, no, no, or monchas, or monfire, my name for Munkusku, mini workers, as I'm of running in Anno. Ubia, I won the school, why yes, I'm asking our passing. Because I don't know about family control, so yeah, because another BB cost one. I dream one, and then I see me. I'm an angel,
0: yeah, I'm a pressure. Be
2: what is a mention? Thank you, and since I did not, your future, and your failure. The moment we do that, you know, yes, say your mind. Because in my way, when my dreamer does send qua, walk us from so here, as I say, you can't say we're failing. Abra ye in turn say, ah, say, proceed ya, ye fast so, my friend, I dream ye then. I say, I was ready or what? What do my friend you know? And I said, what do you ask my mother man you know? Eko gunsum, minya. Now I can say, in soon momono, a one of you could jarry me a hunu do bit me jarry at the kaya. Send me a son, send me a yando. A boapata, obedican. And I'm not saying a boapata when young Sassin, and I saw one who didn't say a boa was mana. You can be out in a quatna, you know, and as maybe I will use Sudi, Edia is a Sudiano. And one no air a boapata, baby, or yet, or tear.
0: Yeah.
2: A son, a kiss, I am, you have your more friendly in Nano, a quack or goo, and so by a cupemo, and yes, so be a yard. That one's men, there be a Nikaya. Now, yes, what feel? Now, we'll be on what Timpuano, we'll be on what da and the Enum, so a Jarifuano, or near Santinia, a boar damium. Eko dan so ni ma be den wo ni kan ya
0: mhm
2: enti no mo ma yan ti sa se mo ya se enti ye private schools ni ya ji atum e mi de se minister nan zo ade abetum se mo fa na anya self treatment ye ni school coordinating district ni wo mo regions no kasa ye he se sa mo fa na ye be ji wo mo na ye be mo mo wo ma ba bo na ye de akon kan na mi de mi mi gidi ye se ye na assessment regime na nka sa no. As I say, yes, son. Your mammy, you know, the year where education might our way.
0: Okay. As
2: a board in education, you know, if you want to ban these resources, meaning I resource the education, the kind of. Near top subhumans, so then they say, as I say, an assessment, Nancasano, your system, that's why I can't drink, so no, they do any money, what is that? You can infer a different assessment body, Emra, Emeka, because my friend, because you know, certificate, I hold Romania BBR, you know, where I said, what about the transfer? Near certificate, Mokuta, and so no, the Acadia Aka is obeying my employability skills. No, now we need, and only I need you one. If you are more fair, I'm only 54,000, 55,000. No, no, the only fire broke, can't see. Anything I have,
0: yeah.
2: I didn't think I am an uncle. Nayanya diagnostic assessment, Emuna Bofebia Modimbo, any Nintempo and so send me city, any Botaya is here for friend any so, any Adomachadia and Amidia Mano. Nayam was Abo Frano Man in Timinia, Emprimo. Then say, see, will be cast as a went in and show because oh dear dear, and you have a time of four moon camera for no. And you can call Mumma Mungo Tom when your man for my man.
0: No, no, correct. Now, in see, in Comobia, Basse. 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
2: Minya, it's free 2020 na me publishes a seminal daily graphic.
0: Okay.
2: Sir, I profound no buy in. 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Young woman say we are Yasian. A profound necessary. A profound no buy, or how I never wear my moon in the casa, and an intimate or moncasa. 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
2: se sika odi bo fo me na na wo kan. Now, if you say Ghana, hey, ya, no, a brave soon, ya, but I'm so sports for a brave soon, ya. Now, you see a quack of pet training. I'm not a coaching blaster. I'm a conform applier, no, my said they say, you money penny for my applier, and I never break camera for. But then, any Ghana, when you say, Sabrano, Nippa, you have a known table from your father, Adintra. You when you say, you have any power, warning with you, and what skills are, or better, my bad boy, and you start off a boy.
0: Yeah.
2: Ani ya kofa na kunta so wa mame ya interpreter emano. Bebwana.
0: Yeah.
2: Nenu diya, enu diya kofa ane sen. 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
0: That's a, otofista asem na ogen.
2: Ya bi, no otofista asem, ma akubi wa hobi ya, wude mepe ni zindi ya mamo.
0: Yes, but they are working in Ukraine, they are working in Ukraine, Brazil, most of our players are by Europe, no one's a bravo. Argentina na de omunti South Americans omunti bo.
2: Ye titiri ahomade anso ye nkom kwambone so aye ntiminka. 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Se we de ne na ye atro me akenkan a. No no so ni wa ye kefo adwo mu nkwi. The way the any agrocans, I know you have never academy for Nebuano. So, where the other journalist and answer, who won't say you baby, you be a one in such a minute, yeah, and such a way. And only I can say who create multiple pathways at the Amamo Frano. Now, who won't pay for who have failed to create multiple pathways at the Amamo Frano? I can't say, and my friend, woman is fewer. The children are not failures. It is the procedure that is failing the children, and the procedure was done by the adults. It was determined by the adults. In the assembly, I cannot. I mean, you can't say, what the more domain in our cocoons from, and I will say, Omun Uncle Jarry. A better than a time, what the men are doing our cocoons from Uncle Jarry will be our cock with the can. The moment I hear Nama will be a baby out here, Asurubua. Or to Diaso, who can tell me, say, Unchun Mika would be as my hair. Gabon was as Ruban so in Mika to Pa. And the year and I'm on Tassi as I want to know Bomo, I went to a year and one, the two Nadian, on 19 Muni and Henry, the girl, Betty and Auntie and Gabon, he said, and Tassi and so on. That is the reason we need to have. And see, until we dismiss our issue now. A year an assessment, you know.
0: Yeah.
2: May the education, you know, so about the year, she has said, dear Mao, my Ghana. Minia, sir, CSSP, sir, issue, yeah. Adani, a feeble, a finchaboy, Ibisian, a fibia.
0: Obenfo, me and Fancy, no pen, no pe waboy, pa.
2: Yamisra,
0: intern, Obenfo, Nana Kwesi, Jetia. Oh no, and a red council of private schools. So in the private schools are hold where what gun and you know, no, and a dow man, no pay, or no, so then and come on abaha. Any other you made in ABC's outsame and come in Eddie Quakuchum, the Obama Chidom, Benghazi, or no, so that year to social media. But there was a sound so come home, and me and you could cry, see, and to me and Kukra now, Che Juada, if you are Juada Econom, Obi. 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mine is a fire on serious. Aha, and I made you made in Bessie. Meeting Eddie Quakuchum, Mempam for Mobo Machi Domina, I made almost say. Samuel Quaradi Rinchi, on a programs director. Philip Osei Bonso, on also a host of ecosystem and programs manager. And Abdullah Awudu, on a Giba president, or sign, and so a general manager, Ewa Cambrans, and a CEO, Mr. Ken Ansa. Dominic is here, boy, on my Hene Kwabna Santi, ABY Nankasa. Na otwe senne obeti ibe wa nka ti obi wa ye mo wache e wo bebi a wo obi a mo amutie mi nso me da mo ase sa no pay maka me ho na etumi ekukuru ye wo da senne e da mo ase
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4: ayani ko to out ade ade me beta ade I am the house. We are not
5: placement in the no. I have almost about 600 and something students on my portal. But the free rubbish in the room, who say the route at which Yes, but some of my school. Now, nah, I have admissions, you know, and yes, honestly. I mean, who say? The route at which I, yes, but some of my school.

0: have almost everything that can accommodate these children, but they don't want my school because they will give reasons that the choir non here and the choir finish to teach them. Because in your classmates, I attend a popular school, I'm a headmaster of my senior school. That means that Obi Ewoman's man or a headmaster, and I don't know from no. You see, I am waiting for a day that we will not grade these schools again. Secondly, I'm waiting for a day where when you allow a child or a parent to choose a school for the child, this center is not needed. Unless, of course, we have some few others like or a male and a female, genuinely. What I say, and I could ask all choose school, no, when we say all choose man, Sumaya, not Kumasia, certainly a soccer boarding house. But to a person will be choose to train pre college. Now, yeah, the day I feel we are not sabbath, I'm one corner side because they are man produce on Sabbath, and call boarding house, and I want to this school, no. Then it give them all this trouble. So I'm waiting for a day where schools will not be graded again, a day where parents chose Masuma for the child and had good grade like 6, 10, 11, and he'll be maintained there because he will not get opportunity. May compare governments, I cannot do that. But the first three phases, the first year, no, I buy, you know. Some of us, we had enough students in our school because there were no resolution centers like this.
1: We a headmaster, our no so to send quite a demand or no. What one man was share system, no so I now send quite will be a free so will be a free so I then ya man so man in the woman sell ni grade o ya no a ye grade there ya if you bet you many school can see a ye grade A. Ni how ye say I didn't know school ni be ye grade A B, where ye grade A, where ye grade B, where ye grade C. Nature say it be but modern chain B, it be when you chain be a banner sana will be a epic grade school in the back or. Inti weye de kwa so na wachi mu. 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Center ye no so ebeka sa me mama beja for akwaba George
2: yeah.
1: Martin
2: yeah jo so me ya
1: ba ko de
2: ba de ada
1: party mu ye
2: ego so yeah yeah place yeah two ya na mo for national chairman position nti ye no mo bobo ni aprobo ha de ye ko me am candidate Honorable Chairman Paula Wintermey Afoku on in Nam Central Region and there. Next week here called Eastern Region. Very positive, sir. The message no talk for a commercial. Party here Pempuntio and Kabum need you but resources are my opposition. I'm Mr. Paul Afoku, and I was here the end.
1: Sir, a party for us so open.
2: Party for us soon, Muche.
1: Sir,
2: aye.
1: Are you party? But as a judge, I see.
2: This is region next week, and now you're central region. Central. Central, and running there.
1: It's a fair delegate.
2: I haven't seen that many agents. Because Abna, senior and cophobia to a CFS woman, I'm a candidate, you know. And mommy hope send a message, you know, resonating with the people. No musum. Why you be that? Why you be that?
1: Yeah.
2: And you report my banner the home.
1: Yeah, that looks my say you can't catch yourself, Hano. But media dear, your election headquarters.
2: Yes.
1: Who promote power and about to be ano, you need it. Dano so you be cook masia bowman ye pepe. Now you are
2: member
1: head chef. You're 2 years on the ground.
2: Member
1: head. Have we?
2: Ah, Member Okumasi.
1: Member head chef. But I say now, Kwajo Ochedako. Yes, KOD. Ana.
3: Aye, KOD.
1: But say Kwajo.
3: Ah, me nyaba me joso.
1: Bokodi.
3: Biya boko.
1: Are you? But monso.
3: Ah, yegusu.
1: Ije gumuche mo anasi me biya daboko.
3: Yeah. And daboko efa amemoni ho. If we say. A juma or why I see ye na Ghana for home to home. Engineer Gusupa.
1: Okay. And a beard, the Juma Benson, whom say, I was more Yamunian.

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0: the language
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1: that question now true ye no we say kani e ba be wo no etinu bana funya eni ye ba ya omo tuti a mpp aban no
3: yate
1: se amamu boni omo be bu ye no
3: yate
1: enu ho adwuma ni ye gusu aye di se ne be ya Ghana fo omo be nya I wish you more, you move you. Now, American Swan, the Jumapa, John Dramani Mahama, any Nejuma for you, and Homer sign at our Banama view.
0: Okay, but I
2: said, Cook, you have four, what's about Cordia?
0: What's it?
2: Cook, you have four. Yet, oh, now we will cut from my warm bow.
1: Hey, Cook, I said, Munimua.
2: Could you?
1: I mean, I could.
2: 1, 2, 3, so.
0: Yeah, a warm. CSSPS say our four see video ya or share video ya ye boy ya e be dia o eye ni brepa o eye to mamento papa ba ko kwade o so ko ye no ne ba no o kwara ni yade o share resource o boy ya o de ne ko school 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
1: 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schools no they be upgrade community schools no almost to the standard of category A schools no na o share reports our parents ni bi ma enye so mo mba na enye school ni bi o omunyae na emom no school 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
0: na dey ya practice ni for 21 years last Wednesday e wo Adom FM Benin issues na me ne former coordinator no pe ne be ka sei e din komo e no chesa ban baye no wa be sesa software no ya ni e di e ye 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na
1: oh me sure me no enya adwen wo ho nti ameka sane se the ma minus is software so na me change there's always constant review of whatever systems that are put in place ah ye wo technical experts from time to time no more has idea we see the real nipa no air doors no be kai a eye MPP for abreso no omo free SHS policy no amani pano aye more enti se kan no enti na aye more no what you have to do now is to look for a software, a system, a bit me accommodate nipa do do nyina enti no based on recommendation na minister ni nyaaye no enu ho adwuma na e den odi na kai sense sanye no ye mfa da kroba akonye den enye sanye e process inte e den a wo ye sanye no challenges be den e beba. The most important thing is to make sure say challenges na e beba no you find solutions to it inte this idea here you can't because society itself no enye static dynamic it keeps revolving it keeps changing
0: by a practice free SHS for 8 years before change of government
1: kai say free SHS no it came with a lot of challenges. One of the major challenges was infrastructure. And nothing a mass shift system near then a buy. Though the policy in a way, na osha na ebeboa near yeno. Omo amfa omo anvi amfa infrastructure side na yenge anka ho. Nti du webinar ese nkora no. Ebi ebi timi makwan yezi ene ma confuse. Ubi sam say SS4 no. Ehwi find the whole fee, ehwi find the whole school, because ebi timi makwan ebi da so school. Ni nyina aye because of infrastructure. If we had thought of this together, and now you're rolling out kakra, so that problem here be in Kemba.
0: Ba, to say unse on kasabu no obo community day senior high school sir. Yes. Mampani your wosu ya the time. 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
1: Yes.
0: Ya practice ya for 8 years, ni ya de computer placement ya na ye juma. Inti diye ne mani beye, adefo frontier ne ya ba wase, ye system software. Never yet, my fro. And the desired challenges we have, but still, one says nothing to be any home.
1: Oh, challenges, dear, a ho, and a big cosso, our ho.
0: Okay.
1: Dear Machine, say, be beer, no shas here. Who shall she do in few, shall she do the Tiffia? Challenges never banner. No, what her fair home, Aquina. Dear American cousin, say, e-blocks issue an American. Yes, you can have 100% infrastructure. A friend is saying arrangement when it comes to a particular sector.
0: Okay.
1: But no crew woman say kakra obi timi aye no. Say nka ye toa toa so a nka em bedroom pempen so ya baba bedri. E bi akofo start ye no ye bi. Mahamadi yo ba ye Akufo-Addo government ba no mo beto aso e ye bi kan ho a. Nka ye koy anim. Ba koy se aban bi ba na obi ye bi bi a na oja. You're not binder than you're not to. No person you're on any. And our issue we soon has shouldn't be discussed as MPP NDC, because in Kora, Dutch in your day AAD agro. So when issues like this come up, we should look at it in a holistic point of view. Now you're here, who are Kenya? and for solutions in your day and solve the issue. No,
0: Mate, me that say, George, dear question.
2: Yeah.
0: Yemroso, I was here, good so at Nasadi.
2: Ah, me that say, Miniaba, my Mincia production crew, and a Minia Quedu, Ochenaco, and a Hefu in your. And cause I'm ready, yes, and I woke on 21 years ago. I was at Yen Yamusu, a quenny moi, and cassa to me, yeah, to Toto, and I beg it to a bien ye be breezy. But the here no so said, and he said, I buy a yambo tre, a pep be a beer, I will forbid me a co. The woman said, a money whom I caught two and penny for any mammy acre, a CC, San Romano, a ma warm, a ye be beer, me fins. And also, yeah, do headmaster, Mansumai, can say, my sa sente ye, and one and one, my men and yadri.
0: Okay,
2: me fin say ye, yeah, challenges me more rim, a more ding, and she, I will forbid me any das or say, ye koha, who be bit me tea, yes, no work, be a my, and what to me, I and she say be a bit to me, I solve your pretty tears in your car, you know, so bear money at the knock or two boys or girls school are. Yesterday, I was up. I was phoning your baby on meet me. Akwakohe. Again, software issue. You know, I'm changing abroad. We remember some access to Beba. Oba, we bet you ye. But ye baby, I'm feeling say I buy by immediately. I'm changing software. No, the pose challenges, ma. And again, the technical people, no, so are not. We handle. Sadi, you know, I'm nim die and she say oh my used to the process seamlessly as my placement challenges no akofom. Then all of a sudden no see what stop where no what in the staff no what they call for look and can me feel saying was saying your transition period abna so then call for to say kwadwom and your understudy session in and call for no the no wo mo ye challenges and ewo ho so the next placement no wo mutimi e go through no so okay these are the challenges but you perceive upgrade system no so na ye ma wo mo sue ho foforo betimi dia ya ma ade no efficiency level na akosro. Samanka was here and an abrupt stoppage of the old system and the team, you know, they will be uncle pebe bintna. There should have been a transition period for the changes. So no and a software no buama bibia aku school placement issues there. And if you say again, parents choose grade A, category A schools, ni normal. Data say about 604,567 students qualified. Abna, Oma qualify for placement. And they are placing 527,932. 76,635. Oma qualified, but not automatically placed. So, and self-placement, you know, and also can't wanna. So I'm here, we are choked, you know. So, 76,000. Yeah, I will phone a buy and find on to school. Be I so, and you say, I take in no mind to the America back home, the banner coin in no man. So, and here, no can't when I am a pressure bank. I ordinarily, Mansuma headmaster, and I said, more can and Kahano. So I technically can't think it is well back or that be my school be my code that we ni dino spelling in your correct ni those are the things and was here you are. Now so say see placement self placement in 76,000 we woman in Abe Kohanum. So mu pe baby yeah the warm better. So those are challenges yeah per se again we so are category A, according to data 313,283 and a category A schools abna. And so here available spaces or vacancies is 76,417.
0: Eh when eh for na e dia bedru he. George ain't for the dia bedru ha.
2: Davi where yeah proper assessment of where no me blame what by me am Mr.
0: It's since so he for the dia bedru.
2: No
0: say no I can say eh yen MPP ni and this ni diga.
2: Oh Davi no eh yeah. No, say placement with me media me for so.
0: Oh, for the
2: school placement process, a computerized process. No,
0: yes. Yes.
2: I mean, I was saying, yeah,
0: yeah,
2: yeah,
0: yeah, infrastructure. Now,
2: go on, yeah, remember, don't worry, You expanding existing grade A schools. You expanding
0: the blue. What about your
2: yes, me ba ho dia mama wie in Fanspim school, Wesley Girls, St. Augustine's, Adisada infrastructure expansion, 18 classroom unit blocks ni no manya. Yes, sisi ni nyina. So ho, enti existing schools no infrastructure expansion no, it was good. In fact, ko kan kwajo kan ko for asem, ko for brought the modern school concept. Tadi ano media na me for so pa because there were rural schools, any smaller schools they say Kumasi is it Kumasi Anglican was a day. Musician in school. Upgrading modern school. Far more students. So there was expansion of the existing infrastructure. So e-blocks, no, it was good. It was a good idea. In fact, you buy a bit market say we more about 10. Get fund CEO, then Dr. Boadu Ekai, over 10 were completed. So and I bought expansion. And I also the team. I do 2 minutes in the team, you know, can I say, under Napoleon with that tracking system, you know. It also helped. Look, Abna, aside from Dr. Kwame Nkrumah, the free SHS by northern sector. In fact, the classroom crowd, you know, Ebinho, and so under trees, we almost start here, a blank of four. So, Professor D.D. Kupoli, you know, Vice Chancellor of UCC, Oko school under tree, you know, is it that opportunity in Kankuma and Farma or Moa and Kabima and that golden opportunity? It been a Kufuadro de Baya, a Buanko for Abedu Samri. Another aspect are my challenges with the school placement. So, Superbaba, mark those details. Placement considers one academic performance, again, program choices, three school preferences, and available vacancies. Obi bet me at you soon fan spam school. So, but grade na when ya no. Nini ya ba akunso at you soon fan spam school. Program or kwa ni a different. Ono when ya at grade 19 fan spam afano. Dia o nya at grade 12 no fan spam rejecting no. Wasi wan tia siye ono bet. Ebi ya no ono ku tu su science. So, when tu su technical. Ewa fan spam. At grade 19 no technical no vacancy wo ho. Ya mano. Admission. Won't you ask yourself when you're 12? But who per general science? So, physics, chemistry, biology. But no, no, you won't conform the brain out 6 to 12 and 6 to 9. I grade 6 for all baby. And see, those are some of the challenges. Be any good grade is when you're school. No? Obi the ALS when you're because of the program choices. Obi for general arts. So when you be for visual arts, I want fancy them. When you are grade 13, when you admission, obi and so when you are grade 7, when you admission because of our general science program choices, and so I can be. But when I make us a super church, my understanding, no, I call last one parents. If he say it's self placement, no opportunity, I dear ma, because what faces are difficulties in you know. Na school no entimi anya school sorry center 90 me anya school amao yesu wa hese wo benya school bi a obetimi de ho ato but the truth abna ne say most of the self placement grade A B no na ya na ekọ ya na ekọ so ah yes but yes say wa kopẹ so ho ya kokọ fa wo eto honum so ehun na ye nkoye nim like tracking system no. I me say a man can say we bape we betrim, and I within 1 year say them. But any sign you pray and see a quiet year. Now I me say so far on to America, my dear honourable minister, can say I'm on pray I'm on yes sir, and since we on yes sir, we nyabute no on here. Once I doctor do two more parliament, no, we meet me use the parliamentary caucus on education. So I say. And then I drink TBM na yenhwe a beboama yetimi assess anu ma ya even though the tracking who say na numbers no cut down you was so nyina cut down up to where we are now so and the infrastructure improvement you know with e-blocks you know let them go on then yenya more then the students will get access to some of the schools and conform pairs it is say Mansuma headmaster
0: yes conform pill
2: so but no, yeah, the one who's the headmaster said, and you're going to hold. And so, I didn't better know no, it was quite easy. So, meanwhile, I'm in school.
0: Send what you say, yes, I'm going to have the best son. It's the most essential.
2: Yes.
0: Or so, Nyaya Nakasa, Konyan, you were say, Ube to me as a school.
2: Oh, okay. But, and also, yeah, another matter.
0: Okay.
2: In fact, it's not easy to change even now. It's not easy. Yeah, don't too worry. Yes, but it's not easy. Who's a parent? Because,
0: it's not easy. Video no NTBA, Meko Production, Wana, Adib Seni, Jatike Center, Waba, Abe Kayensa, Adib, Machi.
3: Junior.
0: You won't watch it.
3: Let me to Kwanka Crab. Oh, Afi, my bro.
0: Waba. And yeah, my Kwaba.
3: Junior.
0: Yeah, best said about Uncobum. Now, Mumasian, she said the Nipa Bodrum Pim and Kainikuma say any idea near whom challenges are a deba from Bibia Watson or Sha and Kabahai. I was here at this point. Think I'll see a Chamuana.
3: Absolutely. Antina introduces systems because a transition from the old manual way are Yenya, and in most cases, very ineffective. Antina introduces systems. But we need to recognize the fact that you're introducing systems that you're complementing with a lot of other things. Because a net system issue for a lot of people about convenience. But considering baby omutino, they would have to go long distances. Or can assembly about infrastructure. And that is the problem. Ghana with respect to introducing certain policies, any programs, any projects. Okay. In most cases, with some level of political expediency without really looking at China's implications. For example, free education. So after free primary education, what next? Because Nipa Bebeko school. Do you have the capacity? Do you have the infrastructure? Ebe absorbing all of those people are omobe benefiting from a free education. No. So when you know, still, even though a lot has been done, Honorable Education Minister, Minister, are very committed to dealing with these issues. But still, you were very serious fundamental issues with your educational system. Even historic in nature. And there are called PTA meeting B. And there was the issue of grading. And so the fact that mostly you use exam report results to decide the future of children. I think, we need to really, as a matter of national priority, look at it. And Usha, I was looking at certain statistics. For example, Ibri girls, okay, almost 8,225 applications, even though, placements are available, they are about 800. Okay. Achimota Omo received 28,000 applications.
0: Yes, sir.
3: And meanwhile, available space new year, 1,300. Okay, so in total, 36,000 applications for SAR 2 schools, no. But the total available space new year, 2,100. So, Obia per se, Onko category. He school, you understand. So, and when they create problems, when you know, but I think, say, it is important, say, you better discuss it, then proper ways of dealing with the situation. Even though a lot of work has been done in the past, but I feel, say, still, you better me, yeah, more instrument to ensure, say, at least to some extent, system no better sanitizing. But let's also understand, Adiba Akubi. Me a systems person, me ton GPS tracking system, software, you cannot have a perfect software. I'm not in any way justifying inefficiency, okay? But they recognize, they say, it cannot, and to me, 100%. But anything that improve, giftness at the Ministry of Finance, Ghana Integrated Financial Management Information Systems. Always a call for upgrade. I'm even here is Afi Omube introducing even new system to complement the one. So, sir, upgrades, no, to me, boy.
0: Well, yes, system person, maybe, sir, to say software, or the digital, maybe, or the IEGMANU for years. Ode ye na e kono wo hu se sinto wo mu na wo ye upgrade na wo de correct se sinto no e ye better so be upgrading. And the system I want you so why your corrections also now no what the better in chain now a totally different system at the abeyuma a mudia when a effective a woman for the whole
3: well a bit depending a bit depending on the situation at the point if you listen to our software no and wow juma oh yeah then you have no option ube to me as but it is always recommended value for money any the ube to me upgrade the patches to say my GPS tracking system they be I receive feedback from customers and based on that feedback no me to me upgrade it but in some cases because of corruption and tea maybe one regime be omu yuzu software then a new regime comes even though software no ayo but omusu omu pese omu yuzu omu konfo so they bring in new people to introduce a new software. Meanwhile, old software, no.
0: Okay,
3: bit me a juma. So, a bit depending on the situation.
0: Okay. But I say, kwajo, manyane te so ye IT person.
1: Yes.
0: Iti, IT huwa sema ye kenyi. Upgrade, ena a change. Uwa wafood the new experience, no. Jewena, most times ye na eye effective.
1: Well, a relative. Remember a simple example.
0: Okay,
1: mouse. Laptop, yeah. A relative. Okay. Remember a simple example. Laptop, you see what you mean. Me Windows, kwa we use. But maybe new Windows 5. And now, no upgrade is 6, 7. Now, because we phone a woman, say, oh.
0: Software update.
1: Software upgrade. And I update. Na san catch us say unya upgrade ya untimi sign back to old one and I then owo no and based on what is available no an upgrade can be good upgrade nso no ebu won so a capacity kuna ube hia no say upgrade na be untimi nkita so you might have to change the whole software and looking at this situation no you see what I'm deducing from it and they say there was a technical team that was set up to advise the minister. But I believe, say, based on the technical team's advice, you know, and the more we hear HNG software, because we share the numbers that were coming in from the first time cannot be the same numbers that will be coming in during Mills Muhammad's time, and definitely cannot be the same numbers that will be coming in after Gufuado's time, because at that time, you know, the intake became more. Now numbers and snide now doors into whatever software they were using. No, now he has a somewhere in society and a boom. And now because a system it doesn't take a day, a process, and gradually and as they move on, no, all these infractions will be corrected. Now we hope saying, sir, I say me a CBO.
0: Okay, may I say now you have a second topic, no, so now. South Africa.
2: Oh, but before I call,
0: Nkomodie. Okay, na mame ko Zoom. Na mene Max Sasumensa eni nkomo oye former coordinator CSSPS. It's system na placing kwa dano den kwa dano tutu schools muno. 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Mark, Martin. Mark Tebenka.
2: Oh.
0: Mark, on mute na yente wonka. Why on mute mame? What Tebenka na ye fe ye yen share enkobodie no. Ejuma mo ye ye ya mudi fi ho. 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Ene baby ye we say ade no na wo ma nke challenges we nke be face ya na se na ye be face pa. Nanke bewo fom me pa cho mute na yente onka okay
2: still challenges
0: ye shese ye benya Max Sasumensa na ye no adi enkomo na pese o kamebi tew
2: mesra bibi kitu e bi new policy new programs no my entire no din to say this say ye nya infrastructure and sa na ye roll out the new policy and program. For instance, the free SHS thing.
0: Mm-hmm.
2: So, as year rolling out, you know, the infrastructure expansion was being done. Mm-hmm. And at the model concept of track, you know, green, red, yellow, we in a boy. And in fact, I no quite reduce class size my teachers. So in some schools in Cape Coast, once upon a time, now 120 students the classroom back. So mm-hmm. but free SHS ne, tracking system no buy, you know, it be 40 students. Green and then red track. And see, those things, a boy, my class size reduce here, and contact hours also increase here. Do you get it? And yes, there were challenges and cope with infrastructure, but government and Tiana or Tuaso, a infrastructure improvement in normal by expanding the most of the grade A schools because it be more power and all building new. Schools are in areas to say the Mansuma headmaster and then call for cases is your no bit me afa. So those are the things that I'm feeling say as a nation, you know, yeah, quite now could you can't say NCC politics in no man. But then they are doing school education we need ye yin anum ni yemma da che wasem any yeka. In this is yeah, buying be yeah beboa, I may yet me improve situation na man colano. I'm out I will phone so a boa to yem say school no akola no komu a teacher for no the same universities ni normal no mo call you so into obekwa akwakire abofra no syllabus no curriculum no an wo mo che so into yema emofra no ko bebia ye de wo mo ato so bebia wo ko center ho ni esi place akola no wa ha try na ye wo ye na eboa wo ba na na wo de abofra no ko ho after say wo be ma na tena fi a wo nko school kra eno de
0: me da se ma me kwadam ne Max asume sani komo e wa homa so Mark Martin
4: ya abna we de ma menfa wa fidi so na member wa baso na menso e ma wachi na ba so ho ye de
0: o wadom ne ti me ho ye pa na ya CSSPS so fi ho nche ye ba bia ye wo ye surprise ana numbers no bro so ma o ana say ye normal
4: oh me nya surprise and me cast numbers ne broso na mame encase a year some of the teaching problems that guess say nka omomo ye na mohwe na nka omoye and intimate maybe oye de bebe ye but I'm not surprised but I believe say yes CSSPS no oche technically one of the problems are CSSPS if it's the prior acceptance of choice hello
0: me too pa
4: acceptance of choice. Sure, maybe my main country was a CSSPS. There are never been since 2017. I'm a start here. I'm a few 2024.
0: Mm-hmm.
4: There has never been a timer a bit in your cafe. The number of people are on more friends and vacancies are you declare, you know. Total number of students that you register with school. It has never been that. Always, the vacancies declared exceed the total number of students that are registered. For instance, I overheard that this year the total number of students are registered is 620,000, and the total number of vacancies declared were 800,000. So, Usha, there were even excess of 200,000 and all. But the problem that we are facing is the acceptance of choice. Obiabenya school, but school na akwalano epen. And no, a problem. The desirable schools no more pen. So about 24, 34 schools be a woha. People feel say desirable. And no, any a problem. And no, any a problem. And it's a debia make say. These are some of the problems that SSA ya boa. Na you make sure say a bind be at the baby ano. You make sure say we'll be able to solve that problem. And how do we solve the problem? Mm-hmm. There are a number of things that you have to put in place to ensure that at least you resolve those problems. One, I say improve the access of those desirable schools. Desirable schools will be around 130-150. Ensure that at least infrastructure, dormitories, boarding houses, at least we put in a number of dormitories and boarding houses. So, maybe to me, our commodity, now when you good your friends waiting me achieve waiting me a month in Colorado do now open our schools no more making any and now as I say undesirable schools like the category C's and those kind of things, you know, what we have to also to do is to also ensure that some of these problems will be able to also expand their access. Now I'm not attractive. Okay, before the policy be by a model school. Hello.
0: Miguel Hapas, I see it here.
4: Okay, so before the model school be by it. And he built almost about 40 model schools. And not almost all those schools have become desirable schools. Share. I mean, school be like Omes or Eco Methodist. Because it was just about two or three blocks from Omuku school, and nobody wanted it. No more money, new site now, Omuku building. No. Look at Omes. Yeah, yeah, time, Omes, to me, for 1,500 per stream for double track. And in Kulano, people within Kufuridia and Eastern region like the school. And that 1,500 na normal general transforming school now at least own team even not up even 300 students go no because of the model school now you see anything. Look at a stream that just first year Umes Timifa more than 1,500 at a point in time if I almost 5,800 so Odogono secondary school Osho Odogono secondary school look at the number of students not that time you improving access no. I improve infrastructure. Look at the number of students that right now undergoing secondary school. So it is not just a matter of say A, B, or that desirable. Your friend is saying schools, no vacancies. They are all power, but into the government upon government should draw some policies to ensure that some of those schools, now obsolete schools, now man for open, we improve infrastructure upon them so that people will like those schools.
0: Okay.
4: The second way I met him is so Ediama, maybe about three reasons or four reasons.
0: Okay.
4: Then, command. Say, the double track system now, Yawahono. She, Abla Pukwa, Maminka Assemba Control. Education does not, your friends, there no NDC. Education does not know CPP. Education does not know NDC. If you want to, in fact, say development, about nation, education plays a key role.
0: Okay.
4: Key role. Nations upon nations, or my building, and in or my first class, is because of education penetration. And I'm going to do a little more. Share some policy like double track system now, previous are buying the buyer now. It was not a propaganda. It was something that was a very unique way of the buy, just to ensure, say, some of the desirable schools now, amount for open, almost expanding the access so that more people can get into it. Those were the times that now, what it means there. For instance, the Opokuware. No, Opokuware, just one single track school. No, it's me for 800. But with a double track, no, it's me for almost about 1,700. Because all year round school now, I have double track. It's me expanding, say. One shift, AFAN 900. Another shift, also AFAN 900, making it 1,800. Which has also expanded the desirable schools. But so we are buying now because of propaganda and tea. Also, I am rushing all these things, I'm rushing all these schools to single class school. Meanwhile, you have not also expanded those desirable schools. It's who expanded this and they say now infrastructure. 900 no. The 900 to multiply the 900 900 people are waiting 900 though. The at least who was that 240 schools now double track or her. Now one school be even actually now maybe 500 and multiply the number of where we show. And say please, if you have not been able to expand infrastructure in those friends and double track system, we shouldn't rush them into a single track.
0: Okay.
4: And the third issue, this is CSSPS, and also one of the things, with them, they call technical side, One of the things that would be a placement now, there are a number of things that you have to do before with the placement, the results, you know, upper out. One, yes, sir, you have a lot of teething problems. This is also the internet, the test for confirmation, a buyer. This is also the internet, the call center, a buyer. This is also the internet, the self-placement, a buyer. This is also the internet, the error correction, a buyer. This is also the internet, the stress test, a buyer. This is also the internet, the cyber security checks, a buyer. This is the last question that you have to also have to ask yourself. The internet school placement, you're signing a DBFN auditing, auditing of the system before you release the results. All these things are from 2023, 2022, 2023, 2024 are CSSP and it's stabilizing. It's as a result of because all these checks were done before the placement were released. For instance, you can see auditing, auditing of the system. Before answer na eh, there you be release school placement. Hello, but those you like. You be release school placement, no? Okay. You be the minister, the deputy minister, the chief director. I'm talking those times in Okwabena. Any directors of Ghana Education Service.
0: Okay.
4: EBME. You na you table so. Now answer na the final placement na I know. Any friend auditing, then you go school by school, near check. Hey, Bia, no, baby, that question, we. Who, Wesley Girls, Eba. Who was the last person who had been Wesley Girls, or CK, at grade 9? You ensure other schools. Then, you pull all those data, I'm going to choose Wesley Girls. No? So, who are you choose, your friends, the Wesley Girls? Ah, Onya ABA aggregate, your friend is saying, aggregate 8. Ah, when you pronounce him, say, the algorithm that they use, no, and you're correct. And see, that's called the auditing.
0: Okay.
4: I just want to say.
0: Yeah.
4: So, do we do this all auditing before we release the placement? And to be able to say, now, to share the last two, last three, last four, we now, last 4 years, now, last 3 years, I'm going to even, what's the system actually stabilized. You see that. Those problem challenges that we're having, we didn't have those problems as well.
0: Oh, okay.
4: And I think, maybe, and you send BBFN a test for confirmation. Test for confirmation, no? And we are ABA, your dedicated line, ABA to ABA has 170. You need access to Aqualepian checking and test it through this 107. I just want to say.
0: Yeah.
4: Said, or twice is new be yao too full, you know. And you're correct, Anna. Say you're correct. Then your mount platformer would be so would be too bit to me accurate that your mistake.
0: Okay.
4: Either go to your school or near my any or dedicated platform to send your destiny to us and give us your choice form. No? Then if we see that your choice form, that is what you chose now. And that is not what we have in the system. That now you make it plans to correct it for you,
0: Mati.
4: But that's what I say,
0: Mati. I say.
4: By the time we go through all these systems, you know, you have corrected most of the errors. You will be a fellow. Error correction. No, actually, I say the way I can know at the four sets of data near the year placement in ABA. How many baby are? What we do is say, you want to go for your technical member. How many error correction? And see, you want to assist them, you are doing the BFN filter. And when we operationalize the filter will bring all the mistakes. It means 300,000 mistakes. It means 250,000 mistakes.
0: Okay.
4: If you are not because you are or your Bema and no right for buy and my end or bar results, so that's what they are.
0: Yeah.
4: And we take time to also choose. Oh, program in the crown maybe as a school no two school, you know. That program no more school more. We take time, the effect program error
0: Okay.
4: So all those program error notes, we make sure that we correct all the program error. Gender error. We do the gender error.
0: But it is a so there will come question, no? And it's a system, no, sir? Yeah, or how when you know? Move doing it to me upgrade my system no be ye juma na ye beka se enye 100% de na sune wani mu pa nti de ye hunu no wususu se ensakra ye ba ye no ene de sa challenges we asamba biem na na
4: yes me abra poko me that yes and no so be kan ho
0: okay
4: because when that system has gone through so many challenges and we've been able to face off the challenges I believe that that system should be maintained so that more ambition me at waso now more use that system now it me age my papa me I don't believe say hey, there the hands must omo mo mu crack omo crack that system now they should be maintained but move to me system but those people who are handling it you can change it because the system has already been made near perfect
0: okay.
4: Near, I won't say perfect, near perfect. And that is what we should do. Because if the system was actually maintained, now they will change the microphone. And get up. That's how this kind of. Because microphone now, system now, all this we are now, it has been built along with the system. The filter system, test for confirmation, we call it.
0: That's it.
4: Okay. I'm more correct to errors and with the final placement about a bon thing.
0: Mate, Sasu, Mamina say, Wabuma, my name, a brassoir, when ya bibinia, ya beba hobium, why?
4: Made us the Abrapuka, Bibinia, media, my cradle.
0: Mate,
4: Miss Mini, the Minim, dear Ebeboa, na Yansu, and I have boa, na the problems I face.
0: Mate, Emma,
4: yes, in your
0: Meda sepa Max Asumensa eye kane coordinator CSSPS inti system ano mudi ye juma sinto muhunu ye ensakayo mudi ba ye ya na osaka kitu akato na bro na ebeka se ewe peya ye di eye juma ena yase sano 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Asempa 94.7. 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

0: advertisement has been vetted and approved by the Gaming Commission of Ghana. 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Mino All-in-One Nutrimix is truly milky and contains calcium. 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
1: Monthly Intercessory Press for Ghana. National President in the Executive for the Aglo International Anno, Tunsa Fro Bibia, by the September edition of the Monthly Intercessory Press for Ghana, Paboshi Emuase, Edie Daso, The Voice of God, Part 2, Ebaso Memnida, 19 September 2026, for Black Star Screen Crime, and the panels on 7 a.m. from Team, May the Voice of God on Earth unlock and convert Ghana's hidden treasures into development. Psalm 29 and Isaiah 45, verse 3a. Meradini Efuntum Emwebwe. Nenani Daniel Sum at the Craig BSC Ghana Ye Diano Kwanweni Nanko Swamra. Mawa Fadia Nyafita. 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

0: one at Rodoa, every bit me a bomb on what on Tabby, and one pro Buddha, put a fortnight.
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1: In strict adherence to the principles of transparency and accountability, I can today report that the total cost of evacuating Ghanaians from South Africa amounted to 49,721,786 Ghana. The breakdown is as follows. For chartered flights, tickets, ground transportation, feeding Ghana, the breakdown is as follows. For chartered flights,

0: 274 Ghana cedis, the handling charges of their mortal remains. So when you put this breakdown together, you'll get a total figure of 49,721,786 Ghana cedis. Out of the total amount of 49,721,786 Ghana cedis, the government of Ghana spent 33,721,786 Ghana cedis, while Mr. Ibrahim Mohammed's engineers and planners donated 16 million Ghana cedis. In strict adherence to the principles of transparency and accountability, I can today report that the total cost of
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1: 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just say insia ye had ye no was so chen ho nkomodie we no e ba se e de na ka twetwe aso na
3: you me that see the interesting thing is me PhD wo University of Cape Town South
1: okay.
3: Africa
1: okay
3: so meaning there e course no and I think that in me Ghana announces omo evacuating omo citizens. I think it was a great step in the right direction considering the fluid nature of the ekoso wohonum no. It was very widespread. Unfortunately, omo politicians who omo amboa, they were looking on in some cases a police for omo woho, and these individuals are on rampage, you know. So I think say to a large extent, now there was some level of state complicity in the Ekosuno. So it was a remarkable step. Mm-hmm. And as a result, consequently, many other countries, almost yeah, the same thing, learning from their Ghana. Yeah, you know. Mm-hmm. But there are two fundamental questions. First, because and yet the responsibility of every state to ensure, say,

0: ne citizens, whether home or abroad, omu ye safe. So Ghanaians, omu wo Czech Republic, ana omu wo Albania, mm-hmm. ana omu wo South Africa, eye the responsibility of government to ensure say omu welfare is well catered for. Omu wo how the Ghana government is responsible for that. So it's our first question of Ehiano, I think, sir. Truly, na Ehiano.
1: Ne hiya siye di ombeba.
0: Exactly.
1: Okay.
0: Secondly, sa sika, omu yuzu yenu, about almost 50 million Ghana cedis. And also, yabisa, was it worth it? Considering the number of evacuees, almost 2,000, uye math, no, for every single evacuee, now yeah, about 26,000 Ghana cedis. Mm-hmm. I call South Africa. Depending, lately, now there were issues with even domestic fares.
1: Yeah.
0: And so issue, I think we need to really look at it because it's getting out of control. Just recently, Obi, or see, just Sunyani.
1: Yeah.
0: But yeah. Return ticket almost 6,000 cedis. I mean, it's unacceptable, and so depending on the timing, and so sometimes me book I get it as cheap as 13,000 and at 12,000
1: round trip. Okay,
0: but man booking in Tema, sometimes I can get it for 22,000 and at 20,000.
1: Okay,
0: so depending on arrangement, you know, especially. Because of the nature of that arrangement, emergency bases, or mobile organizing chartered flights, okay, security. So let's go beyond just thinking about ticketing with respect to that 26,000. No, or mobile organizing medicals, maomo, security, chartered flights, documentations. Metise or Mudru Ghana or Muma or Mu, some sort of reintegration package be okay. Then 5,000 almost 5,000. 5,500. Okay. Then Omu or staff are Omobe facilitated processes when you know. So it's, I think, sir, it's all of it are culminating into say 50 million. I think, sir. It was in the right direction. But your democracy, you know, and here say, you know, there's always some degree, a high level of transparency. Even though Foreign Affairs Minister Wakasa Oma some breakdown with respect to expenses, you know. But based on concerns our minority Omo raise, you know, I think that Omikisa documentation, no, available, so that NKT unnecessary political issues, you know, our Ghana. So I think that transparency is key. And if
1: you say Edom Kuman request, no, yadi was some di ejuma.
0: Absolutely.
1: Me da say, ma mimra George ho, muna mose muhiyanchi mu.
2: Yes.
1: Ada muje sesikabia fa bebiana.
2: Oh Debbie, ninua abna. Prepare your antenna your constitution, you know, amakwan say ni padodo a woga na nyina yempe yensia na emufuo enkomrech se bedwem. Na omunko ke asem e maye meboa. Antisa yensia na emufuo are from honorable members of parliament. Omo na wo honom no. Aban etu anamo anamo papa. 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So, I mean, Adib Kayana. I asked him, Papa, the minority, can I say, so, you want to share me, my quiet, so I did, you know, my bicycle, dear, she said, so, auntie, and noon, I'm on my tray, send him, we procurement processes, Ben, I'm you, so, yeah, and I'm not quite myself with the honorable air canal. Was Ibrahim the ene buyer no? What the year there must some be to try ticket ne no ma. Mufa cratani amram rashebeje. Parliament is a place of records. And mufa records no mra. Mude ba na ye so say na moya de no prepare yo. Minim the enti asabi ebetu obi aso akosi baby especially abna ye nua honorable Minister for Foreign Affairs. Or what minority no? No, yeah, the crusader for anti-corruption and ameboa and transparency. To whom? They say he who calls for equity must come with clean hands. And this old year, sabi, who were opposition there who yeah was here who saw no money yina. And then I say yeah the 2 million I shall one sa who feels a win ya say ye be say per your ebekosu.
1: What can it be, sir?
2: There be say my it doesn't take time. In fact, the spokesperson back home, one of the communicators, I say, Mom, we're a minority for us. We're a lawyer. And I'm saying, there and in chat and a cram. The can say, Sabi, send your car, chartered flights, tickets, grounds, transportation, feeding, accommodation, medical care, reintegration, transport allowance. I asked Papa. So, na kwa ya mwede ye ye no. Muma kata anu metu ye ni. Minister beti miaka say, okay, a person auditors. Who said there was, yeah, COVID. There was some special auditing. Mebwa. Inti we, he said, yeah, mwede miaka say, we be a yeah, special auditing. Nye di abremu. Inti muma ye mreka kra.
1: Okay.
2: Inti asebe ye juma. Because uti ye nana kwa miya safu edi ono abwa. O see, there's disparity between figures na minister ekano. Any womu die ekra womu.
1: Ena di ekra mo no ye ya he.
2: I'm not sure. In the house, so especially the ranking on foreign affairs. And the last one, it's a private, you know, individuals, a boa in state matters and co. But Sebio, there are some ramifications. What's Ibrahim Biagin Panabea, the Adieno. Ebi a DMBM na or minus of his okay we are we ain't ye the contract we ye mouth.
1: But I say
2: because why another matter.
1: Mammy call K with the hot na ye share 20 million Ghana citizen and our MTN Edibay or minus CMP in Tianye 60 million ye fear Ibrahim Mahamaho, ye G and ye we puntabuno, so in the 60 no at 20 Ghana so di bebro 30 million crump on the shimu. Ain't ye besas ye kwa naya by a siska beiska. Aye did you
0: know medicine ambo NGC
3: of principle.
2: That's all.
0: Combine so na ma bo honorable okuje to a black council abaso
1: okay
2: said
0: na obo juma papa never in our history see o frel ho gane ni a we are so proud obo a forward looking minister na obo here simi see semi show me nka Ghana was the first country to act on this matter. Sebe, omu drink or any, and who said, Yanko so, Yamamu phonima, assemble to Omo. A man Yamin child, the omu Yomunina be drew, Boko, I were Yamam. A summer minority for a cane. Mean who need tea, na mean who need night. The decay on one nipim will be answer. A year honorable minister, Okujeto. And the figures, Nibayading, Ebetuja. 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
1: o. Me ni rasa for J Kasadum TV he ya big agenda so na no ya woda.
3: Ehe.
1: O se enru o mu figures enru 1005 but minister the 1964
3: ene
1: be tuja. It's a difference of over
3: 500.
2: Ah, ninjina so ninjina so any day.
3: Ano na minister na ba bekan figures no ho. And as you say no, some information is public knowledge. You can easily verify. Into no be any press conference at ne dia ba. Into bi a wo ko ye wo dia no say bi a figures am hita yi eh 1005 yenya no wa ha any aha. No ntimi me bo ntimi nka say it's a figures 1005. Did the minister ne bekan e no. Ani ni nye adwuma.
1: Minister ye na hoka se me ba so wada roma. Minister number a figure so de buyer say e easily say we betumi abo akire hunu no.
3: Wo
1: bo akire wo hefa.
3: Oh, airline. Airline wo ho. CC yo RTI. It information bi a opɛ. Utimi kire kɔ mɔ.
1: Ba ya wo so say minority kria omo di kan afali RTI ama 14 days na twam. Ansa na omo be ye press conference a omo ti minister nka.
3: 14 days ni twam no. What have they done about it? There are avenues you can redress all this. Me hu ni say me ti press conference no. As much I do about nothing. And I know I cry woman aye ne say omo press conference be any more omo ka say almost so se get a shishi bia eden e wo figures na minister na yede bai na mmum ni on be chichiri mu that's what the president says.
2: Shortfall, what does it mean?
3: Oh, shortfall
2: 1005 1009
3: shortfall does not mean corruption.
1: Okay,
3: no shortfall doesn't mean corruption. No
2: it could be a procurement
3: crime. It could be even a data error
4: for one of the better word. It means almost see goose names.
3: Yes, but the point is that
4: the list.
3: He who alleges
1: because who says we share a patches I would wear in two parts.
3: Yes,
1: the first phase and a second phase. If you are so be dry, I'm going to say, you're going to come on my own. You're going to do say naba, you're going to do say naba. So also we'll call back and also come in so foreign affairs now, crap on website. Now they need to do a module on by a canning in a boma. And then I'm 1,507. Pay the buy be a first by 340, second by 342. Do say second batch in the moment now. And normal fan commission, see, I'm a boom said the first batch near ye. It's a good money pa bear 41, it won money pa bear 80, it be one 50 near the Omaba, 150 near the Omaba. Okay, canning in a boom, you know, said ya, oh, canoe. It be a so more to me, I'm a breakdown, yeah.
4: That's that.
2: Parliament is
4: because the transparency,
2: probity, and accountability.
3: I say me on number two,
2: that's all.
3: What is it, and this in Ibia Cassay? Akuntabu enyana mwini mwasem naba.
1: Okay.
2: I was saying yukasa kwa macha duwa ba
3: yeah, that's the point I'm making.
2: No, not because
3: of the point I'm making here is that if you are alleging, say, the figures don't align there,
2: yes.
3: For me, it's much I do about nothing because or no, I didn't figure saba. Odo figure say ba no, show proof say ebi a figures we are kitay ne source amenya e no
2: e wa file wa parliament na records no capture say who figures ya who kan who dey about parliament
3: no no ne records
2: men say see no e who say otna ya
3: e na no ne figures or no ne figures no dey all kan
2: and you media bo
3: or no ne figures na all kan or no ne figures na all kan or no ne records e hin free ba
4: and we you know okay
1: Where is Abraham?
4: To save us all, wahala,
3: yes.
4: Yeah, your manifest, just provide a list.
3: Simple.
4: Oh, these are the names. You understand? To prove the minority wrong. Because
2: Just make your case. 3 days ago, 4 points,
1: or say Ghana bought 49.72 million Ghana cedis.
2: Yes.
1: And if Ghana for a pem a hand crown at UCN9, if South Africa.
2: Yes.
1: And now a beach of the same, say almost some barmanacy evacuate Ghana for the free, Liberia near my mind be so. But why, specific say, do a domo free South Africa by
2: 1964.
1: Thank you. It's a be a say, we dear, almost friends, some 12 for dear one man abono, a twin some 12 for any my Padodo Abanoa. A be a na a be by ya. Yen to me a capture pay, and no quaint internet, baby, and also who ready around in the Padodo at your mobile Ghana noa. Numbers no. Yeah, ubenya uke kamboma. I say, honum no, etchia so intino, sadia, and penny for near deep near or mudio monotono. Mijidi said, be a yako yenim no, ministry near Huajuma, Eddie Wamanabo, Abana, ye dear, ye.
2: Yes, I'm born an answer for the Abbas, one minority.
3: Oh, damn.
1: Yes, shall we, Emma,
2: and
1: me, Jacob, so and Abina Pokua, ah, when near.

Monthly intercessory prayer for Ghana. National President and Executive for the Aglo International Anno, Tun Safro Bibia, by the September edition of the Monthly Intercessory Prayer for Ghana and Paboshia Muase, Edia Daso, The Voice of God, Part 2, Ebaso Mimnida, 19 September 2026, for Black Stars Crying Crime, Anno Panos on 7 a.m. from Team, May the Voice of God on Earth unlock and convert Ghana's hidden treasures into development. Psalm 29 and Isaiah 45, verse 3a. Meradene, Efuntum, Emwebwe, Nenani Daniel Sumu at the Craig BSC Ghana Ye Diano Kwanweni, Nanko Swamra. Mawa Fadienya Fita. In this month of delivery, come and let's push to birth our miracles.

0: na wachi ya na ugusuwa usheno utie wa sempa 94.7 suwa yedase na yebebie phone lines na maba unche na yede mkubono atuwa so ewa ha 0302211702 and 0302211703 and no any numbers are free. Now with the Meji Adib view and home, IMF reporter or about SOEs. I was say you madam for so bar. I say politicians are GFA. It's chief executive officer, managing director, and the president be appointed. No board members in Yinano, and politically political appointment in Kwa. It's yes, a ma almost see a huni a jumano dedication in the whole. It's a huni Yinano, I may feel say, Oma Juma ye at to see, only I am a fiaje.
1: Well, it very depends because, politics very unique. That has been the case for so many years because every political party are omunya power. They would want to work with people are omu related to omu agenda or omu aspirations. In some rare cases in past administrations, members of the opposition being part of the government. But lately, Ube who say every political party of Ube say omu nipa ana omu call for ye juma. However, lately, Ube realize say there are some appointees omu ba power under the old administration. But still, this administration is working with them. In some cases, I raise concerns with a lot of party foot soldiers because they feel say political party, you know, need qualified persons to take over those positions. And
0: why do we? Mami kwa homa sumra. Kobi matching.
2: Yeah, na mami watumbu me.
0: Me huye yeah, na fifi.
2: I'm fit for glass here, bro.
0: It's you.
2: Mami batoi. Every man only shows camera, Mr. Easy. And this time, Mr. Ibi Tumo Opposition, because I'm on some of the Kujina, the BIA, Omoye, traditional system, a Kujina press conference, and whatever money is yours, a bang with Philly, catch every man is with Philly, Papa Makasima Philly, Mabon, from president to your minister, Mabon. And then we start, and you say, Philly, say, you can't go to the Panada also, Papa, I am a young for why? More than a Mukus, Kayan and Kubu, I am a young for. Say, Ghana first, Yala. Yet you were duty, who could fail education, the enemy, and I didn't see the duty. You can't go to the land, and you need to die. Go somewhere on your number. Overcome project with your Ghana, mommy.
0: But I say, never so much.
3: Hey, combination woman, what's up in the account?
0: And cow also.
3: I would laugh with a mutu. Anyway. I mean, say I'm interested from what you're doing. Something informed to you now. So I don't know. I can't believe it's you. Me, them, every year, I can't even imagine your board. I live in Ghana, and I'm here. I'm now. Montana, she. Now you imagine Ghana, and so. Show them, baby. You are minority for Kano. One in me. Say, we see any of aqua who are here. Walk up for women. Seek a friend, and we seek a person. Na send a car. Minister, but some Ghana for no say be some quandawa woman. No, we can't, you know. Just say Ghana forward to your MPP. This is a time MPP, young king, the entire Dr. Mahmoud Bumi, and she would teach yourself, Mrs. May and BCBO. Because I say, almost a dollar of them. Now, so still go from my entire country for it. By then, they broke a gem one month for a suture gradual. The month of one print time, MPP, China Ghana for me, and what is up for 2 million MPP.
0: Okay. Meda say may chance of offro ebebanadi for one si mame.
1: Okay, so about the issue of politicians leading SOEs, you know, I think to a very large extent, rather professionals should lead SOEs.
0: Okay.
1: Okay. You between your professionals are only politically inclined. But in some cases when who say appointment we amount to a square peg being forced into a round hole,
0: okay.
1: And Uber himself, for a lot of these CEOs, and based on the way our Omuye Juma, it looks like almost every political party, you know, rather than the state.
0: Mate.
1: And our pros and cons.
0: Mm.
1: Okay, and one of the issues accountability. By virtue of almost political inclinations, you know, they feel very invincible.
0: Okay.
1: So usually accountability as
2: I'm national chairman. You are honorable watch a gap. You are channeling a king national organizer. Abra Nestro, a JBL for the Bram Pim Bishal say, National Security, our Memuana. Abra JBM Zakan say, Abra Opa Akra, Beboya Fro Koroku, Abra Ereboya Fro Ayata, Abraham Zobashed Draxa, Mabugana Mabuli, and Maiwa, ABSU, and you saw over your Ayata wa. I'm going to be a police officer.
0: Mate na namu akoma me na asem se de wakan no ye bebo akiri na ya hwe ho asem boatin matin okay boatin ho betimi asan fre ayisi mami nti o
4: yo
0: ujitu musa mwana mugu abanyuma no
4: debi me fin se ti o politics say ye adi baka we ye won ko phobia say nya me me professional and so me yi manim some are politically identified.
0: Okay.
4: So, and there are consequences that go with that. But the Abuan say, your Public Services Commission, so your appointee will say CEO and our managing director of a state enterprise will be appear before Public Services Commission.
0: Mm-hmm.
4: So, and their basic requirements are what they call.
0: Well, okay.
4: Though Mampenina appointed, but the basic requirements are would be appear before Public Services Commission.
0: Mm.
4: No matter to one, no one will say, qualification and pa assume see here the no call bit my
0: okay.
4: Though your political figure, but on the share no one sana the wako.
0: It has say Benjamin Martin. Yami adum na frefi. Yes, you Ben.
5: You want me to pick a phone to me na. Now, since I'm seeing one of the placements from 7 years ago, when someone came up to me, I'm seeing a pay. Now, I'm with me in your picture. Not just I'm with me at the school, I'm on my list and say, opportunity, what? Now, with me again, in St. Pina, I'm going to be in the room, I'm so much in my picture.
0: Okay.
5: I'm going to be in the
0: room. Mr. Midas, say, Reverend Nana Martin. Yeah, me a drum, but you're free.
2: Yo, me can't say you're a boy, Kakuko.
0: It's you.
2: Mame, and I'm a CEO now, team, some of the abbey.
0: Evelyn Martin.
6: Yo, mami popi ame ni Martin.
0: Yeah, now we are my last call. Na frefi.
6: Me frefi is painters. To be inquire entrance.
0: Ayo, my Evelyn is you.
6: Me pacho ame diya sakura ame kaniste. 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First, we buy new idea. We use AB a prempa. Next, we can need the sticker. 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
0: okay yes, my Evelyn, may that say, KOD tell on SOEs, IMF, Patrick Branson. IMF, SOEs, Bonito,
7: IMF, no, Fembi, and a yagin, a Fembi, no more yagin.
0: Okay.
7: A farm in your moon yagin is a Sebe, you can have a professional who is a politician. Now, Omon Kaihun say, a monpenny, and sorry, pretupe, and qua point you will be. There is always an appointment committee. Ah, you do, Jim Kwa, I say so. Ehwesi bebi e de wo no ebe boa wa ye appoint to you know it's just a recommendation they have made ye be her report no bebi a eye a ebe boa e no ne afa de ye adwuma bebi e mboa e no ne de ato bebi
0: mateme da se kwadwo ocheda kon e na okasaye no oye NDC National Communication Team member e na Adib Sani eye executive director Jetike Center George, I see a NPP communications team member, and your name Max Sasumensa, Kane coordinator CSSPS, your name no AD and common so, your name is Anopeina, and your Isaac Kwame Amwa, or your senior staff production, our multimedia group limited, ha, and your Ike, Awoda Ike, Unyame Unshawate, now your case, your Kuma so, Dina, or by dear Mano Emma, dear Bia, so about Pia Kukum, or by dear Winston, or your Swedjuma, Isaac Kwame Amwa, we are brutal, we are over there, we are too much, na Emran so, a ye Kijuan Nakasa, Eric, I see you do, boy, de, na and Awoda. Eric, Bepon, we oye Bepon star. 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

0: A responsibility, or my responsibility as Gamanche and custodian of the land, carries with it a certain understanding that land is more than an economic asset. It is our inheritance, our source of food and livelihood, the home of our communities, and the foundation upon which generations have built and will continue to build their lives. Now, before a license is issued, a concession granted, the first ounce of gold is taken from the earth, there is land. And long after the mining companies, the machinery, the trucks have departed, the land, its people will remain and must be reclaimed. Say, must be reclaimed.
1: Must be reclaimed.
0: The awareness of that truth must guide our deliberations today. The theme of today's dialogue, Mining Local Content and the Catchment Compact, Rethinking of the Social License to Operate, is both timely and necessary. I wish to reflect briefly on the theme, social license. It is not a legal document. It cannot be granted by a minister or a commission. Rather, it is quietly and continuously conferred by the chiefs, queen mothers, young people in communities, farmers of communities, and those whose land mining takes place. Like any license, it can be withdrawn. Say, it can be withdrawn. That is why the presence here of regulators...
2: And you watch the match. Next thing, you're arguing with the referee.
3: But that's not your side.
2: Coaching the coach.
3: Coach William Bitiapa.
2: Celebrating with people you've never met. It's on. Come for the football. 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

0: You know the football season is back. When your baba suddenly knows more than Ateta, your trotro mate starts explaining tactics, and your auntie who calls every player Ronaldo now knows Haaland and Mbappe. Suddenly everyone is a coach, man. It's on. 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
1: Sir, I'm going to Munsem. Yeah, can you name Nawan Kubia? Na yells at him. And Oma Bibri, Nagana, this year, Nemu won't perform months. The old year when you bet you, and it's your rubber who.
2: 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Where are you grow?
1: Any tea, Tia Bruchenko, Akwa Manqua, Akuntejo, Eddie Bro was Semper, 94.7 FM. So,
3: you dream in Danish, the Indian woman on it. You almost see a cacra, you almost see a hunu, yes, yatia, in your etnasia, yakabum.
4: Memory Debia, a bonusia, a permusia, a question of what you change your home, a brochure, said the Akuhu, any diabe drufi, the Yahu, near her, the ye, near the Abba, the Anyano, and you can say,
3: ye, abrochin kuma na dimu tintim pa
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5: Robert David me ka say free Germany
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0: tell yourself, I will watch the match. 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
1: But that's along your side.
0: Watching the coach.
1: Coach really have the tear.
0: Celebrating with people you've never met. 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
2: Distance ni nyina da ye so ye bako. 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

0: Insurance. 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And Suruman Fufro BBP. 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
0: Anity, Tiabu Chenkomo, Akwa Mankwa, Akuntejo, Eddie Bro was Sempa, 94.7 FM. So,
2: if you remember that, I say, you know, Mwaman on it. 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
3: Memory Debia, a bonusia, a permusia, a question of what you change your home, our approach, said the Yakuhu, any diabe drufi, the Yahu, near her, the Ye, near the Abba, the Yeno, and you can say,
2: yes, abrochin kuma na dim tintim pa
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0: shene so say ye meme ne da bia 6 p and bugger near approaching company.
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0: 10 years of worship, 10 years of praise, 10 years of prayers, a generation of women lifting one sound to heaven. 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
1: Muka se muye the headquarters of Bozwa, Ewo Maimua, Muye no Kwarfo, Lukwe, Munka into Muhukeke. Winim, Minimu Kasemiye CCR, we are two continuous calls. Bozwa, we buy anywhere abba, a young penny for, number one, the answer, I mean, Pastor Nunzi, Master Nivia and Ukrainti, who are Fred Papu, a young vice president of GSC. Osi Abra, you know what? I'm saying, sir, what is it? Osi, I have cited myself the account submitted by Asgold. So if it hasn't got to your office yet, please let them, the public know that Asgold have done that. Minister says, oh, Midas, no, we are convincing you, and so Fred, General Secretary. Or see, yeah, as gold before the one day and a bow, it didn't pouch over brave. You won't feel one hour, one for one day, madam. Oh, be right, yes, and what stands there. As the person will be seen to be beautiful, no, but he was correcting. So, I know, be right, it is, yeah, near me by my vassal.

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Within the week ya kan wansi mbebre. 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Mwate ya siye ye. Atwe chances ni ye live on Sports Arena. Nano pay. E wasa mpa 94.7 FM. Iti. Yebe mwa usudu wa drench ya bom. Iti. Ya na wama phone na ben. 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Udi ya tum na bibi ya so ti me. Yeah, that's sorry, yeah, the house of folk for the other 2 months. Yes, institution.

0: of an interim management committee, IMC. Dr. Nyao Tamaklu, Mr. Samuel Wilfred Yao Inkum, Nyao na ye chairman no. Mr. Samuel Wilfred Yao Inkum ye finance. Mr. Akwesia Jemai member or ye operations. Ona mo vese so dota ye member in charge of administration. And a large Yusuf Abdullahi, NCC chairman, mobilization. Inti wei mone 5-member IMC. Amo ever has any mabisia akuyi or has a vocal. Interim management committee. Following the resignation of the managing director, the board of directors the board of directors has put the board put in place an interim management committee to steer the affairs of the club pending the appointment of a new management team. So the board of directors wishes to ensure all stakeholders that it is taking all steps necessary to ensure that the club continues its pursuit of preeminence, not just in the country, but continentally. The club, therefore, asks all to lend their support to the IMC to ensure success in their work. Phobia never said that, signed by Togbe Afede, executive chairman, where they have it for. Match day 2 of the Ghanaian Premier League is also on. As for the Gold Stars, the Koroko Jinemu against Hearts of Lions. Any other games about Basso in the Ghanaian Premier League? You have see. You have come here. The one Sam Swab brought live on Asempa 94.7 FM. And no attention in the Black Stars are catching on. Yeah, Shani Mo said the squad, the Rebel Boy Ivory Coast, and the Gambia, no, about the Toja Coscalas Cross after saying you're confirming the beam on the first list of Abayano. You have seen a Bessiaco. Now, Enran and Nemuan, a Beto Muni, a confirming here. As Inyaki Williams. As a Bema Baby. Now, what meaning na Usia CHMP. Now, share Inyakia. I say, I feel the time has come. Joe Fatu Mame. I feel the time has come. Don't say, or reflect ye pa. Yeah, reflect what didn't see ye, Mame Fa Emma Joel. Now, Ebi, I mean, Megasi be bobbit. But Chairman Natural Nadi. I can say, well, who's the time has surpassed? I feel the time has come to bring my journey with the Ghana national team to an end. I live happy, proud, and with a peace of mind of knowing that I give everything every time I wore the shirt. Ghana has given me much more than football. The idea I did this one, because I need the idea. What posting the picture and watch all medase. Yeah, time is one. You know what I'm saying? So I say medase. So Inyaki lives there. National team, yes. That's how I break. Bema Beyibu, I'm meeting United. You see what they are. There's a big game in England. Yes, Manchester United versus Manchester City. It's on. Nti yeberena. Yadi ehunsem enso edi abanti. Munta muchuku. Ano bedding. On any day. Where's the United are starting. Where the City are starting. That's what I see. Yebekumni. Yahweh. Ehunsem apa. Yebema betting Oscar Krem wedi. Eno yesiketo kuru di munti. Tamuchuku. Eno yabarone abai. Sports Arena. King Keninja wahasa. Ansona Mustafa Ajidina. Vapor Kukua Sari. Maebo. Lieutenant Abribia. Minon Medi Jumai. Oma Jomo Guadada. Show ably produced by Pablo Wema. And the man. Filippo Tweke for the 7. A gunshot man. 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Mribe baba miya biye phone lines. Na wode wa drench reswa by ne. And neseke wo TV so na wo TV radio so. By ne, bibinti and me and family TV, so it's genuine radio, so yeah, I want some so ever see. Guys, Mamma Makwaba, Obia, and where you're dear.
1: A Joe Sukajua,
0: the radiacy. I said, Obia, where I can see everybody fit and strong.
1: Yeah,
0: the radiacy.
1: Yeah.
0: I saw the inaqua, na was a Sandy Abbas dream. In the last 2 weeks, Benny came there at 2 bata. In the last 2 weeks, say in them way.
1: It's a muko gold city.
0: Back to back. If any miracle happens this afternoon, we'll be back in Takwa. But until then,
1: na Takwa kwe di e huo.
0: It's a coverage of the Champions League. It's a big deal. It's a big deal. It's a Champions League in Takwa, so we have to be there.
2: No, there be me. Now this week, they say omo wey medium for omo kwa we.
0: And I'm making. If they are able to qualify, we will be back.
2: Oh, in Takwa. Okay. Okay, I get the drift.
0: We need to qualify in the next stage if they're able to get.
2: We'll buy your shoes on me qualify.
0: Edding, but it's not far. Oh, Edding.
2: Okobo Mazembe.
0: They're happy with you.
2: And now Mazembe be share no how.
0: It's well. This is football.
2: Oh, Kedjuana DNA. It's well. It's well.
0: A cup game.
2: Eh huh.
0: They say now Betis is ball Real Madrid. It's not as if Madrid any chances maybe. It's not as if Madrid didn't get opportunities to also beat. Betis. Uh-huh. On the day, nothing was
2: wrong. But you were at media, were at TNA. Yeah. Game na Oshay and of the two sides. No. Side Ben Oshay na all make it that attempt so Beshegu.
0: I get it. And my point is that now my point I'm making is that day, sir, you might be the best team or the better team. But not day in favor, you have a very bad day.
2: Okay.
0: Not Mino na. Okay, say or no the Now, Felix, okay. To mean qualifying corner. Maybe I'll
2: know.
0: It happens. Clubs lose at home. We've seen big boys lose at
2: home.
0: It is difficult, but it is not something that can't happen.
2: Okay.
0: That's my point.
2: Okay, it's football.
0: It is very difficult.
2: It's football.
0: Because Medeama shot themselves in the foot. Because.
2: Come on, concede the goal. Can I suicide that?
0: Mazimbe ba hanumuno. On all the different strategy never.
2: Yeah.
0: Yes, or about weight.
2: There were complaints.
0: About Bob as an away team, you know, but set it back, catching you on a break. And then one year, man. Pam, Sulia, Nation. The likes of Felix Shea, Mon, Kekam, Monkakra.
2: Or Modding. But sometimes the goalkeeper alone cannot save the day.
0: In the end, enough.
2: Welcome. Time I'm sure go, Naomi, yeah. But. Okay, what do you say? Okay, football. And a belated happy birthday, so.
0: Thank you.
2: Thank you. Naka Ninja, because I say. What me about you, my dear? She said, "Ojina ona so." Wa ma wa na. Kaninja dear. In fact.
0: Tablo. I'm going Benghazi. My squad 18-19-20. Mama ya na.
2: Ya de nyami asin so say.
0: Well.
2: Odi afeba akwa ka won fi.
0: Yeah. Yeah, a big deal in here. We celebrate it in style. Then Yakopan saw the affair back. If you want to be as a wish, you guys made the day very special. It's me that must pass so second be as a half in a neighbor cracker. Madame must pass a monso, mammy dinner.
2: Everybody
0: will be out here or sending message. Will be, you know, posting me any which way. Oh, mammy dinner special. No, I thank you so much. I mean, sharp papa say, oh, mammy dinner special. And then there are games, and tomorrow, so there will be games. It's remember me ash and only had the idea. Now, I confirm it here, my honey, we know the idea, but you never know later. Yet, you see my animal mind show. Now, we start from that big game, Basel, Old Trafford, and it is going to be Manchester United versus Manchester City. And these two guys, it is a derby, and so, okay, Carrick, maybe Carrick, any minute team, Richard Maresca, because Maresca, so to say, is a new coach. Oh, Manchester City, but Carrick and then the team for last season and a big Ramu season. We into but so far, so many in the season. My mommy Diagro, the Vapor as a United fan. Yeah, it's a United fan. How do you see your team facing City, in the Manchester Derby?
2: Kajua Maminchia, Maminchia, a TFO, a chef for production team, Michia, our pamphlets were her DNA, Kaninja. The Manchester Derby, no one. Me tie one comment about Carrick, and he was alluding to a statement by Elliot Anderson. Yeah. Castle of the two, no, say see and the city no way name. And you see, arguably, which team are dominating the Premier League, especially after bringing in one of the finest managers in the business, Pep Guardiola. It has to be Manchester City and not Man United. Hey. A thing for United fans, say, but Giatum say, our noisy neighbors, no. For some years now, I'm a Corona Bosso. And it's because they've been successful.
0: Okay.
2: Hitherto, when Obo Manchester, there was only one name that came to mind. Newton Heat, yeah, Manchester okay. United. And not. I saw a footy Manchester City. Hey. Oh, show more history, that is it. But for some time now, they've been very consistent. And of the two teams, New City are very attractive. And even when you follow, players are almost opting for City over Manchester United. Because they believed in the project, they believed in the fact that at the end of the day, they will achieve something. And go back to the years. Oma, we need Champions League. They were bossing the Premier League. And that attractiveness, no ho. So it's not which are the big spenders in the Premier League. You mentioned City, you mentioned Manchester United, and then other clubs. In terms of player wages, incentives. If they have an Erling Haaland who is taking almost £500,000 a week, it's crazy. And then, so we're able to sell the project to the players. Modern day players, they might not pay attention to history. Unless, or you're very committed, so, but my Manchester United, not Manchester City. But the test grounds is that, say United per player, CCR, not City per player. City also have the financial muscles to go at them. Before this takeover, it wasn't like that. And to City, I hear Juma. And Carrick Kabi, you say, there's a lot of work that needs to be done. I say United, hear Juma, so that the team gets better. And to say, Oba United. It's basically about what Sir Alex Ferguson be here. Yeah? It's basically about the struggles after Ferguson. But even when you look at that in Okraano, in terms of winning laurels and everything, United have not been bad. Ten Hag Biology Trophy. Amori to the Echo Europa League final. Last season, Carrick played third with the team. And Yehu said, some players want to play under Carrick. In your Saba, it is all coming together. And maybe still, I mean, Giamori in this, the team will suffer for some time. And Sanebe, my member, the two game, I remember, yeah, quite difficult for clubs or more, but games. No more enough rest time or not enough rest period. City ball Wednesday, right? Was it Wednesday? To Porto.
0: Yeah.
2: Oh, we need to Ushema or 1 day rest. United ball Thursday.
0: Yeah,
2: or a factor. Every coach will tell you there's a mandatory rest period. It is I think was it not even up for discussion when Argentina played Spain in the final? Baku boja baku.
0: Yeah.
2: So these things will pop up. But the most important thing is to tell the story on the pitch. When Carrick took over the job last season, I didn't think we would beat City. But Carrick found a way to beat Manchester City. This season, you know, the two teams clearly, in terms of racking up points, City have done a better job.
0: Okay.
2: City games are wabo nyina. It was against Coventry. And I hear that convincing scoreline. But they are still getting the results. Or that top. On the Arsenal, goal difference, Olidino. They have scored more goals than Arsenal. So City have started well. If I'm not wrong, it's 9 out of 9. We're winning the games, you know. But the small issue I'm having with this City team is that in terms of score lines, they are not as convincing as they were under Pep Guardiola. And Okan right. Enzo Afeno Waba team in him. He's been assistant manager there. He's gone to Leicester. He's gone to Chelsea. Won some very prominent trophies for them. Ofi Chelsea on a bad note. But Oshe, they work with City. 5-0 beer in him so far. 6-0 beer in him. But the most important thing is results. And once Albania results, it gives you that momentum. For Manchester United themselves, almost 30 years, your game against Hull City, it was Sports Arena. So I was very confident in my United beat me at Hull scored a second. We didn't get a response. Our next game, against Ipswich. Still, we went down by a goal. We won 5-2. Then last game, Ayeboy was against Everton in the Premier League. You go away to Everton. And a game we should have won easily or got 3 points. Mm. But Everton found a way to come back. And of course, when you are meeting teams, be a coach, team there, mm-hmm. even a current coach, Abo under him, it will tell you that he might have the edge. But United didn't play badly. It's just that they failed to, they considered a late equalizer. And, you know, we share the momentum between the two teams, especially in the Premier League.
0: Yeah.
2: I'll put City up there before United. Akejua, you see, if Carrick wants to still maintain that trust that supporters, any management, the man and all, it is games like this that he needs to prove a point. And if there's somebody here, only himself, Jumani here, it is Michael Carrick. My only worry, and he says he's experimenting too much.
0: Season, I say, I mean.
2: No, and your excuse. Over 5 team in the mid-season. Players, oh man, United set up Yimua and Audio Mboye. The only addition this season has been Carlos Baleba. Andre Santos has come in. Yui Tillemans Waba.
0: Player for player, I think City is far better than United.
2: Not that.
0: Okay, that's fine.
2: But I'm just saying that Adiaba Akwa Behame said Ochira Mihua aired experimentation at Karake Yano. Matheus Cunha Onye 9.
0: Mm-hmm.
2: United fam you OTM Bia will agree with me. Matheus Cunha Onye 9. In preseason, in the absence of Benjamin Sheshko, now my United air bought in Mbeumo as a 9. Yeah, a lot of changes in games. And it is clearly a worry. And to say, when your experimentation be brave, tomorrow we can get something decent out of the
0: something
2: game.
0: Decent, no, I said just saying.
2: You bet me, I should sit.
0: I don't even say, oh, say, give me say, something decent.
2: Debbie. I'm not.
0: United fan now.
2: Debbie,
0: careful.
2: No, I'm not speaking from a fanatic point of view. I'm speaking as an analyst.
0: Okay.
2: There should be a balance. Say, me kase, City be we need game, you know. And our Man United, but we need game now, outrighter. The perception will be that I'm speaking from a United perspective. But may cut their menu this season.
0: All right.
2: City still have a plethora of players that are more that quality. They've brought in Enzo Fernandez.
0: But will you be able to help us with a scoreline and Kasana? Yes, thanks.
2: Open scoreline.
0: United, but you mean you be a FIMO. It's a win or draw United, right? That's what you mean.
2: Yeah, double chance for Man United. Double chance for Man United.
0: That's fine. Dean, Brem, this is Manchester Derby. And send a woman you're doing in Ashasi, you know. We are expecting a very nice game at Achina.
2: Dean, the BBA chairman, Yajipa. I say, well, who corrects Kwa? I'm a you.
3: Over
2: 9.4.
3: Correct.
2: And
3: then
2: the doors over 2.5.
0: Let me tell you, Dean.
2: 3 goals.
3: My internet here for you now. Nyambwa. Echina Tenga Bayera Tenga. And I believe that it's going to be a game. A lot of factors about to determine who's going to win that game. So City coming from the fact that they are yet to even draw a game. I'm not even knowing what games in that so far this season. And Manchester United, a form, you know, they lost their first game to Hull City.
0: Poor start.
3: And gradually, you know, fans say, and you're my back home, you know, go so I pick the mom. Now, if you look at the Manchester United team very well, or more of my lapses, especially the left fullback. In fact, over here this season, 50% of United attack, you know, if you right side, or a move 25% if it's the middle. Just 25% and if it's the left. And Omo conceded 2 goals because of positioning now. Sometimes look sure. Aya, in the poor positioning, Omo conceded 2 goals this season. From on one person the position, you know. You look at their midfield. This is where challenge and as a battle Nankasa Bewo. because there's Kobe Menu. Kobe Menu called World Cup. He's the only outfield player one kick ball throughout the World Cup. One team for free. Not the bad for you. Because there was an Anderson with team anymore. One man opportunity to come and in your ball be amo. And when we are two players are on virtually the same position. United team, you know, since Kobe Menu abaye this season, I think one thing Obeka about Kobe Menu, the way we progressing, we're developing so far this season. Yes, Obeba argue said last season he was a very good player. Yes, but the former last season, you can't compare that to this season. This season there's been an improvement in Kobe Menu at performance. And some position where Anderson bought similar position. Our Manchester City and on also bought the same. And Anderson in a man or call work up when you be ambo no.
0: Okay.
2: And you understand no a Thomas Tuchel choice. Anderson's not a better player than Kobe Menu. Kobe Menu a Tuchel choice.
3: Kobe Menu last season send Obama United.
0: Don't lose your thought, me patcho, my mentee.
3: And team free will work up.
2: Oh Massa. Massa. My coach no know our bone.
3: Then you look at the attacking face. The person I share Ryan Sheke. When I say this season, even last season, for I want to look at me yet the total statistics are. I will take out the number of games because obviously Bruno Ebo more games than Ryan Sheke. But that we here and only free hop now balance now. Now what she said, the number of games are anyway number of games are the only player are competing with Bruno Fernandes in terms of chance creation, in terms of opposition, you know, obey the dribbles, in terms of ABA any metrics are would be JJ an attacking midfielder. No, the only player you close to Bruno Fernandes was Ryan Sheke.
2: It wasn't close.
3: The stats are there, and I can.
2: He had 12 assists. Bruno, how many assists? 21. Bruno had 30 plus goal involvement in the Premier League.
3: The stats are here.
2: And I'm saying Bruno, you had 30 plus goal involvement.
0: I'm making a point.
3: I want to show you here. I have.
2: He wasn't close to Bruno in anything.
3: I want to show you.
2: I say.
4: But if you are ranking between four players, Nabaku are 13, and the second player with 15, is it
2: 15 and 13? Are you close?
4: But he's the
2: 15 13 are close. It is not.
0: You think that number
2: 13 50? Are you 12 assists?
4: I'm not kind, bro.
2: Head
3: to head, Premier League 2025-2026 per 90 minute starts. Manchester United's Bruno Fernandes, 3,066 minutes played. Rancheki, 1,786. Chances created, 4.0 for Bruno Fernandes, 3.0 for Rancheki. Chances created per 90 minutes, 2.9 for Bruno Fernandes, 2.5 for Rancheki. Big chances created, 0.97 Bruno Fernandes, 0.96 Rancheki. Expected assist, 0.36 Bruno Fernandes, 0.44 Rancheki. Assist, 0.62 for Bruno, 0.60 for Rancheki.
0: Everything.
2: Wait, start when I there.
0: But you say every start of both are close.
2: There is start.
3: One thing.
2: And I'm saying, I start. At the end of the day, no productivity, no way.
0: Any pana air prayer on the table, you pedi or bend, any pana
2: on bend, but you are, and yes, I'm being difficult too. On bend will be beer.
4: Difficult and cast a natural.
2: Turkey is a 10. Maybe. Turkey is a 10.
0: Charlie,
4: what
0: are you? Yes,
2: yeah. Oh, no, come on, some at an away.
3: Chances created 4.0.
2: Why?
3: 3.0.
2: Yeah.
0: Are you going back? What's the comeback?
3: There is one thing.
0: There because I'm going.
3: And see, me share how why in a bit to make dominate.
0: My microphone, mami.
3: Why in a bit to make dominate sa areas, you know? Because yeah, this season, Rancheki is playing. Is playing very well this season under new coach Enzo Maresca. Uyi. Bruno Fernandes, I think since Obo hat-trick and that assist, you know, on Sheda
5: any other form last season because he's the best player in the Premier League coming to this season, and we expect him say Obesa exerting authority just like last season. But maybe somebody might argue say Michael Carrick tries to better limit the influence. He's like 31 or 32.
0: Or tries to better limit the influence.
5: Influence, because he can't give you more than 3 seasons again at United. And that's a fact. And see, when manager Obabe take that rule now, definitely better try to better limit the influence, so that injury be a cramp bar and affect the team too much. And maybe you read Telemann so a buyer, you know, a sensual limiting influence, because Telemann will give you a lot of things. I'll be say, Bia Bruno Fernandes, Bruno Fernandes is not that kind of player. I'll be say, Bia, who do I even compare him to? Like the Pillows and the Tony Cruz, more detected the tempo of the game. He doesn't have. It doesn't have that quality. But also on a star or a unique star, he will give you the goals, he will give you the assist. By detecting the tempo of the game, that is something maybe I read to the mom, maybe to media mom. Nyame boa echina. Ellen Haaland beshego. Menyini say currently, play a beer with Premier League no more to me United at Erling Haaland. In the last 7 meetings, was from 8. Limit his influence and you limit Man City influence. But when a bit my limiting influence in the game?
0: How has Maresca changed Manchester City?
5: When say Pep Guardiola epe more control. Maresca epe a bit of self-control. No, kakra, no, usaye more direct. That's the difference between Ono, Pep, and Maresca.
0: Okay.
5: And Maresca, Elu Sui, one of the most influential players at Manchester City. That was Rodri. In the last 5, 6, 7 seasons, Menini said, Omo or Omenya player Bia, or what that influence was. Say, Team Numu, or be detecting how our team Liberbo, Etienne Rodri. And in the transfer market, currently, Menini is a player Bia or Uncle Bit may replace Rodri. I born to say the Rodri star no Etienne. Until you have to improvise. Ube improvise and all the players are A B on was similar. But might not be the same.
0: Yeah.
5: And when I was share Omadi, are you why do money those guys
0: in a can I ask, are they missing Rodri?
5: They will definitely so yeah, far they've not missed him. So far, they've not missed.
0: And the biggest test in here, and can say, "Bia, this is the biggest."
5: Season where I feel no more kwa kushia or my biggest test. But idea ba kuswa Maresca, idea ba team numuno. He's playing something similar to Hansi Flick, especially when it comes to their defense. This season, Ope Tima or press a high line pa the whole Premier League, Manchester City. Ope Tima on defended deep. This season, so far games on my boy now just 4%. And we defend the Panasa will be back low block. And to me, a team or Mubium, and we know Mushia Porto, no Porto, your offside, Marco 7. Because so try say over boss are direct, but Papa now they are too mature. Maybe I know my set trap. No, oh, to me, beat it trap. No, so the gap between the back four and goalkeeper, no, so what? And to your Percy player be obey to my Rema or better threaten Man City 4. And that is where I want to see Marcus Rashford start this game.
0: Rashford should start.
5: I want to see Rashford start. Rashford, well, something about him. Marcus Cunha needs, I don't know.
0: Really?
5: Yeah. But I don't know, say, coach, you never bought Mumi and Wu. And also, I bought Rashford, then Mbeumo. Who is also going to lead the lines for Manchester United? Ebeye, Sesko, and also, Obe Yusu Cunha. But I want to see Marcus Rashford start the game because of the pace and because of the finish. Personally, I think the finishing is better. Actually, Matheus Cunha. And that experience, Cunha or Spain, so Eddie Bae. Apart from that, the Marcus Rashford or Pese Usansu revived the career at United. Michael Carrick started giving a bit of confidence. And Meshese or best starting Yambo Echina. Maybe, just maybe, so Bibeshe go United, it could be Marcus Rashford. Then we have to look at the goalkeeping too. Donnarumma is, I always say, a world-class goalkeeper. Lemens in the dear or upcoming, but he hasn't been bad even from last season. Since at United, in the Bayern, you know, I like the reflexes and in the composure which you say goalkeeper there. Anya TNT amuniyungwa. I know na a BT Cameroon, you know.
0: But you think he obviously take him all the way? One says sometimes before you go that far, you need a very solid goal.
5: You need a Thibaut Courtois,
0: something like that.
2: You see, me in Chawano, but that's also my problem with Lamens.
0: Onyade.
2: No, he's too calm.
0: But Oyade.
2: Oyade. But one will say, yeah, you can't be about Benjamin Asare, any Atizigi. And it's that Benjamin, in a way, knows how to command his back for better than Ati. For a goalkeeper, Oche Manchester United, if you don't add that to your attributes, you will struggle.
0: So yes, I also need to send them to so when person be chia naso be chia.
2: You have to have a balance. But I've always I've not hidden my sentiment about Onana. But we are not even talking about him. Me say, Adie Hami about Lamens. Me say he needs to add that to his game.
0: That's fine.
2: Try and command the back for a bit. Okay. Or show too much respect to Maguire, Mone, the others. Sure, Mono.
0: So they are big boys.
2: But in the okay. game, you know,
5: yeah.
2: you have to.
5: With the big boys in Obama,
2: thank you.
5: A bit more problem.
0: Right. It's operating, I think.
5: Mr. Boydi, I'll go for 2-1 City.
0: 2-1 City?
5: Yeah. I believe both teams will score. And if any win should come, it should be for City.
0: For City?
5: Yeah.
0: All right. Into here. Mustafa, you didn't
5: have to. Yeah, we are birthday, no.
0: It's well.
5: Yeah, be
4: Show me your phone.
0: Then only Salah only will be end. Where the Salah twice?
5: Na me yare.
0: Show and only Salah will be end. Hey, serious oh.
5: Hey, you trust me.
0: In some days, so so. Ken.
4: Yeah.
0: Manchester Derby.
4: Yeah. Madasi.
2: Me pick from where Dean.
4: Na Odiwie no. It is factually correct to say. City players here where nobody come close to Rodri. And for that matter, games on my bonina no more missing Rodri.
0: Okay. Obia Mac close to
4: Obia Mac close. Omo Mohonina. Obia Mac close.
0: Okay.
4: Games on my bono. Omo missing Rodri. In fact, before the signing of Enzo Fernandez, that's the more reason why Enzo Fernandez begu yana few hours or few with the way na no or support the first game. Coach, you know, end him for a fact to say they need that player be more with that elite touch in the heart of midfield, you know. And that is the thing I'm missing from Elliot Anderson or Bayern. You know?
0: Oh, okay.
4: Elliot Anderson, a young, so bet me a cover grounds or distance, a field, you know. So. But that elite touch, you know, what do I say? That defensive shield, you know, Obenya, that player, that Akukudro. Or what's a Acadia noir? You told me to stop that counter pressing from opponent, you know. So I play say we won no money. And you need a player or set quality or bought at this level and our bought that level, no. Into Rodri need here. The player me feel say with time. Obama be a real few Rodri crack a crack or team name. Probably will be Enzo Fernandez. Because of
0: level, finding the feature.
4: Yes, of finding the feature. Anytime make us a break, baby, mukaka. What just say? Of finding the feature, probably bet me I say, man, because of the level of competitions. Our boy Elliot Anderson, we don't maybe ashe. English boys, you know, you and I know. Omoba high prince. Eric, as a student of the game, sometimes you know me buha me pay attention, kakra.
0: Okay.
4: Since 1992, 1993, ever. Ebe do the last game I call so at Old Trafford. Okay, can you know Bomwa? 29 matches in the EPL at Old Trafford since 1992-93. Ebe EPL proper. No? Ebe Premier last season. 29 matches in Abo Old Trafford. Between the two Manchester clubs, you know. United were 13 wins. City were 9. and a 7 ayɛ draw. In fact, United has 42 goals in 29 matches at Old Trafford.
0: Kwe.
4: And the City has 27. Into being it wins and goals scored, Nina, United is superior. United. Absolutely. And winning the Manchester Derby, and then V Power can, and I'm a catch rail. It's so hard for me to predict. Make me a predict games in the Manchester Derby in Kwan and the prediction. I am a thing.
0: I didn't, yeah.
4: And no, some men I'm a catcher say, I swing you and follow partner.
0: I say about to who would you ready? I feel ready. I would say yeah.
5: Central region.
0: I say,
5: man can you cry constituency? Man can you cry?
4: Oh,
5: street light, Emma Omo. Omo say, oh, yes, sorry, I'm about to cry to me at things. When they say so, street light.
0: Ah,
5: and no crown, no
0: move. I bet no manager.
5: I move to me to detail.
4: I'm on fire in this way. Anyhow,
0: I don't know how they're going to do
4: it. I'm
0: met
4: me. Benghazi move and stream. I'm met me a fact to
0: so. So try something.
4: Yeah, yeah, I moved it to so.
0: This is a move as a better
4: life winner. 10 days.
0: Yanko.
4: See, what did they make? Can I say? So, the Manchester Derby and Cassa swing it. Into the prediction adding. Even at the point that United ever down. And then runner me can say Michel will say. Me when he say United was spirit to be at the Manchester Derby the Chen City. Because for Ten Hag, say publicly or because say or no question city abba. Or question no abba.
0: And pass one question.
4: And okay answer question no the or buy.
5: Good.
2: Only the North.
0: I say United were temperament. The boy.
4: Oh yes. Even with Carrick here, can you cry? If you cry for so share Pep last year, what you say? Into the United Derby, no. There are things that me feel say still now. No. If Senor Man says, it will still follow that suit to now. As a United, they do the Manchester Derby now. I'm more Saku Kuduna.
0: I'm
4: more that extra motivation, that intrinsic motivation. You know, they have it.
0: They all can't connect as a hotel.
4: No, no, man, tilting. But United. I'm just giving you and you can parameters. Me mount, bravura. Me lay. Foundation. Now I stick it to one plan. Be on what she have. We didn't be quite could run better.
0: Than say on then one touch here, one run touch here, one touch here.
4: Then him know we question it. Just now we hear we know. And no need be a M1. Eric match we know. No be win. Be on the slight margin. No be win you.
0: Slight margin.
4: Yeah. A tight of a call.
2: Yeah.
4: Yeah. A too tight. A too touch. A too tight. Sorry. A too tight. Me feel say bet me a go either side. To send a mechanic, I mean, if you say to me, I could either side United, the year and the one say United, Sheffield's go say Kim, no to me, Bobo, and a better, a bad thing at the Amatiman, he did in Manchester City. But then again, to send a Dean, a cheap win, say Haaland is somebody when it comes to, in fact, the records now made it two, you know, from 1992, ever pay me the last game I bought Old Trafford between the two Manchester clubs, you know. A Manchester City players, Natasha Moore goes in the Manchester Derby.
0: Quoi?
4: Yeah, a Man City players.
2: Nancy and Ford in Haaland.
4: Yeah, Man City players, the Omotai, a Joe Mudimpa, a Manchester Derby.
2: Yeah.
4: And you say, you could do one, say, a poor match, because a Manchester City player be in an outstanding game. I'm a good performance in the city when you
0: are.
4: And shed on your mom will be a sir. But made the team of a book good football today.
0: Win
4: and win again.
0: Wow, Manchester Derby and Ayedi won't come on live on Asempa 94.7 FM. 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No, Empire Bidra, Dachina 330. Yingin Abbehess and Abisiako or Ultra for the other games in the EPL. So, and Yasem Ketua Sunderland, they bought home to the champions Arsenal and Liverpool in Fulham, Nebo, not Chelsea in Hull City. Abo now, Dean, Hull City are a bit stubborn so far. On your bad, so far, on your bad, as I said. You know,
5: who said,
0: just be careful, right?
5: Adia Bakwa, Opesa Oka, top 5 European leagues and another major European leagues in the mobile. Enubina whole city here, you know. You need to start well. Premier League, you know, actually says so one started well.
2: Especially as a newly promoted side.
5: Definitely Robert Senki.
2: Robert
0: Cop.
2: Yeah.
0: So, now the so points be.
5: You bought 15 games we. Now the relegation zone. I think in the last say no Kanije Kano. Since almost started Premier League, you know. Just about like 3 teams spend the ultimate 10 things around.
2: Mm.
5: So move fi relegation abba.
0: Mm-hmm.
5: Now you bought 15 games. Now almost that relegation. Now ubi aso omo da yeso omo be omo frim un frim ubi de ma diare
0: cobra
5: aye ding
0: alampadi muti be ye ye no
5: aye ding
2: samala da yeso
0: Tony police
5: police mo no aye ding enti after south 15 games na ye be wi no me say body yeso hu say under relegation zone o da o de 10 to 12 13 14 mu ho e ho na wo pre o de points build up no kra ben ben a you are confident say ye be wie no many of them survive ye be wie no a lot of them e be come be ye bo na ye kokoko du ba bi na akwa ye say league na ye bo no I say other relegation I say we be pick point bi wa ha I say we be lose wa ha I say we form na ye on and off after 15 games ah you will never survive it is very difficult anything now. When United played that game and Omulusu to Hull City, I told a friend that day, say they should be careful with Hull City. The Omoye, no. Omoye, one of the few clubs.
0: Can they trouble Chelsea?
5: They can.
0: Can they trouble
5: they
0: Chelsea?
5: They have everything it takes. Chelsea for a problem at centre back. I don't know how they allow Chalobah to leave.
2: I'm fine. Chelsea will beat them. Historically, they are not a side that play Chelsea
5: but
2: and
5: I understand. Chelsea
2: and midweek are you sure more Sunderland sure more in the is it the EFL Cup
5: yeah and Chelsea won like 6 Chelsea came from 2 goals down to
0: Dortmund. Well, Liverpool after the impressive performance against Atletico by 4 to Fulham.
5: Now Chelsea, do you think Liverpool had a fantastic performance against Atletico? Game they win here more, but they were not fantastic. Man, you say I brought for no fantastic, no. I know. Fantastic, no. I brought for be a young one.
0: Hey, what do I show? What bet I say?
2: Acha, oh, mama,
0: fantastic, no. Show, what bet I say?
5: Liverpool, why defeated Atletico Madrid?
0: Ah, we did that poor.
2: Slim margin win over Atletico.
5: They were not poor, but they were not good.
2: They were not exceptional.
5: They were not exceptional. They were not extraordinary.
0: I know my Fulham game name.
5: Oh. Now Liverpool no league no among you.
0: I'm saying they are playing.
5: Liverpool take their first 11 and you have no bench.
2: Such a Ipswich.
0: But just say all both feet in front of your own fans.
5: Obe winning. I know they will win. But we say Sabo for the free hall. So we can say fantastic. And I'm saying if you crown have they been fantastic? They are still struggling. You know, Liverpool will win. Liverpool when they played in the Champions League, Gavin Beck and Kwan and our bench. Obrigo players in Kwan.
0: Ah.
5: And Omodio Mobile. And I wanna do season, you know, Alex Ferguson time on about affect you. When I say Alex Ferguson's time,
2: yeah.
5: A do on Oma. I wanna Liverpool better so. Because Liverpool ni bench. Minim the entire Omoja players are Liverpool jam omuko you. Salamon as if you know.
0: Yeah.
5: Only for them to as a railway omudin the balloonia, nengumoa ya oboboy. Can you rely on them till the end of the season? Because you are playing in 4 competitions. You are in Europe, you are in the EPL, and coach Andoni Iraola not buying. Omo will be one who will burn off from Mukofa and buy. Coach now about be replacing in the 2 seasons or the league back. Last season, Kwan Anko Yan Farman, he still qualified for Europe.
0: Mm-hmm.
5: And anything apart from so be win, Obe falling into the top 3. No? I think it will be a failure on his part.
0: Not really.
5: Yes, because money. Me say this is in top 6, you know. The only manager I want that bragging right. In fact, the entire Premier League.
2: Hey, Arsenal manager.
5: The entire Premier League, all the 20 managers, the only manager all bragging right. Hey, Ateta. No manager comes close. Mm-hmm. And in fact, the top 6 in Impodi, Obi Enyiwa, Owom.
0: Yeah.
5: Ah, this season, and now Obaka say, 2 or 3 seasons experience of I want a club. Even. Michael Carrick, Elbo, the first season with United because last
2: first
5: season,
2: full season
5: with yeah. United. Last this, when I say last time, I can't say Premier League managers, no. Emu mako mako be 11.
6: Omo debut season.
5: Debut season.
0: And so Ateta should do a back to back. I mean, his experience and
5: no, he should be able to. But on cross for problem on attack. On the judge Martinelli ni Gabriel Jesus money na say for somebody my argue so no no cry no say omo cry no omo nshada make him party be a bet. E do be bi na critical maybe just maybe. A ho na be kai say nka unya omo a. Wo Jokares be able to live up to expectation because last season Jokares by here in him say Adeno and Shada and Fasa. Yeah.
6: Oh, FI, his goal involvements were good. He's a center forward.
5: I understand.
6: A center, well, winning league in his first season. What else do you expect? Played in the Champions League final.
5: The expectation Dudwana Ewa for a number nine. A number nine, a bubble season, you know, after 38 games, you know, one more bet 20 goals.
6: He came to solve a problem. What was that problem?
5: They didn't
6: Asa didn't have a direct center forward.
5: Yes, they didn't have an
6: arrowhead. Even that, you know. Sesiano, Arsene Wenger, Arteta fancies playing Havertz more in certain games.
0: Of course.
6: Because Havertz gives him more control.
5: Havertz in the Champions League final, I said he was going to start Havertz. Because of Havertz, you know, or was something Jokeres Nini, Nenani Yeduma more.
0: Nenani more had a game against Napoli.
6: Yeah,
0: Gokres has to come out. I mean, but you have it had to prove yourself. We are minutes to play. Prove yourself.
5: You know why?
6: Gokres, okay.
5: Problem, I'm saying is, when Gokres woman, Arsenal need enough crosses.
6: They don't.
5: And I want to do this comparative analysis. What we watch this weekend with Barcelona. Time and Rafinha woman, not Barca for no more crosses. No mobile born from. They were playing to Rafinha's strength.
6: Gabriel Jesus.
5: Immediately, Gabriel Jesus by first cross and na panya Oshie go. And almost started so much cross over on the atumbi. Or some pimba come and neighbor bar.
0: Very good.
5: Very
6: good analysis.
5: You do this. Tend to.
6: Manager said, Jolis Naba.
5: Yeah.
6: Because I know she is more of a direct player.
5: When on the mobile.
6: On the mobile.
0: Shouldn't be the performance we should see.
6: I was going through the record since 1974. This has been one of their worst starts. Omunshegu cry in the Premier.
0: That's the sound. But no my business, Basso.
5: You see,
0: that's my.
6: Me, so see, I mean, who the problem with Spurs?
5: Because you blame me.
6: I got you, though.
5: Levy. You blame me. Levy, I did a bosso. On free Hong Kong.
6: So we jam, mamo.
5: I feel support a super stadium. When the placards are not full.
0: So.
5: I can feel you now. So we free on machine. If you, I create a team yet. I feel you say go to the mobile.
6: We go to that point where it was wrong.
5: What is the problem? I'm just trying to analyze their issue, and I'm like.
6: The coach says you can buy players, but you can't buy mentality. Take you back to Mourinho. He said the same thing about mentality. So I'm coming to it. Antonio Conte said the same thing about mentality. Tottenham have not stayed in that part of London before. I don't know their culture. But it's like they are comfortable being in the Premier League and not winning anything.
0: They can go as far as the
6: final. So you go back to the last time Tottenham won a trophy before Europa. No, it was Harry Redknapp that won the trophy for them. And Amorito and Postecoglou do back won any money. Yeah, Europa League final.
5: Yeah.
6: You understand? So what is happening? If they keep talking about mentality, it's like Tottenham do not have that culture now. They win and place their hand on something.
0: That's fine. I get
6: that
0: point. And then at 4:30, Tottenham, I'm on Everton. And then about Crystal Palace, Ipswich Town, and see you very how it's going. The new guys, so I think Lampard is so trifling about
6: Lampard, same old story. But I don't blame him. Their fixtures have been tough. They have played Arsenal.
0: Back to back.
6: They have played City
7: back to back,
6: and they've played which other team?
7: Saudi Arabia also no deal.
6: What difficult?
5: Mr. Abodun, Mr. Abodun, say that teams be ready to call relegation because answer no be boss our teams in a way. No, psychologically it might kill you.
6: Yeah,
5: it will kill your momentum. Yes, and you might never rise again.
7: Confidence never come from.
5: Yeah,
6: yeah.
7: The confidence never come
5: from. And sending lot of teams to relegation. The
6: fixtures, almost fixtures, name more thing.
7: Right, Ken, my memory, I want to ask you if it is too early to press the panic button or Real Madrid. But man, for sure, say, because I'm going to say, Utia Sports Arena live on Asempa 94.7 FM. Or message is here, welcome on YouTube by Asempa 94.7 FM. Making kind of bounce is here. 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Kid Juan Kasani, Erika, Siri, Wedi, Dino, Vipa, Sansuna, King Ken Ninja. Let's on the show. Yeah, be her betting, Muka Kramoska, Kedi, and Yanipa, and then she moved down. See this guy can dig with him. Ken, you go Spain. Now you share the Madrid across. Now no Betis is born. Madrid for me, but he said, Mourinho hasn't solved the problem. The feud between Mbappe, the feud between Mbappe, Vini, and the big boys, no, still understanding in him. Mourinho didn't even solve the problem. No, Vini is still that stubborn, quote unquote, brat, spoiled child. To mean can ask him. Yeah, Casimo, you know, was the big boy who was going to change all that. Mm. But I must say, all three games, the Dina, still go for me, man.
4: When it comes to attitude of Limpa Daseni, Sir Obese Sano, when him say two key things and a womb. One, Nimpana will change the pan, and two, the willingness for the person to also change. And yes, I know money, you know. And to be able to make sure what to make us a who ferrienti, ya woke no
7: Mati.
4: Mati. Obu also to make sure catches myself for Kwasia, for us. Now, what to work to baby. Then, number two, the player Nankasa admitting, say, he has a problem. And a person was a in this case of Vinicius Junior, I admit it's all problem.
7: Okay.
4: Vinicius Junior, no, I'm going to miss our problem. I'm not going to miss our problem. But I know our own who's our problem. Because I'm not sure, Crano, the Real Madrid Benfica game in Portugal, I put you up a show over there. Mourinho, you're fully aware of your year. Or Bayern, what's saying that Tina said he didn't come? Even when he wanted to go out of the club and he was saying that, Mourinho had extensive conversation with him.
6: Katajo Ampacho. Can you just put up a show? I want to understand that aspect.
7: Not a show, as in it depends on the act. Maybe I get a course on a man, Mourinho, so be Casa, you know.
6: But Mourinho knew Prestiani was wrong, but he was a Benfica coach. Into Obe defended, Obe defending Edu.
4: Talking about who was wrong.
6: And I'm saying who the show, no, then because if you are, when him say,
4: was Vinicius Junior in the spotlight at that time,
7: yeah,
6: was of he? Course. And I'm saying, when you say he put on a show, when you say,
4: but where's Ben?
6: Spotlight and is saying he put on a show, show Ben,
7: show
6: Ben,
7: no,
6: it's not about being a host.
7: Giddy, giddy, neck, so now I catch them saying, you know, you put on a show, and I'm saying,
6: it's already
7: in the context, let me not say, are they making a point?
6: As a Vinicius, now Barcelona, I'm analyzing Real Madrid issues.
4: Eric, honestly speaking, Vipo is not a good listener. When he's talking, everybody's quiet in this
6: team.
4: And your man, ma'am, Madrid, Elusu, the game against Betis. I think it goes beyond Mourinho.
7: Really?
4: How many coaches you may have balls to bench Mbappe? If even he's having a bad day, coach is saying that. Because Mbappe is having a bad day and you better drop on Mbappe. How many coaches will have the balls and tell Mbappe, say, in fact, you are having a bad day in the penalty, but Fatu Womo being quite and Kobonche. He's the goal poacher for the team. He has been the top scorer since Osuche came from PSG to Madrid. He has been the top scorer of the club. Yeah. Bad days are, I mean, quite normal in football for players. But it doesn't negate the fact to say he's a quality player. Yeah. And at that point, the clubs need Abrentani Didi Mbappe in his services. What do you say? That day, Nanka said it was a bad day in office for the entire Madrid team.
6: I agree.
7: Getting a penalty, missing it.
6: I'm going to cry.
4: Adibakwa Mifu said, and no na okase yemfa mo yinu mewuram ni ndi san koma na meni begye ho eh the defensive problems of Madrid, you know. It looks like unsolved. Players are by way and kukumu ina abe wrap players or motor, you know. The number of players are only defenders on mobile team. Anya Shekrano, three players between a catam and your bar, no, we are starters in their previous

0: defenders in the La Liga. Who rank it top five on the move?
1: It's well, it's well. But it's
2: no,
1: pay what?
2: Man, the benefit of the
1: no, pay what?
2: So I feel no.
1: So I say, what they compare one more board a league, you know, maybe a 2-3 season.
2: I feel no, Abba.
1: He has to adapt or to bear with him.
2: You see,
0: what the Mbappe ba EPL no this season? If you are ranking top players in the EPL,
2: we know it's quality. We know it's quality.
0: You,
2: my
0: quality.
2: My other problem has been
1: players who come in and they have to adapt.
2: Kajua, my other problem, they say, see, I'll hear Madrid backline. You see, center forward, center backs now. Mourinho played a 70-year-old Rafael Varane, but who was his partner? Sergio Ramos.
1: Yeah.
2: The house, you know, say, house.
1: But it doesn't have one. It's an ideal
2: situation. Meba. Me problem, me say, Adebakwa me who about the back line of Real Madrid, especially the center back, me say, the house, you know, lead, you know, he's inexperienced. And Usha center back options are more now. When Militao is out there, Nipa Obemu, Ebi aside Rudiger, as a leader, to see how you count on Edian Housen. And that boy was a one season
1: so
2: wonder.
1: It's
2: no problem, no?
1: Leadership in Echiro.
2: Thank you.
0: Again, and yet, Din, I also feel the gap no Tony Cruz in the way could just to it. Omo protect the defense. Still now.
2: Before Rodri would opt for Barca, no, he had Rodri per report has spoken to the two clubs. Mebwana, if I'm wrong, correct me. It was about which of the two clubs.
1: Serious.
2: Yeah. Mourinho at a point per report was even angry.
1: Yeah. So was dragging.
2: Someone found Vavadio. Rodri. Boy, none of them come close to the Rodri.
3: It's not that Madrid hasn't done something. They have bought the players, but they are not living up to expectations.
2: It's not, and even
3: the Empire. And who told you, say, even Rodri buyer, Rodri see Maradona?
1: That case, what did you say, and when Makelele left?
2: Yes. So Rodri is the Maradona.
3: Makelele, yeah, he gave you like 10 years old.
2: Rodri
1: until Casemiro.
2: Rodri is the Maradona of holding midfielders now. Nobody comes close.
3: The point is,
2: nobody comes close. Nobody is fit. Nobody comes close.
3: And midfield, you know, I have one position. I have never blamed from Florentino Perez. Because what Toby? Say on Toby, and Obeka. I didn't know they boy way by. I taking him.
2: Adebule.
3: He bought Gule because when himself Gule, be man something.
1: Super player.
3: Similar to Abia, the Croatian. Ni need
1: a wonderful season so far.
3: So what you say? Yeah. And me say. Fresca, Madrid spent more than 80 million euros to bring income, a friend of Germany. How much did they spend on Camavinga?
2: A lot of money.
3: That is it. Pinti, they have done something. But sometimes you need to find a different approach. That is why you are
1: coaching. A different approach near then.
3: Say, okay, you don't have a Toni Kroos now, but you need the results. So you have to find a way post Toni Kroos because Toni Kroos is gone. And then I remember a typical example say
1: go in the game over the week, you know. No problem. So improvise the Trent Bebom Finfi.
3: That is it. And
1: so many injury bars, so you couldn't have risked it.
3: And that power play now, Kwaku can. Power play no coach is Amo Mwelu Swam jobs. And Mourinho Swan you're very careful a bit more money for the job. I'm saying this because the player management of 2006, 2007, 2010, 2014, 2015, you know. And yet the same thing. And then Tino Benitez, Omuja, Mopam Refi Madrid. Benitez had issues with Ronaldo. He had issues.
1: I also been building a team around you, Bill.
3: Ah.
1: One of them is right.
3: Very good. Onya, Isco, Tibench, no, Sereno, Isco, no, any chrome, Nino. No, trick, not BBC for cover. Eddie,
1: so you don't think, but some Madrid fans are worried. Should they be worried? You know, say, Sizzy, now here, I'm cool.
2: It's too early.
3: Because of how our motion said Barca for Bono.
2: But
3: Sizzy, you're too young.
2: That's it.
3: Because Barca for attack, you know, you're frightening.
1: Of course.
2: They've scored in La Liga, how much is 17 goals in 4 games, if I'm correct?
0: Talk about us. Talk about
2: us.

0: Ola e basa ni.
1: Talk about that.
0: E o basa fo no mu me ne din ya adwen.
1: Sha five from
0: kwa. Cuz se basa fo no sha na Madrid fo no nsu no gu jam.
2: And when you played against
0: that's Betis, the problem.
2: Mu bo against Betis na mu lose ye no. The following day no mu share five. Enti and you know the La Liga definitely a better Barca and the Madrid.
0: Of course.
2: But some small teams in the more winning league.
0: Yeah.
2: And then Barca can easily give their 6 points to Real Madrid and still win the league.
0: Yeah.
2: Now say Barca was share Madrid home and away, pens one league.
0: Yeah. Mm.
2: Atletico for an S and Hobby League. And so you can still beat somebody home and away. But still, some Betis, some rival can no mono. They won't bet it on the moon to me lose league, you know. And then Madrid supporters need to one more share. Now look at Karim Adeyemi. They bought him for just 22 million euros.
0: Mm-hmm.
2: But our bonnet chess are branch and all these over 80 million euros. Because what and
0: I didn't tell you, maybe someone will say, am I you for no one who plays women go sign on one?
2: Sometimes scouting. I'm going to say, agency 70 now come home.
0: Adeyemi is sican, of course.
2: Yeah.
0: It's anti flip.
2: Yeah.
0: Because
2: Mathieu Carragher. Me come Mathieu Carragher. And Carragher was like, ah. Now, Premier League players, he plays a mukotu to a BA 2017.
0: Ebia bon.
2: Now, we share Adeyemi and now.
0: Ebia bon.
2: And it happens. So Madrid brought in 140 million euros. Yen you have Lucas Ni.
0: Yonder Monday.
2: And he's still on the bench. Then they see Adeyemi.
1: Marino is managing him.
2: Scoring. How? You are managing him so when? No, so there'll be pressure on the.
1: Nice tag, you know. Huh? I didn't know.
2: Yeah, Odi Mane, I'm far. And Madrid is, you know, I'm far on your own story, Bill. Forget it, Bill. Look at James Rodriguez.
1: Chale.
2: When to me, see. The James Rodriguez who will walk up
0: to the yeah.
2: I know Benitez, but Benchina
1: will not be arguable.
2: Me, I never saw the James Rodriguez.
1: James, super.
2: Tell me a season he was an exceptional.
0: He
2: had good seasons. He was never an exceptional player.
1: Oh, any bro, now we use you there.
2: We
1: had good seasons.
0: Yes, for Cabro, for Anamo, Mokas.
2: I mean, dear man, who is that?
1: Zidane took over.
2: Zidane, dear.
1: Ancelotti used him well. Like,
2: Ancelotti.
1: Memorable days.
2: Who's a coach?
0: Who bought the player?
1: Ancelotti brought him.
0: Of course.
2: Ancelotti saw the call boy Vini no. Vini will forever be grateful to Ancelotti.
1: So Madrid Royal by Cano, I bought
0: Madrid Bewini
1: because 7 p.m.
0: Obewini.
1: Yes, Basa I quite way to Levante.
0: Rayo no.
1: At 2:15. It's winning Senebeco in the there's Serie A, there's you know, Pimo Liga. PSG, see ya, for sure, sir. But remember,
0: oh, they'll hit there, yeah, they'll hit
1: there. And by next so, I say,
0: but buying game, no money, careful. Team no one in the club, one was Leverkusen.
2: Buy anyone
0: able. On Eversberg, newly promoted side.
1: Don't make myself.
0: Was Leverkusen. Was the opening was Shell Leverkusen.
1: 0-0.
0: Debbie, last. Oh, only Sharky. Eversberg, no. TMA. Bayern Abo midweek in the Champions League. They scored five.
1: Ken, one word for Fabregas.
3: Charlie, Fab in the
1: Okay, sentence. One word for Fabregas.
2: Fantastic. There you go.
3: Fantastic.
2: Bombastic.
3: Bombastic.
1: Abo. One word for Fabregas.
0: Normal.
1: Normal. He's not done anything extraordinary.
0: No.
1: Oh, really?
0: No.
1: Coach of the season.
0: No, he's
1: not. Serie A.
0: Let him go and manage a big club. That is where. Normal. Normal. What is that with Como is normal.
2: Okay.
0: Hey, normal. Because say take his side on Saddam, so you've played with them. You know all the players. Sure. Do you know what Fabregas is doing? Players are more Como nina no. Only a more a bit of history. And they are all, most of them are Spanish lads. Go and look at the Como team. Jacobo Ramon, Nico Paz.
1: Does that make the job easy for
0: you? Let me finish
1: it right.
0: You also say, why? Let me land. Fabregas is Spanish. And the Como team playing in Italy, you know, it's more like a La Liga team playing in Italy. Go and analyze this. The ball now Como for Bono is synonymous to Spanish football. And our a core of the players almost in the philosophy I say as a coach. He's doing a normal job. I'm telling you, let him get the accolades. Let him move to a big club and we'll see. It, for me, he's doing a normal job.
1: Wow. Dean!
2: Yeah.
1: Also, who is that?
2: Normal job, and bro, for can okay.
0: So I'll see describing one word. But describe him a day.
2: Say a normal. Kayen cut lamp and I said,
1: oh,
2: me?
1: Go commentary.
2: Me see. So, what too many players in Unquano? A Casamo mobile man who cry you do my own it own.
1: Seriously.
2: You know why Pep Guardiola left Barcelona? Or catch Alex Ferguson say, now you're an issue. Or see a do baby or green and green view. Because that team was so good that Oko dressing room could never catch room. And Tian Unquay, you ma. Look at Como. Como team are on the league da. And their second season they are playing the Champions League.
1: Seriously.
2: And you owe Debra for Norma. hello?
1: Norma, but for him to win the coach of the season means he's done something.
2: Forget about the coach of the season, Po.
1: Because why?
2: And then now, you know? And Obia, you play to your strength. Because some players are going to be you. Fabregas, you know what? The relationship with La Masia, Honofi. And he was creating a good rapport with some Basa Herak, you know. Laporta, Moniz, our guys, you know, Honti. Or else, offer. Mpacho eba kubia mehunu academy no nimbo kapa o mame one season ma nemba boa me no akofa no into the nemba boa
1: o word back what they describe me then
2: I think he's super he's doing
1: super,
2: so well.
1: Yeah, super. Ken, I want you to be honest with me as much as possible nations name me dear my befa
3: me dear my dear na ye over
1: hey
3: nations dear no
1: pay your microphone.
3: Nations, dear, no, and Casa Ekromo. Media Madani over. Nations, dear, no destiny in Sukra, Oman Casa. Yeah, Oman Nations.
1: But media man, destiny in Kitao.
3: No. Media man, so what Tony destiny in Ajis Canada. Or Tony last week.
1: Or the exchange.
3: Butter trade.
1: Is there no miracle that can happen?
3: No. Miracles are, you know, in football. I mean, and they won't mean boo and you soon can say in this.
1: It's when everybody are right, off. Now about back.
3: Miracle, a football. Surprises are a part of the game. You know, we've seen clubs are and co-founder ratio. But then, Oma come back. Roman Tada and Muni Adin and some other Dima Bobo be a name come back and all Liverpool ye be this annual. So, Sano Mani and I clear indications are possible, sir, in football. Sano Betty, a bit to me.
2: Oh, more mileage to do. It will not happen.
3: No, and your mind say, analyze your mom with what you say. But, near important, a acknowledging the fact is a team no nene come on.
1: Thank you.
3: I want an issue, Nina.
1: So you are writing off Medium.
3: Oh, don't say I'm writing off.
1: No. You are analyzing off. What's that? M fat. Let me say, so I write him off, and I'm writing him off.
3: Okay, fine.
0: You are not expecting a miracle.
3: Honestly speaking, I'm not expecting any miracle.
2: I don't know.
3: Bumbashi.
1: All right. Are you expecting a miracle?
0: Oh, there be many kaninja ya ajin. 120%. It will be Mazembe Besen Ashore. For nations there, across so I'm gonna say frigates. You know, they still have it. They can still do it. 1-0 there and your ding. I'm just hoping that they capitalize on the.
1: I didn't have 1-0 yet. Didn't have the 1-0
0: yet. Oh, I no have no bad ni fee.
1: We no too fine.
0: Now me see. Wako get any crew. Went me ambo no. Now I
1: match be away.
0: Charlie won fa.
3: Go for no me bad.
0: And it's not like.
3: I saw man send the game number one.
0: Yes, and it's not like they are playing. Do they still play on the AstroTurf?
2: I don't think FCDR and here too much of ahead of the nations FC.
1: The what? Benin or Mali? Mali.
2: Yeah.
1: And that West Africa for no day.
2: It's very unfortunate.
1: But I'm not gonna phone it to me.
2: Yeah. It's very unfortunate. Say nations and Bowa Brankesi. But dream saves you if you do have a boy cry.
1: That's my idea. I couldn't even me
2: into any excuse. And game now, I'm sure no,
1: but the circumstances not different. Looking at the position of definitely, nations now,
2: definitely. Would you FA Cup? Where's would you FA Cup? But you've been relegated, and my cousin. What will even be the motivation? I'm going to go first leg. A question I maybe know. What will be the motivation even to play? What do you want to do? What do you want to achieve?
1: Want to win it.
2: And what?
1: And go so on.
2: And to and do what?
1: To enter on.
2: They will qualify. I feel nations will qualify. But for me, dear ma, I didn't me bum.
1: Oh.
2: Football, dear, be beer to me see. And no, me taking me inspiration. From BBA to Missy, Obi said 99% Deben, 1% hoop. And Omo Kwaku.
4: I'm the Rafinha na last season. Okay, Bibisa.
2: I was say 99% say over. Say Deben 1%
1: hoop. 1% hoop. That's right. I won't go back to Ken. And Rakin Tachi, I was so or prep zone. So,
2: yeah.
1: Timekwane whole last.
2: Okay.
1: Inyaki. Ed in the career with the national team Abana Wee.
2: Yeah.
1: What a react to can maybe say a question to my job for fast and over.
4: Lisa, Lisa.
1: Maybe react to mommy. React to mommy. What do you say to that? Naki says goodbye.
4: Hit or miss.
2: Say, in Naki, Yanka say in him, say, when you be on both spin or bubble my. In Naki, I spin for pen and combo my.
4: Of course.
2: Nimmy and I spin for pen and one man by my.
1: So what's the thing that you're
2: doing? I saw no swing and form panel. I know about my
1: yeah, no, a good decision you're making, son.
2: Oh, it depends, baby. I would you baby, someone say, oh, but not the value back out team in Ghana.
1: Is he bringing value?
2: And did he talk?
1: Did Inyaku, the very Inyaku, Inyaki add value to Ghana?
2: No, he brought nothing. Inyaki, they said, one, they were aba, so good, no, she will come as no. Aba, that was it.
1: One for Lubiama.
2: He added nothing to our national team. Just that your that feeling, so your star player, our captain, our Bilbao. That was the only thing.
1: Okay.
2: Apart from that, we are making major impact by our national team. No? And Maka said, how many of these players are crampon? No? And no more reject here, and later omu bar, omu perform in my. How many of them?
4: Yeah.
2: So we reject here.
4: Let's say make up. There be a couple players, our players are seminar. The only name that comes to mind is Kevin Prince. What?
2: Yes. How this boy disrespected us. Kevin Chrome Habia blocked it and announced bandaged it.
4: I know they are done 14. Parking.
1: And I'm passing your parking yet?
4: And yeah, I started car park as seminar, but see parking yet. And you know, and they mean blame you. Or parking yet.
2: So you Eddie make that platform. In a kid, Mimi rating Ukraine, Mingini said. Obenya 3. Two over 10.
1: Bipa, Bremwe. Also, who say?
4: 3 over 10.
1: Ah.
4: The orientation, you know, I'm fat. Like, getting accustomed to.
2: Why are you useful?
4: Yes, getting accustomed to. Send your boy a ball now. And I think most of the Black Star players did him a big disservice.
1: Ah.
4: There are a lot of games I'm share. Yeah. So, our politics never hold. Still. They will not pass the ball
2: David
4: to
2: David Nanka.
4: Michelle, your last game, your name Mali, was it Comoros? Ken Ben I pinto mobile but T free on it come out in the Inaki will make the run, they will not pass the ball to him.
1: And there's Kofone canake and pampa.
4: Oh Michelle Bonny B.
1: And Yana saw the yedding.
4: Sir, ye per se ye very honest analysis, sir. Let's go and see. Whether he was starved of service or he was provided service. And he was not provided service. The kind of games in our bono, we weren't providing the service for him. He was so bent on playing for Ghana. He saw us as a second option. But
1: most of these boys, yeah, second option.
4: And Ameka said, during the World Cup, Ameka said we went for the wrong Inyaki.
1: The other one was
4: Williams. You see, Inyaki niya, young no Bob Bilbao no.
1: Gidi no.
4: That time where it looked like Spain will get him, you know, that was when he was Inyaki.
1: That was Spain. So start there.
2: And I want to say,
4: Bilbao no.
0: answer na yebema or captain's a man say obe captain Atletico Bilbao no they see you as a Basque boy enye the kitwa say obe ba be bo Bilbao as a black.
1: So you also think he wasn't useful
0: at the national team there?
2: Not even said captain. The point is,
1: was he useful?
2: When
1: you're basketball, when you circumstances, be so kahuna. Maybe one man useful, like you touched on. Say, be a name of binti, I'm not useful. Yes, so I say, but you name be a moa.
3: Eric, every national team, biano. Say, you juvenile national team, nay, senior national team, wa. Your mouth call up, regardless of your age, a survivor for the fittest.
0: I know.
3: Call up. Yeah, my tumpa mama med. National.
1: Yeah, my chico shema.
3: Yeah, my chico shema. Senior national team.
1: Yeah. Say me, yeah, yeah, mama. And your man fabo na mama. In the numerous games.
3: You see, per diem, yeah, the other sorry, na omano, ama usika for your service. Oda the best hotel, a war omano usi a kind woman. Oda the best. Oda sorry, ni amu edi aniedi.
1: Yeah.
3: You were sika mu winning match yesterday at the mound. Plane ticket out with the babbling or the bequanya on a utria. Yeah, you were in a mound. What won national team for 4 years?
1: Who appear cries?
3: 28 matches. What could World Cup? Two. What the appearance fee? 2 times at the World Cup. What the Nations Cup back? What's your 2 goals in 28 matches? And you are telling me he's a good player.
0: Na why na akaso e good.
3: Say me ka wo. Na me ma come asem.
0: Na say me so me mo wudi.
3: No. O ka say
0: me mo wudi.
3: O ka say
0: me mo wudi. So what is your problem?
3: Ma me come asem.
1: Eric, circumstances be subject to my IFA.
3: Circumstances na be factor ni ye dey. Circumstances be factor no eno efri him neba. Circumstances be factor ni be dey say. Environmental situation a woman. 3 seasons ago, we saw a Rafinha Barcelona nearly offloaded him. Mm.
1: Na bakusi abantem.
2: Okokra. Sa we say Saudi Sika.
3: Saudi Sika no kura na Barcelona hwe na waje na wa ma Rafinha akọ. At that moment, when coach Nene Rafinha ekasaye no.
1: Baba.
3: Gave a responsibility to Rafinha. From that time to date, Rafinha became a Ballon d'Or contender. Somebody who was nearly offloaded to Saudi Arabia. What are you telling? Na Rafinha, when are you? Oh, Noah Tanasi, who said, hey, this is not me. Oba national team, what about 4 years old? I understand players be called to me by a transit to a Blasters. Ne chance ka kebi na yamaniko. Chance ben pa na aka wo wiase nke emfa me ne aka wo ka se factors ntire wo ntia. 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
1: game
3: ne ne ki 28 matches wo bebao na nko she 2 goals so anka ne captain ne anka onya. Se obo bebao obo 28 matches yesi nya ki she 2 goals anka ya consider ne pa anka team ne ko ya pam na from dada.
0: The dynamics are entirely different.
3: Me so yet, club and me make no.
1: Can you refer to see mommy? Yanko, mommy too.
3: Entirely different. We station our here Juma Ohono. We can be home.
0: They say the dynamics are entirely different.
3: Are you not the same
0: different person?
3: Who is delivering?
1: V power now.
3: Any V power now will deliver now. Din, are you not the same team? Who is delivering every single opportunity?
1: I'm from Lady Fa. We are there.
3: I recommend us. What are you talking about? Ah. Inaki Williams have been wasted all beer time with Kuma. Some message in our train. He should rather come back and give apology to Ghanaians. Send the coin your money. Me buy my nyadi. Ghana for Mfanchemi. Because there are things he said that. Nanki feel so urban will be proved to be wrong. Because he said he doesn't feel like a Ghanaian.
1: Yeah, well, no, they say he passes.
3: Oh, he passes. Sana Yama with chance.
0: Who can buy a chance?
3: Yeah, who can buy? And the Yakase. Omo Mukopan in Paricho, they should bow their heads in shape.
0: Thank you.
3: Because they also victimize other people to give opportunity to this guy.
1: This guy. I mean, that's unfair.
3: Is he not a guy?
1: No, this guy in the context, no. This guy.
3: Okay, to give opportunity to Inaki Williams.
1: Great.
3: Eric, and in a midi cabisa, I will say, how many players pan a bit more chance for blasters? 4 years or mere strikers or measure 2 goals.
1: No matter what.
3: No, bueno.
0: This is unfair.
2: Me realize it, sir. I feel your bobo no crown perform. Inse se ye be kan okre no. Deni ye blemu okoro. So okoro okoro no mo de bo na ma na no o sign de bo na sign.
4: Omo mpase no.
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2: Nti okoro no adene ni ye blemu okoro nko a.
4: Kotoko player yi kotoko. Kotoko kotoko boy bi be bo Black Stars. Was it Kwame Bonsu?
2: Kwame Poku.
4: There be no Kwame Poku. Midfielder no.
2: Kwame
4: Bonsu.
2: Conte.
3: Kwame Bonsu Conte.
4: Mission first game war Accra Sports Stadium. Omo nyapo no mum pass no. This politics you cannot.
1: To whom is the circumstance?
4: Me say ne Menkasi Nyaki has been a good import. Me say ne ma bi ka hunti na. Ye hu sen ye say hu no no.
3: Kwame Bonsu bomma blaster no nya opportunity jina blaster bomb boy be everybody saw Kwame Bonsu.
4: Asem na me
3: bon
1: ka ka na be bon.
3: Nyaki no. Ne what body 28 ni nano.
4: Eya.
3: Oh, ni mbo, ni
4: eya, eya, eya, eya, eya, eya. Me mpesa me de ko po. Me mpesa me ni politika.
1: Sponsor me.
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1: 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Enche ebeko. Na ansani ebeko no nana. Yes, that's sorry. I have to fuck the letter ba. I say an IMC. I say MD ko. It's a woman that be heard chile until further notice. I know you guys have gone through the list. And I be bringing out, I said, when there is no there, now as a folk, there's no. As a folk,
2: if there's no there, don't force there to be there.
1: Don't read the first game.
4: Yeah.
3: But you read the Maminka first.
1: Okay.
3: The best ever management team constituted by House of Folk, Ayewemu.
1: Oh, my baby.
3: Where the effect running more. Because these are the people they see problems with everybody. Who comes to that position?
4: Kaninja is being sarcastic. Jai sarcasm.
3: Control no.
4: You are being sarcastic.
3: And yes, sir. Okasa biya mani piano being sunkasa.
1: Bajo. Edi nanti. Neti no.
3: I'm being sarcastic as in
4: what? Being PSA.
3: And House of Folk.
2: Mula Uma.
3: Obeti. Be careful, please.
1: Okasa.
3: Obe who change biya wo House of Folk team ni mua.
2: Obi abeji wone.
3: MD Nganiya. Yes, MD call leave. Wa mabie. Yes, MD don't. Wafa baby, you see MD no asamaba, you see MD nini coach, but bia kwa kwa kun. We saw the Anku and Watara story that Watara saw the

0: coach, this is my coach. Sanko for ya. Probably my glazes. Yam not doomsen, ne? Just tell my Jumana, your mamma said, Munje. No Munje Jumana. Me few say these are the perfect people to run the day to day affair of House of Folk. Because these are the people who are almost less no shadow. They see the problems, you know, faster and better than any other body who support Accra House of Folk. And they tend to have the solutions to obia problems, okay, or womina, omunkwa solutions, you know. Into me catch out, say, these are the perfect fits for House of Folk managerial job. Na problem now, Dr. Yehonta Maklo
1: is the chairman.
0: With all due respect, what you mean manager whole Ghana Football Association has management in on to me on to money need to man my simple na has obiam a twon country baby or tree
2: because so daughter
0: it looks like who shared them from the his royal highness Tim New Renoir. These are the trusted men
2: opa.
0: Oh no man 90 for years. Ah, yanti so no many issue bia, but MDC deba many issues. It is Sanko for you.
2: But one man. Name is missing.
0: Why?
2: There's no I can be here.
0: No, no, oh no, no, oh no, oh no, oh no, yeah,
2: yeah,
0: oh no, yeah. Tim Niwura, no, oh, Tim Niwura,
3: the right hand man,
0: chief of staff,
2: yeah,
0: the chief of staff, the teacher position, oh no, he's the chief of staff.
2: Alaji, let me say, oh, maybe who can I come and who you see from?
0: He is the main man to the main man. Yeah.
2: Come and compete.
0: Oh, wonder. Oh, enter. Help. Eric, see a sanko for who the human move be a from America campaign to your phone.
2: Sir.
0: Yeah.
2: We want to see.
0: We want to see.
2: We want to see.
0: Has a human and one has a team numpenim for we are woman.
2: Wow. Vipa, and Dean, remember how the match day one went here, come match day two more house of folk. One Kotoko chief and Bukakra and the new guys never my first games here pitches a whole way ball was so there. What do you say to that? And son of my beautiful light.
4: Ah, yeah, tell you, Missy
2: Mentor. Can leak him go. One way, Omekameka. What got the fire?
1: Who's not now when he just.
2: Back on 1 minute and
4: I'm a minute. Media, Messi Yamfa. CEO no Emma Vincent so odote CEO nenye Alhaji Akambi MD the problem was solved.
2: Repeat the names in the bill.
4: Vincent so odote House of Folk new CEO
2: na so odote abe CEO pe
4: omo san farmer no na omo the man no nye Akambi Alhaji Akambi MD Alhaji Akambi nyana nsia na I'm using certificate in advance.
2: He's the man. He's the man.
4: Sports scouting.
2: No, he's the man. He's the man.
4: Okay.
2: No, he's,
4: course, you know.
2: He's the man.
4: Enti yema ninye MD. Na yema Vincent so odote. Waye former deputy minister pen. Waye MP pen. We di MP. Enti obetuma ye. Omu famu omu mienu. Because has of okay juma no.
2: Omu ane betuma ye.
4: Florentino Perez crime to minye. This omu mienu.
2: Okay. Bali gine sumame.
4: First time in Husa House of Folk at 4-0 in a very long time.
0: Yeah, yeah.
2: In a spirited performance.
4: Yes. Yes, still I have my doubts about Nebosa Kapo. Because we're about Krum Hache. On share the signature performance be obedi be kaino.
0: So why are with us? First game.
4: Mtina meka say me wom still me doubt, but first game our boy, the ochre no chair say so we continue the end the house. This is in a new bed. Because last season they were struggling. I was so happy. So I me who John Entry. So Bob Brace.
2: Super.
4: Super performance. And the experience when you were Egypt or the bad Dreams FC.
2: You see that experience.
4: You know. And I don't know the entire attack was from and think about Kwame Poku. I don't know. Maybe
2: yes, well,
4: because of the experience.
2: Were you impressed? So, match day one performances.
4: Yeah, baby, no ghost. I said Kolusu. Yeah, it wasn't shocking. And DBB United Etna. DBB.
1: Shalom free kick in the Obua.
4: Yeah, yeah. And DBB United. Has no koto komo. So what me pick a point to Omoa? Edin so beko relegation. Because most of me kasa we a debutant now ba. Fanesa has no koto ko. They almost 6 points.
2: Yeah, kasa na. Mami mi phone lines din tum. Hey.
1: Is this true?
4: Then.
2: Yakasa na me nipa ni ho de ko for be ho wa. 0244 340 426 0244 340 426. E ba cho
1: obi beso ya agenda.
2: 0244 34 even if it is true, obesa sana bi. 0244 340 426. Wait my joining show do na ya dey come. Vipo ma memra ho, match day 1 Ghanaian Premier League this weekend is on.
5: Yeah. I think that day one showed us good games, but problems not that so well. Make up problems now. Publicity. You need to see as a broadcast. There's a production house I'm broadcasting the Ghana Premier League. Near the idea.
2: I'm

0: It's a complete hijack.
1: Mula man.
0: Yay. Kaninja nimhubi.
1: Mula man.
0: Kaninja nimhubi.
1: Sit down and explain.
0: Oni mhubi.
1: Mula man.
2: Well, because I thought I wasn't expecting this. It's a great surprise. And so we're saying Joel Tianta Kina. Obia wa the office.
0: Of anya no.
1: Obia wa the master.
2: Obia wa the office.
3: Asi wetu nani?
0: Of anya no.
1: Ade we dey mu yefe o. Kai. Original pan e jije musa na na se.
0: We o dey che be bia, on ba be je tax.
3: Bo ba wi alu mi mo wi, e be wi. Na mo ba wi.
2: Na mo ba wi.
1: Na mo fa ba age wo ti.
2: Where is this surprise coming from? But Obi kasala me ho yira me. Na mo wi. Na momo eba.
3: Ah bella. Ora de be ona e be on. Kasa ona information. Yes information is down on me.
4: Pacho surprise ready e. Nipa na oyeye no. Ose oye we offense baako.
2: Okay.
4: Ano ye mao. Yeah, it's one here. A trade here, Yakosia, a trade here, can't you ever see a car?
2: There's a pomp of frame. But I'm on my mum, who is what I'm on. That's surprising. Then I go for traffic shamuno.
4: Melor, who will know?
3: There's
4: a little melor, who will know? Who will know?
1: Show a neck,
0: show a neck. Show a neck.
2: I thought the surprises were over. And right was massive, and necessary. Yes, that was to be. And for how special everybody around me has made me feel, I appreciate it so much. Whoever it is, this is not just because open Ipana said, but it's because you love the person.
5: Yeah.
2: It's an Abbey way. It's a power for loving me, and I appreciate what you've done for me. Whoever you are, God bless you so much. I appreciate it. I don't take it for granted at all. I don't know why you chose to do it today. Because will be how person no want any different.
0: Of course, of course.
2: Obi, I wish it dia. I don't need to see it today.
0: Yeah,
3: yeah, yeah. You say who no? I did see you go first to labe fi.
0: Yeah, yeah,
3: that's true. Hey, yeah, yeah. Go go ba. There 2 weeks we go for ba. It's a bet we mwa. We na bolim chon. When the show and all the problem be.
1: It's very unfortunate saying that show no any TV so when you think I'm for be enjoy
2: come on,
1: since never had
2: we understand you are okay when I must say I'm in shame I'm also kick Bella and Lydia and I say
3: no defense
2: aye minutes of defense this is a band man son yapon okay
1: so
2: chairman I didn't do you have to do this way
1: I'm not going to do you can't grab it twice

0: Jalala. My somebody has to be coordinating. Say, say, be tracking. Can I? Ah, Bella, nice. Mumu, je.
1: Bella, the all rounder.
2: Bella.
1: Mumu, no. Mumu, Bella.
2: Okay. Iti no. Hi, Kete, chireba akupe.
1: Kano mo.
2: Ada ya surprise wa.
3: Kekele.
2: Kekele.
1: All right. Kekele. Atone so you finish. Atone so you finish.
2: Fancy.
1: Yes.
2: Yes. Yes. Saint here, track cake away when you're major.
1: Ah,
2: Amen.
1: Amen.
2: Amen.
1: Amen.

0: Okay, yeah, romantic birthday. Romantic birthday. Romantic birthday. Romantic birthday. Oh, Chamber.
1: Hey, Chairman. Scanna e woman e scamma papa.
2: Acho e scamma papa. 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
1: Ele mon fashe
3: mbe. 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
0: Mama je bi apala ni sen.
1: Kesele de kene ya nas uni madene hobi.
2: David.
1: I'm suspecting.
3: Yeah, what
1: no, no. But who money pan so di nam ka bi hu ni pa no.
2: Eh, it na e wa obi once on pesel.
4: Hello, Niji Eric birthday wabukuna yenwie nti wo bibia no e bia kwana to 0244754999
5: fa besi biso
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0: amen
4: it hasn't been easy
0: yeah
4: it has been long. And me wo picture be a special one by 2015 there. and
0: a top star.
4: Yes. I am happy that we have come good.
0: Yeah.
4: And we are still together. Nti no me dey say ejuma ne dey problem we ni be bia. Nti dey ejuma dey ni see. But wo obey bia no bra car park where ho. Yeah, to us wo give bia for bra, ye beji. Nti ha dey ejuma dey ni see. Na sports arena wo ho. Na nka yo TV. Yeah. But you uncle TV and you on the radio. You know, you better must see.
0: Right.
4: Bye bye.
1: All right. Guys, thank you so much for listening. Wow, share you and I say. Any which way you contributed, I say. Wow. Chairman, Juma did I say about dinner, man, for whom? I'm surprised.
2: Yeah. Pacho, me did an aquame sax.
1: Nanakwame sax.
2: Yeah, nanakwame sax. Oko TikTok, Abinyam, nanakwame sax. Instagram, nanakwame sax. All the social handles, nanakwame sax. Timona, me, Juma, me, Yani. Anytime, any day, I have a friend. Bia, my location. My Accra here. My so to my manjo.
0: Okay.
2: My number is 0558204566. 0558204566.
1: Yes,
2: and you be out the total. Bia, my Chinese song, crab, my boy.
1: Time and I saw him. My boy. Oh, for example, that's what you
2: mean. Oh, that's special.
1: Thank you so much for listening. We did the Kejuan and Kasari Kasiri Gweri together with the entire sports crew of Asempe FM and Atom FM. You made me feel special and run next. Somebody has also. Whoever you are, out this Kaini, Eiba, Yamishel. I appreciate it so much. You win news to Nabella, the all rounder, and then take you over your radio. Nana Kobi, so to us on your
5: breath.
1: And then Jemona Kobi. Yeah, quite to my FM. Bye bye.
6: But they are sure. 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
3: and we next bit we na buy asem state agency asem except Australia there by and I think three people are standing trial. Mm-hmm. Two of them they cannot find them. And see, you will not get the state. It's not a party, say the state say Felix Obusukwacha or Kasama Abai Betasa or Hon say blah blah blah. No, our governor strike no young fascinista. Yeah, in some other countries they could have happened, but in our case it wasn't so. It is a state agency. It is a papa police chinipa. Say IDP hold the press conference recently. You will not see the government doing it. CID hold press conference. You will not see the government doing it. Yoko, as for BNI, they will not issue a statement. We forbid them from issuing statement. But Yoko, once in a while, they will issue a statement. It's not a tradition. Say a trajectory where a bind the issue statement, and see that in that regard, nobody can fault a bind. But Nakhov is a state institution, and to the extent that they are aware, Megidi said the newspapers will carry it out, and off we go. But we don't have a structured form of government taking a centralized position apart from government agencies. You know? And she said, yeah, I can say the government agency should be briefing the state when it happens. That one I agree, but it is not our style, sir. Ghana government will issue statement in that regard.
6: Uh-huh. And moi, Mouhe ni mousse, Ghana man peni John Dramani Mahama, nina bain, baba kasa fasa se mi honom, Richard, ya Kumado, di atu yeje, mse, wede nina bain, se mou debi debi debi, wikwa diye, bain moum, 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
3: onako foka na minute 3 in the evening Ghana tonight kaya no. Mm-hmm. According to their sources within NACOP has confirmed say they are aware of it and they have started their internal investigations and normally in this case I don't know who is supposed to speak about it but I'll share the trajectory for many years now, they don't issue statutory state report on it. Every other they have been doing it, I don't see it. But I check. I don't see it. Something like a PR, normal issue statement in that regard. And see, Mamini confirming here from TV3 said their sources confirm NACOP is aware and they are investigating. This is a Nubeye headline as a way of alerting the general public, sir, in relation to the writer's report, we are also aware, sir, on this day, we can confirm, sir, these are the issues we had and we are dealing with it internally. Exactly, because within the security intelligence circles, this is one of our methodologies. If we know, sir, Chihuahua, we will create a problem, we will politics, we will not get to the bottom of it, they will give a tip off. And you call it a Chihuahua. Yetuwaha is far from the jurisdiction here. So the elements who are involved here, Yebechiomoha, Nae Diomako, it makes life easier for the investigators and everybody.
6: Na opani bi ne kasa na ene eja ekwakutwum eja ekukrom tumi dwuma die ne e wona tina gwamtutu bibia na obu so opani Richard say asemi eyo ngonwa e ba bi aga na din ya kwoduri enyoma eya be fole fole yen eyo ngono so enya ne ngonwa
3: enya ne ngonwa in a way and so in another breath no na enya ne ngonwa the sense is say For some time, and I said for a long time, Ghana Baba not just a transit point for drugs and drugs related activities, but your destination and your origin. And see, a very me say, on the investigation, you know, now you say, I say, ever prove you say a higher transit point, and I say, the origin of the cocaine, and I say, now, do you want to be the conference? Number two, in Kediana, Australia, the NCC, and see, now, the DHC, and see, we should go by, and on Nami Hun say, the calculated calendar, no, now, September, October, I'm hoping some year before December, and they also from fraud prevention and cross-border criminal. Now, if you say it's within their businesses in cocaine, so it's within one of their hot timelines. Then, third one, say, Chiwaha, one say, you're not going to do any NDC MPP, Banta. And see, normally, what the security agencies do is on the tip off. Now, be the airport as a final destination. Now, you're Chiwaha. And you know, so now my ticket box, no, no, no, no, no. Then number four, I will share the nature of sophistication of the drug dealers. You know, now me share methodology. Almost you see, it's a plastic, it's a conference, you know, and this is me ticket, you know, no, no, no, no. Then the last one is these guys have a lot of money at their disposal, and see, and this is no, no, no, no, no, say, they are not they pay their way out. And see, I consider these four to five things, and I was saying, say, okay, and see, a pure offense, lack of force, they know about it and they are investigating. Considering the recent words of NACOP in terms of catchment,
6: And see, Penina attending can or your fraud, a prevention aspect, or science security consultant, Richard Ekumado, a Kukrantum, you may dear swan or the Sansemina, a Tuga, a Yantuaswa, na Yanko, and Senfufrum, Yakwan Senfufrum, dear, and Chakra, and a year IMF, and the report in Timber Trabantina, a report on what the Subwa, what children for the Babang, sir, a board a year appointment, our Yako, a year state owned enterprises, a good one, a one memorum, account. Be pana any a calculating mini woman and okay can was and say any quasi ye de among yourself frafra na majority chief whip Yera Roxin Nelson the Fiamapo and Nakasa Fauci say IMF na ada a Frida Ben Amuya among yourself since when and Amuya among your someone as I say no and somewhere any more because Amuya the father for a yen a penny to them say a yakwe say I am a four person more for so I teach us more banqua et cetera and the teacher a year and this among your cool national and Nadia Bessia Gande and what's not as
5: I have no problem with the IMF. I think that the IMF for some time now has decided to be quite partisan and adopted the position of non-neutral in terms of dealings and raising issues in Ghana. Now, you recall the IMF report regarding the accounts of the audited accounts of the Gold Board about a month ago that became such a major topical matter. In fact, it hasn't died down yet. Now, the Gold Board's accounts has been audited by two entities, the internal auditors and the external auditors. And the accounts have been published. And yet, the IMF country director compiles a report and releases and says that the Gold Board in its dealings incurred a loss. When in all indications from the nature and the character of the transactions, that cannot be what determined as a loss cannot be counted as a loss. They are transactional costs, and transactional costs goes to operational costs. And so if you want to judge the performance of an entity, you must look at its power of revenue generation and the cost of generating that revenue. Once the revenue outweighs the cost, they declare profit. But they didn't do that. This issue about our public boards. The point I'm making is that this sweeping statement by the IMF that the boss of SOEs are dominated by political appointees is absolutely unfounded. If they had interrogated the issue and said that, okay, we know that the board compositions are determined by laws enacted by parliament. But if it's possible, then parliament may consider looking at the number of, for instance, the number of persons that the president may nominate. Normally, we ask the president to nominate three. They could say that, okay, the president may reduce the number to be nominated by the president could be reduced by two, so that maybe the president will nominate one. It is a proposition that parliament may consider. But you see, they make the statement in the report whimsically as if the appointing people to occupy these boards is not determined by law. But you cannot tell me that the EPA board is populated by politicians, for instance, or the Civil Aviation Board, or the board for the Minerals Commission. My predecessor, Dr. Ampofu, who has a PhD in environmental law and energy, was not fit to occupy the seat of the Minerals Commission when he did so. Or the fact that the people who are serving on the Minerals Commission are not fit to serve there because they are not qualified.
6: And see, Penina attending Kay, Woko, or Mamma Sibu Jafia, Wano Aya, Majority Chief Whip, Roxen, Nelson, the Fiamapo, Arabo Ken Dino, Nando Dissem, and Wuti, Haya Drum, 106.3, as and Ponai 4.7, Santiman Temu, Ainshira, 104.5, Casafidi, Wahania, Dunusun, or Mamunyam on a super weekend news, Mimini Day, Yadi Gusua, Yakin Kadiama, say, na Yakwan Savu from when? A year Ghana National Council of Aya Private Schools, and a nay, worker saying. 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
7: 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And you know, they buy into him or cobbled in the center when Saudi DJ and yet there was said the vehicle factory anyway, really big deal. Meaning I have brought four months and media. I say, oh, my penny requirement commands, but when Saudi DJ and yet there was said the vehicle factory anyway, really big deal.

0: in cap day education no be your crab. Day education ya a war Kwabena Senior High School ya a oversubscribed. Okay. Day education ya a war East Legon a yes term education ya a oversubscribed. Our phone only a woman is there and one a woman shepherd a was so and a cosso now can be a war or phobia the babble call. Now, school children so a minia and just a cocoa as I see our kind of as I see where the cocoa the answer any. What do you mention? School, the other, yeah, would be a TV, I would be a candidate of the Kubian, a day in Chatina, Yenya, Timota, Gentimina, the same at Timota, and that's only be a war, a dear Afumantim, also an answer cocoon. My mentioning is the Arano. Even yes, that day education, a yes, so I mean, resource. Ah, I will for anybody so over there. And to the Atian, because for how many nan in the say, I will for no moon, they say, the ban will chat. In years, one is watching them say, we'll be just idea is all category A school, no co-boarding. In this, I would change, you know, a man is to go for a beer and look at all near there. On Tiasi. Or how are a woman in a.
1: Enti Payina Yatin in K A National Executive Director at the Magano National Council of Air Private Schools. Obinfo Nana Kwesi a Jitria Nichim se Ebe Kranka Bodin Kreyinchem etin twin tina sem fana semko. Nasemi ena a fraud and security consultant. Yevra aye Richard Ekumado across Rudan Watum Etrem se we wakani tietia ebe ya se aye a computer and ebe shisha se nipas messi enko school ha nipas messi enko school ha when you grade 14 enko enko school ha no eno kra so no e be yan kan twam yanyin firi okra no se akan wo bi na kata sese e fraud fraud be better we chenem sa kan wo bi e do so e do so.
2: I think it's unnecessary what we do in this country is we say we want to prevent fraud but we are not serious about it. It's all lies. It's creating problems such as this. I mean, it's simple for people to collect money from people and anywhere. Because parents are agitated and they are anxious for their children to get to school. And if somebody can sell for 10,000 brad, they are likely to pay. Your home story is there. People say, Umbema 15,000, almost a 1G. But Fabi Kras say, Nibano, Otimikasa, Otimuan, dear, Otisi Square, now they don't call Man from School of the Dead.
3: Mm-hmm.
2: And it is a whole lot of problem. It's not necessary at all. I mean, in the 70s, in the 80s, in the 90s, called school. No, Ghana government was not interfering in the schools we attended. Is that not it? It is not the duty of Ghana government to be interfering in where your child should go to school. This is an archaic strategy. It doesn't make sense at all. It's creating all manner of problems. And they are not finding solution to it. So if we don't want it, let's abandon it and let people choose school. Yeah, time, you know. We better choose 3 schools. First choice, second choice, third choice. Now, say, I'm going to see the children should choose 8 different schools.
3: Mm-hmm.
2: Let's go back and ask, you say, Western education, now, you demand, you know. You are seeing the victim. But what we are seeing for all these years, you know, it doesn't make sense. And it creates room for fraud and criminality.
1: Asamne wie ya no nti openi Richard Ekumado ewie ya na customer for Edema Parents Teachers Association Mami Iron Sam enso ene akukrantu dwumadie so ene wochire mu se confusion bebere ba asie ena me 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
4: This year, so no, selection process Nagasa was different. Then to say last year, the year I became no. This year, no, Omoka say, you choose who can be a school senior, no. Baku boarding, Baku day, not the beanie senior, dear no, at what was so. In that order, it's now Kakoya at the full floor. But education and Kawas Yenya, now I will 4 years here, see, the young who can be first, be a select senior, dear, by your good results, no. And no amba. You will say most of us are follow. Now you enter the whole thing. I say results by the next thing you say by your selection. Yeah, one day now and one no much dig in the core.

0: Ramba. I'm a man in Chichi man saying, where the first way they are, Jenna, Uncle Fowl, how Emba. Now, yes, who are second seen in class to say, and a man ministry to you for the first time, no, some year with you, no. And to me, could you or how many not answer? But yet, it's Nama Elko Sonia Jeno, Eros Nia Jenna Banity. Some of them could have been avoided.
1: Enti pengi na yetin in came aye customer for edema aye a pity mame iron sum anu disem ena uti ye na wo wie ye ena ye busa ne se ensusia ba se ye ma aye computer abefu die a chere school enkoda ne nko no ankeni mfiri ho mame ususu se no so oh dabidabi ndie ye nya ma computer na anya adwuma na eh computer mponi ye jashe ni pansa e be hadwe ni tu
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0: another placement
1: view. 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Sa category A, category B, category C, ni wahwa ni ngina anum. 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
0: Se adeba akosua eha jini eye sa school na ya kita categorize no. Se category A, category B ni adye no. Enu ne ye challenge no. Because what it is most of the whole for now, schools are more pen, also more school papa. Oh, my auntie, I say, school papa, near category A, the category B, that can never papa. In this concept, you also see a year through up. Learn more, you're investing more in the infrastructure, in the various schools. They are my school, be a year school. Say school, be a year school, sir, of a pressure, no, or money. Who wants to be a cause of fight, even though say, it mean guarantee errors, but system never run ye. Intin a yep say ministry no omone ye a partner because NCPTS push ye juma ye D all over Ghana in the various schools, infrastructure ya brought it, classrooms, dormitories, that libraries. Talk about stamp bungalows. Uko school biano e PTA project is in Tenya. Yakano e bini whoop you. Into this shows our commitment, our collaboration, our partnership as far as education is concerned. Into we as a council here calling for say, the ministry GES should partner with us, commend us, encourage us. So mercy mukina. Na yes we are to us so yeah beefy up infrastructure.
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6: 10 years of worship, 10 years of praise, 10 years of prayers, a generation of women lifting one sound to heaven. 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Sunday, 27 September 2026, Sports Complex opposite the University of Ghana Sports Stadium, Accra, 4 p.m. Come, ready to give God the glory he deserves, because 10 years later, we know one thing for sure, it has all been grace. 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
2: shene so say ye meme ne da bia 6 p and Boganie Abuchin Kumuni.
8: But I better be my young
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0: 10 years of worship, 10 years of praise, 10 years of prayers, a generation of women lifting one sound to heaven. Now, we gather again, but this time, we're not just gathering to worship, we're gathering to say thank you. Join Women in Worship as we celebrate a decade of grace, our Thanksgiving offering with an extraordinary lineup of anointed voices, including Mercy Chinwo, Judy Kay, Celestine Doncor, Piercy Esther, Empress Gifty, Tego Sisters, Naomi Rain, Epiaso Abonsu, Sarah Pia, and Sandra Bwache. Sunday, 27 September 2026, Sports Complex opposite the University of Ghana Sports Stadium, Accra, 4 p.m. Come, ready to give God the glory he deserves, because 10 years later, we know one thing for sure. It has all been grace. Women in Worship 2026, a decade of grace. Our Thanksgiving offering, 27 September, 4 p.m. Come and give thanks. Sponsors, Malta Guinness, NASCO, Wilmar, Thog Properties, Media Partners, Adum FM.
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4: And the president is always willing to ensure that the writing is done. And you, as you aptly said, he is against unlawful possession of state lands, and he will not be part of anything that will make a Ghanaian unemployed or uncomfortable. So we are happy you are here. Thank you very much for what you are doing. I don't know whether jockeying is entertainment or I don't know what it is, but I know it's some form of a sport which is for everybody. Me, I enjoy it. And I believe that it should be maintained, it should be retained, and it should be preserved.
5: Thank you.
4: So whatever it is, His Excellency John Dramani Mahama is going to get this petition, and he's going to get to the bottom of it.
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6: Promotions by nearby a man for a copac music. Ubi say music by park as well. A bit me a drunk or for more mama. A bit say, ma fefefe benanti wana, a man for body on swap. Be a next time if I say for facts or for show about FFF. So a group of ladies here almost were born. I think maybe it's not and crophobia. And see, we have to look at all these initiatives now. You have to support the league in another league, you know. I grab a shit.
7: As a major and the maybe in the BIA, maybe it's a man or a woman.
8: Mule ben, ofreme ya kubu, me papaye aoudu, mele ya mutu, buzanga, buzanga, buzanga, buzanga, wagadugu. Yo, this is Kwa Kesi, aka Yakubu. Ladies' Time with Fire Lady. That's what it is, man. Entie baby abio, asempa, the only one.
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10: The other issue is refereeing. Unfortunately, refereeing is one of the things that is destroying our soccer. I mean, the matches are played before they are played. And everybody, we know, for every match, there's a waste of means budget. It makes the league not competitive because the match has been played already. Somebody has won. So what's the use going to play the match anyway? And so both the Ghana Referees Association and the FA should look to see how we can improve refereeing. A lot of the spectators have abandoned going to watch matches because they believe that the matches are preset before even they go to play the match. And so spectator numbers are dwindling. Gate fee proceeds are going down. It's in our interest to make the league competitive. The matches must be tough. Everybody must leave feeling that, you know, there was a neutral referee and that whoever won, won, you know. And so I think that that's something else we should advert our minds to.
11: Gabranade.

0: Utia Sempa 94.7 FM. And the energy na eye mo. Mini maybe I was Samra will hear me and I say wutie me. But from Rika Tent and Pabra Facebook says here. Nene ye wani pabe bre at the mouth. Aye, make a send mem and sorry and I'm by a be preparatory. Eh, kedu a bed then I chromu hayake ka. 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Who can no be for us here? 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Angel Rock Mesa o sisi mo den do ade ade a eh mo adwuma o sori adi wa ajish o sori adi won u di won say si wu sisi me pa o chow kope Angel Rock Mesa channel no u me vitality e chese wo mema yo no wo form me pa cho Angel Rock Mesa. 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Big Chef Genius Season 5 for us. 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Wuji wu hundi dia. Yesi Big Chef Junior Season 5 nufa wu jim anase yegusu kuremu. Nyame ya aduma ekosu abreni na Sunday 4 p.m. Ewa Joy Prime. Ubana bia next season bomoni afanishem nemo zese yeshenia. Obefa kuru wano. A Big Chef Junior Season 5. Or see Good Meals by Kits. Yes, see 32 contestants. One crown, who takes it? Yes, I know you're a sempasta. Why? And you're this year a sempasta. Definitely, I'm running this one. You've been. And I'm a guest at Tenasi, Yayura. Yayura Fortune, what Tenasi? Yayura, who tre ye, papa, and not tre Yayura, and why yes, papa, Yayura.
1: Bella, the all rounder.
0: Yayura, and Patron, what is it?
1: Bella, Yamiado, Yamia. As a coat, I can't a perch me to a
0: boy,
1: a genemo.
0: Oh boy, yam, yam, fanning, yam,
1: da, be cry.
0: I am why a fe.
1: Thank you so much.
0: Get with secret, eh?
1: A cassam, my bomb, it to all.
0: What
1: mache
0: what's our cousin?
1: My son could boom after we pay.
0: Oh, what? I met the good family kind. The captain, the producer, say, Yajera, on farm, ma.
1: When the bed,
0: let's have the Usher and come
1: when the last one.
0: After
1: we dey one member
0: Fabre me na na ye hwe ye nkomo bi numa ye be die ye see Nyaki Williams say die wa retire wa ble tini afansanti be say wa ble ye ntino say wa ble ye e to me e wa mi ya relaxi o be say ya relaxi e 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One more day, Babe Brayan between ye and France, no, a be a bruta. 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
1: Bella,
0: Yenika, Yeni, and come on a doors.
1: Yeah,
0: by your fire, black princess.
1: Yes,
0: almost target any, you see, a historic feat.
1: Mm-hmm.
0: What is your take on that?
1: Well, Medicare Chiaiti phone in of Asempa FM
0: mm-hmm.
1: and black princesses. No, I think, sir, you start to see a common one, mm-hmm. seminal, you know, Medicare Tanaka, say. Qualifiers for World Cup, no. Mm-hmm. Oma qualifiers for consecutive times, okay. And this is the eighth time Omo a qualify. Ako now so ye can say, kono Oma koni ni na no. Omo pa group stage da. They be onbe kwa group stage no mo pi film no mo ba. They be onbe kono mo ba. And at this year so Omo kwa year so no group Omo kwa dem when ye group ketwa.
0: Okay.
1: Emu Korea Republic. Emu France, emu Ecuador.
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1: 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Ewa first game ni. Ye su su se beba nesa because obi o e debutant ewa tournament mudi ye. At least.
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1: Wabe di ye. Kutu sinye sinika kre. Now so you disrespected the black princesses ena mm-hmm. Would defeat you by 3-0. No problem. Until no after that game, no.
0: Disrespect.
1: They disrespect by football.
0: Yeah.
1: Until no, there. After that game, no.
0: Mm-hmm.
1: Yeah, we thought that Nini na all hope was lost because mm-hmm. Usher Korea Republic, any of history, and World Cup, and na se Usher France and so on. I'm gonna want me up a group stage,
0: mm-hmm.
1: Korea Republic at me up a group stage for several.
0: Okay.
1: France and so at me up a group stage 7 times. Until we share for me, no way a more success. It was high level now. Would you think, say, the black princesses will be able to play against them, you know, and be successful. But black princesses are going to share Korea Republic. And I'm going to score 3 goals. Mm-hmm. That was a sweet comeback from the first one.
0: Yeah.
1: I'm going to score 3 goals against Korea Republic. And I'm going to score.
0: Yeah.
1: And here I say black princesses are more minus one.
0: Mm-hmm.
1: And I'm going to avoid the goal back on now. And Korea is more zero. Mm-hmm. But it's more minus one. And I'm goal difference. Yeah. Into black businesses no. See, I no cap match back on the ball. Ewo group stage name.
0: Okay.
1: Na yatimia determine ni power because. See, the American say teams ni na was a particular group we muno. Obi asha brushing in sim. Group ni mu biye ye pa.
0: Wow.
1: It is so open. So we share umu mu dash run no. Eh France. France umu defeat UK 3-2. And umu draw against Korea Republic 1-1. Into umu 4 points. Umu dash run.
0: Okay.
1: 4 points with a goal difference of one.
0: Okay.
1: And I will back down so. Ube hu Ecuador. Ecuador no omu no mu di kan share 3-0.
0: Yeah.
1: Asa no mu ko lose against France. Mm-hmm. Inti omu omu da second.
0: Okay.
1: Which that 3 goals no mu share ni omu ko concede 3 ni ade no. Omu go ahead of us.
0: Okay.
1: Na black princesses ni so no. Omu si omu da third.
0: Mm-hmm.
1: Because omu ti mi share Korea Republic 3-1 no.
0: Okay.
1: Inti no. Omu omu minus 1. Inti omu da third. Ena Korea Republic si ade omu points ba kope. Ena omu da form.
0: Mm-hmm.
1: Inti a group no me biye. Black princesses, no, against France, they will at all costs need to win the game.
0: At all costs?
1: At all costs.
0: I'm a knockout stage, Imu.
1: I'm a last game near before they go to the knockout stage. At all costs, no, so much me say, we need our game way. So, I'm a winning our game way. Now, say, I'm a call draw a game, no, so, Bella, I'm going to cry, I'm going to cry. So, I'm a winning, now, so, I'm a call draw, yeah, because. Share tournaments, 24 teams don't participate. You say extend it. It is a no. One wants me an automatic qualification to the knockout stage, you know. A best or best settle for third place. And it is our best third place for number 5-9. And some to me a draw a crown. That means I'm 4 points.
0: Yeah.
1: Now France are 5 points.
0: Mm-hmm.
1: It's our 4 points, you know. So I move a finish as the best four third place finishers now. A patch said they will be able to qualify.
0: Wow.
1: So even if they don't win, they should make sure they draw at all costs. A loss. It will not guarantee they are progressing because a loss means that I'm best to any 3 points. No, now 3 points. No, I even know the better now. 3 points now. So, other groups in so far, group back open. I mean, we say Nepal back when 4 points.
0: Mm-hmm.
1: Oh, third place.
0: Okay,
1: into no, so 4 points. No, I bet me qualifying into the knockout stage.
0: Mm-hmm.
1: It is here, baby. I'm one. I'm losing and then now some more 3 points. Now, all their prayers should be that. All the other groups, no. Mo bia nkonya 4 points de bere bia oho.
0: Yes,
1: e be kwa. E be kwa against. Be dey. Into no mu try pan no mu nye den. Mu win is ago. Enye easy. Obisa me group no the all year toughest. Amaka say Ecuador.
0: Am
1: no made a bitant. But amaka say they came very strong. Cuz to be able to, you know, lose to France by 3-2. Amu shebi o. Enye so mu shebi kra. Amu shebi na Ghana mu defeat Ghana. Kojoto.
0: Yeah.
1: Now, I'm only Korea game in the person may predict be now, so I suspect some best me defeat Korea Republic.
0: Okay.
1: Yes. Into no group named the Akobano.
0: You
1: suspect. I foresee them defeating Korea Republic.
0: Okay.
1: Now, Korea na ye sura muna yat me defeat na Ecuador no ma defeat ye ne de. Na Korea no mu de mbe
0: yeah.
1: They can easily defeat them. What you say? Into I suspect Ecuador can come out of the group and make it to the knockout stage as debutants. To say the Malawi ye ye wo WAFCON him no. I think say Ecuador will be a team to look out for in this year's tournament.
0: All right. And ye look forward ni de na ye say win. Or draw,
1: yeah,
0: and I expect if he black princesses no ho. Yes, Inyaki Williams or see what retire now. Umu appearance, 28 appearance, more than one goes out. Shemaya, you too. We best here, one more, a caddy, and the decision would you say the papa moi?
1: Okay, Bella, we a striker now, we are forward. Na se o joining national team na.
0: All right, yeah, yeah, before ebe call Nyaki Williams and come on the same tie coach Charles Samson or Kasa Odi Nkomo and Sana ahead of France game no. Yenko tie ni o kan no.
2: The energy was up again. The girls are ready. Good. The energy was up again. The girls are ready. This practice is just tactical as to how we want to play. Pressure and what it entails, that we know already. And that's what we've always been preparing to do. So now it's just up to us to go out and deliver. We're hoping and praying that it becomes our day. The expectation is to be able to dominate and win the game.
0: You're out in coaching,
1: huh? I
0: was the energy in here very high.
1: Yes.
0: Just like you said.
1: Coach, we moji di oni mupa. Eya ne kasa bi ayo kanu. Eya manage on. Oya so positive. Otimika like in sema eshen kwai because after I'm lost in our first game ni mno. Oka se oma ko relax se. Oma recover. Na our game against Korea Republic no. We should expect a surprise. Yeah. Yes, indeed. Omo ko omo deliver. I for one na me expect to say. Although e ba na ye ladies team na dey be am o jide strong ko pa. I always believe that last minute something can happen. Yeah. Ever since I'm starting me follow omo no. I always believe in last minute. And na me believe say Black Queens no they can qualify for the World Cup Brazil 2027. And you know, okay, so I'm missing. No, something can happen. Into you winning, no, I am in one, but I am in one. That is why I believe again that we can beat France.
0: We can,
1: yes.
0: All right, now just say, Coach, Nasemo Kayani and crying, shake a sepa, Emma Gana phone in our
1: now. Coaches who are bread because I won't say players, no, baby, not prepare. O captain,
0: yeah, o captain
1: Linda also answer pra comfortable or experience. Yes, your man name, Jessica Pierce, I'm all around spa with pra keepers now. Only a mobile qualifiers now. Only night prepra. So, as a new set of you know players, our lead, you know, front line, back line, I saw or call it. And it's hard as a coach, say, would the players be about qualifiers now? Call tournaments, Nanka Samunu, now just say players now, you about qualifiers no. Most of them are nowhere to be found, especially the experienced one. Your captain is number one. A comfortable or your experience, or best imagine our back, Kwame and so. And number two, any other, you know, Jessica Pierce, and many other players, no. Messi at Obrase, and all, but oh, in fact, players will be nigh pra a hard drink.
0: Yeah.
1: But as a coach, you know, again, whichever player you have at your hand, say what's meaning a year, Juma, not me deliver mount. It's a fool, say, yet me see, and I fool, say, oh, yeah, there with the current players or goalkeeper, and they say, pressures are all under 15. This year, as I was 50 year or making some very crazy saves, or yeah, there, I think, say, they can achieve success at the tournament.
0: They can.
1: Yeah.
0: All right. Young kite here for now. For you now, as a match in the be so 4 p.m. and nay in France, no. But more than a tell me you follow match in na a more than ye. They be a make energy there. They follow man, no. But man, from follow man. Yeah, yeah. We need that energy.
1: Yes.
0: Be a make coach man. So where are you? Would the man, yeah, man, come and support the coach? Yeah. Would the man, move support it? Oh, of course. Move support it, coach.
1: Say, be my dear son, come on down for one in
0: Oh. Yeah, ni mwenye like. Yesu. That's the other thing. Huh? And yeah, be fa, yen kwa Yankee Williamson, say me. And then they come on, I say, yen kwa mobi yeni ho. And see, and then and Yankee Williams, beka say, oh, retire. Uwe di mfiye say.
1: Ah.
0: E juma ne say, ana wabo.
1: Hmm. Yo, Bella, me na me kasa na me say, sir, player ubabe joining national team no, we a striker,
0: okay.
1: We a forwarder.
0: Mm-hmm.
1: Expectation no air back open. Expectation na ne say, but goals. Ema country no.
0: That's
1: we a defender. Problem in him. We dey protect him. Me my own concede. Midfielder make the play interesting.
0: Yeah.
1: Striker, forward, winger.
0: Mm-hmm.
1: Will be responsibility in this say will get a goal for the team.
0: It's
1: a Samoajan. It's who join the team. No, na say, want me share goals now. Ebe hard drink ye pa. So ube kaya ye can na ke Williams wansem ne ya can at twice me news wansem.
0: Yes.
1: Yes. Omo mi no no. Omo ko club level la.
0: Omo ba mo humo.
1: Omo ba mo humo den.
0: Omo share goals se koko.
1: Omo share goals. Omo masses.
0: Omo num koko.
1: Omo wa bon mane ye fe. Na fe di ye. Boni beni aya. Omo ba Ghana. It mean kosa. E ya dey hard dream ye. Na wo kra bella. Wo kra say wo na wo player na. Ebe ha o kese e.
0: Ebe ha me.
1: We are the club level now, but national team
0: now.
1: So
0: then, what is going on?
1: It will get you frustrated. Why is it that me what club meet me bo me ba? And now she soon ya ya say. Oh, bonus at least in kofu tayo chia fire. Now so anya di agana for your manu be go so. Are you a ya ya?
0: Yeah, to me retire we be any.
1: Yeah, be retire also siya. Ebi wo ha ye enfro bi ba se omo no ye ta frere frere omo ebi wo ha ye enfro bi
0: omo wo jidie wo omo
1: every time ma Inaki Williams ebe shechet no e de agina agopama ne so no ye nya jidie fufro bi se obet mia ahye go an obebi bi every time ebe she bi ebe ka se okay ebi ye ne de obe she go la ma ye ye bu ya be mu bu won ne e no de meka ya be mumbu won ho ye every time my yehunu o field ne so bia no enya jide fufro we are refreshed say he can finally do something but thank God say anko ye kra at least we share two goals
0: nke
1: enye enough bela
0: ya bo won ho two goals de ye de
1: oh e ka ben onu aba be bo bia boy en yodi ni experience about our team ne chi ni pace ni runs ni bia it's not always about the goals enye always about the goals teamwork with a team ni the way o si contribute no and also kan ho
0: bi sunu ye ye club level no kran to nche ya kwa bi sunu ye hwe se aso coaches no so na mwa in a way and our team na nkasa there's no proper communication ye ni mi ye ho ye hye da month na nche ye nti no come who say maybe asamoja example la asamoja has some obi ti say Suleiman Tari no obi ti say asamoja no obi ti say Michael Essien ah they know they communicate and they know say boy we ni baby asamoji nei me tomana or the baby BB.
1: Good.
0: Don't you also think, say, Abiana teamwork, no? I'm one in it, quite so.
1: The current Black Stars, Nyama Bebre, in Sempi, Upesa, Ufumuya, Nyama Bebre, Touchima, where Ubetsi and Commodi Bebre, and Kofusi, and a Jordan, a man pass, Jordan, a man pass, or the Bashana, or Batsi, and the man Kofu man pass. And I will show so about, say, fun baby, no. And no crack a crab, because Omuba born now, I will say, pass, nibi no. And so, sometimes, but could be me kaipa or make it run. No, na send pan man pass, or man pass, no, they come man pa for and konye go. I'm off for Cassassam once, or Moka once and pa. It's not any dear. I know shut down corner won't be brave to say other players, no, because you're a genuine moon, and I also yet me more for this to say a pass no on ya.
0: See, we say other players in M1.
1: M1, and the real Obono. A who coach now be who they are, then the boy obeying, obey the liver mouth. Now, player already be match in akin one complimenting her, you not get the result. So I feel say guy no wa born home modin wa try ya say befa shena ninua bema Nico Williams and you on Spain and the come in World Cup it who nua ketwa I make it decisions or go join Spain now African Cup crowd won't me win here we be join Ghana now we so share modin born who contribution ni idea as a striker and as a forward no won't me and make any you know in a positive and a successful impact via our team.
0: Oh, yeah. Now with your Facebook, who buy the Nyaki Williams at also Brana Berhane also a baby phone lines. Now, watch the wagging war in Yaki as him who say, is it the right decision I will make it? Anna,
1: for decision, yeah, to me, no, I don't think he's so fulfilled because I said, we'll be retired. No, Nani Panu achieving your mama bria or they retire a bay effect.
0: Okay,
1: but I don't know at his age. No, saying, I'll catch him so retire from club level. So I make us say, oh, okay, and then decision I'm making is, oh, okay, or be giant football ball, it be an health condition, be an as a baby, sir. Now, so that's Obama club. Now, say, we're giant national team, and then I'll park catch me. It be an a baby. Air driving, it be an a pressure, be a baby, it be an a yama baby, a hano, it be an a feeling, say. Maybe I'm a person who can national team in Juno and Kosa, and as a mature future, and so I and your idea of Kosa, mommy.
0: My era 28 appearance,
1: yes,
0: two goals.
1: Bella, now share some and you say, oh, like,
0: now share,
1: a problem, a woman.
0: Okay.
1: It's each time on be feature for Black Stars Nibiano. They are hoping, we are hoping, say, on bet me and make impact finally by scoring goals because they are forwards. That is their job.
0: Okay.
1: Our job is on best scoring goals for the team. Who scoring goals? Someone make assist. In like you watch two goals, who make assist? Bia, like, a boy be mu, like, a gen crying. And yeah, they are appealing. What I say, say, you cry, someone not say, hi, woman, I know, no one cast ne. Then they cost one out. It's what you want to say, oh, dreams, and my own says, ah, it's that just a baby, baby, ah, oh, more GD on me. Now, so we baby, I'm some ashy. And yeah, canana, me bomb, we like, I'm just talking like you. Me bomb, can I waste a me jar, and yeah, no, because you shall. New players, young ones, be banana, and the men join. I mean, my other ones now, Quenyano. No, Musa Musha say, be ya. It's, I think, a maturity move now. I'm making, although, you need Jimmy be say, what me, I retire just like because he brings experience on board, or yes, we are then, or the experience be my experienced player, or the experience cut him, no, what he has here, but. Retirement, it's only give opportunity to the younger ones. I almost met me and make impact. our team name. And I said, coaches, no man could rely solely on the old players. Now, yes, yeah, a modern boy and queen, and I am so in, you know, I think it will help because Warita is a very huge message to the team, Black Stars team.
0: And I may be, yes. Because
1: maybe say, and cause Black Star now. Cause you know, but experience now, they are being, we appreciate it and we'll miss it. Experience depend on here because okay. In every team, you hear experience, kakra who experienced players 1, 2, 3, or team nima, and ma munya confidence be going into every tournament.
0: Okay.
1: Fair enough, but Livia all leave, you know, and I'm a dick kind and say, a beer quine. I'm a other players now. I'm more talented. I'm better. I approve you. I'm a national team name. Your players will be rewarded. Brandon Thomas Asante or ho. Baku Christopher Babonso. Bawo Kapni Mamanambubi. Or ho. Caleb Chimuni na. Nkolanu Dosu. Forwards no be brain now. In competition. Nankasa or Black Stars. Or forward. Tough. Inti way away from you. Or more. Before for a Kenya. I'm an under. I'm a shame. I then. I'm a boy. Juma. Ekoya. Ma. Ho Ghana.
0: Can we say, sir, we're fulfilling the potential. The Black Star. The national team. No.
1: Fulfillment, Nadia, we can't say for a fact, so I fulfill it. Yeah, ye pitch, no, so twin, and I say, car, ne, you know, how will I even put it? The communication, interaction with teammates, ni, you know, Nigeria or the Albanese, Sanya man, me who video, be no, see, Ayaka, Sanya man, be, ni, na, it's art stories, and my granny, de. Fulfillment, Nadia, he's a Ghanaian,
0: okay.
1: Coming to join the Black Stars, it's a fulfillment for him. He will be fulfilled to be part of the Black Stars of Ghana. What I say? To play for his country. And playing for your country alone is a whole lot of fulfillment on your part. So me be my Ghana says, yeah, I'll be fulfilled. Even if me achieve it, I'm person me achieve it for country. The fact say my shekala name kwan de achievements can say the mommy.
0: And they say, Yaki, in common, Yen, Yen, no soon can say,
1: yeah,
0: and to say, craft foreign players, and you forget you or more. Near fire and call your local players, you know, and groom me or more. Near form do this stage after all. You don't move if you groom no more, ya say, Afa. Meaning is all no be Philippe Musse may retire just like that. But when or somewhere it does war, baby, say, after all, my national team, I say, me, Jinny Mustil. Where should your name say, aha, and I may baby Jinas were built here. Don't you think so? Or then I'm holding the BB ambition.
1: Foreign players, we can't forget about them entirely because I'm back at him in one. I'm with some sort of pride and energy for be and edeba because Oko competition be the competition of or the bragging rights of infinite team, but infinite players, but Nini na account it. Into play about Chelsea, me play about City, me play about her. Ni na idea I can't with my, you know, in who it's me about opponent.
0: Okay.
1: Because Usha, the top leagues are we are seeing them EP or in La Liga. It's who a player, so I'm going to feature a home, so I'm going to that is the reason why I'm going to be a trainer. Yet I'm from. Because I'm going to join big, big teams, you know. It's me ma some confidence about team him. Into your money, it's me forget your mbebrisa. Nem mum, and say you are baku, and yes, before money na precope. Ye for moi, ye bakua, ha, bakua, at least, or moi, or mom make it a name be no way you
0: now for the foreigners and no
1: bebre. Fair enough, Obeka said, Obeka some league no more competitive, like a competitive scene, you know. I have said, I didn't now count in on the fray a players ever. It's too bad, shining now, but. Local players. Yeah, be bring more. Now say yeah, Ghana Premier League nisha see no. She a free kick be a equal against Kotoko. The BB United phone. She a free kick be a boy. Quality one more. Say yeah, goalkeeper be cry or save penalty. Or save penalty no 3 times. Or save some boy. Or save some boy. Like what you say? Your quality one. It's no. The one more no with goalkeeper side. Now see no. Uka goalkeeper sa. E bedroom rebe no. Yeah, unka bro chingo fa goalkeeper bamba.
0: Yeah, you are yeah unka no cry. Me ame miti baby. Me to share 28 appearance. What's a Migusuka?
1: Yes,
0: any 2 goals now. Yaki on Yashi, you on Yashi Magana, on Yashi Mani National
1: Bella. Una woka na pesa o kashe manu.
0: Yeah, mathematics.
1: Aha.
0: Ude ya calculation.
1: Okay.
0: 28 min kashe wano, 28 appearance, 2 goals. 28 appearance, 2 goals.
1: You can't compare him to someone like Haaland. Ah, what about World Cup? No, I say go be brave. Players be brave. Nah, they have that luck on their side, and they have their teammates on mutimi bo omu, and mo mutimi achieve that kind of fit.
0: Say nyaki nyeni pa once you go so. We know him.
1: We know him. He will come to Ghana. He will come and play two qualifiers. He will not score. Yes.
0: You find the base on experience. Yeah.
1: Good.
0: Or what?
1: Good.
0: And so woman now we say not to where your achievement and to me can say you retire.
1: Come on, Bella. The problem is not entirely the player, no. Instead, I'm a player, no. Because what me, Baba, book qualifiers, Magana, pa. No, I'll come back. The next time, the Baba, Baba, Baba, Baba, no. Now I shall go, Mama, assist.
0: I didn't see that was a yes, sir.
1: The identity, no. Consistency ni shada ni ho.
0: But say we ba we experience. And let say we are looking at the experience. And nti na de wa be fi. Say bra be boye. Nti say say be omo oni omo bon kra no kra na. There should be a way.
1: Nti 2% ka so wa failure na.
0: For me 28 appearance to way there. So we fail poto.
1: Bella.
0: Compared to some of our players omo retire. Oh, as amaje retire me ni ni say dey any person retire. But he was fulfilled.

0: to know. I don't know, but yeah, because what can I ain't say I said that.
1: My calls, Kakram Brani, and share your listeners and so Adri. This is from Mrs. 0244-340-426. 0244-340-426. Inyaki Williams, retirement. One in the year Adri, and I one in the year Adri. No quiet swa, and I also Wapen tem a retire dodo. E dia sem. Die nesi. Ana bibi si woku kwa ma ya yora. Yenim.
0: And also the ayant me in case. Hello? Sisu. Okay.
1: Hello? Hello? Hello? Hello? Me pa toji na suwa kasa mente wune. Hello? All right. Frame is 0244-340-426. 0244-340-426. Me patch of frame. Hello?
2: Hello?
1: Yeah, me ma kwa baba ladies time, so. Yeah, that's sim. Patch of nini baby awka se free?
2: Yes, I'm a malam.
1: Malam, baby awako? Malam, yaki, nami adome ho ye pa. Yaki Williams in sense, mojwe ho se.
2: FM. Enti anka e wo say e mefo that no omo fidi attackers no ball. Omo fidi omo.
1: Okay.
2: Na yo dia mu ke no se na yo one side. Be ye mefo that no mo omo ball. So omo se omo e pese no mu na omo ko no be so mu.
1: Bi obi a pe ni onyam.
2: Sa. Wo ke aka mo je mu tam na. 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E se nya wo de be ma no. Ko jo aka mo nya wo de be ma no. So enti no ye we this time no ye ko ko we mo omo ye na sa. Maybe I don't do something. One of one person was sitting here and question. As you all know, I'm one of that. But who was I in Nana?
1: Yes.
2: And he's not here, no. And yes, I was. I am the same. What's in the photo? There be one side. You have missed that. No, she didn't know
1: what. You just said the decision I was making it. Also, you said decision is your best decision.
2: Oh, there. Oh, yeah, support. And one of both.
3: Press on your mobile at Atletico Bilbao. No, to pass at Atletico Bilbao, pray at the Bemano. No, Ghana Blaster pray on Pamano. To be Janice, Unia ball. Into your time, I can hear me by Munko on the back. Could be casting the AM the pass a 2 early because obey me and the goalie day. Me for example to say Karim Benzema at Real Madrid.
1: Yeah.
3: Obre pa bala to Benzema de Ballon d'Or eh Real Madrid. Inti onya botre kakra. Nka be bo anu ba onu ogu say obre. When you be ana wanse nim kan o that line ogu say obre inti no wa retire no. Me sana me hu.
1: Wow, obre when you be am one 0244-340-426. 0244-340-426. Inyaki Williams, I am Paul. Hello.
4: Good afternoon.
1: Good afternoon. Mama kwaba low radio ne mama wife Miss Row. Mama kwaba ladies time so. Hello, Atiko.

0: right, 0244-340-426. 0244-340-426. Hello?
1: Hello. Good afternoon.
0: Good afternoon, Pacho. What is saying?
1: Namiadumu.
0: I'm going to call ladies time, so.
1: Your friend is K. George.
0: Who is referring here?
1: East Legon.
0: K. George, Pacho. Inyaki Williams, retirement. What is your name?
1: Kevin Bishop, you answered them who is sinto. So, but we say they are no more feeding on your she, just on one crown and start following back, you know, attacking. It is a yes, I don't know who is there. The oil, you know, M1 and Joe Sujai, made them if one of those who are jai. Meaning, yeah, so I retire.
0: Wow. May that say? Okay, that. Me if I call me, you know, I'm if I call me, see 0244-340-426 for our drink to refasso. Nyaki Williams retirement. No, hello,
2: hello.
0: Oh, about frame me. My crop about ladies' time. Hello, me patron me too. New, yeah, would you baby? I will cast free.
2: Me doing the last two grand.
0: Go grand to me ending. Come over.
2: I thought my plan is go back. Because
0: other players, no, I don't care
2: that
0: much. How many years? 18 years. Wow, 18 years. It's also to say I was so retired.
2: Ah, retired.
0: Unyina swear then. Unyinas, what then a woodinas or castle on retire crown our bread?
2: Because Sanya or two players in the mobile are two boys in the crown. 28 years.
0: All right, Medasipan, I'm sure. Wow, see, ya. Youngs, there's no more following, especially a woman for that matter. Now, say, Nije, Abba, hello. Patrolo radio, no mommy, why? Hello?
3: Good afternoon.
0: Ladies, time in my Akwaba.
3: Yeah.
0: Udini you baby, I will say free.
3: Yeah, thank you. It's your daughter, Vako.
0: Alaji, thank you, Yade.
3: Yeah.
0: Yanko.
3: Some of our these players, they are selfish.
0: Mm-hmm.
3: So because of that, you want just to retire. Because it's not getting any... Always they are talking about him, they are bad, he's not performing, he's called only two goals. Because of that, he tried to strike himself.
4: A simple FM.
0: All right, hello. We don't want temper, Papa. We didn't maybe I can say free temper. Hello? Okay. All right, yeah, the call scene in AC, yeah, the last caller, okay. 0244-340-426. Hello?
5: Hello.
0: Yeah, good afternoon. Good afternoon. I'm quite a ballet this time, so.
5: Yeah, thank you.
0: Your name, please, Odi?
5: Solomon Tema.
0: All right, Yonko.
5: Okay. I'm going to our blaster. They're a bread team last year. Selfish.
0: Selfishness.
5: Yes. Ghana, your players, baby, they can come and pray for us. But they won't come. A lot of them, they won't come. Because that's when they come, the senior players, they won't assist them. Football assist is included. You see, assist is included. But Ghana players or Africa players, they won't assist you. They'll be going back and front. You won't score goal. That's the key way African football. Ate me ni ni adwen pa for retirement me ni ni adwen.
0: Me da se pa nya me
5: sure. Seriously.
0: Yeah, you'll be afraid be about 95% say omone ne eya adwen na just say inyaki unye bone yeah ya dia semuni. All right, mami mfa aside jo wa mpacho fatos mami na mi bay wa worry enye easy to come this far ma ose mfa efide kasi isu eye asempa 94.7 FM. 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
6: Bella
0: Ebenezer and nyami ni yabedrini.
6: Aye. Sadia ye dear. Mm, Yaki ya but ya be for anything. Sometimes we go eat through a brabo mwa. There are two options. You see that we call in nimu. Now we'll hope for the best. And last say ube pa ba. Na ni dia nsa na akoban why ye wa po try sa de bi o pack no so bobo no utimi hu se o try na so emba na e hano una wo fa sa de we mu a e bi abeg give up.
0: It's not easy.
6: It's not easy.
0: Put double e bi na on no na we make every effort na we hu
6: se
0: when we akumadim no you give up.
6: Usha situation bi bi wa za.
0: Oh, poku funny challenge
6: e nko so.
0: Exactly.
6: Enti and the nations for your match.
0: Okay.
6: CAF Confederation Cup or across post and frigate.
0: Okay.
6: And we'll be a mijine mu until we are on support him. I'm on the FCDR first leg in no. I'm on ball or Mali na. Yes, I'm 1-0. Now this time I'm home. Yeah. 1-0 in the goal difference in the doors to be answered. They can easily overturn the deficit. You know. Yeah, born pie. So I'm very winning. I'm hope for pass on win my because Ocean TP Mazem Beni Mediama. Say Mediama home, my etis and answer TP Mazem at my Basham Womhoma. Now, away from home, de ye be a niho. I just say miracle you could see a horn, but a horn so ye and lose hope completely. Ye hope is almost on milk de on machine munyam. This week, na president's name of Muni na Chedebi, or mom financial support. Mediama, $30,000. And dreams and nations $20,000 and I'm paying that kwa 10,000 I'm paying that kwa is your mo case no call calf I'm see match no more boy final against the yeah. Queens no I'm see match no I end the better end because once about 90 minutes be we and I say we be I say about 30 minutes of extra time but someone about 30 minutes of extra time no me dey call but penalty some lose you enter no and also next week next week make come
0: next week
6: yeah.
0: Because
6: some
0: dey dey come about there yan some mum to say
6: exactly
0: many be didi
6: exactly.
0: All right, as for 94.7 FM ladies time and the bro me fe fide so fast that emma back to school promo na yeah last week e war your premises ha no o she matter e she me Paddington Publications and the man me got story books then no dey achede ni ade account na oh they are books come on eh me da ma say what a year Paddington Publications na me sham who here story books books be a we here say wo ba no be here the especially especially ye na ye ko school fufuro yi ko na oni o mun ko di dwa no mo nyama e ye papa me tobi ti me jidi se won so koto a wo be hu ni pa e wo mun nyinara me dey the bella the all rounder me produce me e ye Abedi Nego the Dotman and a producing the dots and meaning baby on your dot a free without a dot power and a Joel and a streaming me live about Facebook Sansuna Yayura a me guest I mean and I have a discussion a year Yayura Fortune Aja and I mean any idea or a sports analyst Kesia Patch as a banner and I say a team. Was I the Ghana girl?
6: Yes.
0: Okay, the nickname, no, okay, Ghana girl. Me do be a rotel this time, I say, and you bring 9:10 sharp. Okay, share me what drum FM, the yen or do a home, so you come on. Why two can come on? You go swear, Jinimu dindindi. Me da say, chairman for you, na chair lady, or Nene Bella, the all rounder. Now, just any, be saying, share my crown.

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there from Sarkodie and Stone Boy, recorded way back 13 years ago by Magnum. They call this one Currency. Good afternoon, welcome to Asempa Showbiz, live on Asempa 94.7 FM. I am Kojo Boateng. 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Prince Johnson is producing the show, Asempa Showbiz. 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

has to do with entertainment, that has to do with showbiz. Be part of the show. And I be my wabasubi. Na bibia ye fine na ye Boston boy and asako de any Stone Boy currency 13 years ago here. Obviously him say wiki o mama ye nkomo say ye ndi enti e be din komo abasako de any Stone Boy and ye en rush atawale nso TikTok live for be ye e be di hon komo bi. Other topics so ye be hit one in any other sidekicks so ye de be bro e wa hanum say bi no ska be join him. 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

0: Indeed, we've got a power here on Asempa 94.7 FM. Asempa show base in here. Abusia, wiki dear. Oko trader dear na se weni en so katre. Na oko trader na se exa. Ni oko su nyina na se sako dear ebe troye. Se fanatism no. Ofi se ye because onu sako dear ni success a wo ye nyina no de ma eye successful if na ni edin. Stagnation for so what I say, it is from day one, stagnation for Sony Musa. Na ono sa kwa diye chere the positive aspect of it. Ne write up no ye, you know, chere say, oh, se enye stagnation na, anke biya, bebi ono sa kwa diye wengoni. Na bo ano, in terms se bema artist mwa ye do, for events ni adie, they will promote it for you, they will follow you, because so ye stagnation or love mo sa kinti, obe chwa take it, obe ba events ni adie. But ofi se, to de bi e ko beyond, do ade inti na wose, because we ye a member of stagnation, ti anawo love mo sa kodi inti. Other artists, ye bibi enyo ofe, na wo sereno, na ope sa adie ni say ni adie, why do we do that? Ofi se, eno die enye. No, then he said a lot of things about that. It was okay, na okay, na utim se opposed to we, and a stone boy, teacher, and was Louisa, bra, bra, doctor, bra, bra. Come see this man. This, Sakodia, he be for fully man, pow. Come see the things he write. But he, you know, behind the doors, no, he did do the same thing he did do. No, be anywhere recently. I finished my show for over now where he can post a cripple man. No, not me. And Louisa said, oh, calm down. Yeah, dear, no, say, Charlie. And I mean, what a Twitter panny, and even also tro. Do I not see there be any memos, you know, man, you know, stone boys, so fine phone. And also statistics, oh, yeah, then, or tro, no, say, massa, daddy, oh, yeah, no, now, bois, son, out here. San out here. Wo, me ye show Nasaya, show ya successful, eh, come on. I was expecting you. Oh, yeah, me big brother, you mean your penny. Oh, a big man with industry in him. To also congratulate me. You didn't do it. Only for you to post a cripple. I want already kill Obi. If I'm fully dead, me and yay. Any hypocrisy near the end. It take Twitter pa sa after at a point, you know. Na sa kwa di epe se, o di adi ni di agro. 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I say, oh, masa. 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We are hypocrite. O Kayaka Chatawale Mudin in our bear movie. 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Any ya? I was so panichow. Now, judge Debbie Alpers, all your own big boy, Sam, no own big man, Sam near the Nashi Chirino. So, they are lying out here and yen, our crowd, Debbie San, our best ye. Obesi na be di jollof.
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0: Obesi na be di jollof. 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Oba internet ni so na we portray big man sem o. 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And your stone boy, your life, better 3 hours. Can I journey? 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I'm saying stone boy, say shatter BD, say sacco di ABD, rice, a jollof rice, unifi, tomunti be the nonum, their topic or moka. So, at your see, et ya corso. Nanin yina kuko kosu ni nyina na still sakwa de so ya no o tweeting yo ma e funny or the stress to boy na manfo so tie stone wie ya no bia di di so ni di frame and you go na when you twa na sadane de nya mianim no kure nie shatawale never meant a word nemu made chi ya no so no ti di ba bi ni abo ni di ntia enche betenka and enu a shatan so be so life 70k and I'm a boy. Life on 70k and your gift the amount for gifting na ankasa. And I shut down so kikan in seven and as usual as shut at the no no at the end coherent or kawi no dia kusia no dia baha no dia ba. Na dia ba kwa me picky free shutter seven say on his stone boy nkomu ni problem. Problem pa a friend problem na komu ni bi. Ne mum mia mini a penny mako kekuman te. Na satan no manage ya ye station HFM na makokoku mante and a creative hatred between Stoneboy use Stoneboy against him shatter and a mass idea ni nyina buy and kisan ko no ni shatter Stoneboy ni problem any ensem di okan bi okan ya but na okikan ensem wa na akoda now ya radio Stoneboy will case and I will need case because where
1: a semper
0: yeah we saw what the interviews be yentie any nyoma bi a wakeka na fe yemra Stoneboy ho where ya ye ni esi ni ye twetwe nyoma bi free na ya make a statement out of it ya fa jollof na sack ko di ye nto nche any Stoneboy asem o kan say my hands touch you hey
1: a semper
0: FM o sane da wa and touch you me. 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I'm a nipa na pra kwatita na ni plaster nyina. 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Ada ya say Stoneboy sa machine gun.
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0: Sha angelo ni so. Am I Angel
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0: Anyway, Sadi and Stoneboy chirim say, "Omu ewo hona say nyome kosna then my hand touch you, nensa ne bo no enyo no ne bu bo na sum na mo chantre kesi."
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0: Stoneboy. 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
0: Your hand touch him. Wow. Now, having said all this, you know, yentie sack and sembi our campaign. Ni yentie Stoneboy and soon sembi. Ni yentie the cryptic messages I womb. Any why I think Stoneboy fee says there is not being fair or has not been fair to him. Let's go.
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2: I think me and Wally, we have had this for a very long time. One thing I don't do in my life is to try to be friends with people. I don't. It has to be very, very organic. It's friendship. Business we can do. I could do business with Wally and not necessarily have to be friends or talk.
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2: Have a great time when we hang out. And I see somebody who's extremely sincere. Even when I think, when I know he's wrong, he stands by it. That's what he believes in.
3: He believes in it.
2: I don't agree with it, but he believes in it. And that's what he thinks. And he's going to say it. It comes as a shock compared to someone like me.
3: Because of your demeanor.
2: Yeah, my demeanor is different. You know, when I think I want to say something, I might do something about it. Might not say it, but I will do something about it. But he will say it. So we used to talk way back. I said, go and say it and I'll do it. Like, if somebody's messing up, I'll text him. You know me, if I go and say it's a problem. But you can say it and get away with it. So go and say it, and then I'll do the talking with the person. Because I like to sit down with people. He doesn't have the time to call you to sit down. He's going to blast you. And later, if you have to talk, then you talk. That has been him since.
3: From time.
2: And we were having I think anything that happened between me and Chatterwally, now when I reflect back to it, it was me wanting us to do something, we weren't able to do it. I go, it's not because of how, it's what we were supposed to do.
3: To do. You never.
2: I was never angry at what he has said something. Play that. Go back to advice, even the song I did. It was never, you said this about me, you did this, and you. No, it wasn't about that. It was the fact that we were having conversations out. Let's say, even shooting Major Girl, which we never had a video. That frustrates me.
3: Can you imagine?
2: These are the things that I frustrate. You know what I'm saying?
3: it
2: doesn't even make sense.
0: That's, okay.
2: So that's okay. That's my problem.
0: Wait.
2: So that's what.
1: A simple FM. What,
0: Sack. In a recent interview I'll have here after the show in UK, right? Yeah. Na Uchiya, it was the presenter or the host Ebusa Sack about on it. Shatter I'm a relationship. Your kind in your name here, me. The here wa honey. I think say me fi say stone boy. Somehow, as we point and say, sack na no more. Was on this shatter relationship ne here say, and your omu nyina pursue the same thing. Omu pe industry ni ye. However, the real no sack be yen in your man. Eh, different. Ena shatter so be yen in your man ye different. And your maybe oha or no sack per se omu ya. And on no sack per se is ya. On only way no obey or ye no enti me and mani ye enti or koshesha te chi or fresh at a bona manye na shata be a bad man. De na shata ke kan because sana oya ye beti. Tio on no de shata no relationship no enti and yo mebi a shata ye and sa kwa de shene chi. I call your friend a brapping. Who's a deal with say? A deal with say. Who's I was here? Young who be near there. Say, ah, bad man. All right. Whatever. I'm 2 hours, maybe. I'm a call life. That's a tab 20. 2 hours.
1: A simple life
0: on TikTok. I'm power bar. Bad man. Did you say I was a stone boy? And then you didn't have a firm word. Did you want him? Sending you na. Sacking him who be. Nina, it's a sack. Oh no, behind the scenes, no, which be fresh at a catch as a shutter. Move now, cause on who's and your fine crown, cranny dink was a sabby. Tell us yet, Tiamu. So what you imagine as be so. I had your banner then, or so they are there, or your tweet, Miss Mako TikTok live. Don't worry, give me a numere. That's a tap wop one rob me yet a day. When I sack in an echo, say, you may be on no fees or noon to mean can. What a fresh shatanini discuss it, na shata beka. It is off a say. Sack, no. Hunusia, no, a sabas and wine and horn on the yen yen no. So, and a stone boy pass what chess
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0: Mo sack, me know ya fine, open me fear grab a di jollof yen yen yen di jollof. 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Oh, friend, I had an own country and say, I had Jayan Yakituan, the way I know, no, so after all, on so I had the industry name. It's here, Jaddy, where I am, own can no more, no more, say, Uncle Kikan Sam, more the mother fra, so Kansam, me do so
1: be your idea. If
0: Anna Kassan, you were going to be cow friend. And on the hypocrisy, the hypocrite aspect of Sakano. 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By air, they are cautious jollof. 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It's about so bad. And the major pie. So, China, no, so I chill him. That shut up, be the day. Oh, we are no more at home. Let's say, oh, we are no more sabbacas. Oh, you know, pain destiny. Ye. A honor stone by a point, and a one. Because stone by fees or no, shut up, eh, and a brana, ninia. Ah, I can't say, sacodia, ninia. It will say shut up, and I need to be for a sack, dear. Ujin and chain. Nessa umpo. Oh, I am your near Tom Crana. Let me try, oh, Kaya Sama fine. But wait to me, Craig Critty. Where? Yemi and Union, I'll be an omni lame while I'll be a bay okay. And offers wouldn't impass a quay. The beauty of the console. But I mean, but you come on, background here, you come on, seriously, we are. Public na say ya shata na ye say na say oh abaso bo jije ne so mantiende we ya say emotionally you are tormenting me, you are making me feel inferior, you are making me feel stupid. But one hen na we sack fan and as a shata fan at your me ken because ntidian and on fan as a but bro ayebibi. Because I say, me and no, me a penny for a back door, no more try, say, ever manipulated the system, no. It is said, yeah, me and Nina, me, Yerry, Jano, would you come over, China, say, and then I wish I'm okay. Definitely, Yahoo come over, Bem. But Dimmy, so come on. It is, and Yonkufana, me and one back door, no. ha Stone Boy. And Stone Boy will point. Officer Sack, one me a fine. One is a can say, shut up, fine. Eti bibi ni krana, yen try ne ye bibi. Na shut up, enya me life, mami. So, who don't mean my enya fine pa? 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
0: ba mo ye show biz for ti afane light ni yesere because you know this guy publicly no am me hu se me yani enemy. And I woman know you're fine. So they be on any flatty. They be on any flat. Who your son was a bear, your young industry, in your front, or bear big man, or better hit a fame. Nasaka, bear big man, some near there. That is what Stone Boy is trying to say. Timothy Stone Boy. Ah, boy. So what you say?
4: My home and my rope
0: was. Timothy Stone Boy, I said, I'm with you. Because, hey, yeah. So what down for be? And I'll feel so what dream where you are down for. No, I'm down for anyone, enemy flatty. Out here, see, it's a dear no more can. A dear no more journey. If that be back running be sink of way back on us to cry, yet the back home pony. Conform to me come on my family. Oh, you would think and ask questions. That's it. Now, yet the code saka some more kind ye wino. Na yenti Stone Boy so dien. Ti Stone Boy so.
5: Was interest based. And you have come to confirm the interest base of whatever. And I was on the phone, I told you. But for me, I think that enemies cannot do business. Because in my lifetime, Dr. Faris Sapon, respectfully, and despite their partners, you know, in the public eye, they are not enemies. They do business and they have actually done well, and they will do well because of the fundamental of principle of friendship and good friendship. Everybody know in this world and this life that you have, you and Shatawale have this each other. There's a lot of diss songs with you guys. So your relationship is unique, and only birds of the same feather flock together. Me, my Bible tells me, as my father would discipline me with the Bible and say, do not
1: be unbelievers.
5: In quote. So my character is embedded with discipline so much so that I cannot be faking and real at the same time to somebody. So if you can play with whoever, however, it's yours. But I also have every right to address and comment on stuff concerning the industry. So come here. He says, yes, I answered that. For any reason, you connected the post to yourself. And I want to ask you. Share with me, why would you post an amputated guy on the day of my show? If you wish to, because you're a public figure. You know what I'm trying to say?
1: Asempa
5: so
1: FM.
5: If you wish to want to share so that we all know why you post an amputated guy at the time and stuff, because these your same people, your fans and yours, whatever it is, would have come at me before for sharing my own video and reposting and saying historic on top of it. The whole fucking industry, some cross-section of it, came at me. Because it was propelled by your fans to start to go at me and like, oh, I'm a Yahoo, yeah, why did I say that, why did I say my show was historic and all of that. But that was even after your show and before I posted. So you cannot tell me that basically, if for any reason you connected the post to yourself, that should tell me how you feel about everything else. Yes, then if you know how I feel about everything else, that means that you know the reality. So we're asking you, me and my fans, and those who probably would wonder, we're asking you, why would you post, a disabled guy, somebody who's been amputated? I mean, is it funny to you? Is that a new thing? Tell us about it. We want to know if you do care too. But guess what? In your message, I think down
1: Asempa
5: here you
1: would have
5: said, we cannot control how people react to something. And I think that falls into the pocket. So how I am reacting to what you've posted, you cannot control and you can't tell me how to. But I would be able to tell you what I am feeling and how I am feeling. And I say it and I'm saying it. You know what I'm saying? So let's get it there. So you said, well, first off, there's no post I've made in my life trying to shade you. And I don't respond when fans to make, you know what I'm saying? I don't respond with fans. Maybe that's what you want to say. Respond when fans want to make connections, because I only care about your opinion, not what someone else makes it seem. I don't really grasp that though. But yeah, if you do care about my opinion, that was interest based, and you have come to confirm the interest based of whatever. And I was on the phone, I told you. But for me, I think that enemies cannot do business. Because in my lifetime,
1: Dr. Simba FM,
5: respectfully, and despite their partners, you know, in the public eye.
0: Okay, so a section of Stoneboy life now, yeah, is in ye. Now, what Stoneboy is trying to say in ye, the communication here is simple, say. Of his sack. Oh no, as a wire on who say, when you need somebody interest based na Stoneboy canini. Why I was saying when you need somebody's support, that is when I feel say or so con ho quite than a form and then reconciling. Nani open when you free nipano. So it's in between or no any sack and I Stoneboy and sack, you know. Why I was a who playing your senyansa? Sana ye beka no kumase. Why I was a who playing your senyansa? As and when you need me to be on your album and as a be a part of your concert and I be there, then you come to me, blah, blah, blah, blah. Now, yeah. Now we are what dog here, you and here. As and when I visit here, shatter, no. Now I call now, because one is shatter. Yeah, ni mumia nu nyina ma de semo Stoneboy kan, and it is true. 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Charlie Stone, away. 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Yeah, yeah, yeah, yeah. Another one me who knows is shatter and so. Oh, soon you said the pia shatter di matem. The pia shatter dynamic on as a wono, we interest in quana, and why had the temuna bring me. Only Missia and Stoneboy as I'm not can I crypto. Only Missia and somehow on a can meet me in Kenina. 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Now I yen show yeah. Now I post to a cripple our ridiculous be. Ah, sack. There be when you know industry, you understand everything and now ye. And Stoneboy fee say, why you were not fair to him? Because oh yeah, we show we on Uber post to on Uni show say ni show where was the big show there and there no. I'm a food dinner time.
1: 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I
0: will chrome say I wouldn't yeah show we are be man congratulatory message no one yet. And I will be too hun away selfish near there. The same thing now you crowd there, you want to ridicule him. Now we understand it, no. That's simple.
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0: Stoneboy, a case. The only issue ni say obi beka say Stone oh how hododo reason ni say be yourself eya wo take decision say okay send him who's a sack tie etimi so anytime he want to come into my territory I will know how to manage him the same thing because eh the ene sack ene shatter ye no ochina ombetimi asan ko but because omo interesting ti omo kwa omba sa reconcile But Stone Boy ni sadi ni bi. Oh, the Stone Boy no. Oh, she de ni sadi ni. Stone Boy suya why? Suya. She de you and you. She de you and me. Now suya suya ye. Aha. And yes, me. Omu mi ensen yina mi poma sem. But we are looking at the thing in reality. And obi oye febia ti e chere obeka say okay. Having said all this, obeka say okay. Na say Stone Boy crowd crowd say oh how ho. I mean, if this is how you see it there. Relax now so yet you obetimi here because oh no. Also oh ya odie, you also doing well. It was a relax na ya odie.
1: Asempa FE.
0: They moving on. Forget about them. Ofi so mu di deal bi ba na ya. You are in also koye bi na ju sika. Otu ba bi also tina ba bi na moving on. So on. But ofi so mu di deal bi ba na ya. You are in also koye bi na ju sika.

0: the obia person can be an one car, but wonder what and how you process it. And you know, so what I say, anti stone boy, having said all these things, the person me catch on the say, onu team ni say, monso monya modie, but who ni send counts who be nya, nanka de shatane, sack a year no, I say, though there might be issue there, but yet me the two. Efleti a ye event and ye dear na ye dear na aye come no. You wish say be council bibi sa or wa and ke yoke. Fine,
1: I'm passo FM.
0: It was you and ni she and that aspect ni be. Forget to be a forget a fanatism near dear. Now so ye be. Usu you and ni now so ye be. The custom boy sha so boy meme ne wa hon. 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
1: Simba FM
0: ebia shata event bi mbo ho ase me gina so as a guest and now me event be minister takase bibia no so gina so as because shatter ni everything I see the oye nyina as oro no your pan is all the catchers or shatter we wie don't go against him there man who so any shatter no we wie
1: Asempa FM
0: say say ya no stop us record ya now so why sack so to no so be say okay so you so adwen kese man pa eh akwa we ya say bibia sack ni say no adwen kese man
1: Asempa FM
0: oh ana mo nyina so se mo obi a pese o cleaning the score obi a wo issue stone wo na wo complaining you have issues anya so so ho dwo wo so ha dwene ni bi pa pa pa pa pa wo so kan sempa ana saturday obi a ni so no do na nsem ni guni ho a wo toba ana saka ye ne ho ko bibi ni o shechire
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0: Stone boy. Another issue so ni say. And your sack and your shutter. People are almost around who are complaining, sir. Also, temperament and yeah.
1: A simple FM. A simple FM.
0: And you need to work on that. You see, in China, tone, sir. In fact, yeah, this show is a chikra yahubi. So, what happened at VGME? The last time
1: FM.
0: Ah, money only shut in a chemo because quickly now I treat you. Stone. Yes, who and Joe and China will boss to and China will hand a tattoo piece of sun on describe what
1: a simple FM.
0: Oh, management team nim why you be. You see, Stone, you have to work on that. You see, when oh, yeah, who was Rosanna? Obia to be bow. But response no. 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
1: I check
0: a cowbe hum. Oka uni a bulldog incident. Those days are your xylophone. So okay. And T Stone also work on that. No be also work on it. What do you say? I was like, these days, you know, I'm the shatter no. And mammy, you know, our room, no, urgent attention more.
1: As these FM.
0: Days, you know, jiba. Ah, as these days, oh, jai. 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

0: kasiye nkwano bedene na mkuru mu adwen kasiye big masem. Now Danwood Stone Boy. Stone Boy, I think say me futio kakra me debe ma Stone Boy no no. 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So eti sack. 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Take some cue out of it. Try to let him understand you. Now also eti ono so die no na etoto nyoma na nyoma nye okay because Ghana ha ye dey yeso ye ne Nigeria for ko nyina ye mom yensa e stone you sir shatter. So what you say and sack also problem no e ye stone boy kwa na complain you shatter wale na na one ne flat ne crack and that. 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And yes, Stone Boy and Kwan are complaining. Shut up, complaining da. Samini, Edda so complaining. Samini, ye bitter about you, sack. Edda so complaining. Yo, Munkwa. Boys, now, no more time, and now, Katraka. Say, Omoki Kong, say, woo. When you need them, they are already there. But when they need you, so the verse, cry back to me, wait to me, your verse, and we'll video, and why you're yeah, he shower wow, tell my boys in the cracker. But anytime you need them, one shut out to be grand no more PCD. Now, nobody didn't want to be. Now, so I said, I own big man, Sam Chale, Umian industry, be ye, unyad your pan, why ra. Industry, crona be, unyad your pan, why ra. Boys, he be shower moon. Voice note, uti pa's on responding. Umom blue, take pa, ufi. And yet, Stone Boy and Kwan are complaining. Wow, boys, na bibi brave. Just say, Omono, Omo Shaya, no money, a din komo. Ebi Omo voice out publicly, and Omo Kakuro be in Tiomo. Because of the real, wa brand new Omo. It won't so check that. I drink KCSM, you always take. Who give you an answer to Chumono? Work on it. Ja big ma semno. Ja big ma semno. Having said that, shatter and talk away pa shatter. And talk away shatter and can find him. Your name just came in a skitwebby. It when you come in, you can sit back and just watch them. Naka, I mean, you play book, no. But as usual, the shatter we know, he will jump into the trance. No, no, so I bet jump it to me. Shatter. Yemfa agura wo Stone Boy nsem no kan ni nyina to nche na shata de bia wo ya wo so ye bra panyi Stone Boy ye onu aketo ano. Sit back and reflect na ka say ah e nyina no e show business mu ne wo. Why do I keep playing back at Stone Boy na e cripple even when he has fixed the nine no? And how ye say all because mo fans e kasakasa tia mo ho da bi politicians itwe. Omo mdiji politician from example Four soldiers did you omat them koba politicians they meet and they do and the omon comment was any man. Go shata o fans no man no ya papa. I'm woman ten yo man say. A deni ye right crow beer come say left because shata naka. Eti ye ko bia ne fans are no ya and your stone boy fans. Na stone boy fans no zo munazia no musia tem di deni bi. Ba wo so omutimi di do yere no matem. Eti wo na ya wo ya. 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I like it. 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Omeka is Chief Justice su kwa yi. 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That's how you should play the game. 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No more, some need time.
1: A simple
0: it's shatter. 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
1: A simple
0: and your fans won't put the free bawa. 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
0: And then eating your album. 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Uwie pa na teche na wo sha. Aya na wo ye na wo. Just 3 days ago I was watching you. Ah wo ne oba no ne imali ba no. And what them all move burning you, my almost somewhat juania, Nebanania John and Nebanesa. Say off it to Ubano. Now when Yinika Crana will be stone boy and now Sakodia now be 10 with you at hey, or our no so tunum to sell our no word the same way. Hey, shut up, Ubano, and Uzi, say, will you be happy?
1: A simple
0: you are a dad. Xiaomi was only a dad of 4. Go walk over to UK. So you are a dad of 4. It's about time you stop that. Can we say ne these are attacks, you know? Filthy words now, yeah, okay, can free him. When you stone boy, bra penyinia, behave as such. Ah, obia de bia so ya bilonia who was casting obia so de bia who did ya temba sabasa. Huh? Do you see them do that? Huh? Meme power sem because of Sammy Flex.
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0: And a stone boy and so me penasem because of DJ Sedem. Omunina and call for and you people have employed them. You've given them job. And I like it because Sammy Flex is okay because on it on a Shatan and Nam. DJ Sedem, minim no, he had not traveled beyond Accra. But when he came to your camp, he's traveled beyond Ghana. A week until me call Europe ba, bad 3 times all because he's going to play for Stone Boy.
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0: That's why I like you guys, because Uncle Four me mean Uncle Four benefiting from your craft, you know. Uncle Four me ni muomu they benefit from your craft. So on, unless I'm a flex, eh wo UK or bidding for shatter. Unless I'm a flex to you US. Or yen your to turn your mama shatter. Unless I'm a flex, and Uncle Four where you meet you in Nigeria, it is shatter tia. And he's been paid because of that. And Same is my man. He's a friend. A good one. It is Shatta. It is
1: FM.
0: You. 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
1: FM
0: as I like you stone boy the same thing minim so bin so hu ni pa bi my employee omu sa na sa akode so bin so hu ni pa bi because of my craft into omu didi na mo mienu kura yensa anhwa mo mienu sanu kura de sa koso especially shatter am for the wey t-shirt ton street boys didi wo ho om do we art om do we stickers om do we say and you guys are doing well as far as my craft no is concerned
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0: 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we ye say
1: as simple as FM
0: yeah you have to look at FM chale drop in shatter nyum back on enko
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0: 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The Black Sherifs are doing their well. The Amrados, the Last Maids, the Kempalutes are doing their as well. 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It is said na make kanu. We like them. Obia won so ni nipa. Said ye mutie mi minim so obia won ni nipa o penasem. But we want a formidable one. Obia ye ne de, obia won asem sheni ti, obia ye ne de na nyen tokwa we attack we attack we ya. We want to enjoy them. So what you say? Eji, that's what we are saying. We are not against anyone. I mean, they have done well to bring their craft to this level. They've really done well. So what you say? Obia ya de. Oh, Stone Boy is doing well. Shatawale up. Sack up. What you say? Samini and I jaw this school sema bem kakra says yeah if it and American boys in the so ebano so they're doing well, the Kenates, the Palutes, the Black Sheriffs, then the Obia yen de. But once that sank for 3 weeks, the omu yeno. I won't perso be ura mutin omu yes I know. I won't perso be drusa a hono. It's tem bia mummy and sana kiko, it's wa bakura na waji disa dien. They are de opa ji disa dien. I'm not here anchor no, because of sa fan base system. Into who sa kene who I use fan base. I teach anchor for cause we have a and be a who we cry as opposed to creep. Okay, Busia. Me kono me ma unso wa kebi. We anya team didi. Be a chain anjuni. Me wa kebi. And then no, as empa showbiz be a editorial on what is happening around or among these three, especially Stone Boy, Eventa or Venti, say Saki Yenyo maybe as an ninja honey idea. And a shatter robby room. Any day we are women who a plaid and say, I grow. I say, we be can emotional, the no more can a sa grow. Any a person, Chase Charlie, Unia, I say, or son only could see a ten or son of any nine, a sick could see a diaso. 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We want it clean. Ne nyina no, ya built a better industry. 0244-34-0426 Good afternoon.
1: Good afternoon.
0: Many are not saying we did the same like as a friend.
1: A fair prince because Africa, sir.
0: Prince with you.
1: Ah, you, if anything. Meaning, Satan, they be already so Stone Boy and Obesu didn't attend. It is a Stone Boy, what could you be out, which is a competing, you didn't keep every crowd on, and no, not the advantage. Then, committed in Tianco focus, and there be a Stone Boy emotional. Among these three, one and the emotional change, Shatter. Shatter now, no, we can ask him what he did in the Panathem, did the company, did you be asked? So, any emotional, I didn't know, yes, sir. I asked for any emotional, and then we'll be dinner at my corner target in the Panath direct. No, did not attempt, could he dinner bush for any company?
0: There's a metoasia. A body say your kind emotions are summer. No moon, you shut them film because
1: come when you need film or come
0: in a matter.
1: Sir Gelby or Sir Gelby, who are don't know, crowd don't see what can I say? So many lawyers are serving. So
0: ah, Prissy one.
1: Oh,
0: yeah,
1: emotional, I didn't forget. So, yeah, emotional, I didn't forget it. And And I know it cast an Okaya was a mini din, says a mini crowd about bench.
0: And
1: this I cast a
0: chain and as a mini so saw ya.
1: Emotional.
0: So I know that I have stone boys this year.
1: I know to own a corporate behind him. Say a friend says, Kia, we can't find him from Forest Stadium or Craig, ever cast a sack on you. On Craig, I will be on Pumunity. And sack on your normal life, mess, and my son, jobs I want to do.
0: But to never catch it as I say, yes, so you soon are going to
1: see the good advice about my Saturday. You can send me one cow. What's the master with Jimmy Cacre? You know, because with Jimmy.
0: We didn't have an ass who would ask me. Obia behumo, sank of 4 years. Obia behumo. Obia behumo, you nebby. Obia behumo. 0244 34 0426. Good afternoon.
2: Afternoon.
0: But you did be a cassette free.
2: If I'm PK, if I'm free, 18, F Draco.
0: PK me too.
2: Okay. You can say omun yinano sisi amnipa anyi na omun yo omun se intefo omun ja isa akro no
0: yeah
2: shaka no mi ninu tra la tebi okoshi radio good minim no nyenne nyenne onu no de oye no afi de meka no bi antri se onya obi enfa no nko bifa ontimi nyennum.
0: Mm.
2: Unless or no beef, not the no cop beef.
0: 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Or no, shut us up beef or fat beef in yanyo.
2: Open to having and fan no home. 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Umbra from when ye, is there yanyi? That nay a yanyu nuka, no, no, aquala, yes, is an omobas and yamiachina or money.
0: Ah,
2: no,
0: also a musician.
2: Minya musician, me say me no attract to sa. Doctor, upa, pa, umbra line no so. Me no guess no. Me no attract to na ojina no oye when we o. Umbra from. 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
0: Paco bi busa wasem. Paco bi busa wasem.
3: Paco. Otra apia down kwa banana. Eko banana in.
2: Maybe try down right.
3: Eko Russia home no.
2: Dabi Mamplobi Salvation Radio Good.
3: Asa uko simpi.
2: Aha, eko simpi. Aha, one Salvation opposite.
3: Bi
2: last feeling station no one.
3: Okay, let me sana.
2: De chi na extra na eshi we.
3: Then time no na tell you move for that area ho. Abrona so area ho.
2: 2001.
3: Yeah, 2001.
2: Pantana from Ghana by.
3: Yeah, on pamiga ni papa. Mini pa.
2: Obi so ni. The background first, no DJ Willie. DJ yeah. Willie, DJ yeah. Willie, I'm not getting IT mine.
0: DJ Willie of HFM, those days, HFM, yeah.
2: Yeah, happy FM, DJ Willie, I do my FM, DJ Willie.
0: Yeah,
2: first, I'm not getting IT on your support card.
0: Yeah,
2: in this, all my moon guys are grown now. Wow, in Kuala, so say, yeah, be and you the family. Ekwon kwala beka otuna se wayo luma na ye yi kire no na ni kwala ehsha efe.
0: I get it.
2: Ah, Ghana no momo ma ye pay for no so no mo Ghana no so bu se omo ma Ghana ye busy na obi a omo di politics se obi agro.
0: Yeah, that's true.
2: Ah, mo ma ye serious kakra o Ghana.
0: Matiminia, with us a pass on so I meet you. Okay. 0244 32 0426 Ofra, watch your watching and said, yeah, Omo Mabano, be a chain, Junior, and Toko be in him. Afternoon.
4: Afternoon.
0: Pacho Dini, baby, I can't free. Maji Bajano Pijawa, no deca crammy.
4: Because I say, New Botiano.
0: Okay, Botian, New Botiano. But you?
4: Well, the first time I meet you, such a program.
0: Okay.
4: I think it's one question. You're a big fan, but you're born in my own country.
0: Okay.
4: Only last thing, or a big match, yeah.
0: Yeah.
4: Beef, no, it's unquestionable. Most of the tracks, I mean, Ben Pa, like I said, only remix, only some putting with beef. Nice tracks, but more bad, even in the head, but putting it also. I said track, no.
0: Yeah.
4: I wish
0: I'll stay
4: back. No,
0: I don't make you. All right. I hope that Shatta and any teammate, they will take it into consideration. 0244304026. Yeah, for last two calls, Nafi. Yeah, J Mama, the next team, that sports team, so Eddie Diaba, they are kind of at was so Ama. And the matches, and so, okay. Okay, and the matches on so I will hold on. My minute way and Kasa. Good afternoon.
5: Good afternoon.
0: But you didn't have Kasa free.
5: They're from somewhere on the free free Westland.
0: Okay, Westland. Westland, dear he.
5: Oh, they're all Wisconsin.
0: Wisconsin, on, okay. Meet you, Raymond.
5: Dr. Conby.
0: Champion.
5: The thing is, I grow for me and tell you all. A strategy. Anything, yeah, they want to keep themselves relevant in the music industry.
0: Yeah.
5: Because also the deeper anytime they are like Bakuba true, bomb they are true, I shoot music, Bakuba react. Almost anything they are omune creating memes, omune creating like omune promote omune
0: in the
5: music industry.
0: That's
5: if you say, oh yeah, underdog, now oh, bar, a very hard to do with you.
0: I am Papa.
5: Anything they want to keep it, anything be more top. Who say, like, oh yeah, top star, and I say, one make you your first relevant, and I say, one, the guy, one. And can be a news. Then can say one criticism news.
0: And you be honest, sorry. And you be honest, sorry. And the woman you are discussing with me.
5: Correct.
0: Meanwhile, not too long ago, Black Sheriff for release the album. So what you say? As we are not talking about that.
5: About the problem is at Tato.
0: Yeah.
5: Oh, the answer from you. Oh, the answer from you. For example, from you, any kid, no season. And they can be on and after what's your monk? And another time, I'm over here popular. And so, you see, when was the last time I was there from you? And it should be.
0: Yes, and confirm me, and so I say, age now, so I am moving to your order. Yeah, when I'm running the woman, yeah, every day, creating news around ourselves. And I say, yeah, and yeah, Kosa.
5: Yes. Correct.
0: Yeah, Jake Gangs, I can see any ball.
5: When was the last time I was there? Strongman banner. I release, you know. And so time when a strongman is so pan bash over true pan say you wouldn't be
0: release it 3 days ago, but it'll be anti.
5: Obian can happen, you get it. So you didn't go for it, they say a strategy like it was a Ghana Education Service. Almost 30% uncle for me and service. Yes, steady on. Yes, I want to say you because
0: there's a woman who's a woman and son. Bakwaya no who said they be your best at the soup. Near who the mobile.
5: Correct.
0: And about Bakwaya no who corners and about Bakwaya no on the bed.
5: Yes. Me say, Omekomo.
0: Where was I will be teasing? Where was I will be teasing, spa?
5: Yes. Me say, Omekomo, I'm going for me and say, Omumi and Sape, Omodawa. Hey, WhatsApp group is not moving, so I'm discussing how to project. So, maybe I'm going to go on. Would you want to say, I'm not going to say, hey, end this name. Would you want to say, I'm going to say,
0: I'm going to say, I'm Papa, I'm going to say,
5: so, anything they want to be the topic of the nation. Anything beyond, I'm going to also discuss.
0: Because I know Shatta life not be here, you know. Maintenance, obey for the then worker. And then I see. And so I hear, why are Jenny D? Black Sheriff, Last Maid, Kenata Mone, Amrado Munu Bini Sunswa. Na ke yo siya yofo, niyo siya ke wabu, niyo siya ki kanya jina chile musa. Niyo siya de mwachi
5: wabu. Omuno, omuni bienti omuni tibi nye sa niye se.
0: Omuni fan base.
5: Obiya yi to survive.
0: Omuni fan base.
5: No, omuni, you see, no, everybody, they say, huh, so people have a take it up of hard, yeah, I didn't need to have
0: and okay, you see, and I do you have to perform. I don't want to go around with you. I'm going to finish up.
5: Okay.
0: Right, they go for me. Okay, to you have a happy birthday, Sam Kassia, Emma, Nana, your boating sapon. Nana, your boating sapon. Happy, happy birthday to you. 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May God guide your steps, protect you, and fill your days with peace, love, happiness, and endless blessing. From all members of Presbyterian Church of Ghana, Trinity Congregation, Tema Community 4, and Omudi Way, Emma, wishing you well. 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God bless you. We Efri Eye Onamfufo Ewo Eye Presbyterian Church of Ghana, Trinity Congregation, Tema Community 4, Prince Enedema Mise Mefa Emao. Okay, ti yeah, drop your last song now for your gym, yeah, the sports on bro. And a commentary course wana and a match, big match, Ben Eba. And a media man, why nebo? Ah, yeah, Mediama 3-1. Oh, yeah, Mediama ni ani da omusui. Ya dog has ne kotoko Mediama ni kodi omachi o. Oh, all right, Abuja sports team ni baba twaso e dia ma mi di kojo bo ate Collins ene metina mu e de eye asempa showbiz ene bro na ene ye solo eye editorial about these three artists aye wo mo e wa ha de bia omo ne omo e ton omo no meda Prince Johnson I say and I think so Demorata say Joshua so meda na say sports team no e to aso e dia ma ye be hia da fofro de kimi ba bia wo bia so ye chia bye bye.

0: Sports. Notice. It's the Outer Brothers. 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
1: boom. Asempa 94.7 FM. Abrazo, sir, and that memory area. Yes, I know, Asia. Ewa Bama Kesie, so. Said yeah, Monday, Saturdays, via are here, Eddie Mauno. Nomi and San Eboa. Yeah, the Sports Avenue 1, Ebro. Yemfa Asada Emma. The Showbiz Team. Yeah, the Entertainment, the NO Abro. Come on, pa.

0: Dia Kongwa Gosuno Eguma Gosuno Gusua Eba Mediema Edda from Eka Miensa Matimubako Encha Krebeba Neviye Nyamea Dumochina Nations and FC Diara Ewa Juju Stadium And also Hong Kong Mobina Ebeba Ewa Bamaiso Watch along and also Ebe Tuaso Yeko the five major leagues Menoka say in the EPL First half matches no Eko Neviye Benham of Eddie Brighton 1-1. Benham of Eddie Brighton 1-1. Aston Villa and Nottingham Forest.
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0: Aston Villa and Shebi Nottingham Forest. So and Shebi Akonawiye. Chelsea and Afome Kamienu. Hull City 2, Chelsea 1. Crystal Palace IPS 2, Crystal Palace 1. Liverpool 0, Fulham 0. 4:30, Tottenham Hotspur and Everton. Bournemouth 1, Brentford 1. Bournemouth 1, Brentford 1.
1: Asempa Sports.
0: Yeah, but right now, yeah, the also home and come off. Second half of Chelsea game, no, underway. But the Enqua Human, so now you're joining your commentator, Isaac Lomagnon. Isaac Lomagnon. Lomagnon Award, the Linkling Sports Stadium. Vision. NAFC Ashanti Godo 4. Hello, Isaac, what's up, Enqua? Hello, Isaac. Isaac, what's up, Enqua?
2: I'm a dumb kappa.
0: What's up, Enqua? Then I call so Ewa Obuase Linkling.
2: Minya, Yabema, Etiafonia, Aquaba, Adeba, Asempa, 94.7. 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And Ghana Premier League, Match Day 2, Obuase Linkling Sports Stadium. Asgard FC 04, FC Asgard 04, Wamo and Vision FC. And Wamo de Akensiano, as you said, so our Obuase Linkling Sports Stadium. Mika say, yes, ya kai baye tima bako and the kwa mienu and jemine. Asante Gold FC, wamo ofo, wamo aye a free kick in the ibia bwanda dan up, e wo 18 yard box, nechi wap, and a bwanda da, a ye ye se, amu timi, a bobo ni ye dia, e bia, wamo ebe timi e nya, wamo first goal, e wo aha, and wamo se fasa free kick in mo. Tamo me piemu, e wo lente ha, Make us a top for him here, a young Mr. because and then first match. And then so as I play a member in the year and the one day, who don't be a one year for two and a shame at us and be quite yet and son of our people. Our hand was there. Yeah, the commentary, Baba. What about us? Well, goalkeeper, that's one of the Yampa. I have vision of team. Goalkeeper, the D and the I am Godwin. I'm a different. What's the one of the fair and the Yama? Vincent FC. Now, I'm saying, Emreno, you found a player, sir. I'm going to see a kind of Eddie Ama Aya Affirming Runa, Eddie MT John, the Tifa Mutia Sempa, 94.7, let me know who plays and there, Wamu Jinemu. A Santi Gold Aya FC, a Santi Gold 04. Wamu and the Ebo Home. Bono, plays a goalkeeper with Don Aya Pono, Aya Thomas Cabra, Ose, Wano, and the Jine Depono, Aya. Captain, I want also to say number 4 jersey. I have Kwejo Chumesi, Isa Ibrahim, Francis Ameyao, Edmond Amate, one also Edrebi, and a Zach Musa, and a Brentia, your friend, and also David Jr. Junkie, one also Edrebi, and a Samuel Watson, Fosu, a better friend Jacob, Wazi, one also Edrebi, and Isaac Mensah, and a Brentia, on the chat to our Evans entry. When the first 11 now. Wamu Ejiremu Edema Aye FC Ashanti Gold 04. Uba Aye Vision FC Foswa Katia. A Brantia Wada Posmo. Aye Godwin. Ametehe. Wano Ene Jira Da Ponomo. And a Brantia Fe Wano So La Baron. Aye Alidu. Wano So Ene Captain. Edema Aye Vision FC. Victor Abdul Rahman. 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And a Bernard Senior. 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want you to have a senti go depth I have Thomas Cobra what a one more and a black channel watching one welfare and the amaya senti go depth you see a kenya tima mako mako I have a new and the quality in Seattle minute I said in the middle now will be anti me and to attend born it to senti go depth one money every one of the born the body my senti go Francis Amel, Wabobo Tati, the other 50, one that you want to know, a Celtic Godassi number 52, Mandy by Celtic Godassi, a better investor, Chabobo, that's a goalkeeper. God damn, I'm the Tefe, what's up on the Befe? I'm the Tefe, what's up on Befe, and the Amma, I am busy. What two more of the Krabi, and the man in power, Chiro, Francia Freno, I am Victor Abdullah Rahman. One of them wants to be a connection. Sada Kobani goalkeeper, goalkeeper, the other one of the goalkeeper in you. One major bonus. A woman abandoned Sabon Cruz or the brand number 6 man, a Brantia, your friend, Ibrahim Labi. One of the command goalkeeper, one is a born way to all. Over yesterday, a set of number 5 man in you, a Brantia Labi. Labi some of one of the two. I want to tell you to one at last year. Yeah, Baba to Ediatia, I am Asante God FC 04. FC Asante God 04. FC Asante God 04. I'm very here. You want to bomb a cockadano. I see a bit near to bomb, back on board in Adano. One at last year. The bomb on this year better than himself, too. I'm what the form. What the form? I bet you said number 42 just in my city go that it Isaac Mensah. What the for the one of Shinan you say Panyan. I'm what that form. I'm a team doctor's in America. I quack with Grant and left in the Taco Jobs. I was just a blunt here on a pomade, meeting me as well. Equate. That's what makes me as well. Twice one. No, so I'm going to send a pomade in here. I'm going to identify the final moment. Asempa 94.7, Adu 106.3, Shira 104.5, Obuasi Lake Sports Stadium. Asante Gold FC 04, FC Asante Gold 04, and the Vissin FC Ghana Premier League Match Day 2, and the Koso Ewago Promesso. Let us say, Usha Aye Central Laiwa. Hold here, the Yamre Promesso near Tiny Panel. Yes, the Yabra makes me a tie, a black packet to a center line on here. Let me a canoe over VIP, and the rinse here, a yaka clap. Now, dear Baku, Koswadi, and Kunyana Fabu, back when you've been drama. And Kunyani, a Fabu, this is only a Wedgma. This is only a Wedgma. And Sana, next matches, you know, I'm up for the cast and I'm back. Oh, go! Go! So Ya chua kesi no so. Poleta ko de ti won, won e ja bo, as go, to bo ti ti di atu atire. Won le bo le to fishing. This is for that the ball no. This is. O mo so de robo. Na so. Bona say, so, no ko fo ma de ba fishing so, papa de sim tu. No ba ti ya kona. Na to da bi. Bona trash here. And your welcome go to the bar FC Accessible Gold. I see.
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2: 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I'm one of the best here, the number first man visiting. I'm plenty of money in Labi. If I hear this number one, they're command number. Third man, I'm plenty of enough zero. One of the number one, they're quite a step. One is the tire visiting. One of the number center circle. I'm one of the number 20 man. I'm plenty of one of the number visiting FC. And the other day. What's up, one of the city? That's all. Atia Faso, Asati Go, the Ghost Caller, Wasati Pradebio, Obesia Bibiana, Wachibako, Wachinu, Obesidako, Wasati Bio, Ow, Ayoti Wat, Azo, Ograni Biagro, Azo Fonny Bobby, Obesia Prado, the Sovetera, Ayapidia Pidia, but Mona Pira Pira, Chabetri, Obesidia Pana, Vision, or Boba Tramona Trasia, Ayatrina. I am trying to have a tow. And yet here I am vision of I am trying to have a vision of you. I'm going to have a robot. But I go. I have been up there. What's it about? Oh. I am David Junior. David Junior Jumpy.
0: First leg, yes, and one, and 4-1 on aggregator. Cecilia, the Abedema for you come out of the CAF Champions League competition. I was in Papa, the bar, the best at Nasina, Yedihu, and Como, Olusu, one, our Takwa, no Akwaje, a year 3-1, so our DR Congo, and 4-1 on aggregate.
2: Sepaya, Abedema, that's what the Mono, and Monaka, Papa, that's no, Obama. Your two opponents are back on the one and you grab the camera 8 minutes ago. 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separated 3 goals. Who's watching you?
4: Well, I watch out for football. And of course, from Division 1, I say, I follow my. I'm a baby, so to me, I'll be a no disappointed. I'm starting game now. Much as I'm on the elbow home. And see, baby, I'll call you the mom. And we coach Kalim Zito, John Tatlaya. Oh yeah, Jumano, so a former Kumasa Santikoto coach. And on also a coach, Bibia Koya de Matima, your friend of Basa Santibu. Send your work on the candidate stadium media, I want to make a one on Ghana and Kuena Bubu. But the young chap was Shelby Fendi Junior Gentry. I think so, or a young boy at the Ghana Premier League. We should audio media, I want to make a one on Ghana and Kuena Bubu. But the young chap was Shelby Fendi.

0: years ago, no. 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
1: Toto asini ne. 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Adiatia. Ashanti God FC. Asempa 94.7. 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Ishiro 104.5. Obosi Lake Sports Stadium. Obobada Kopa. Hey, Obama Gogi Bada Pama Chasa Vendi Bia Fana. That's so. Oma Boma Yomu Nyame Ye. Ye Chua Kaisi Yerusu. Bada Kita Santi God FC. Obama Negre. Mwane Vesu Vida Kwa. Doma Yispa Fua Santi God FC. Machapa Nasi Mwo Nasu Goalkeeper. What about the Fedium of this? Number 2 man for your visit. I brought you Victor Andrew Rahman. Rahman Betty Dakono. I said, I'm going to see. I'm going to see. I'm going to see. We're pitching the front can was Ali Timuaba Ali Ba. We're pitching the front can was said that be a foul. Young one to see a visit. I want to take the Timu Panyan. A trade go, one of the four. Visit. What would I love to say, Dabi? Yeah, Pima Branton out to Fonte Panyan. Lefrey, which I sent to Lefrey. Jacob, Aya, Bababu, Babache. What if all? What if all? What if one of the call the Kitano? Anybody on the day of it? Anybody on the yard? Yeah, what you want for the Atumu Boko? As good. Number 8 for 30, go to see. Francis Amea. What about the team? Why not be a financial? Bona Cody Fishing. That's what somebody has said to go. What about you more? Young God. Oh, my dear, what you call? Daddy. And your World Cup goal kick. And your World Cup goal kick. Adima. That's a brother in the form. Number 4, 2 man for 30 gold. Isaac Mensah. Isaac Mensah, wonderful. Isaac Mensah, and the form. Isaac Mensah, and the form. Yes, here, Kenya, Tima, Mako, Bayer. Yes, here, Kenya, Tima, Mako, Bayer, and Doom Claw, and the Padium. Asante God FC 1. F4, FC, Asante God FC. 04-1 Vicinancy 0 Obasi Ago Pramasonye Akelse no mwa yiri pa bono Afenini nina Obia abano umwade Ewa go Prameso Nenso adye hiya Ewa bolu mu Ewa go And asko Omedikai atu atena Ewa Ago Prameso Minya So far Bono Ewa yiri And the man here after the next one says, God, I say, go. Who shall born as good? And born on a plenty as a messer will put on a number three on. Who shall go to be met here? I'm a cow. I have first happy
0: now. First half on the ABR. First half on the day, I think Mensah plan with friend of my men can once of one. Ever heard to me a friend of what's a Santi good because such a one of your way team play and as it means a player or your orchestrator, Eddie met me a friend of what's a Santi good. What free more was only do 1-0 there. Ever had the end? Send you to now say, what's in your man? I bank the bank from this to my seat. Then you beg it to myself from the BBC 1 or no, why? I'm not what I mean, but on to me, I'm producing two goals, you know, and on to me, I'm on the ball. But maybe I didn't tell me I am set here day, and for man. And then they bet to me abroad. But as good, although I must have one good year, vision up again.

0: It is our boss, Ashanti Gold. But Karim Zito, I will be here. I'm watching out because missing up a game. For all those that I'm not a former Kabakwa, I'm going to make it. But the real map game now, who do you puzzle? And you want to say your first affirmative to me at the canal. Because of Ninaya Abantia, Isaac Mays, a plano.
1: I buy
0: to me a friend of
1: Bassa Santi
0: Good
1: Pa. Abeha as good pa. Asempa 94.7 FM. Say watch along no ever cost draw Pedro. Wate Ekano Eddie Ama Chelsea. Timinoka say Chelsea 2, Fulham 2. Scrubia.
2: Yala.
1: Baba.
2: Ya boko ala.
1: Bibia e fine.
2: Interesting. Bibia e come up.
1: That's nice.
2: Yes.
1: Chelsea at Ekano. Chelsea 2, Hull City 2.
2: Obviously, going into this game, then it's really difficult for, Xabi Alonso's Chelsea, because I watch how Hull City for no one more performance at your Premiership anymore. One more first three games, are one more but proud to this one. No. Now they are yet to concede a single goal, and they are yet to even lose a game. That clearly tells you how combative, how formidable are one more defensively, and also in the final third, one more manage to score. And only idea one more to me a year, to me a year, and one more buy into this game with their confidence so high that one more ain't concede a goal. But Chelsea managed to break that in the first 6 minutes. And Morgan Rogers saying yes, I go in the match Chelsea. Then and check and I want my brand friend Obelomi Ebabete Kano. Then the follow up by before the first half break, and Chelsea a struggle even in this second half. So we to many other equalizer, and then now so I'll share the assist where Cooper my far ball. No, I will only share that cross no from the ground. Edema Abraham Fernando Jao Pedro. I mean, the connection was there, and he made no mistake than to slot in Sabono at the back of the net. Interesting game end to end stuff between Chelsea and Hull City 2-2. I think it's fair for now.
1: Krobia Asante, I don't know, Eben, Enzo, Eofia, Eddie Moras, so, yes, I'm joining field, you know, you better sound bad now, the better form, the foreign matches, and I said, the five major leagues, it be answer, no, yeah, the update, Eben, Ma, we've done 64 minutes, in the game between Bournemouth and Brentford, and also, 2-2, Aston Villa, and so, Lucio, Kabako, to Nottingham Forest, 66 minutes played, now, Aston Villa, NTB, NT, Chelsea 2, Hull City 2, Crystal Palace 1, Ipswich Town 2, Liverpool 0, Fulham 0, and also 71 minutes played. Yenko Obuase na Yenfa Vision and FC Ashanti Gold game no 04 game no so and to FC Ashanti Gold 04 1 Vision 0.
0: David Junior Jemfi, the young boy, JC number 20. I'm on my camera, brand new friend Abdul Aziz of Dream Zephyr, and you're playing to Crepe Wabo Barcelona. The real club boy here, Jumani Nano, I have Abdul Aziz Tanibi. And I never quite make any sense. I'm going to take it as well. Finish, you know. It's here, you know, since we can't do my brand, why? Because you are friends here, your friend of David Junior. I hear too many and why I catch back. But when I pass it, the 21 of my husband for chances, you know. I'm going to meet you like that. I'm going to be able to make a city union. What do you make any sense? Any one of. I ask God, apart from my brand new friend, David Junior, the goal scholar. They said that everybody will be aware anymore. And for my sense to go to school. And I hope that they tell me seniors to. On your experience side. And to win the chance to say, now I'm Shana. And don't give up, you know, but to me, I did. Up on the show. As good performance on the first half. Creativity in Nino. And you have branch of David Junior Jensen.
3: David Junior Jensen. Oh, born in Homer this year. Power go, professor. Let's see, like I said, Azo. Born a grand opera. Sir, obviously, twas to say, idea, a beer and young one, sir, a big cat, a bear trainer, everything you see. There's a pack where so dear, Oko kicker goes to Babylon, so dear, and that particular part of that somewhere. Yet, what can you say? A shanty good, one more popularity, oh, a channel, that's what to be up for chop at the other form. That's the left hand you say, what's here to a cancer or so? Never to the part, as good. As good. That's what you want to do. As good, number 52, man, for 70 dollars. Come on, that's more. Master, as good player, but could that you know? A brand here, what's that? David Junior Dunkey. What the family actually answer? Left for a question and thing. Left in the cover and then one and four. Oh, besides over to me. Abrante na sori agira ne na so. Bo sori agira ne na so. So beti bi atwa so ada. Wo beti bi atwa so. Aye welcome to kick. Adema aye timu aye freno. Fifteen RC left representative Black Robertini. Memo Benum was there and Betty Abo. Left representative Bono, Wakako Jire. Kiatua Kelsey Little Visit, but the Borough Commander goalkeeper. Enter, member Miniano Atua Commentary in Sukakra. Enter, member Miniano Atua Commentary in Sukakra. And then the most of Wayabema Pound, what even say? Manya Lining, Wayabema Popa, Wakaba, what even Trafaco? Feel superb. Baba wala tuma na su dabi. Fishing nafsi. Wo mo ti pre go baba wala si bo bo na wo na su dabi goalkeeper. Hey. You left it at the foul.
4: I'm going to say, I had typical free kick at the team of Fernandes Road.
3: I am a Vision FC.
4: Baby, I'm a Danen. Okay, last season, a Vision FC say. Baby, I'm a Bob, Bobby, I'm a Tunsa, I'm a Yango Suno. I had tactical area, and I had 18 box next. About free kick, say, I'm a Kaitama, I'm a pass, but meaning to say, Quota, your friend of Brad Brack, Jaredek, meaning. So I saw Vision for Bonabo, Edia, Yamina, but on the good day, so Vision, I want a former. Over to me and your goal, I say.
3: So Vincent, I want a former. We bet me and your goal. I want him say, Bolly, the dear Dano, who ye pop up on the Masati go no for. Baby, I'm born a Dano, who ye, Edema, a Sati go no for. Emre, and then Grabia, and that's say, a Bob, Tricky Kiria, better than Fidel and Yabamine. Now, one also, I try a commentary on the soul. Both the Azo supporters in the team away. And a goal! Number 24, Mafia Santi, VCDFC. Abraje Sari Mohamed Idrisu. Sari Mohamed Idrisu. Watikano Edema Aye, VCDFC. Watikano Adiama Vision FC.
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3: 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Ewo Obwasile Grace Sports de Brasse. Yes, I can't see Mama Kuma Kwediasa. Adeko Aye Adiasa Bako. Aye 1-1. Aye 1-1.
5: Sorry,
3: I'm not Numusio. One more Numusio. I 1-1. I want Boisil and Grace Boisadio. Timaya Diasa. And now, bless your son number 24, Jesse. Shalif Mohamed Idrisu. Shalif Mohamed Idrisu. The Daniel Fidelin in the Mabinia. I am DK. About one or so at so our assembly 94.7 at 106.3. 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
4: Okay, many apostle made us a fine, of course. Answer now, be just the now. I'm in the catch us. Vision FC, a team, Yenimomo, our the Ghana Premier League, and of course, about dangerous position. Say, last season, the Vision FC, a minimum, I'm over punish you. I want them, of course. I'm going to see a friend of Sheriff Mohammed Dusu, and we're in my CCC, and when you're 1-1. Adama, it's a game. A question, of course, Shaban Mohammed, Mamman Abbaso, Ojano Waya Bibia Kama Kama, and they had the same way for you now, Papa, Fama, Boston Link, Les Post Stadium. Ujidi, aha, football, and they are one for you, Papa, Men Canada, Kramenuka said, yeah, or Freddy Kanemi, a Gusa Yabwa, and I am 1-1 between team and friend of Boston Ashanti Gold, and after team and friend of Vision FC, and I had the Atenas, Ashanti Gold Fono. I'm on a passing bonus is here, just see number 23. I bent your friend, someone bought him for you. Were you born in the court to a German with man, the captain? I bent your friend, the court to Messi, Nigel Bono, add good for more. I'm going to pay a bono, I pay up on the 10-10-10. Or if any winger, I bent your friend on. I just said, Jesse number 27, Jacob Basri. Over to me, I didn't so far to me, I trash it. Menoka said, yeah, you're throwing, I am to fight it, man. Your friend, I'm blasted, I sent you good. And I had the FC, I sent you good. And yes, I'm Ketuakra. On my Piaba now, vision for the Quanenso. Interception, I agree, you banned their twin chain. A defensive throwing, gentle fainty has good vision for some one of my. On my top one, it's a Tilmo striker. A branch of Fernand Azulu has standing in Tacabanos and Cobedia. I'm a Minoka said a goalkeeper. Thomas Cobra or say, a German or German, I'm a captain. A branch of Fernand Cordo to Messi Bede, where German tented over their Maninia. A branch of Francis Amea, that's where you born inside your sign. And I have branch of David Junior Jenfi, where German, I'm a goalkeeper. Thomas Cobra or say, I say a German, I say a baby captain. Now, as good for no, consistent in Ayajuma, I'm a Minoka said, I'm a Lusubono, this is for Nebo, this is Bayer Denier. Gentlemen, so what Tiabano and I know your Sheriff Mohammed Dusu, the goal scorer on a take at the man vision, one for Bonan Kobebia, Menoka said, yeah, you bonnet their twin chain. What a game! Indeed, we are waiting to see a fantastic game. I will pass the link to the sports stadium in Canada, Kra. A tier force, I want to be away your home. Nelson Ketua Kra, as good about vision the ball. Now, what a pass. And 10 times so, you're the one that's more when the club will say, someone bought him for you, or be anyhow. Now, so Menoka said, the David Junior Chelsea. When defending here, my Menoka said, they're going to resort to throwing. And yeah, attacking throwing in the maximum friend of Boston send me good. And I feel like defensive throwing against him, my friend of Vision FC. 10 times for Boston for not to ban it, they're telling me, so I bring to friend David Junior Chelsea. But I'm going to be my goalkeeper. I bring to friend Thomas Cobra say, and I say, where you're Gordon, I'm going to say, what about when you're about to tell them about Vision FC? What was starting playing the camera? Vision first started the film entry. I went to a friend on LeBron Madrid Aludu. When you born a German German in here, what Peter Bonanson on? Fantastic interception. I went to a friend on Mohamed Abdul Ghani. Why you and I said, when you're Jesse number 13, Freddy to Messimo. When you find that you born in the attention, Vision for not to born in Tentem. Vision for from over to me a corner. Bona Quakodi center circle. Fantastic one from my branch here, your friend Freddy Tumesi. Were you born a German German captain? Kojo Tumesi, or Jabon in 10-10 Ibrahim, and I say, Sir Ibrahim, where Pierre not showing your David Junior Jensi, Nelson Manquan, still David Junior, what a striding tackle. Victor Abdul Rahman, Vision FC defender. Were you born in the front? Come on, born in Betunia Kwana. Now, your clear one intention center circle, vision for never. I'm over to me there. Sheriff Idrisu, what you want to see a man of mine? A freaky Kayamon Fenty, a friend of Boise, and I say FC Ashanti Road. Vision for the buyer. Indeed, they have a vision. After so, I'm not for me, come back on. I'm about to take a camera. Maybe can catch us. I'm not for me, come back on. I'm not Tiana. I'm about to take a camera. MSC gave me the Omo determined. As good as you are, you are the man. Captain for Brentia. And I said, Captain for FC Ashanti Gold. I know you are Brentia friend Kojo to Messi. Were you born in 10-10 at Chemo? Now, because we are just in number 16. I know I have Brentia friend is Zach Musa. Now, so Zach Musa to me, I'm from Bono, I'm no Cassadia. Bona Trash, Vision for Monoma. Are you throwing? Train, I have to get Tetima. Your friend of Boise Ashanti Gold. Vision for no. I'm in the problem because I'm going home. And I saw move away. What's your name, Bako? And what about Betty? Who has God? Who go home? Inti ona pesa ne da so. Inti vision fund the banner to form. And I'm my experience here, but I'm not said here. I bring to friend David Junior Jemfi. What a player! What a player indeed! As good forward player. Medical catcher said, play away, my make I bring to your friend Abdul Aziz. Yes, Dream FC. Yes, I'm catch to a crowd. Oh boy, I know combo the FA Cup final. And now I hear between team and your friend King Fesa. Obovia ya pen o two kwa TVA na Barcelona for Babe Fano and our Africa move. I'm not a young player for Confederation of yes. And no, I have bent a friend of the season. I bent a friend David Junior Jelvi. Well, yeah, Jimani Kama, a pay the bunny tented at Monaso, Bana Kobebia. I bent a friend Naziru, I asked an yenye. Well, you bunny their friend and so as good. I'm a Santa Bono, the cop was it. Well, pay the bunny their German goal!
6: Golly, golly, golly, golly, golly, golly, golly, golly, golly, goal! FC Asante good! FC Asante good! That is the boy! That is the man! The boy I was talking about! That is the boy! David Junior Jemfi. Yeah, my oh my. What a player. What a talent. I don't know your first goal, Adama. FC, I said to go. I don't know 20 Jemfi. I don't know Sarah Eddie Header. Eddie Atonet. 2-1 in favor of FC. I've got puzzle. Mami Tiawai.
3: Ominia, Bona, a branch, Bono. Yeah, it's a bit tough to say, of it to be a baby happy. Oh, ha, because chance to be out when you be a kick blow with your Anna Avery, 40 minutes. It is a coach, you know, no, I'm not under pressure. It's a good performance from the passes and the manner. I'll say, of it to be a happy go.
4: That is the boy, and of course, the man of the day, the guy in the Ghana Premier League system for Ghana. The boy, we should watch out. Scouts, I would do a number. Agencies, I would do a number. I'm on Jabueno. David Junior Jemfi. What a player. What a player. Now, maybe so, I say. Now, from BBC One, I'm not catching the world. Oh, okay. Shannon Samami said, Fidelity Football Club. And of course, to mention Domla said, FC, any boy fake up under the PRO. Yeah, no more matches. No, I say NC and one more. But the boy, way David Junior Jemfi, Division One, yes, said that one. But the Premier League, indeed, he is determining the game so far. This evening for Team of Friend FC Ashanti Gold. Indeed, he is the man. And Mahusa Shaban Mohamed, watching the phone, will check pictures. No, I'm blanking with him. The boy, we should watch out. The last time you knew a talent is saying, Medica Katra say, Abdul Aziz. Young boy, I hope to tell me you're demanding Nano. Hey, boy, we now born up by the division FC. Hey, a free kick, and I say, you're 12 games so advantage. I call them my venture friend Ibrahim Labi. But you born also now, David Jemfi. I know, Kono, boy, in the Kono, David Junior Jemfi, David Junior Jemfi. When you find me a Samuel, then say, I'm on a crime. David Junior Jemfi. Now born up by the division. I'm on the one and back with it. Born in say it. When you want center sec one more, when you bet me a corner, Udia, although said, I'm about division one. Now I'm not a friend of Richard Bodu Agadas. Experience player, no one team me. I'm a Luson de Makumasa Santa Kotoko. But on us at the midfield of FC Ashanti Gold, your wound is seen to be at the Al Honomo. Abdul Kalim Zitu, I come here as I say, I'm not a friend of Richard Bodu Agadas.
3: Yes. Oh, sir, well, who said? Obia free ball from Abisim. It will say, Lord now, I am strong at the man, I am good. Defense in here, attacking us in Ireland. It is not make us a set of Jason for a Nabotra, especially defense in them, and Nabotra, no, but I have a penalty to it here, because they were a black David Junior, what Gentry, all Remono. Over to the world.
4: And now, the Junior Jemfi was half a ball. No, I cry with one in it. I make a ball pan. The Junior Jemfi, ball pan. Oh, Fiki. Hey, okay, I trust him. Padakwakwa Division FC. Obetumi Akwana. You go born in Tetanso. Vision Center Circle. I will ask God for Akwamo. FC Ashanti God for Akwamo. Obetumi Akwana. Vision Echo. Now, Abanta Fenshari Mohamed Dusu. Wapeja Bono. Wanyabotre. Want to pray. Nenso Asande Bona Sai. Ojamu Damani Nia. Bena Zinia Kwate. Short Nenso. Bona Namba Bikura. Indeed. Ghana Premier League. Well, we're going to be out with our talent. Caught a player. David Junior Jemfi. Hey! We was playing and calling me a mamma, and I'm not going to be a son of Sasa finding in Bobo. Make another crab at me. No, I said, yeah. Ah, no one time will be. That's what I say now. One of the best in your corner. They're playing up on the center. One of the friend of. Events entry, events entry, you born on. Bet me a corner. When you're with your money, me, because you're to Messi, you born on. FC Ashanti Gold, I'm in the club born on. Center Circle, I'm on revision for Kwamo. When people are in 10 times, they're tremo. What are you in here? Just in number 16, Zach Musa. Musa now for born on. Towards the Jelfi. Jelfi. Jelfi Junior Jelfi. And Juma, why you were to on a man Canada? Or tormenting dreams of suppress in your papa. What a prayer. Bunny bet me a corner so bana trash. Now, Bunny, Bana Copper Division, and so, throwing. Yeah, to the tier SV as good. What a prayer. Throwing to the tier Vision move. Yeah, to Bunny intent them on their side. Bunny bet me a corner, SV as good. Someone bought you for you. Where you bano, at your question, Menoka said they're just number 8. Abrantia, your friend of Francis Amiyao, or Jamu Jaman the captain, Jesse number 4, and your Abrantia friend Kodjo Tumesi, back to Ninia Kodjo Tumesi, Wasanjena Bono, Bona Kwakodi Francis Amiyao, Amiyao, Control Bona Kama Kama, a higher Ayo Boisselin Chris Sports Stadium, Ghana Premier League, the match between FC Asgard and offense with Vision FC, and Wasubusa Wute, or Fred Kaino, and Gusaya, so far so good, Menoka said here. 45 minutes being national, and to be a referee, bet me the beat so. A boise as good, and as a winner, and a FZ as good. I must say, come here, no, I'm glad this is messy. I take Kanebako, I catch my meal, and then the referee bet so. Now you're the offended canning now, but the real yet. Nasam Katuakura, I send part in Shrana Fenson or Adob FM, live commentary from a Brazilian Fenson Stadium, the Biawo Biano, a mining post, so I was saying a Fenson. Or some for Park CPK, the PRO for Domrasi to mention a Fidelity Football Club. Or Bwasi and the Hayaniate, they are costing Nayani and Kasani and him. And to the other from the idea Brahman for. Yes, I'm going to talk a free kick. Or FC has gold now. So, one and I'm so proud. And you think you're a good kicker, Yabo. And the 30 man, your friend of FC has gold. Can't see any man say my agenda. I'm a Berman and Berman. Berman in Naya FZ as good. My agent come on a vision for not start a bono. Goalkeeper, boarding Ametife. When Pierre Bonnet, they're crossing a German Dama, LeBron Madrid Aludu. When you run into the Atomo Jesse number 24, Salif Mohamed Idrisu, on what take Kanebako, Adama Vision FC. Now, what Pedro Bonnet, the Atomo Jesse number 80, Nuridia Hassan Yen Yenanso, or the Bonnate, Aquakodi, FC as good. Samuel Boateng Fosu, on also the Bonnate, on the Bonnate, on the Amago keeper Thomas Bernardo Boase, when Jamu Dama Jesse number 27, Joko Boase, when Pedro Bonnet, the Atomo Nansu, Menoka said the Bonnate Kobedia, FC as good, Omine Krabano, Omu Pepea, hot again, the Piawane de Atomo, Bani Betimia Kwana, fantastic control, Jesse number 16, Zach Musa, when Jamu Dama Nimia, and Kobedia, Apako de Abrantia Fended Mana Mache, now, FC as good, then some of the Bonnate Kwakoche, Vision for now, Jabana, I'm betting your corner. Nazira Hassan in Yenge, but you wanted that your size group. I must have gained possession. Center circle. Now, one of the Abrantia, credit to Messi. Why you wanted that your move? Now, Bessie Fenny Nema. Go! Go! Go! What a player! What a prayer! What a prayer! What a prayer! What a prayer! David Junior Jumpy! What a prayer! What a talent! My, oh my!

0: time of Abdulaziz Ewa, Team Fessy, what a player. Only knowing a hat trick. Yeah. And I say, take go. Technique, you know. Anybody who just have one challenge, they say, you know. Indeed, he's a winger. Many supporter of Akwadma. Unia. Oh, yeah, young chap, I was so. David Junior Dempsey. No matter my first of hat trick. Oh, no matter what they say.
1: So far, so good, boy, now. Oh, Bobo, no. I found only Bobo, papa. The Ghana national team, no, you side, no. I'm a poor militia boy, no, boy, no, Bobo, pa. Oh, Bobo, I'm good, pa.
0: Yes, and I get a tell, no. Men Canada, and the highest year, papa. Yes, I'm Ketrakura. Now, Bonapakodi, and the business, I'm not a former Kamiensa, I'm not a Mubako. I want to pass the length of the stadium. Are you born in 10 terms of Freddy Kaino? And what's the way I would say? I take up an intent of money back to me, Aquana. Menoka said, yeah, just in number 24. Say, what may do so? Where you born in that table? And see, I sent to go what they're defending. Nice one. No pressure. Defender, this side, you must say, calm down. Goalkeeper, Thomas Cabral say, no, Menoka said, yeah. Was an abed of any kind in Albania. I don't tell Jacob Babu Babache or no NFL refuse. Or the Freddy kind in Albania. I said the first half, and she has sent to go three. Vicina Siwa, Toso Mamintu.
2: 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Minia, you have the fire any kind in Albania. I want a FC 3 FC 1.
3: 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Hello, Ike. What's up, Benka?
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3: want Yemfa, Ike, NCO, Freddy Kaino, Abana Vie, the woman, na Abano, and Tisa Abana Vie, there, na Yebesum, Eufia, Nadia Cabia, the Atrato, Fair Tosum, you know, Yebesako, na Yakudidin, Komobia, and Wachi, Amabia, Akoso, Evan.
4: Yes.
3: Good afternoon.
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3: Bibia, Yaboko, dear.
4: Nyamia, Duma, Badia, Dumontino, Yeda Sucrem, Bibia, Yaboko, pa.
3: Okay, Freddy Kain, Abana Vie, me pese yewia ye behwe sa match sin na abom but ye we Chelsea game no egusu a e koso stella no aka sima mienu na e koda wiye Chelsea 2 Hull City 2.
4: Yes, Chelsea 2, Hull City 2, Allah. Met me akese Hull City proud to this game. Na Hull City about so far na uma bo 4 games and ya uma lose pay a quarter final EFL cup Sunderland show mo 1-0. But about Premier League in Ankasadia na Hull City in lose game bia going into this game against Chelsea. So obviously na eyadea matcha imu ye ding na imu be ye ding ama Chelsea. Hull City approaching game with 5 defenders, 4 midfielders, as well as only 1 attacker. Ah, what you must say, a show were born a war born. You say defensively and the midfielders, you know, were so tight. Were honum, but at the Mepel Hull City game now, were born on say they are. Approached the game with a lot of bravery. It doesn't matter. Yeah, Oman match on boot to boot. Once we team in Yabi, yes, once we were clear B, once we were sent to me create chance. Few minutes ago, Krana. Crobby Ashe, I do be 88 minutes. Hull City nya chance be as a wotimi bari sa chance in edia and kebi o ha semino kase ya some fofro. Ah, woli di 3-2 and abribisa, but umuntimi amba ashe. So this is a Hull City team, a woman who say league in a yabo 4

0: games na yen lusu ball ne de yen lusu ball ye ne de any yetime match any tough team bia was Stamford Bridge na wogu super boy but Hull City etime out of nowhere nanka who is Hull City at this point outime Babbage na Chelsea enim ne ne ba to almost 96 minutes na still the scoreline is 2-2 nti me I think say one more coach, you know, and the technical team, they've done a very good job. The way I woman team assess Chelsea, a bat team in him, a woman match Chelsea boot to boot with that kind of bravery now one more the other game in no. Into a game I would say as at this time 2-2 there, nothing is going to change. Hull City ye wo abasubobia yen fa mom se wo matimi abo Chelsea a match wom up to this extent. And ye first time I mean who say it seems say performance a wogusu danedi sa domu imuno. They are prepared say team bia we ye major. The likes of Liverpool mi, because me who near Liverpool muni a de gusu ye. Nothing shows say Hull City can match them as well. Me shabo a wani Chelsea boya. So a great show and a good game my whole city say it to me peja womoma one so a psyche womana would me match any tough team a war league in him at this point
1: but I say Asante
2: ala
1: I'm into a crown Chelsea game there
2: yeah interesting game I think it's a game that leave you up to I mean the level and some of us in here expect it. We knew how City to me approach when we came, you know, and of course one way to me maintain is our level, you know, and with the confidence and the momentum now one way all these games and one way to me about in the season, you know, and way to me I can't wear the mama. One way to me at this I'm okay can I be removed or Stamford Bridge. Even after say one go down by a lone goal to know they managed to get the equalizer and also pick the necessary second goal and sana now. Second half we chose you to many other equalize. I mean very disappointing results for Chelsea because Anka playing at home, especially when your last premiership game Uko Lucy or Emirates at the Arsenal, the response should have been better one than their one way to me. And you know, we are Chelsea fan. I think that the disappointment will be there, and also a very good result for Chelsea as well. A game one anchor when we lose all the 3 points, so picking a point, you know, one thing on way to me take some slight delight in it, but I don't think say a good result at the match Chelsea overall and the performance as well defensively still. A leaky and then the coach twisting in Sakakra benching Lacra. It was a game we mu, but or the nibe mu at a point and so baby we mu in the final third. I think that goals ni to me then a buy one make sure someone register 2 goals against a very difficult side to break them down. They managed that to score, but aside that, there were other couple of opportunities the attackers had, of which Anke Biaumbo to me, Eddie more to Atna than the only 2 goals I want to me share, you know. But I mean, you give credit to Hull City. The defensively, I mean, they defended so well. In the final third, they were also very efficient. And also in the midfield, Chelsea's midfield is already in disarray. And Womu making sure say Womu to me ahead and Akodi, the likes of Romeo Lavia and Abraham Tefendu Rhys James are now Womu elbow as the double pivot in that midfield role. So from all aspects, their goalkeeper as well played so well, I will post in him. So I think all in all, it was a very good game from both sides. Chelsea again showcasing their attacking threat and how efficient Ombe Tumia is against any other opposition, and also defensively. Baby, I want more a lucky or honor more. Very, I mean, positional and win here department. I was say, Xabi Alonso, a young wage man, ASR defensive shape, no, and also in wage man. But I think, say, going forward, you know, if they are
1: much cinnamon,
2: yeah, papa, this is the game I will bring and own him.
1: I ended 2-2, but
2: yes,
1: so I want to turn on my uncle Lusu game.
2: I can ask, because Minjin dissipations, BLH, Edema, Coach Xabi Alonso, even Arsenal. Awamunya a deserved win, Grano. Still, there were a session of the supporters. Now, Awamunya, I mean, too excited about the performance and also the results to me. Even though, now, obvious, Arsenal, with what they've done, Xabi Alonso into me and before 2 weeks, if Mfanko break his, I don't know. And I think that you still need some time to settle well and also make sure say ne ideology need they are implemented and they are players we know. A lot of them also need time to make sure say one to me at no massy. And I think that they will concede, especially with this three back system approach. Mm-hmm. How many teams in the use three back system approach in the Premiership? The last time we be Juma Yepano was Antonio Conte's 2016-17 season with Chelsea or to me the winning Premiership. No, we have middle table teams are one more, but one more, one more, come about the top teams, you know, one person will be in the Premiership. No, three back system, very difficult. Barely would you see teams say one more, but three back. And now, Osanso Diaba, a lot of players who have not even played a three back system before, and all of that, they would have to, cope and also understand the system so well. Going forward, so Omunya, the availability of Moise Caicedo, and also be to me a limited leakage now away to the because he's a holder, he's a conductor, he's a very good, the interception, anyhow, will break down the opposition attack, it will help a bit and solve the problem, but the presence will add a lot for Chelsea going forward.
1: But I say, Liverpool, and so, and if you are making a tipping, obi enti mi anfabo Anthony Yonkwatina, ewo that particular game, so, emu, but my birthday winner, Eben, every Liverpool game, look at crap.
0: Yeah.
1: Special happy birthday to a brand here, Kasiapa, and Foster, a Cedu, bro, and your birthday. And TSA, Yankopon, Ahode, Yankoponqua, and in the year, the Eddie Mau, when it will be our Ben will be Aisha, not Intimi Enso, Adodona, Esso, and it's special happy birthday to you, Foster, a Cedu, Nana Kwame, Nessie, and Father, special wishy, and Mau. Eben. Quick on Liverpool game, about Navio. Liverpool tonight for your draw with Fulham.
0: Yes, Liverpool ni Fulham. The agrokensi na tasuna Liverpool draw of you know. To me, and yemi adibiara eseda yemi so surprised because Liverpool for quite some times now, no. Getting a new manager and at Liverpool, the way at which players and so they've decided to align themselves with the manager, and I still see it say one jelly. In as much as Liverpool were a core team, were harder that and some certain additions, me who is a one team manager, and I say in here. Liverpool as a team, you know,
1: Liverpool me, and Andoni as in
0: like, excuse me, the players, okay. You know. I feel say players, you know, one team manager, you no, know, I see in here trend and then the style. Our person the one more players, you know, to me, I feel say we nyan who in the style, you no.
1: Know, not start preseason with them.
0: Exactly. So who say? Obe to me, I start preseason. There is no pressure, but a few and some mobile tournament and ankasa pressure ni na better than who edi because she say you know, she say we need some of them preseason there. Yeah, start and I'm starting a mobile tension be a new be also until you feel say an opportunity to develop your tactics near there. But into the game, you know, a honor will open and you know, so be who one or two games our born away fear said they redo now a match. And I think this is a manager what Premiership in the match, so so easy for other managers to assess him or to at least study the sort of game or born now met me a match, you know, boot to boot. Into you know. And in a Kahubi in a Arola or Arola, right?
1: Yeah.
0: Yes, and in a Kahubi because our
1: Andoni
0: Arola, our team, our English Premiership, the performance is always known to other coaches. They know how he does his things or how he do his things in a different ways. Where coaches or system nima they can match up to it. Inti and yeah me one say Fulham etimi aba Anfield. Now only Liverpool abe match you know, boot to boot. Here is the case Liverpool squad and see if Obiti say Ronald Araujo wadina ba centre back aba be pair Van Dijk. You could see say partnership you know there abade but and so strong like senior Van Dijk ni Konate na eye strong you know. Inti nini na kahubi ina as well as their striker who is
1: Bakola.
0: Yeah, Bakola a new addition as well as their number 9 Isak. Oh, no, so a fiancé, yes, a fiancé all back into the game. So,
1: oh, well. Or start here to go, go soon about,
0: sir. Last season, you know, and shut down in Koye, a fiancé, was start here. Oh,
1: from
0: come,
1: injury, no?
0: Yes,
1: and your bad. Then I'm so about 2 goals.
0: Good, into a fiancé, all bemo into the game here, or she goes, kakraga, kra de bemo, or be finding the rhythm totally. Na if you are in a bobe 10-15 games. Now, for a horn as a goal, in it that so back to her to so they are then they were finding the rhythm. Now, Ujinema, Utimu, say Ujinemo. It is a Mikese, if you are team in intimate manager, and say, Papa, in we are.
1: Plan,
0: necessary tactics, you know, the banner.
1: The table will turn.
0: Yeah, exactly. Then table will turn for Liverpool.
1: Kakra on Arsenal, ne, Sunderland, Nyamia Doma, nonso, ne, Basuna, and join feeding for the commentary. But, nonso, say, the next as a pastor, 2026, the next as a pastor, Nyamia Doma, Ochina, and a lunch, you know, Ebaso, live on Adum TV. 8:30 live was Sempa 94.7. 8:30 na lunch, you know, I started with 32 contestants. Yeah, best one, so you are ready. Obey to me, Aj, the bragging right, and you who star this year as Sempa Edino Eba. And Ochina and you read on what you live on Adum TV. Copem Nundu, live on our Sempa. And Channel so Emma me sing text time for Ekitemo say a strong and sign a tough. So and my way insurance, I'll say, say, and yet my way, cause no way. Compu Ghana, and so Ekitem, and Tinamea Duma, the next as Empastano, or China Lunch, and Ebba, so live on Adun TV. 32 contestants in the area, they are sons of those are now. Yahweh, wana qualify for the grand finale of Moya Kukudama. You be who the best, I don't know. Yadi Ebremunti, the next as Empastar, the next as Empastar, Basu Yami Adamo China Lunch and Air Basu live, Ewa Dum TV, and Tishan. So, Krobi, I am cool.
2: Yeah, I think I'm good games in the Yanganya and Premiership defending champions, Arsenal, and so Ebekwaku Rim against Sunderland. Really difficult game, very very difficult game, and Sunderland one more star on anyone will be bia it said they are has it in munina e boni pepe. They are very compact, they will have their 5-man back 5-4-1 formation exactly the same as Hull City 5-4-1, and when they are defending they defend in bulk. It will be where a lot of players are one more ever behind their zone, trying not to leave space between them for the opposition to penetrate through. Omo be sage manuel very difficult grounds edema any other team be a obekwa ko remo e ho no. And I think that last season ye nyina hu how Arsenal suffered before and na omutuminya draw and so ho no. And it will continue this time round. It's going to be really difficult, especially when Arsenal are travel Akwako Remo Italy, Akwako Ball Champions League, coming back to the domestic domain, no? Certain players fatigue in the even though if in a season Asha said by him said these players won't even any rest from last season because preseason saying call World Cup by a preseason he had now the rumor season as so. I think that it's still going to serve as a very good game between these two teams. Arsenal will go into the game as the defending champions. They will show their superiority and how strong are one more year with the materials available. One more, a very strong squad. One more squad defend. So even in their Champions League, a lot of changes. And Mikel Arteta giving the likes of Eberechi Eze the opportunity, the likes of Joe Carres and Omunino Ma Omo opportunity at the expense of Shirley Sene, Kai Havertz and Omunia. So definitely, I think that Arsenal, Eko Honmoa, a very difficult, but I won't go to many results.
1: Arsenal,
2: yeah.
1: Okay, you're joining here, Ike, Wahamano, so Isaac Lomeno. I'm joining here from the Link Sports Stadium. Ike, I'm Papa BM.
3: Yeah, I'm
1: about your affair to me in the first year.
3: Asasia by a Tima by a Mienu, Adeco, Aya, Biensa, and Terminier, and I can see the first of you know Asasia Ewaha. Now, make us say, it's tough for the Sasia, Bakakra, Omoba. It's as many as the first match, then Omo Elbono. Now, Kayena, we said, Yabaka, Eko Yakra.
1: Asempa, and Shia, any Adumati of Wire Crowd, your first of you know, Enkugu.
3: Minya. Ever done say near South Twasso and Yaba Asempa 94.7 and 106.3 Isra 104.5 and the bar of Wasi Len Grace Porter of the Ya the first social media as a says for Fedica a certain good FC or one then as you say a couple of polynesia and it's why I am Vision FC and my Vision FC so Etimu, Aya, Bako, Awa, Santa Sumeria, Pia, and Tuatra, our Abu Promesso, and I said, I don't see a double possibility to do so. One more, I bought your free estate, and the call Aya Bidioso, and a vision so, and bought free Aya Bidioso, and the call Aya estate, and we are no Aya, and the Ma Aya football, our Aya Abu Promesso, our hand to say. But I said, I said, I didn't try any two journal. And Yanni Yapa, I'm a Bibia Basso. Good, but I want to say 2 years, one of the Tibaco, as good FC, one by the Abre, or my chair pronounced VC for the Bonner Finisabo, one of the VC FC, one watching Prado VC Nasundabi, my stop. I'm not a Bonner Fresh or Boko, I'm a Bonner Secretary, as such a good FC 04. Bono asati go down to a four. One when you have been pop up and left his air foul. Your moment, yeah, yeah. I see asati go to four. Left his air foul. Your moment, yeah, I see asati go to four. Obwasi Lenkes, what's your name? You see a Kaya Tima Makumako, Abaya, Miazade Kwan 9. Asati go down to a first of Subienu. I said to go down to Samuel Sam. Vision, one more team of Baku. Left right the foul. And yet, Tia, I had team my friend. FC, I said to go to four. The Piapo and Dano. Say, yeah, and our first half for them. Vision, FC, one more Yaya. One more, I'm a teacher, a self woman. What a teacher, no. And what the pepper, you. And this in front of us, and yes, I think it's in the view. One moment to the West Africa and Gra and the Sebra and the Betty Yaka, Sebra and Gravia and the Betty Achre, our Bossy, Legis Bossy, the Bossy. I am free kick. I am over there. I am team on the other FC as a good. Baby, I'm born a dano. Eh, who said this in front of our corner, Mama. Lefri was shovel, was the one was sent up by Bakumi and the Summer as one of the white Franco. As the Dr. Praga, now say one of Romano, one of the co, one of the Faso, hey, over to the corner, one of them, one of the Santa Nation Dabi. Lefri and your father's all about in 10 times so far. Team one in the day, I have visits, it's said almost when you're open, so we can answer Dabi. I have developed the same foul. Your mom fans here, team one in the other day. This is Nafsi. I sent it to them for. One more in the other. Brantia, what's your number? Obobon tete, tete, tete, one of the team, one ago. One day, period, period. Obe tete, Romana. I have this in Nafsi, Nafsi. Oh, Romana, to go to Panachi, one of the first. Hey, go to Panachi, Chibio. Hey, I have Unaso. But Chibio, I don't want to be born in the crew. Facing left, a plenty of the double. Roman, I'm going to say to the team, oh, this is not to be my stopper. I am throwing a year, but to a year, I have seen all four sides of the two quality tempo. This is number 20 man for this is not 20 man. I'm going to say to the team, I'm going you. As I am throwing a year, but to a year, FC Asati go no for. That's two money better. One of the team back up. One of the entire vision. Vision. Effect of Sumi Rudia. One more body. Number 2 man for Vision FC. A bloody friend with Abdul Rahman. Abdul Rahman. Rahman. What the remnants would that be? Left reserve foul. Your mom fed here, Vision FC. I sound like two. What's their foul? Your mom fed here, Vision FC. I said 94.7, I do want to say 4.5. But was the last place for the deal. Enter, I said to go to the Abayan Sakaya, Blantia, your friend, Farouk Omar, Farouk Omar, enter, Obama Sakanibi, and Yama FC, I said to go to the FC, I said to go to the you're to a cancer, so. Pony Kitaya visit, what the other should not be. Ask God for my boss and say, oh, still one kit of business. I'm a one up, Mama. Still another kit of business. But what does he go keep? Hey, what does he keep on himself? Akoya to Kosia Fanamotum. Eka di. Akawaya to Kosia dia Fanamotum. Visit. That's what that be. I had. We have to say a corner kicker. And your corner ticket over there, Tia Santi, go over. We have to say, as God and yes, I cry. A brat here, your friend of Farouk Omar.
4: Francis Amea,
3: Francis Amea, what free?
4: Farouk Omar. Francis Amea, Santi.
3: Yeah, yes, I love what they did to our boss, right? In the uncle, that's a step one, that's a guitar. See why your friend of Vixen FC, what about the day? Yes, you know, Vixen, woman, Yapri, effect of Sumi, Omobo, because Omobana is good for defense, Nayaba, Omobana defense, Nayaba, left reserve foul. Your church starts to go play not to form my auntie. Your church not to form yeah. Yes, first of all, you mean. PK, yes, second half. I said, Vision from my home minister. How much do you have to carry?
5: Yeah, Vision, I started the second half you know, on the high notes. On some other form 3-1. And of course, all my experience in the normal persevere. And you got saved to me about second half year starting, you know. First half, almost starting is slow. Emma as good as the can take you lead, you know. Emma more better. Emma as good as starting, you know, you're there. Emma back on second half for the day. Oh, we are dressing room or coach, your friend of Pedrak Jared David. Aha. Okoya no Aquaquaya, do you want to come back as such a boy, you know? And to every summer who said, I'm more attacking as good more. It is here no Mahusa coach, your friend Karim Zito. I am sister. My neighbor, no more friendly, 8 to run. In I abantia, your friend of Farouk Omar. Already division 1 now. Ononana, or control 50 on the next just number 8. Infinity, you know, and so to me about this time, no. And no answer, say, Sibia, team and friend vision. I started on the high net, you know. Omo, coach your friend, opinion friend of the Karim Zito. And so just obey defender. No, I saw pressure, I know. Vision, forgive me, you know. Agent Symphony. See, Abdul Kalim Zito changes, you know. Answer to me, Abua. I'm a busy answer to me, a question to me, a puzzle. So I tell them, Mamma, dear. Mamma, to us, so ever I say. Adom, Inshira, Asempa, live commentary from Obuasil and Chris Paul Stadium. Ghana Premier League. The match between Tima, your friend FC, Asante Gold 04, and our friend Tima, your friend Bishin FC. Menon Cassado, first of me, no. And the Gusu, a question we are. FC Ashanti Gold 04 Oma Sam Miansa Emma Vision FC at the Kenim Bako Yen to Aswasi. Now Bana Kwakodia Brantia Freno. We no I brand a friend Kodjo to Messi. Captain for FC Ashanti Gold. I paid that one and take their team already near. Fantastic control. Edmond Amate. What you bono? Now so the bona quakote. Born in say a quack division for more. Or met me a quana. Nelson Menoka said yeah. I brand here. Your friend Friday to Messi. Were you born in their country? Now, I back with the center circle. David Junior James. I sent you good for no. Oh, my neighbor said the bona to form Yandia. Oh, my own pressure. Jacob Wazi. Were you born in 10 times? So, Bona Baba the center circle. What a control. Farouk Omar. What you born in their country? Now, as good, they determine the game, determine their paces. Oh, my crabbon, oh, my castle from a hot attack. God to Messi. But you banned their country, as good for any pressure. So many abatter the banner to form more penny. Thomas Quabra or say, were you banned in 10 times? So, over to me a corner. What you banned their chamber banner to me a corner. The Ubano is good for the Pepe Abano, David Junior Jenfi, where you banned their country, Bona Quaco the goalkeeper. Thomas Quabra or say, on a sunny bonnebo. A Camille said, coach, Abdul Karim Zito. What time for that? They say, "Ojo bona start to flee today." Into confidence, no year, Juma. And Owo coach be say, "Eto Benta." On say na meka a brand here. Your friend, David Junior, Jelfi Wansem. Aha. A Abdul Karim Zito, tell me what dreams have seen. You know, I'm not a woman, branch of Fano. Where no, I have to Aziz. And no copy more Kotoko. Or free Kotoko, no. And no, Befa. FC Ashanti God of War.

Atra Dama, FC, Ashanti Godofo, and then we are, and then you make the money once when you papa, I'm in Canada. Oye, the true go hero, a branch of friend David Junior, James Ufua, and sister across to Visinaya and sister. Visinaya and sister, a branch of friend, the swear acquitted every move. Emma, my own son, Jesse number seven. I bet your friend and Mark in a coach album and a friend. So, no, I bet your friend. Welcome, Mohammed. Where you find it? Tell your tremo, Mohammed Aludu on the free. So, and I saw no free, Mama Bantia Marek Nyakote and a Bermum. I paid up on intended one in Betina Kana. I bet your friend and Marek Nyakote. Yeah, you want intended your tremo vision for Nako. I'm a coach. Kwadia Bantia, your friend of Ruben Quay, over to me a corner. I paid your bonnet at your own Nelson. Header comes in, Jacob Boise, where you bonnet at Tinchama goalkeeper. Thomas Babrano, so senior mini, Baba Betabon, easy catch. And you are Bantia, where you are, or your young chap, a mama Kaitama, Felice, a sisu, our Mediama. Say, I know what you are, and I have captain at the Mediama. See, I sent to go to four. I'm a German come on now. Vision for I'm at the Praga. One of to me a corner. Not clear quoted. Why you wanted that your man answer? Yeah, you wanted to finish him. Fantastic defense. Then from team and final FC, I sent to go to four. Bana Kwako the center circle. Vision for I'm a Santi Bono. Mohamed Alidu. What you bono? Over to me a corner. Nenso. As good for na Santi Bono. I'm a Pedro Bono intensive. Or you should in here. I bent your friend Edmond. I'm at it. Bet me a corner. Nanso Bona Trash Tronian to Ventia FC Ashanti Godo for what a game we are witnessing here. Indeed, it is a game. Every I would see one more game where you are. Not just why you are home by stadium and other who game. No. Monster Jesse number 24, Sharif Mohammed Idrisu. I know NFT, Canon Edema, and also take up Apple. Edema team of Vision FC. Announcing the entertainment to the defense of. Tima, your friend of FC Ashanti Gold. To see another form. There be another air tormenting FC Ashanti Gold. I know your striker. Your friend is Sharif Mohammed Idrisu. Or tormenting FC Ashanti Gold for the power to form. And Bastana, now Baba had joined the Mavishin FC here. Now Sam Ketuakra. I've been turning to 4 months and the medical team. I'm on your Botreako. I'm a Kakoya Abantian, I'm sorry, Jan and Aso, or so Betunia Bonanso, center referee, Adunta Jacob, Bababu, or Sequatina Sambra, near to a game, so. Yeah, to a game, so, or Basile Play Sports Stadium, near Sam Ketuakra, make Canada highest, higher day apart, support us, lady, so far, over the VIP Anomodia, any VIP of a Biaboma, but Prostand and also, only Jamu 1-1 at SS. Of Boise after football year pa and FC Ashanti Godo for Omoye Jumani Kama 3-1 and Omasha first half. Now the three go hero Abanta Nakono now David Junior Nenso David Junior Jemfi Ona David Junior Jemfi David Junior Jemfi what a player. On the final quarter, the same with the mobile free kick, Jamon Ventia, Vishinessi. And Jamia Monsa, FC, Ashanti Godo for Amo Babaya Incessa, Adom Inshira Asempa, live commentary from Limpia Sports Stadium, Ghana Premier League match day 2. First match, and then a question, and then Saturday, Nami Adumacha matches, Akai Nabatuaso, who are blasted the air. Comfortably, FC Ashanti Gold, LED 3-1. Ewa, game ni mu. So far, so good, a first assume ye nuna. Ena, yes, ya, kaina, menuka sedi ye. Yes, ya, kambe, 25 minutes, ewa, second half. So, na, as good, LED 3-1. Second half, go be a mai. Na, ama start a bono. Bona, kwa kodi, kwa jotu mesi. Wanya, bota, control bono, kama. Wajemu, di ame, nini ya. Obetu, mi, akwana. Yet you have an intent and so one of Kakodi, Jesse number 14, Faruko Ma, where you wanted the Atremo, want to play the Danger Boys, the Danger Man, of course, over one. Yay! That's that you wanted the finisher.

Now, I bet your friend Mohammed Aligu, where you born in the achieve, or the born sign. I bet your friend Abraham Majid Aligu for vision, what bet your born in tenants or sign him for your two messy. And Yadia, all my Abrantia, your friend is Sharif Mohammed, where you born in the achieve. Now, I bet your friend Edmond Amate, we're waiting up for snow. FC Ashanti Gold, Nanso, or the born a property. When I come for division, vision on Santa attack, I pay up on the Santa Yachemo and 10 now, when I come for the team, a friend,

0: Yeah, man. I'm at Jesse number 18, Salman and Mohammed Abel. Yes. Mohammed Salman. And I'm going to Jesse number 19, Farouk Mohammed Abel. Mount Sabrante Fano, Farouk Mohammed, Jesse number 19. On us all, but now FC Asante Godofo, I'm up by the Mount Jesse number 43. Abrante Fano, some of them are here. On us all, and I first suggestion number 10, Abdul Samed Yakubu. Aha, auntie, and since I pass the amount, FC Asante Gold, Jesse number 10. Abdul Samed Yakubu Ebemu Ababeyi Edmond Amachidi Nefrimo NFL Sono Jesse number 23 Samuel Boateng Fosu Efrimu Samuel Boateng Fosu Efrimu Ama Abrantia Your friend is Samuel Bani Akon Abem And here two changes are Tima your friend FC Asante Godo for Timiaye Edmond Amachidi Mansu Wepira, Anona Onet Ninia Bema, your friend David Jeffy Jr., I am Sessa, Bakoko Ball 7 and Bakoba Ball 11, by your Jumaya Pamans engine to a free. Ghana Premier League match in the country, first match in the Busua, and the Equasua was saying Yamia Dumotina, matches Nina Batuaso, our various Beno Bat, Uber Cream, our Lincoln Sports NBA, and the Fantu and himself, FC Asante Gold 04. I'm a Samian Sam, I'm a visionary, I'm a Titanium Baku. Nina, I am Brantia, your friend David Jr. Jeffy, Jesse number 20. Edema, FC Asante Gold 04, on the set, Gosno, and I'm a Fenson, I'm Brantia, your friend is Sharif Mohamed Dusu, what take a Baku, a free kick, Jabo, and the Tetima, your friend of visionary. Your body attacking my friend Vision FC. A free kick by the other day, Yopa. And the Matima. Your friend FC Asante Gold. And then the Matima friend FC Asante Gold. 31 minutes into the second half. So now throw one at the Matima. Your friend FC Asante Gold. I pay up on 20 the channel's vision. Oh, my, you want it there for. Jesse number 2. I bring your friend Victor Abdurrahman. Nanso, Bona Kwakodi 04, Asante Gold Nanso, or the Bona Kwakoche, want to play. Now, Bona Kwakodi Abdul, Nafo Kunate, Nafo Skunate, no, for you Bono, a Kwakodi Fifro, Nanso, the Bona Kwakoche. 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When you have a drop control, one of the air pass, what a goalkeeper. Only one of the problems, no pressure. Are you trying to get to the idea? FC Asante Gold. Anna. One of the free kick move. Anna said, where are you? Hydration break. I FIFA wake up. You can't water break, can't cooling break. But FIFA wake up, I'm saying hydration break. Yang kwa ni mtoka kamera. Pozo, so far so good. Nwa, ini ya bako ana, supporters no ha. 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
1: Before I start the game, let me present it. As good, the set three or more. It's rather unfortunate. I wish you know I'm good. But I was sure born as good. It's our only any pressure. The pressure in our mission should say, I'm getting it. As good, I relax no more. In telling me one was say, as good, the on the fire and also any another goal. Before I made the game.
0: Okay, TV 5 game, no, man, you go. But consult me a And now I hear the gospel according to supporters. I'm on a HS of Porcelain Grace Sports Stadium. Take care of one day. Coach Kalim Zito, I'm not by snapper down. I'm on the point to form, no pressure. Missing for the pressing morning. So, Tona, 3-1 free kick. Jamo Fentia is as good. Freddy Tumasi. I don't know how to free kick for center circle. Missing for Peter Bono. Mountain Jason number 2. Victor Abdul Rahman. Where you want to go to me a corner? Where Peter Bono tented at your bonus. Bono to me a corner, baby. Missing for the down club Bono. Jesse number 20. And I say, where you bent your corner? La Barra Magina Ludu. Where you want to go to me a corner? You're Pia Bono de Abasia. Japeta Bani Tentia Chemo, Bana Kwakodi Jesse number 16. And now I fit and I said, offside the Omon Ventia, Vision FC. I offside the Yobadi Tel Vision FC. Adom Inshrana Pe Asempa. And what Sugusa with a live commentary from a Brazil and Clay Sports Stadium. Your commentator Paco CPK alongside the Pozo man and the Yatuja at the field of Brazil de Brau. Yes, I'm Ketuakra. Yeah, you born in 10 times now, born in the Godwin, I'm at the feet. Goalkeeper, I send them the Manchester number 12. I bent the friend Abdul, Nafus Kunate. Where you born in 10 times, so, now so, born in Betumia Kwana, Mounsa is still in a vision, I'm in the club on. Now, Farouk Mohamed, where you born in 10 times, so, or Betumia Kwana, where Pierre Bono, now so. Born in the Ukra has good, fantastic control. What a prayer, what a prayer. What a prayer! What a prayer! Hey! Debbie Junior Jelsey! Bakwa! Indeed! Supporter Bakwa Unia! Debbie Junior Jelsey! Who the mother man is there? Unia! Who Debbie Junior Jelsey mother man is there?
2: Oh, Minia! They are on board, papa. I am collect ball. What you want now? On hand home, baby. But who is to control ball? A prayer. It's a no. Well, we man of the match.
0: Man of the match, Echo, Edema, Brent, Defend, David, Junior, Jenfi, supporters. No. One in the only ball. Now, one of the goalkeeper, Thomas Cabron said, were you born in 10 times? Or that team? One of the Akana. Yeah, you born in the Akana, Cocker Division goalkeeper, Gordon Ametefe. Ametefe, you born in the Amanimia. I want 10-1. Now, one of the Abantia. Your friend Abdul Sami Yakubu, we play on the banana. Banana cover the air. They even want intention. So now we look at that. What a prayer! David Junior Jamfi. Now so they block your banana. Come on, banana say it. Menoka said the banana kwakodi. I bet your friend Samuel Bani Yakon. Obet me at the so, or the man Jemfi, Yaman, Yajibon in the finish, Yajibon in 10 times, Bonnie Betty, I do be out of four. Only I'm a patron today.
3: I do number 20 years in here, so I'm a friend of the national team. Only more for Jim, they didn't join their movie.
0: I got a football. Maybe they didn't join their movie. And yes, I get track right now. When I buy the center second, Mohamed Aludu, on a Najibano, but Pierre Bonnet at the table, Bonnet Betumia Kwana, Menoka Sadia, Akako Dunia Bama Faruk Mohamed, on a control bono, Bakumi and me and so, now Vishin Fona Kwama Fomo, a control bono that cross upon that table. Go, and so, Bonnet Nantakra, what a header! What a header! From Jesse number 19. I bet your friend Faruk Mohamed. What people want to bond in Amtiakura? They take a bond in Tenta Bona Kakodi Kodio Tumasi. Where you bonded their table? Now, Bona Sansai. A Kakodi Abrenti, a friend of Freddy Tumasi. But then with Yamaninia, Freddy Tumasi. But then with Yamaninia Abrenti. Now, Jesse number 20. David Junior Jelfi. Junior Jelfi. Nansu. On the Bona Kakote. Freddy Tumasi Najibano. To David Junior Jelfi. On the Bona Kakote. Bona Say. Bona Kakodi. Bana Kakodi Timia Fred Vision FC. I'm a Betumia Kwana. I'm a Pedro Bonnet and Tedia Tremo Nanso. Offside. Mouse assistant light two. Opaina friend is Suleiman Dean. Suleiman Dean. But Pedro and Frankano. Offside. I am body at Vision FC. I am offside. I am body at Vision FC. And I say body at Vision FC. FC Ashanti Gold. 04. I'm a body at Vision FC. the pair one in 10 times, so Bana Quakodi SPS sent to work for more. I'm a control by the command and Samana Pine. They do be at the 4-1 free kicker. Yeah, but Edetia, Vision FC, FCS sent to go. The tempo of the game, no more coming down. Post women Canada cry. Oh, my God, but try and come here, sir. What have you carried Zito? I said, they were funny there. When you go, there'll be more puzzle.
1: Oh, I said, I guess so. Here goes. Born almost defending goal, no. Among Pesa, I have visited for the better candidate. And two, almost so, and your mother said, dear, almost be the other. I can never most certify so they are on the other. And yet, I can never show my house as good defense in each year. Sir, there are. This is for the push you on and calling your panati in your day and one more cock trouble. And again, let us say, a brand here, your friend, a gentry, Wabre, Saka Calumsi to bet near Unesco, Kabaya, Abebois, because I say near Banamo, it has one quality in the attack and the sort of the other. Taco, you need to go from a beer committing up on my school, the side that go to the other. I can't go.
0: David Junior Gentry, Jesse number 20, over 18 years. And now, one who are born of supporters, and I saw my mother girl send you away, and got that 20. Young friend, so we're 18 years in here, and can young friend, maybe be a sentiment because we are Dallas is cockrabbit to me in that town. So I look at play, I'm a buana, maybe be a sentiment because I'm born in the air, or Bobo Yepana, Bonaco the captain, what you're too messy, what you're born in 10 times. So. But tell me, dear my branch of friends, some of Banu, or Jacob and Tantadoa. Now, I see a Santa Gold, or my number tell the Bonatifo, but you're too messy by a denier, with Jemo, too messy, a Pierre Ban and Tantanso, or the Banana say, a branch here. Your friend of the Sammy Yakuba, the Banaka, Jama Banae, Cantabrate, Nelson, FCA Santa Gold, or my defending it, water control, Bopa, Omo Boba and the Kama Kama Capito, or see Uncle. When you want the floor, head that comes in. Now, when I send Babedi FC sent to go, Freddy to Messi. Now, I can't quit in your Bama. I bent a friend for Ruko Ma. Oh, my, I can't quit your business. What a sliding tackle. Fantastic sliding tackle from Ivan's entry. Ivan's entry, what a defender. But then I want to form a Zibono. We have a catcher say, what be our. What be our. You want the floor no more. What they are beyond now, born in Sayo, Bishop Faneco, Bakumia number to your corner. And you born in Tentama, that 20 Ameno Cassadia, a journey to the TFC, a Santa Good Oform. I say, hi, the year, Papa, Adom, Insula, and Offensive Assempa, Dive Commentary, Ghana Premier League Match Day 2, our Pastel and Chris Post Stadium, Meno Cassadia Vision 3. And I said, FC sent to go 3, Vision FC 1. Sorry. FC sent to go 3, Vision 1. I sent to go, go. That's over 100.
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0: Hey, Eka K12, yo. Eka FC sent to go 4. Any other 4 go. Oma Samian San, Emma Vision, I take him back. I know I had the piano. Three kick, I have body at Tetima. Your friend on FC, I sent to go. Mansa Brantel Bakota for my son and I. Some more Barney come. Some more Barney come. Just number 43. Edema FC sent to go center circle. Also, bet me at us. No more deals are money. And to refresh in the bottom. Why you not cook us radiano? Edea, some more Barney come. Referee Adontera, Jacob, Babu, Baba Chamo. But in the bottom, why you not cook us radiano? FC sent to go off for some of Bernie. Now, Bonnie Betimia Kana, Bakumia Rumiansa, and Pedro Bonavishin, Nanso. FC sent to go off for Amadio Bonacama, Baku, nice tennis. Now, Canterbury, I sent to go, FC, Ojamudama, Amadio Nasuko, and Yajima. Unia, I come here, Sammy, no Yaji. I come here, sir. I brought a friend, David Junior, John Fiasse, Siena. The decision making, I'm a
1: poor. Our said coach in the channel in the free mountain because to have a beer or is the son of God will move from a beer. Then if I come to have a say good idea, that come and I afford the amount. That's what the two are known. Quasua and moi.
0: Okay, and that's a power. What did any two of Quasua? It's me more. I know you're the eternal. Yeah, you want in touch. There was a chance. Now, so access to God Oh my Ibani Defro, Bakumi and Umi and Zaya Sobimu. Fiki Kiamo, Vision for Nastati Gaming Tantamso. Now, Bana Kakodi, Vision FC, Oh my Pedia Bani Diacemo, I got for someone, Bakumi and Umi and Zaya, Obesia Pana. Bana Babadin Tantanoa, FS, and Asawani, Vision FC, Sam. Sam and Mohammed, over to me, yeah, man of crime, fantastic control, nice defending, or the air pass. Oh, FC, I can't go to four. I'm a bobo, yeah, papa, betraying. Training, I am to friend, Tetima. Training, I'm to the Tetima friend, Vision FC. My, oh, my. A higher, say, higher, the year, papa, papa, papa, papa. Now, one of my free kicker, yeah, but they tell Vision FC. I'm saying, Jesse number 15, he's not happy with the decision of referee making Kingsley Appiah for team my friend Vision FC. Kingsley Appiah. On the Kodia Yamna Semno, FC Shanty Gold, a master Tibono, a Bente Feno, Samuel Banyako, where Pierre Bonnet Diamaninia, Jesse number 52, Ivan Zenchi. Where you now want to play a bunch of energy over to my partner, Bakumi and Umi and so where you the man in here, but now you want the man to me and Vishino and also as I sent you go to for on my son the bonus side. Where Pierre Bonnet Tentas, the Bonnet Vetina Finance and Comedia, I am with the man business. No, Casa de Monse, FC Ashanti will play about Kodako. 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No, Emma, no, my home. But the form ever, Vision FC for one of them. Yes, I'm Ketuakra. 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
0: Monse, assistant coach. Adi Metima, your friend, FC Ashanti Gold, Opeinia Fano, Ernest Ochre, Tatla Honum, then a near Brie, Papa, Papa, Papa, Papa, Papa, Papa, Papa, Papa, Jesse number 52, Adi Metima, your friend, FC Ashanti Gold, for Ivan Senchi. Wakwan Chanti, a try game, so now, Vision for Nepo. 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Fantastic defending the rock of Gibraltar. Kojo to Messi. Why, yeah, do you want to watch your papa? Nanso, when I call for division, I do be out of free kick. Free kick over the television, and I say about the ATR, FC Ashanti Gold. Vision about the ATR, FC Ashanti Gold. A master key game of Victor Abdul Rahman. We're playing the man in here. Jesse number 15. A control when they come over to me a corner and 10-10-1. Kinsla Piamu, but Jamu Damani on 10-10-1. Now, yeah, you want to play now, so Bonan Kobebia. Emma Menoka said, yeah, Evans entry for every Ashanti Gold for Anona Jabon or Jamu Damani. Farukoma, but Piabano of Infronomo, a Papa did Fredo to Messi the Bonan side, and 10-10 so. Your peer want to the Timo Nasso, Bonan Kobebia. Yeah, you want it there floor. The peer that Timo Bonnie Betumia Kana, Vision FC Nepo Nasso, free kick over the ATR, FC Ashanti Gold 04, our man Kasafa Monoma, free kick over the ATR, FC Ashanti Gold 04, Vision Fono, a Kamia said, free kick, I won't do a Munyang Nano. Aye, the opposition side. Otra center second now. Now we remove our FC Ashanti Gold for Pamono. 10, 45 minutes in Nanas and 90 minutes in Nassau. 45 minutes of the second half, Assau. 90 minutes in Nassau. Referee, at the 5 minutes in Antrim. And Tissimanum near the Atos of Konaki, Yaman Ventia, FC Ashanti Gold. Pozo, 5 minutes. Be better to me, Siana.
1: Oh, and Yaman, one, the board here. Seconds, the crowd go to me, but they see how the business in your corner. Oh, Baba, a beer. Be better to me, FPF.
0: Be better to me, FPF, from Siana Corner. No, vision for your corner. Pick up on it and tell your chemo, one of the corner. So, I bring to your friend who put your two messy. Why, yeah, do money here, papa, papa, papa. What jet you in the abasso? And you're throwing in your 20 FC has sent to go for now. Mission for Natubo, no, on Betunia Kwana, Abdul Nasir Sumana, Yamanakwine, Yamanakwan Bonatrashe, Yatuban and Tentemso, that's not possible on Mission Enso. Once again, Quadro to Messi, and you bunny the floor, Bona Babe Division for Pomo. On no club on a chop on a certain thing at Jomo. 1-on-1, 1v1, 1v1, Vichy, over the back. Port a chance. Port a chance. Port a chance. Vichy nasty. Port a chance.
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0: your body here. FC Asante Godofo. I am connecting your body to FC Asante Godofo. Man, your mind, it was a glorious opportunity. Now, so you wasted one, and it was the same. Mohamed Alidu, on the ball short enough. And so, goalkeeper Thomas Gabron say, oh, you're saving to a corner kick. Corner kick, your body at the FC, Asante Godofo. Now, I'm not going to say the vision for the jump on it. Bakumi Numiansa, Wapeja Bani de Chemo, Gokipa, Wafetu Bani de Pie, Bonin Saye, Bishim, Omero, Sapeja Bani de Chemo, Nanso Bonin and Sakura offside. Outside your body, Bishin FC. Ado Masampa, Isra FM, Men Canada Pra, Lincoln Sports Stadium, live commentary, Ghana Premier League, match day 2. Menoka said your free kick, yellow card, referee to the bottom. On the Amawani, on the yellow card at the track. Jesse number 18. And not Aya Brentia. Your friend is Saman Mohamed. Baba Baby yellow card. Wakodi and Yamrasam, Saman Mohamed. Akodi yellow card. Now, free kick. I can't say no more, dear Maya Central Biano. Retribution is another than I can't say number in a way. Of Freddy Kane goes in the Bermo. Menoka said the Banaka did the Tibo Euro Nansu. Then you want a shot. Bunny number Bukra. Freddy Tumasi. Jesse number 13. The shot number number Bukra. Now, this is for us that he gave the camera. Omu Petia Bono. Omu Betimia Kana. Abdu. Nafu Skunate. But the other one is the one as a goalkeeper. Thomas Kwaben outside. Ask the confidence to know Yaya more. The confidence to know Yaya more. The confidence to know Yaya more. Now, Bakumienu, Wapeja Bani Tantan Dia Tremo, Bani Betimia Kwana. The Yubon and Nasu Bani Tumia Kobebia, I'm a Bani Trashe. Bani Tumia Trashe Troin. Manjo Mai. Manjo Mai. Major mine, oh, what's the diocese? When you boss, where they come here, say, give me 3-1 now.
1: It's 3-1 now.
0: Okay, so I need a turn on. Oh, what's the fun? That's it. Oh, be by the day, far away in out of form. A mama can't connect it to near for school. No, oh, be by number 2, far away in out of form. You best with this, Yama. It's a man, but a man and a man. And see, I sent you go for fun. Okay, I had him in short of form. Okay, my chance here. Okay. You trust me, I say. Bona Kakodi, Tim, my friend, FC Asante Good. Bakumi and Numiansa. Bona Betumia Kwana. Yay, Naso. I bent your friend in one century. What the bona sign? As good for Nakamia Sasekam. Oma Masomo Babisha Good. Oma Basomo Behodi Game. No. And Oma Hodi Game na. Jesse number 43. And they have been to a friend of someone who knew you. You didn't have to form a free kick. Someone who knew you. You didn't have to form. Free kick, everybody, it's a vision. Now, Ashgood, great start. Referee. I didn't turn out to cop, Babu Babache. I said, I'm buying that thing, sending in our banana yet. At the end of the 490 minutes, I'm going to go to the hospital. I'm going to go to the hospital. And I'm facing a few one on your bosom. I'm going to go to the hospital.
1: I'm going to go to the hospital. 94.7, 106.3, is now on the floor. I can't say anything about the day. I want to have anything to say. Santi go, that's it. 3 goes up, boy. And as I say, first down for them. And I have business with you back to the one idea.
3: Next time, you know, Mumbra Mani Cheese, you support the boys in there, or what is that one in Summer Boys Class?
1: I want to watch it, Tennis.
2: I mean, I'm not in Tennis. I command you to watch it, but I have one hour. Best half an hour, you're a game. If you will be here, and next month, I will go home, whatever we are. On the United States of America, and yes, I know, yes, for the Obey, for the Badia, it will be Amna. And the voice number born. You motivate to a move more. Send your next match is your better uni. Get out of the answer.
6: Isaac and Siwo. 90 minutes in Yina Abba Navi, said ye Unimino, de Kosoya, any Petri, Bobo Kwani, FC Ashanti Gold 04, Apostle Antonano, Poly, Miensa, Mesro, Bobo Kwani, the Vision, Eti Mubako, Ewa the Linkling Sports Stadium, and Tian Fasada, Emma Yanayako. Na baby, Omudia, see, ya heard the match itself for a tier commentary, no, na Eben Asumu, we are, minimum so over Peke, how to full game up Peke Kotoko, na ye the Premier League, you know, SC Match Day 2, near Barbe, where Medium performance put you in the upper, and then 4-1 on aggregate, we're free, the Champions League competition, no emu. Na me Adam Ochina, a free gate, won can hire UG Stadium, Nations, and so any FC Diara, na the FM, so by my menya birthday, we Emma Franco, marketing manager, Joe Abuame, special happy birthday, and confirm a brother from another mother. We do know Jacob Deche. Jacob Deche. Dodo na Efrew Jake. You started from Doma Hosan Yakuma. And then we are the marketing manager at my Franco Trading Enterprise. And a brother from another mother, Mr. Jake. Nyankopon in shower now we do our day until the munchia one yoke say. Na said ye u shira on for umfra dumu and kwa dumu na bibia and ye kama emfa emao. Ain't he our dear woody no? Or don't for enter the MFA and show the marketing manager of Franco Trading Enterprise. Happy special birthday to you. Eben.
7: Allah.
6: My name is March ND ye Udi Chili comment in UTA.
7: Sir.
6: Kama. Young Vision. Ako fan the first lose that were Linkling after so TNF share young apostles that come here and say ewo eye ni AJ Kreku the second stadium no and they were cofani defeat ewo Linkling stadium utie ye mamintie we said you see that game a course ne play about ko jina na so David Jemfi ebo hat trick in the game
7: yeah ala mamembra game ni mbiem me fan say game we as ye TSC I know me no bet me Eddie Adansi say Asgard has gone through a lot of trouble sansana nyame adomo wo free division 1 awoma san be kai ensa wo Premier League in the Ghana Premier League wo boy wo first game against Port City a year 0-0 wo call away it wasn't a bad start because away na utimi nya draw there kakra in the Asgard Abalin Clean Stadium wo ma be bo wo second game wo ho wo mo Vision FC obi en Vision super performance what done it from their first game across in Asgard etimi apaja wo mo ma in the David Jemfi young boy from young correspondent ne ni wea or manutimu se ni mbode mbono ewo enimu pa ase young child for waba Premier League ni mose si na utimi de uhusi wa se obeshe 3 goals and not 2 goals there na chere se omode mbono eko enimu. It also shows the courage uwo as a young boy uba Ghana Premier League, because it doesn't even happen and happen basabasa se abrantewa wesi so as young as David Jemfi and time si bebre sa won se young boy se David Jemfi to me ba Premier League no she 2 or 3 near the entire city, but Ashgold team near Beboma Basso, a interest near a 2 warm hour, what me call Division 1 coming into Premier League Beamon, Uma Sunya Bribi, and also from young commentator
6: on Facebook, Joe Adarma, the Atomwe of Facebook, into bet me, I join you on Facebook, I asempa 94.7 asempa 94.7 koma ADB ano say ye media man koma ABD media ma di kan kan resource natural nations studio no eyo china e free gate no the UG stadium the Ghana Premier League matches no so ever sign ato aso sa after say yeah FC Ashanti go to 4 after the first home win e wo link lane no or china matches no to aso sa go stars e bo bobo kwa ni di any Accra Heart to folk and so eye game I mean say ha supporters no any dey cheap no restanding the air course or how to folk be no supporters no attention no it was our game no so pa and don't forget say matches no to atwa so call Kumasi Ababanyara no Kotoko Airball Lions All Blacks NDBB United Brooklyn Chelsea ni Dreams FC Kerala United ni Bechem United Adriana so Ebofia no so a free gate against FC Samates Young Apostles ni Baseke Holy Stars Mamintio.
7: Yes na American akosi say wo hwe Ashgold preparation na wo dia ba premiership ni ma eyi chere say nia eto wo ma wo ko you know, and as work with Division 1 as good as senior Bribi, because now
6: we're different. Oh, we're when you're as good, no,
7: oh, really?
6: FC Ashanti good.
7: Oh, okay,
6: they
7: FC
6: were, they were playing the Division sorry. 1 of Munya qualification.
7: Yes, line. Yes, sorry, I think I got it so wrong. Yeah. Sorry, sorry, and you know. FC Ashanti Gold Uma ba Premiership from Division 1 utimi se Uma esua bribi because se o first league we be bo draw away na we be fie na we nya win no e chere determination we cry se we share statistics cry going into the game now utimi se ball possession there e 50-50 but from about shot on target any ball attempt near the goals attempt near the na they are leading in all angles we cry 13 total short a moon 9 year on target. That tells you say born now or born in as much as possession in the year 50-50 no not they were intent the intentions was so high and also ambition say we been correct score and as a good score line no, was so high into your ball my basso because well I would say welcome to Ghana Premier League at least one bemu if it is will be back say a woman bentina what they are home kicker kitty and I will pay no course but meet me
6: that is
7: yes
6: Yeah, and
7: I make can say meet me a case say we starting and now we maintaining say ah naturally say we become edu baby because Ghana Premier League you know say we say now we draw point in the goa edu baby no emu bedding na we come then no into no modern born now we born there so far no me ball my basso and I think they've done very well for winning this game as well now ala me call me pick for the Ghana Premier League match at Barcelona. Meko akopeki Kumasi Asante Kotoko on the Heart of Lions were the boss of Ochina. Ala Kotoko ne Heart of Lions.
6: Lions drawn the first game. Kotoko also drawn the first.
7: Yes,
6: game.
7: I stand to be corrected. Last season, Kotoko ko Heart of Lions.
6: Foreign coach.
7: Yes, Obia used to foreign coaches. And this time round, Kotoko in the first game kwa onya 2-2 draw. No, it tells you say. Players, you know, any coaches, you know, potential to score goals, you know, in a Heart of Lions. And so this time round, say, we'll home last season. Because I remember last season, it was a tough game for Kotoko Heart of Lions home. I think they, MC will lose it, Krampo, were at home last season. Until this season, now, was Sanko Hobie. Now, when you're a new coach, now, say, potential to score a goal, in the honor there. Kotoko has the chance, say, we'll call, now, we'll team here, this time round, go share in here, into obeti mi ako pejawo ho ho but mema yen rin so mfi se Heart of Lions ye team and
6: Kotoko share na che
7: yes both Heart of Lions management obia they know how to play Kotoko. Papa Kotoko ye tima. So obekeso or share Heart of Lions, especially Kwando, a yedin pa or homano. Inti I don't know. I can only say se Kotoko should just go stick their heads up, try their best, say we'll be good results because a whole year
6: Kotoko both of you.
7: Kumasi. Yeah. You know, but Charlie, sanity. One of those things.
6: One of those things.
7: You keep going. and yeah, so bad, sir. Then it means Kotoko would have to do something. But Allah, honestly speaking, Kotoko obo home against Heart of Lions to get a scoreline, a bedding, to get a win outright, a bedding.
6: Kotoko best Lions in a bedding.
7: Yes, a bedding. Kumasi a bedding.
6: Kotoko first home game.
7: Yes, Bribia. It doesn't matter.
6: Kotoko first home game.
7: Yes. A bedding.
6: A bedding.
7: A bedding, say Kotoko best Lions. Kotoko beke say wash Heart of Lions 2-3 bini sanu yamano.
6: Kotoko first home game.
7: Yes, a bedding.
6: You see red stand in SC1.
7: You see, Heart of
6: Lions. Red, just Kotoko Jesse Bia say yete tidi odia yaya Kotoko Kales in kuwa otra ho free no.
7: Ala Heart of Lions no so hunyo enye brodie ho adwo saa. En na midi kan ka say empain fo na ekuta team na ngisan they know how to play Kumasi Asante Kotoko. They know how to deal with Kotoko. Inti at this point you know it's up to Kotoko say they will find different thing. They will find different route and a different route to make things right because Ubo home na Heart of Lions na onimu born so ba no. Be going on Hosa amount. Sir, even if Onowa Bobo na aye 50-50 all this while and yeah, fiance no baby jano mawa baby shen.
6: Okay. And see a bad thing, Sekoto Kobenya win.
7: A bay so difficult, Sekoto Kobenya win.
6: But why can you fi draw?
7: Maybe draw.
6: Okay.
7: Na Pio.
6: Mammy to next pick.
7: Yes. So, my next picking, so there, Meko Ama, Accra Heart of Oak.
6: Okay.
7: Accra Heart of Oak, Yenina yinim Hawa Heart of Oak, Eja, modern bo ah, one so Oma Fias say. One more ball, this place, but to play
6: Heart of Oak, Bob Rekum Chelsea or UG Stadium.
7: Yeah,
6: your code I go stars LBBN.
7: Okay, so to go to LBBN there, then it means Heart of Oak bet me in your scoreline or also draw be bet me Aquaman or BBN going to Gold Stars there.
6: Heart of Oak, Belusu or Bichemo.
7: Yes, obe Lucy Intino, obe Pesa obe hiya scholar, but me share Heart of Oak, and she say and then to train it the way. Yeah, and then so mano psychological edge. Phone so mano psychological edge going into BBN, a hormono.
8: BBN, I didn't have a word, so I'm former coach.
7: Yeah, inti,
8: se, former coach, oh, BBN.
7: Intino,
8: your friend said, they know what you become now saying.
7: No.
6: Samobody will become church. Or Adriana.
7: Adriana. Okay.
6: Debiani is Petros Kukuras.
7: Yes, but
6: Petros Kukuras.
7: But Allah, me can abisi say, House of Folk still has chance because of psychological edge of say what me share for any woman started league, you know, the rate at which woman started league, you know. Mijidi say this is a year Heart in Kotoko would want to do something, but as for Kotoko nebe then Bahasa there, meaning say this time round, they have a chance to beat me akunya bit scoreline will be any coming into the game tomorrow.
6: All right. And the Premier League, the other hand, the
7: emphasis. Yes, sir. Right.
6: But I say, the Ghana, what's the season? We season after match day two.
7: Yes, now me can't be. Now me can't be. Say, season we year one season, I met me a case. Ghana Premier League, you know, me a bit surprised because Ghana Premier League, you said them who goes, be brave. But this is a game, and this is CAA.
6: Yeah,
7: look at
6: four goals.
7: Previous first league, you know, so you may have 4 goals, 3 goals,
6: match day one,
7: 2-3 goals, but in a year, 4 goals. That tells you, say, it seems the coaches and the players are improving on goal scoring. They are learning something technically when it comes to goal scoring. And see, this is the one of the Premier League, sir. You've been your goals, now you've been your some more excitement or Premier League way. In a fear, say, you've been your energy strong, could be because, say, Obisha 1-2 are on year. There's another chance that somebody can come back and do something because it seems to say something different is coming out from the Premier League this time around. I hardly see Ghana Premier League here, one of the leagues. Now, to for say 3 goals will come on, na yet dimpa, but in there, 2-2, in there, 3-1, aba and draw last way, first league. score lines about 2-2 ni other stars. But Ochina, for instance, Allah, I can tell you, so Ochina, you're sending 3 goals. 2 goals in the BM, sir, Seneco.
6: Eben, Yamin Shaw, Krobia, Mame, NTU, Nsemne Dawson, and Naki Williams, the Obey Demae or the BB Abba Navy, with regards to the national team or concentrating within the club side, no captain, Abo, and Modin, Mona, Obon, or the Spanish La Liga, no Emu, Obehe, no Amame, Medema, and Swakoji 3-1, NT4-1 on aggregator, they are out of the competition of our head, you know, Abefa Nations, no way. How to focus so after say MD? Honestly, there are two here, Pamu, no, there are power, 5 IMT members. Chairman, you know, Dr. Nyaonya Utamaklu, no, when Dano as the chairman for that committee, Yatino, non so yebeba na yabehe, na yedi, and non so hon enkomo on the show. Said you sifa MCR, yede aba abetuja, omu yempen four fees, omujume dia, omu edidi amaha to vuk, maybe a tremno, ombeti mi ato akotosa, yawa Dr. Samuel Wilfred, yao inkum as finance, Mr. Kwesi Ajiman, operations, Honorable Vincent Odeto Isowa, in charge of administration, and Alhaji Yusuf Abdullah, NCC chairman, mobilization, or no, nation, and sir, ti ubekani inabo, mamintio.
9: Well, ala, mame, ensha asim fem free. Inaki Williams. I mean, the week he muana abrante no diaba betuga se or the national team jume dia den abane wee just say we retire from representing the national level, but talk or so abwe juma ediama ne club.
6: So abo World Cup me.
9: Yes.
6: Abo World Cup me. Akwabi si se wanya World Cup abo we die me. World Cup me no. Ne se or se go zoom me no with the Black Stars.
9: Ne I mean ni CV so AF pa ni CV so AF. So I mean
6: tell one ne ya adwen ne retirement
9: 100% 100%. 100%.
6: And Francis Washe your princess is in a kabakon. Your last group C game ne yebo no. France, your group no France ne LED. Say nya we ya, yeah, toss with me, in South Korea toss with 9. Ecuador for no so da form.
9: Yeah, ready beat me. Third best place.
6: Yeah, ready beat me.
9: 1-1, 2 points now. The yeah, we already 3-3. You interested in one beat me up and out after said teams in you need to me abo
10: you.
9: Is he Inaki? Oh, Babe Wure Mu national team ni Musamu Abra no Kone late, I mean 20s, 27, 28 years, and Babe Wure national team ni mu 2022. So me fan is 4 years down the line, and Abra Teno, JPNS or Babi Sia Kanye Diama or Man Konkron Ghana, especially when I now wait to me arise to that level within the performance are consistently every season or them athletic bebao. Now only had the opportunity to represent the Spanish national team or Aveline ho edema the Spanish national team, and obviously if the Spanish national team no ewo ho etia sesanka wo mo be man invite ni adia, he would have opted for representing Spain rather than Ghana. By bedru baby no at age 28 own your opportunity and ball national team football World Cup on Kobe, AFCON on Kobe, Euros on Kobe. Now, or share at that level, ne who be here say or be share the second option, because no our opportunity to also play for Mother Ghana. And see, when you say Ghana, they make the approach first with the performance and the echo. And on also, I dream while me is all doing much because at that time, at age 28, and national team, no, now share the potential. And other players are on who more competing for sport. And the Spanish national team are clearly well be to me a catcher. On so, we should group way there. A bad day, say, we be to me a nyakwenya abu remo. And straight away, on also I accept here, etias here, the man in the no, Ghana, I'm a neighbor represent here. And I think so, by you know, the performance, you know, and to me and Levi up to Diana, UBBI, then, Eshisha. Our national team nimu because our shiny performance are not them athletic bebao our the Spanish league nimu number of goals our shiny appearance and any individual performance and all them ano na ye hwe nimu say oba be represent of my Ghana no in our national team ye be ho similar Inaki Williams donning our national shirt na all the antics ni niama all year our club side no e be to me identity be any nimu so say say ye yi sa mindset, you know, a different way. National team, a different, and also Ghana national team no at that material moment or baby rim no na national team no ya jiegu anisa and from 2022 eba be pem ne me me ne wunyina anim the level any the status I in national team no na ye oba beto e national team a already na e won the declining stage a ya tete apan sam kra in terms of say ye qualify for competition ye struggle in terms of say ya court tournament ye be performing no ye ade a ye bre ye pa into I think say ono so ba beto a very bad Black Stars team.
6: Wow.
9: Yes. One thing na yeah, come
6: very
9: about
6: bad
9: it.
6: Very bad.
9: Very, very, very bad. At its lowest point, Black Stars national team, no, at its lowest point, Anna Inaki Williams, eh, bye. And then, yeah, me, Anna Mecca, because national team, they are yet the national team performance, eh, then, in qualifying matches, our mobile, and in the tournament proper.
6: Inaki, bye, and said, you know, per se, Famano, I'm Famano, no, the other one, man.
9: Yes, I'm Famano, and you see, Ukuta abrofo mentality. So what I say, Ukuta sa abrofo mentality.
6: Mm-hmm.
9: Nibi. Into ono anka se who say wako World Cup twice. Nini na unya a very low output ewa World Cups or ko in nini emu. 2022 was nothing to write home about, nothing for him to cheer for. Nothing. The only thing they say, oh don't share to nanaya World Cup no be to me free me. But as an individual, nothing. Ano no aye man ho a obetumi ahwe na wa ye proud of obehwe the just ended World Cup bibie ni wa obetumi ahwe na wa ye proud of oba behwe the AFCON na nka ebetumi akọ 2025 the same AFCON with onu ne contribution entumi amboa magana entumi am qualify nti oni anything to even cheer for edemon no anka sa se oba be representing national team no or hwe side we are onu anini ebe den ebe je ho nti as an individual the performance and kasa anye den when to me live up to the anon no ankasa o dreamy to half for Ghana be. Yes when to me anye
6: into to cut a long story short
9: yes anon no na when to me anye no ono so no when to me anye no no as an individual when to me live up to the expectation what here say but time ono so the buy no ye other assessment ono abeye dia fa no any some of us yen ye share from different angle. Nen konko ye se player nen kwana or ye bad player na so ba ye no be looky bad. The team also made him bad, look bad.
6: Oh, kwambe so.
9: The Black Stars team. Aye difficult for you to thrive in. That yen share the last two tournaments semenya boy in the national team.
7: Yeah.
9: You the national team will make you look bad. That is the Ghana national team said yet yen ne. Because fanshin ye and everything doesn't work. And to say, oh, yeah, individual now, Babi Tuma, is either national team, new Babi, dental form.
7: Certain
9: Babi,
6: no, idea of the background.
9: No, you see,
7: certain individuals.
9: That is why America said, this is a player. Or Babi,
6: no, idea of the background.
9: No, you see,
7: certain individuals.
9: That is why I'm.

0: Finaki had gotten a call from Real Madrid ne Barca Ibia. And call no so bad you home yenu mienu. So I don't think say or by paper for this for say on radio or by now about the Giego now. No, that wasn't the intention. And or by no or no as an individual or ye na femu de ba
1: or not from the no yeah near the way.
0: Not from the near say.
1: Not from the near
0: there. Mammy mouth the positive. Every single time be a one be man or call up be a or ma any excuse. Responding to national duty in Kwa alone. What do you say credit? Responding to national duty. Or my friend, or not, or my friend, or my do you know how that we ne hold it for?
2: Yeah.
0: And yeah, easy. Oh my friend, now who pro, so baby, your man, Juma. And there are wise, you see, na another man, he be our fro, Natia, me, Fuye, be about could be in my can, as it be a brucum, and tea be a. Branabes someone
1: here, Juma.
0: So what I say, Branabes, yawa or my numu. Ukrona ufimuni mununkwano. Ya was certain duties be a beba honu mwa. E was a woke one okay, then okay. One kwa. The effect of it, no, ebe can't wait if we're wonina. 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
1: ni na oba aye ni de no be ye mai
0: your ba your ba be ye ni se
1: always de no be ye mai am me ye hu ade kropoti a papa ba your boat tu go to akwa wet cup
0: bi abo ko listen your ba be ye ana me che ma me ye ni simple your ba be ye no
1: my no what is a bed Timonia is simple, mammy.
0: The Obabe Yen say, always be an honor responding to national call.
1: And your performance?
0: WT. No, Oba. So, what you or was up panel. Now, every single time we be a woman be calling for be a on starting game and I say, that's so free bench. But you know, you know, you know, you know, you
1: No. Who free bench?
0: And where does all start as all ball? But who free bench ball?
2: Okay.
0: So he acted professionally. Our national team.
1: Well, who said fan?
2: No, performance wise in the crown. A certain thing, certain individuals been a. It's me a bribe with team in ma. Ne performance in him. But say na unity. Say, Ayana, team ni ye so united, making sure, say, ye be mana feel comfortable. Now, our boss and ye also to me bona. And ye be mu so much.
1: I understand, right? I was what you say, or by an environment in
2: Mkwa. Environment in Amwano, Amwano Bakubako say, Amwano. Yes, because individually, nipa be war team ni man, and nipa be wo team na yenim say, akwe ye man who ton nani performance ni peja wabeje in any yam.
1: Ah,
2: oh, no,
0: you are tilting towards
1: Master Debbie.
2: No, oh, Debbie said, mean, Kesse, and you
1: are your performance in the lift.
2: Allah, Mika, and you, Yama, in this contest, let me correct it. Mean, Kesse, Sebio, Bibia, Ne, Dini, Bribino, be a Babiji. But you see, young fan said, Cristiano Ronaldo, that. Pom, I other team na anything Ronaldo providing an assist by somebody na Ronaldo that is the similar trend I'm trying to go say e bi wo ha wa ba team ni from na, for nowhere na obi ye adwuma mano
1: SNK de mana
2: na sa sa obi ye adwuma bi mano na bribia inaki that is what some certain people didn't want it to happen
1: certain who are those certain people
2: eh team no okay. Team ni
1: I will not buy this one.
2: Team from Yaya. I say you should born to be won't be you. Basses be as a so nya. One farm man now my boss.
1: Yeah, yeah, yeah. Fine, I can see. And I call next week, so man.
3: I think they are you need Jordan Ayo Cross to Ghana for more cans and pan for Montino.
2: Nine,
3: I think they are
2: Nine,
3: my comfort zone. Some of the commentaries from Ghanaians about these players, Jordan, no money, sad. Utwana, eh, something ya buffon. Say, who any direct link? To Zanko, Mrantia, make a woman say, you go after certain people.

0: anyway. So I think that Inaki came. He served. He served so well.
1: Okay.
0: He served so well. And we're calling him a quit at this stage. I think, wishing the very best.
2: This is the right time. The next chapter
0: on us will be to me. I then every moon.
1: Has IMC. No matter now, family.
0: Well, I think has a folk IMC. And so one way to me, I lunch in the kama. Hey, now say yana koto koye IMC. Nya has a foa. One more day. Hey, yana.
1: I wonder where you're tafu.
0: One way, pa. Chese. Chese, say koto koye IMC. No,
1: we kana huana, we kana huana. None of what it is.
0: Chese, koto koye. You like sometimes where you're on the lighter side, though. Last season, koto koye used to IMC. IMC abo season the we be 2 seasons. And now, one more air shift every one. How to work out room?
2: Center for way enter for being in the chamber.
0: We say we came one, Mr. Muna. And so, a resign here. Now, you see, sometimes, Mr. Muna resignation, you know, other portals, a reporter said, how to work out, you know, a bisou or no one resigning here. But as I'm far from on no ankasa ni poster or make you a Facebooker or say why then or resigning. And Ghana had a or resigning. Yen winya ne tikuma win ye abrofone de beba ye ni any intel until ye what has been reported ni yansu ye can be by Ghana, we all know. Asimo kotokumo yenina yenim. Akwaye to say akotoko de ye Karim Zito no. Because of receiving. Entino. Yeah, accord without respect, and I want some man who has respect, you know. A brood say a be sack, you name woman, you empece a be sacked. Said, yeah, you respect you, you know. One cast I had then resigning. Now, assume dream, right? Because actually, we a leader one, now who could receive now, some of the institutions are why you do or resign or resign here. That your next chapter, no, a mad leader's now on the crown or then it take you very serious. Because one who say we are no nonsense what man. One who said decision and go on your way, said the awoya, ube to me aye then eje jumana to wako. Into we a man of with what? Integrity. And you already your next chapter no. One moon in a mouse I respect no. Having seen just one ABA resignation, ewa wo ABA u previous office. Ah na we then na womu. Womu hun is a kasachre. The next way I walk into one respect, will be bia ubenya we juma we mupano. And say, so shene nyoma ya ko chemwa. Ube den, ube to mia den, I resign.
1: But my friend, France, U20, Maba wano LED, and Princess, you know, a commune.
0: Yeah.
1: I eat him in Simada Braca.
2: I say.
0: Well, yeah. Once you ever shed, you ever cost you. Well, inti, aya de bakwa, aya den, a corso. I mean, on the other side, say me, I mean, the new man to tune your man who I may feel say, a diana, eba, benyan and casan casa pimua. Nimumuno, professionally, yenesan yenina sumdimbra. Now one casanzo, emua, one casanzo, wabra wawe, then obaku win him. Inti, ninina can be no co. Now, all corner, na yenina ye share who replaces Mr. Muna. Anna bang, has a folk a day in the release ye babo and tia. 5-member a committee and a one more day about Betuga a in the interim management committee one more day and
1: Penifono
0: Bibi and she dance sign
1: board no
0: Kankuna
1: Hona what is the bed
0: yes banka changes be she da by pa and canona we a phobia na obey proud of but a kamia say.
1: NCC chairman can't.
0: I will come there. The same old story. Say, Nipanoa over a decade, over 10 years in the House of Folk supporters. Anyone more? And yeah,
1: you can't be count to your new old story.
0: Is it? Who's that? No, men use this example. Into the entwaso. Entwaso. Maybe you're off air in America. Yeah. Remember, come back for 8 January. You see, Dr. Nyawonyawo Tamakulu. Ne, I mean, he's seen it all. And no, no, or chair committee, we know. E adebako amefi wo se ebebo a glorious Accra House of Folk because bibia an shedansa until you only tone the usual way la wo mo run the club no echo as the chairman now Mr. Samuel Inkum finance in the on there I mean where the an shedan ye bibia House of Folk sika semne ade ana wo mo be hwe se de ni o ma betumi akoko ko ba be da no na wo ma hwe se de ni o ma betumi akonti e kasi kasem hu ni o ma de 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
1: Mr. Kwesi Ajima operations
0: but Mr. Kwesi Ajima operations
1: honorable Vincent Odote Showa
0: operations nzo Ghana hanomo no football no especially who your operation manager or House of Folk eye juma kese pa because one kotoko defeat e betumi ama ya sack wo a we operation no one kotoko defeat supporters betumi a coming out to you because the common understanding ni say the common understanding ni say ah wo a we operation ben na udigugu akwe mu akotoko ababe asaba be chire ya sheye. Like what won't be my limit in it to know.
1: Yeah, yeah, yeah, yeah.
0: The common understanding into operation age man heading. Mr. you do Mr. Dote.
1: Honorable Vincent.
0: Yes.
1: Odote so honorable.
0: It means or no any Mr. Nyahonya would
1: he is in charge of administration.
0: Administration.
1: In charge of administration.
0: In charge of administration. And I think that oh yeah any introduction. It was our section way. But the only thing I will have to folk supporter, it was all my winning. Ah me. Me who let away for the first time.
1: If the manager,
0: yes. Me who let away. Me young who ya manager yes. One way to me make sure say one way included the supporters NCC chair. Chairman. The supporters chair. One way didn't be can body who because koto kodi ye who ni sa. Penny fuko iye ba ne face some wa ba beda supporters penny so ne who ni oma. And this time round, onu ni be to me send it the message the grievances are. Supporters ekute mu no ono na e wo se wo mo committee na ono e di koko pie mu wo ho nti we no directly supporters no e wo mo mouthpiece. I can only wish and hope say opani adwuma okwakoye wo ho ne panifo bete na se na Mr. Yusuf messages or the be free supporters ni mu akono wo mo bete ase nan konkoye dia otwe mu da no ada idi bi
1: Evers
0: when we dey do baby fans ne se ono ne panifo akwakoka abom ana say so ono ne kasa on behalf of mpenifo and ebi beto Mr. Yusuf eno na how me no ebi beto no in the sense that ne amukwa akoka ho no meeting at say IMC no say say we can management mu management meeting ye wode ebetuma gba abonte ne ye wode entumi mba abonte ana ye wode a sa eno ma no etutu edigu asuma ebeba public domain but na in free direct quarters aye ho no e ye wo as the supporters chair na e wo say won so won ye den won enlighten supporters no but e ho no what can she because won to me mba en fa sa in common na e involve management no e ba bo nten nti e ho na wo mo ba be ka say ti awo no and similar ana Elvis efe mu to the stand that ye wo show you society dey be say ya na wo fre no a no di hu nkomo niam a e affect no ni bi e no kan ye say near me affecting your pie in Comobia won to mean fan by bonting. Nefi supporters better again, say, or no sooner than one quack or bop in penny.
1: Let's hope for the best.
0: And I only hope for the best. So penny, how me man?
1: My Yusuf.
0: Yes, but on only you involved. Young Shen is here now, maybe a new master sound has to be quite a new era. In TFN, so no account day, I think that this is the only positive has we has a folk supporter. I was so uncheerful. Now who be saying no my bad work out well.
1: Yeah, champion no. At me and Kwan Konanim.
0: Mm.
1: Akwaje 3-1. Aggregate 4-1.
0: Ala.
1: In the Champions League.
0: Last week Saturday say say confirm it waha.
1: Quick on that, now ready your channel.
0: After game na
1: me of our transema wa pali
0: ago. Transema hopa.
1: Or two DJs
0: as on. Say what you or waha as kotoko niwa obe kimbi ama kotoko owa as
1: se kotoko nations free kotoko
0: communications sisi ano osambe serve as nations communications eh oye ni nyina nations operations owom
1: no start here drone ball ma drone nne Oh, I said, you wish I was shepherd. That is a match in here, no?
0: Allah, Allah, look, you see, these are some of the truth that you in a young country. I think say last week, me catch a bed, he said, me, even Ewatakwa, na mi niji di biya, se mi wojidi ya, na mi wojidi se biya, me dia ma be shock me with a draw. Se me dia ma nya draw, kamiye ye shock to me. Bisabed, I hear it. Make a trend last week Saturday. Say me, Takwano, I dear Nanke bear me one wa. Say me, dear my benya draw. Okay, no, never shock me. Yen yen yen nimu no quarrene da hono. But sometimes because of, oh, yeah, oh, my, intimate can be bina, obi o tie one chance, so eh, who say, but I may say me betna ha as an analyst. Me near as. Oh, me a gun and inti, I didn't know yen. Me
1: a gun. The woman,
0: America. Me analyze the situation, me analyze the football match, Ebebaso. And to say, man, me cut here, me dear man, and non chase be a me time, me dear man, nothing but I did not engage in. Me can't tell, say, foul racing, me be ye.
1: Okay.
0: It's me dear man, you're drunk and you're shocked. And then you could see what I was expecting 4 or 5 goals.
1: And 3 minutes, nobody can share.
0: I was expecting 4 or 5 goals. Into I think that way.
1: Felix and Chipana tini crank and nine.
0: Yes, into one way to me a compo akwa kose go away no. Eh yeah, plus eh the my Ghanaian club today. Eh wa African competition. Oh yes. Oh, what's in a few went to my
1: shit?
0: No. This is the state and the level of young football ni womu and the young clubs in the level. And tia to say what tia me come up. Obi I be over fan say atia say.
1: Okay. Thank you. What
0: nanke ko yeah. And can minimum say fans support us last week with him will come after me. Say ko ye yeah. Because
1: well meta say Krobia Asante and Mark Eben Ewo Fiaha. Joel Adaroma, your Facebook mewafa kwedu Asante Ewoha in the name of nations and because of China nations and FC Diara Nedi Epim so Ewo UG Stadium a free gate. Tinomi and say na young tie nations achi offer.
3: But I know the require 1-0. At the Miko Park, I'm a chef from 2017 to 2020. Now his owner, Professor Dr. Kwame Chibafo, Ikura Kumasi Asanakotoko. And there's a history. Ah, Papa Nayan Wukrumia in football. Tip Obianyebi. Now, Obisun Timinyebi.
1: History, man.
3: So, Obakaya, 2017. Yenya Anas Exposé as at him na IMC a friend say normalization
1: committee
3: and I know mu hold you football so Obekaya before them no na IMC be a whole before them na yem mo football or hasia a normalization for no and a day a year a buyer
1: organizing
3: say yebebo. Satam no so bekaya na kotoko any house of folk no so mukobo eye FA funas bi ewo tamale satam ni na his one ena ne kura eye Kumasi Asante kotoko na satam so obesha tama yeko eye tamale no because of na ye more competitive match bia ewo kuro mi ase ni tino na I'm on for doubt to say, Sabon no Kruana, Yakobo Tamalino. It will be difficult. But that time now, current FA president, on Nana year FA Cup Committee Chairman. Satamino, so Besha, match in year more than successful, our Tamale. Ah, the whole Tamale Sports Stadium. Aye, Emma. Emma Kotoko. First half, we did 10 minutes. No, I had one every. I was a house of folk. 3-1. Emma, Edidimuama, Edivi. Saturday, I saw na. They didn't see America say, what's that? Aye, what making history? A Wukrumia see ya. It been Sibuno. And he said, during that time, no, you break it. League and able, and until any more competitive match be a Ukrumia. Emma Okase, sir, if FA Cup, a bit to be the Kotoko, Aquaco, Bo, a year Africa, a year a friend is a confederation to say the nations Ebuya, Nacro for Emma, even a damn across out of now, Upele no moon, Nasatam, Upuku, Munia, the Adinia, where you cried there. 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
4: se yenye ne mra game no so.
3: That's enough.
4: Now, baby, how do you make feel? What is the history? Yeah, is that history? Your boy, what are you doing,
3: man? Now, but tell me, you now say me buy you want me?
4: Me me.
3: I'm going to send you now. So, man, I'm going to do something. Because I'm going to catch you. Say, I say, baby, because I'm so bad the way. As you're fine, you are not being fair to me.
4: Meti how umpe umpa na.
3: Oh, now the same. We the same. We fresh. Me am do aba. Eti ala social. Saturday a more competitive match. Not the history of America catch no. Saturday, Papa ni jiran. I said what the kotoko. I be call Africa.
4: What the kwa yenso?
3: What the kwa yenso? But Saturday no what the kwa yenso. But as a player, sir, no do umu koro. Na umu bo competitive match ukrumia na. But the only team a na onu aka onu kwa anu obo matches ukrumia. E kumasa san kotoko. And no echi ansana. MC from the innovation with NC for the day, Sao tournament in the buyer, and also no near pay a yet present Ghana, our Champions League. I know so what the Kotoko a pro has for, and also the soccer for J, what the president cup will has or what J a FA cup will has or what J a NC special tournament our has or.
4: Eji saa ni omani ina kabo ma ochina mbetiti
3: mini ina ya adia esia ibinti bise NCBU na adia na efene se that time wadu kotoko eko bo Champions League mienu etis adu kotoko ebo eye confederation mienu last one ena nane ya mponsa ena dekoye ena 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history ni say Saturday ni a more competitive match o but team as say we saw the abo confederation ni so e team a e ko relegation e go division 1 that the history I'm talking about
4: history dey all be kind but e bia na anko no radi
3: and so and I'll be getting wrong
4: kwabna say alatu say kwajo kwajo to go straight to the point and stop.
3: Come na bear. Come na bear. Didi ane kwabra. Ese na wosu beti du di kwa sho. Obi a won power sem do beti ama nkrofo. Won e message kwa bear na message.
4: Kwabra kwabra black na dey about it. O ti di o kana we studio here dey say.
3: Etino. Social say ni pa na say kwa nations ene. Ah nations. E won division 1. And was a set record to say. Obebo Africa. Even your teams I can say will come here. Omukurano, Ebo, FA Cup, Ewini, Awasenka, Omukobo Africa, Gromanti, Yanko.
4: Tino Crack Grand is out, China.
3: Pesham crowd.
4: No pre-pressure,
3: baby. Baby
4: Alpha. What's that in your dear Uday? Ochina is in Gina Konoa. More as a one day, and moving me as a son of my Okruma. You're a match and I want to change your ring better, my.
3: Enti, ala too late. Yeah. Se me fye sa niye ma weyi nina emotivate me. Set nyame ya toma ocha nation be read same when you me ya make get 2017 ever 2026 eya we ya e motivate me I say nations every time we ni nyame ya do mo ocha because all history and the name me dey to here
4: kotoko history na dia ko bata nations
3: e ni pala no kwere sa na meka papala sato
4: na ko kwere sa na kita kotoko sa amre ne bi ne kita
3: thank you nations one nick one has in a boy fake up.
4: Let's if we party. Hey, not so many.
3: One nick, I can see Macumaco. Uko, uko, a year, a friend's premier, your 18 crafts. Uko, Division 1, you are about 67 as a 47, Division 2, 48. No winning on a boy fake up.
4: And a nation's time.
3: It's one of the Joker. It's Jamaica. So, we should be a man with the other for me. E mama resemu e ba mi gidie uta se tama ye ko eye mali no hu se na eye nations win but Ghana ni bi avant tout trim se the only crap I want division 1 also present Ghana or Africa eye confederation eye nations fc
4: obi anim
3: ye ko bo nations fc national anthem or Accra Sports Stadium wachana ye ko bo Ghana national anthem what you say? And what Accra Sports Stadium? It is out here. Now we keep answering to say they are in Libya. I challenge you for answering on Accra Sports Stadium.
4: We start here. Do ball. We do.
3: They say you club Bible.
4: Okay.
3: What did I make you?
4: Means a Bible boy.
3: And one name the name. What did I make you? It is the mission. Say.
4: Kick off your time, baby.
3: Ochina by 3. Ne chasu.
4: Jah dem.
3: Che.
4: You 3 by Bia.
3: Chasa. Yeah, the car crab is so bad. Unity or I watch water. Guys, you are a rubber quasar.
4: No, baby,
3: I'm going to send you pension. I'm going to send you my friend.
4: Okay.
3: I'm going to be a boy. Nibia.
4: Okay.
3: Now, Ochina, and ya, dear sir, you're my Ghana for Sudan. Let me see.
4: Qualify Ghana.
3: First of the year, you're going to send you Tim Mazembe, dear Mediamano. First of no, my. Yes, sir. Yes, sir. Maybe come with your man to come home watch now. You better cook gun and to come home watch now.
4: Okay.
3: Remember, boy, no, no, son, got yourself for fussy. And you will somebody here catch us the next you will come here, sir. And hear me now. Yes, not to be by the end of the umpers here, the baba. And 2% nurses, every time I said 3 or 4 there, the other. It is a child trap here. Now we are Kotokoni, we are Hassini, now we are Vishin, now we are one wine, now supporters who come and uncle you from Radia. Nurses, Sobekaya, Emrana, Dreams FC, Ebo African, nobody supports you. Nation supports the cast, be a bare 4. And you're going to go across the stadium. Greater Accra, and you come as a phone in the
4: nations.
3: I don't know. 0244340426.
4: 0244340426. I say, Allah to tell Krobia our league has quality, but our calendar doesn't favor clubs that qualify because they start right after preseason without getting high profile matches. Midiema should have also moved to Accra after their preseason to meet most big clubs in Accra and play competitive games. It's a lesson to correct the future. Listen, Coach Mboma, I don't know. Yemfa scholar. Hello, good evening.
5: Ala chula.
4: Opa ingesi ya yako yeni wudi ni baby akaza free.
5: Ala chula ato new.
4: Ato tema.
5: Okay, last 2 weeks you said they make a bit there.
4: Mhm.
5: About media man, do you remember?
4: Yeah.
5: When we say crop ya can be, say sometimes unim nukura na unka nukura. Also kahuna dienu kuni uka unim sa.
4: Yeah.
5: Me blame wo. Maestro, Kanija, and the medium one, and I want to get a place in here. Because I'm saying, place no matter, no more quantity and quality. Ghana League, Neddy Boy, and from Africa.
4: Now, some medium, I lose you if you be any water now by my today, medium, my forces of Mokako qualify.
5: Ah, Mitchie, Maestro.
4: There will be no one to your Kaninja. Nray can't will show to me crammies to say, eh, whoopa, and not form to meet me, I go far away in Wato.
5: But I'm Maestro, see there. Oh, medium, I
4: oh, no, see, okay. Football to be at you see.
5: Possible. You won't Ukraine a moment, can't tell your teams, no. Because you do teams are multi champions league, you know, they spend over $5 million or as budget. It's you do,
4: Medassi. I told Medassi 0244
1: 0244340426. 0244340426. Yemfa another caller. Hello, good evening.
6: Hello, Tula.
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6: Born Nako to Connell House of Lions with a bonus. Hello, Tula. 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
1: ti so ni ni
7: 0244340426. What about General Fonana say to me? Some I hear Bobo, no more Tom Jesse. Some I hear Bobo, your bowling, you know. No, almost Tom Jesse. Yeah, the Jesse called where the people here, and he has to Jesse, and no, no, ma. Some of my boys are not to me on Monday. Because the General is with you too much. Overcome to those two million. Now come on to a bit here. There's no more your sports. I'm saying, every month now in Africa, or my ID. Awo memo man kwa Africa na area kwa Africa eye ko bo ahye se na o ka sa wa na me support mu me me yakoto ko ni nation min ye che free kwa me nkoda because o mu janaze so mo ka fa adet mu no anya fe je amu so mo mo nka fa kwa mu fa so no o be ye support mu mo nka so pamfet mu
1: all right. But I say 0244340426. 0244340426. Hello, good evening.
8: Good evening, Alatu.
1: Yes, sir.
8: Boko de.
1: Yam coupon adum na on swe.
8: Nam adum hoye. We didn't in champa fubia.
1: Champa, ain't you?
8: My memo about need my pa for ye. Alatu?
1: Champa.
8: My mincha of Apujas Ante. Na how to folks support this and a menu more in ya and then umbre. Yes, in here, I'll have you here. See, and to be and why you can't be as we change it. And you know, your family, and you know, I know, Sabi. But for me, bring up the HD, I'll win and then ask no matter how call. Emma, to support us in there, who drink us who? Uncle, and to the assessor, who be at now, why was you there? The DNA will be Kubino, and the case is taken. The DNA become right. All right, that's why. In the past, we said, like in 2-1 months, a team member is, you know, alcohol, the DNA. Now, the DNA is the alcohol, the DNA is the alcohol, 3 points in the past.
1: 0244340426. 0244340426. Yeah, you're not. You're far off of Ewo Jumedino. So 0244340426. 0244340426. Hello, good evening.
9: Hi, evening. Good evening, baby. I'm Kasefri. I'm Nana Ba. I'm Kasefri Nungwa.
1: Nana Ba Nungwa, ain't you?
9: Yo, that's the name of my pa moye. Nitiya wa fakuja santi. 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Yet to me, I say, season na TV, you know. Mama Yamfa, or do the acquire any mummy and 30 minutes. And say, I'm a boy, etna. Bet me, I could get 3 points number. Because last season said, yeah, Yahweh, records, no, it me call ye, my, you know. This season, so, your best friend, players, management, and you be out, can be a woman say, said, yeah, last season, Yahweh, records near you know. You into my yen sa because this season the home the oba where they are obeji. And the young fan chew.
1: Okay.
9: I will know so more. Yeah, mem why nan ku ye mine, made a massim
1: yes you
9: be.
1: Yes, you had I say 0244340426 Asempa Sports Avenue 1 near the M1 and Omian Sat near the commentary no etum nun sia pepe na ye call atom 106.3 akofa nun sia. Hello, good evening.
10: Good evening, Alatu.
1: Yes, I would in baby.
10: Ah, campaign, you know, the Milan MTN for one
1: day. Campaign movie, I didn't know our network wouldn't.
10: How do you make it, Matty? Same network in the usual and Mabudino.
1: And
10: you can say supporters, no. Wow, Becubino, a Chanapa, by 5 p.m., I say Ubaho, me and Uber for Bass, and it becomes a Kwanawa. In the cost of the team, no, did I come up.
1: Okay.
10: Because of the game to be in your dua. Say, Yanya, you cry a draw. Ghana and Nijabaha. Now, yes, I know. I'm more minor. She can't government be a shame moment. Nation in Midiamano. Midiama, the air, Yagu. Nations with the advancement of you. When I do fear,
1: Oye,
10: Ovacodo, Michia, only a meeting rabbi.
1: Champagne, I say 0244340426. 0244340426. Last but one, good evening.
11: Good evening, Latu.
1: Udine, baby, I'm Kazafri.
11: I'm mediating, can you speak to
1: me, Pilatu? Yentio, Domi Pilatu. Okay. Aga busini ana.
12: Arafat phobia.
1: Family we here. 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
12: Mobajuma. 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Laja bula mi. Oso monitor show. Emiso ano. Ana Abdul Salam Yakubu. Oso monitor show. Jamaica na se. Has been playing for. It's wrong. Yema na omo starting. Every ball two. No. I have it. The ball firstly. I first match. I am winning 4-0. But the players, you know, the performance are. Oh, the performance are what you buy. What I say? The performance are on putting up. Ah, I say, and because that performance now is putting up. No. And I think, you're
1: Okay, I'm going to say, Arafat, the next Asempa star, the next Asempa star, Ekoso, Ewa Dom TV, 8:30 up to 10. There is a Samoni Alatula, Medemusi, na Yako, Adomako Fanusia, Kasebo, Abram.

0: and you may not see our fellow Ghanaians, Mamina, Juma Makwa, Baba, Adum, 106.3, Asempa 94.7, Santiman Temua, Esran, Ayasa, Melia, Coco, John Shimbia, and Yabisiso, 104.5, Casafidi, Hania, Junuson, or Memunia Mononi, we are your super weekend news, Mimini, then you let the naked, said Yatianua, Yabakin, the amount, Asunfono, a two man contractors, one man, one woman, Nana Ade Mununkumene.
1: Kwasiye jewa high tension.
0: And so we are the mark with the bin say. We in your friend is say, we stress a quant one a penna who must send a con wom. Nipa me nu. Why do you say to say, was this a woman who's a pussy for a call we are motto? And a bumble for you when we say to check and win some obete.
1: Well, best I at so a main restaurant, Jenny, which them woman not tall about one person, yes or no. Body student, need their student, a bicycle, and in your name, what to Toby at the Aquata Wanum.
0: Then Quada Kosuku, yeah, and the Jadun Cassieti, Mukoha say, and Quada books, you know, and you know, it on a quasay, and you're the first chia and you. Wamu to shi.
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0: Yes, I'm not saying ten times you're frassy, na you're frassy, free way. 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Abetuja say, and Nipam, you know, and why you won't patch, you say, Kabo, Nadia Kuba Yangna, and say, your fra Baku, a year Richard, Tamakru, when you're Vincian, and you're sir, and 35 years, and 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
0: 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And he said, hey, yes, I'm a sir. Hey, my friend, you're not my friend. Hey, I have arrested you. Hey, pack the car, pack. So I'm a boy. As I for. And so I'm a quality motor. And that time, my original police command, Yatsi Womwa. And yeah, when you say, we have a busman in the Tosunisia. I saw my district court. You better do a more cop, not any penform. I could do a more sem. 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
1: 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Esa se ego mayi mu, wo ko fa man probi achi ho no posi ni ba no a. Taxi driver na wo fa no, so fa ni ye ran so. Edi posi ni be ye ran so a fe di FM sika mamia. Wasi anya sana me no kan ye. 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Wa bo ni tuo se tei. Allegedly, someone is asking me. I'm going to run here. If you're a person, I'm going to say, "I'm going to say, I'm going to say, I'm going to say, I'm going to say, I'm going to say, I'm
0: going to say, I'm going to say, I'm going to say, I'm going to say, I'm going to say, I'm going to say, I'm going to say, I'm going to say, I'm going to say, I'm going to say, I'm going to say, I'm going to say, I'm going to say, I'm going to say, I'm going to say, I'm going to say, I'm going to say, I'm going to say, I'm going to say, I'm going to
1: say, I'm going to say,
0: 3 years.
1: Will be at ten a bad enough school. There be a make as my mechanic say one as soon so
2: fast.
0: I'm poor.
1: One hour titter will be yes soon. Yeah, you say yours. Oh, one am the baby a pa. Yeah, the band to my SDS school. Yeah, buy it or no soon so on the
0: way.
1: Yeah, titter the way. Yeah, titter the year. What in the table who's you had you? I know be time on this say, this is 20 course school. Walk out to your be or not to baby. I was your idea. Ain't no soon so who's so off one no. Ukraine,
0: Yenny and Yasam,
1: Emperian, Yamparian, Paria, where you used to demo.
0: Jesus,
1: I guess I would drive here. One more would drive it carelessly, no, over car granting accident. Well, that's not what's the same. I'll drive it carefully, no,
0: Yabacum.
1: When you mean we ain't in Amobo,
0: I mean,
1: say, I know credit, yes, I'm a mushroom. Person and allegedly, and but I know anything. Top,
0: over Facebook and YouTuber, a posi ni a posi for us at channel. One new phone in ye, or your police in you. Ninia no more police for us at channel. And I don't go and say, Hank of the Gunnisa. And I brought here 23 years here. Was she a new coins you away? Cobem Renimni, Aqua Quarto Pa, Repankas, and over to charge them crow for where the case is Ninia caught.
1: Onibesu.
0: Srese.
1: Awo ya ni montetia law student.
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2: Asemba.
0: Because ni ye hu ni pa. 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
1: wui. 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
0: Yes. It's yomidi 50,000 Ghana city to unisu.
1: Ebi wo fie.
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1: Wain. 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
0: Se posi for nana no.
1: Na ome juma ni sayin. Your more responsibility is the Ghana Police Service their task. So I send me say MTT the Fwada Roma. I was so much shame. Yeah, when the power, yes, I am. And you come up with the West Gawa.
0: Akuja, you're going to
1: be very sad. They say when you're a man, you're a Kafra. I don't want 06.3 FM Super Weekend News near King Kai Edema Wano. Now, yeah, of course, you're a busy ass in business. I say, Ebian will be TA or that them. Whoop a social business. I see a person dance ye. You're sitting with them and son, walk or talk or proto. Now, what's the son of business? And so, SCTA, it's Ebia, one up so establish one castle business. Tonton, your mobile office in Bifa and grow four gumonia walk when you're saying, so my business, it's me quan cardia and etches and so no, and what's all about who poor ye pa and son why ye. Now, slave your business, who ain't some one, when you're too far, and you're copying more from Mantemona, yeah, say, Master Jenny and my North Town about to open Siena so now, or may you so, why you may man's wife for a shaman and anyone some
2: swore.
1: Yet, yeah, there must have a quid at all a braqua, or ray, or by Jumapa, no qua, one more position, crowd not damn. to sell Cromunibiano. No one whom I did ye pass and quada, while one about one first year so, the titrin when they were senior high school, Nidia, while Bamba did one ask scholarship, why have ye? Now, and prepare yaka said, dear, what I say, one now quatra be since ever ya, one which I a come up, a business one fairly pay a bimini aggregate, eight, and ya, dear, will be a quatra red versus one aggregate eight. The other subjects normal bo, mass eight, English eight, just said, Nina 8, 8, 1, 2 aggregate, any grade in Wassi. Yeah, come on, when you're
3: 80.
1: Ain't you know?
3: Tobo. Making your can ask me, Busan. When you're 8, 8, 8, 8.
1: Yeah, Busan is on your saying. Grade is saying when you're 8.
3: And also when you're
1: 8.
3: Okay.
1: And yes, mass when you're saying was when you're 8. English when you're 8. The area when I say subjects number 10, when you're 80. Aggregate 80. Now that than a school, he at me a mobby. Computer, what wahuna, wamasuku, suahu. Ain't enough to about 12% so dear, Corano. What would try pa aggregate 80 bianim, young 410, young 51 mecha, 80 fame quano, yan, and only as some, Yamani chasen, no more question in high school. Now for whom you mean, one question, bema papa, or funny chat to go to Kwanwa, where Jani Ajao, now this wedding in other woman's
2: room.
1: 80 minuka said, dear, mattresses in it. Trouble so net any 3 pass, toilet rolls, and this exercise busu. As I'm looking at a braqua, what to Tony Bebred, your madness, ya fuano, 1 year quarter boarding, any day students, Nedia, bicycle, Macumacu 100, how could you talk braqua? Why, yeah, dear pass, and your bayan quadano, better bicycle, no swore. 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Ghana cities. When your provisions and toy, it's your provisions. Sanitary per day, near the woman's young Cadian Swaka, won't pay when I pay Yama Thomas over Quaco, yeah, it will put your top braqua. Why, yeah, dear ye pa, no, what we know, what dear foot warmer, this year for no, someone Dutch into one who empty the wabre, and winter and money to
2: sell.
1: Mamma, yeah, no one who near some cry. Bema who beba someone who are calling will be a buyer as well, and as well, Conu Bonnie, and my yano, woman. Maybe no question down with Tom Aqua Grow to force the sea be now Quanyemua, who suck was say, Bevan or Betuan at this Yaso, and Tia this Yanua, one come and trim womb, no one said, yeah, no one try and find so our war anymore.
4: Distinguish yourselves, you listen to good counsel, you sat for your BC exams, none of you dropped out, you didn't run out of the

0: school. So congratulations to all of you. So today is your day. This has become my tradition where few days to your going to senior high schools, I meet with you, encourage you, motivate you, and donate relevant items that you will need on this academic journey. This year, I have expanded it because I noticed that the borders were cheating the day students. So this year, I decided that I will donate bicycles to all the day students.
1: Also go to the thinker schools. I wish you the very best. We are all there once, and today we find ourselves here. Go out there, learn, and come out successfully. Today results may not be better, but when you go out there and you put in so much effort, you will get better results that you come back and move to the universities and any other place that you would want to find your place. So that in the near future, you come back to Northtown, just as Togwe said. You also come to emulate what the MP is doing, so that we all build the Northtown that we want to build together for the future generation here. So once again, I wish you the very best. And I also want to say that in the coming days, we have to sit down as stakeholders of education and see to what we have as a district. For some time now, the results are not being too good. But all the same, we wish you the best. We will sit down and see the way forward so that in the coming years, our results will be one of the best as a district. I know we're seventh in the region. It is not the best. Even with this one, seventh.

0: Bauchi District, we pride ourselves that we are the best district in the region.
1: Ain't he fantastic producer, Dr. Shine? Yeah, actually, PhD will bring your house. Attention, so no, see, my stress, sir, is a man, Croft. What's your serenity now? Person, Uma Ink, can you call me your pa? No, boy, you my Dr. Shine. Ain't he? I want to hear no ADC, Emma, not Tom Messi, no, Mammy Victoria, do, Nene, and I would tea.
2: Yo, young granny, way. Na eja ento kwasi ngura mu a
1: super weekend news e mu adewu sabia bi wo
2: position aye dey
1: oh yeah fantastic also me the way me see read this stress stories no
2: yes
1: wasi mi chire chire mu ye plenty so dey be your listeners no
2: e betia
1: yeah yes
2: Eja enu anu omede kwa kakrakra ni etisim enkramanta man yokobu se adwadifo a womtonto asuku fo ho nyama se enkra resource ba ya ene womhye ase se womkwa kakrakra adwadie ne kwose na adwadifo se bo 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

0: 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Which is a dear Bakwas, a senum, Ama, Wamu Jani Egu Crackers, Yanese, he say, a Wukoskumuha, a Sukumpany for now, Wamoton back, Wamoton pencil, Wamoton paint, Wamoton troubles, Wamoton drank, and a crane quan was so go school, no cotton be built to Jim say, a gano, a manor, a feed dear, a frase, ye.
1: Say, I buy young. 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
2: Muman Kodan school, Yantu Shim, old price man. 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
0: It way a jadophobia and one cry hat. Now, a band is saying, and a visit I be, oh, seven prodigal son. I was so me a dear ye, a confident nation in Munyam. 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
1: Two mamma, a bodada and one edit. I feel on my be and a big quaji. It's yet to be undecided, says ya. A slow baby, because the boy I shall see 18 for no more John Presbyters. And a bisou acquire and you see 18 on my scrape is also. So Munyam, mamma.
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0: fees in any day, two she fee and kahono. 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
1: That's how we are victim.
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1: Eh,
0: what's your sentinel?
1: Of course, you are mimidi, and yes, there's no cool.
0: Aha,
1: I don't know
0: my first year school. What mark 5,000? Yan kwa ni mwan.
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0: 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One more branch, no. One more I call Yadra Yasunko at Yamadun Kwasunko Fua. 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Yes, I say Pemp, you know. 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Yadam Galam Safeway Assets, what is Sepoto? I'm a Ninia City. You ain't ya tea bread, Yadabaswa. And Tianaya GC before. I bet my one more Krihen Krihen. Eh, boy, who ya are they? Pie and Sadway, Amo and Yaja Hompa, Nitro de Chip Compounds, Awadua, and no Yasu Pit and Kate and Kate, Yadu one Wayaria, Quaji Wayareno, and one soon swanny hop, and Tianas from Kumano Pebby, and Yaja one is Hania Manis, one mana, Quaquae, Quadanta, Diama one of Nisaya Munteno, and Pay Fuejna so, and Yabasu, what Yama one Wanyas and Ketua. Now, Currency Center Manager Emma Ghana Commercial Bank, Yawan Krabatari Biwadun Kono, Fay Branch. No, Ralph Frank upon Boahin Editu, just say when you know corporate social responsibility. So, our brother, Nibuso, now we are Juma, Nedjuman Faswa Baswa, near what's up with me yet the more month when I was some Patam Wanamono, a dada Jumetia, one of a year.
2: Intervention was seen as ideal. I also looked at the larger picture that can the society, the community also benefit from it? And the answer was yes. So, we decided to split the water storage into two, one for the community and then one for the chips company. So as you speak, we now have this 3,500 liters for the community and another 2,000 liters for the chips compound so that there will be no conflict. So it's geared towards the health and well-being of the people.
0: Enti ya niya bwade ma wei ya currency center manager Emma Ghana Commercial Bank on branch wadu nkwa no fin mante mwura frank
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4: 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wo me community no
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0: There be no addition and subtraction.
1: Mo, I go see how they be marble for no. 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
3: According to Riasin Kabum, WHO, our Riasin Kabum commercial promotion, one in Shishoma when you did, so what for Riasin in about Nimpa or Hanchi Chemu, a Dushan, Kopim or Hanchi Chemu, a Dwatching, and now was the a baby drew, was he a dream for and son of our cross pity and other were cautious a promotion. Now the mass of Nian occurring, yes, Kwana, a baby drew near and home for so, Kwan baby drew. Offer the Kwana if I do use a baby drew. Now, so I wasn't me answer, pay I afraid baby. Branch of science, a reference of psychology. I was she a corner if you drew now, or ye a juma when you pay genuine. I have friend a toxic kinetic. Or be your measure, say a big fair drew, the urban above from draw and a baby drew. A drew no quantity, and a corner offered you a juma when you pay genuine. In see, unlike above from draw another chemical, beer will be far therapeutic in this nation. The tiny the window, no, Jed will be far over a very tall.
1: Na doctor wie ne kasa no wotire mu se won de afutu no de kwa magana fo se ko ba se e obanu bibiduru a hwese e obehu eye doctor ni a won wabene wabibiduru m ne won chere chere kwan a obefa so abenum na semi ye tisim ne gana de hie bi di nkombo e fa ho se e won ma bibiduru kwa be no fa so enum no wo mo ad wo mo ape na ebibi ana gana fo di ni
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8: Beauty praise, 2025 beauty praise na miya dumna eko ye. And we believe strongly that, you know, nye nyame esha sebi yadiba yepa. And we know said 2026 beauty praise no ebeye ni opese enye ni oyebia so ye beauty praise is actually for the people in the beauty industry and our customers and everyone is our customer including 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
10: O person who don't want platform area that what we are send a CBR, the Biara, maybe the Biana for radio no transfer. I do a thing 106.3 betting same papa show. I do a thing 106.3. Yeah,
11: Jim FM. You don't know Stone Boy talking is here. We are man, I don't can say boy in a mood. Ah, boy,
12: be to the Biana. We are seeing some person. A person with you are seeing someone. Yes, I do news.
13: Benin, Kotomu, I do FM. So you are far.
12: I do. FM, it means, yeah, I mean, that is it.
13: Yeah, I don't know.

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mu sesa ye

0: see a bit on the 5 cities, a bit on with the 4 cities, but what they are not on the same. But your pure water for your church, you're meaning that I want to keep what you're going to say. So funny, and you know, two men contractors, one woman, one man. Nana Ade Munun Kumini.
1: Aqua CJ, high tension. Yeah.

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3: community no aye almost another
2: passes in the same young one a benantio. Aye, lolo basses no F.
3: It is security number one. Issue men nine unit. Doom so men nine unit. Omo crown or more excessive aye power almost dima creator almost so. It will pediatra and no answer back of your homes.
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3: Said every kind of Oko and I said Titan is www.bijuhomes.com. Okoha, obehun on Bibiana, or no more Akasa. Sasso, ena utu kwanya. It's so near insurance. Insurance, a bebo home by say Arabico Boa. A ho, se unin krata, or the tikrumuwa, Oko hospital betria. Na sebi told me, enye glyqua, and come in Tinia and Chiamecano. Then nam say me to kwany, me yam insurance in Tino. Be too kwanya, Yareco Bo, me no. Glyco jina, my name, etriamecanina, mammy. It's me to cry via glycon abdomenito, also suit to cry, coj or more travelers insurance, maybe a bebo. Ene, in same way, me war and penny four a mass on no me, pa a woman tem, me who beside me who mass on no sapa woman tem say that. And I'm sawo the nobleman, Baco as a soul, me tem, then me bunny who fly and or say that they bet you wanna. And I'm saying, Debbie, the one guy who drew airport, one who or said, I don't know many PNT, be me who customs for it. You know, tier customs, Mojuma Moye. It's a medical ama a year, do dimmy, sir. They come
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3: The da or marry, and then my body in your pa, the da or marry, senior revenue officer. Our Accra International Airport or a preventive unit now, the war, Joe. And there were in Miabema Kenneth Kumsin, Assistant Revenue Officer, Accra International Airport, and also were preventive. Yes. And now the Otwaso, Mia Medofubak, Midu Germany, Onoa Dimitri, Hamburg Bruni, Onoa and Dimitri, Osa Soso Eubia, O Padishia Pa. Or the overcoming so much, Eunice Nyako, Mammy, or your founder, Edu Root Center, a car Edu Root Center, or Betche Ninemo. Sure, Mr. Sumididi, Kweku Amanquetia, Akuntaju no be a de frame. May a man in I mean Yama, it is a way a bema, a contanami, punishing near Bani ya, a ho, and I'll be who said this here, sanity. Mammy, did that? Yes, Marino, yeah. The poso. 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Jo. yeka se preventiva customs
4: asempa fm e
5: akonta mi ti mafa akonta
3: pacho bi ti
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3: yeah
5: won se wo fedex e wo courier services ene wo cargo no bebi efa bae de ene de jina airport arrival and departures no oba airport preventive units officers at what airport arrivals any departures no any whole area ni nyina na preventive
3: right to more about preventive
5: departure
3: in and out
5: departure
3: right Mr. Kubisi o bi bi ka fa ho yo
6: no I know I come
3: na e ko edu root center no so ni dey
7: departure me dey say for wa ma me akonye ya o dey ma me e yo me depart say me be sia custom offices me ni waha because me no me double as a traveler and also as a business person me de niama eba yes into you know, Edu Root Center ye yeah, educational resource brand ye dealing in Montessori niama nkola distribution the practical items not necessarily classroom book but rather hard on things some be building creativity leadership skills and a thing for problem solving
4: as simple FM
7: learning materials yes it's an na yedi mu juma e wo Ghana ha at this point yeah.
3: Right yenye hu juma mo nyina moye da mo je ye no mami your voice bi aye be di kan abo enu na akofa mu aba ha controversy e si kru mu nyina e ye commissioner asem kakra o se asem kakra mi kan ye mo ma chichi mu ye a e kina masem ti wo soma mu aba eti yebetie the commissioner ekai na yenko ni ekotie the commissioner kai
8: is your one phone if we give you a draw if you are the 70s all the 70s phones they all give you phones when you carry all those 7 phones and you arrive it will amount to what commercial because you as an individual you are entitled to one so we implore that when you are coming home you do not collect people's things. If you collect them and they are beyond two, one individual can only carry two, one for yourself and maybe one for your wife. But beyond that, there, it amounts to commercial because all these phones are expensive. You look at iPhone, Samsung, the latest, they are very expensive phones. And that is where we can get our revenue.
4: If
8: we give you a draw, if you are the 70s, all the 70s phones, they all give you phones. When you carry all those 7 phones and you arrive, it will amount to what? Commercial. Because you as an individual, you are entitled to one. So we implore that when you are coming home, you do not collect people's things. If you collect them and they are beyond two, one individual can only carry two, one for yourself and maybe one for your wife. But beyond that, it amounts to commercial because all these phones are expensive. You look at iPhone, Samsung, the latest one, they are very expensive. And that is where we can get.
3: Right. Offices. Yeah, you know, TA Papa. And you said TBU. A TFO TA. Samre, Oko, Asempa 94.7, live, Ewa Honomo. Sasuna, Oko, Asempa 94.7, Ewa YouTuber, live, Ewa Ho. Sasso Suna, Oko, Asempa 94.7. A Facebook so so a life it in the public bree in the tea the of commissioner kai ye nyina ye piska achechire o man no kakra and the botwa e pokransi otogum wetin match say mo kakra de tia commissioner itimi
4: asempa fm
3: no san ya dive into other topics
5: the best and our cvm na asama commissioner kai any day in here, I go far and some bebre abe. Actually, say, to my move one per se, I want the idea for airport. Wa I was say free, and once you're moving free, say, oh, I dena, me a media share me bag, mo diaba. Na mo beje me tax also. Until you can't say, oh, the me, the brew me, no so bad, wait your tax, no more, tear, say. In here, I am a per se, me tree free baby, a busy baby. In here, I'm running on your free exemptions and concessions.
3: Right.
5: And no purchase, I would be bar, won't you attack? and no acts of parliament and penny for Ghana and penny for a better nurse and mama say as me senior bentino
6: right
5: and what say the name I say say by mutual taxes
6: right
5: and see the eddy kindly or man penny
6: who
5: exemptions act act 2022 act 1083 sections 8 9 10 11 12 or both side nipple pony Jumekua omu emeritus are exemptions
6: right
5: in your man penny the eddy kind
6: right
5: and your diplomats any diplomatic missions
6: right.
5: There were persons with disabilities.
6: Right.
5: And there were religious
4: Asimba organizations. FM.
5: And there were donor and then charity organizations. Now, my opinion, the only one I'm not the ban on is strong cooker currency. And only a moon that will make him. But even if you be a diplomat, my boy gets a passport. Into what you must say, Obi a or what a man on there. You didn't have a. And I'm seeing you were Ghana. Honey, if any diplomat. It is a bit of a fact, wow, Tihe, and I'm a damn old head now call. Don't quire an MC in China or Bagana or near diplomat to her, or a diplomat was her country.
6: Right.
5: It is a tone, you may be a honor de bar, obey your tax. Unless say a buying Eden Carter man say, who merits exemption, you exempt. In Tianfan is a Chinese ambassador to Ghana
6: right.
5: or bar, you're showing a passport and an encrater, passport nature so. Ya chose a diplomat
6: right.
5: was own passport. And then class be own so or the ba embassy ho. And then secondly, no so ye religious organization persons with disability. Almost so a more ba if you be a sabita fashion and a swancy or ba ni near ma kita or the bag no so a dear we say near dear or such a crowd be home. And I nipa no only need dinkit and one so we am power problem we. And no so I'm fan class and my crowd won him. In the annonces or the baby bar.
4: A simple FM.
5: Aha. In the annual, who's away there? The problem, and I'll be a or two wheelchair mo, and our tobacco accounts or board the bear, a ben and tear around Kakra, and I feed ye. Who is a engine attack? And I be a religious organization, a mamma, almost a missionary.
6: Missionary, yeah.
5: On also by oh, maybe I'm about the Church of Pentecost, me the Nema Seba. In the wood in Nema Seba. A conta who say bit me ashe people for Ontario.
6: Yeah.
5: Galabiano can say wash a chalk as we a missionary. In Timia Mijina Airport or no. Me say we a missionary and now we're missionary. In T before I will be banno. And near man or the better sorry chrono. Watch your own class at the Ministry of Finance.
6: Right.
5: GRE.
6: Right.
5: No ma minute so I endorse say or ma approve say but near man the better. No ma show letter no catch is omu drew wa danger omu. Into who drew her? Oh, Bano, who do dee? Any near man of Sicilian manipo, Abia, made a laptop, made the way, made the way. Into who bankrupt and your stress on your checking your mouth.
6: To atomize the beer,
5: a patch wine, near maybe our deba. They are checking the beam, who say ampa. Gadgets, I was the real numbers, the beer name who so ampa, or castle deceiver. Nay, I'm our co. That is a who approve on.
6: Right.
5: Into the NGOs, so to say, beer. Madame, I want to say,
4: oh, a simple FM.
5: School for
6: yeah.
5: The best school for our own team in Castle. What about West Wild Dream Piano? I register into what they bar. I register our company, but any woman can say a mouth, they bar free.
6: Right.
5: They're not so bad on crater and San Ordinia Manaba.
6: Yeah.
5: It is an emma win, it's uncle for winning the Pekuwi, and a merit or more war exemptions for Ghana.
6: Right.
5: Then, no poor, no matter what say. It be more normal, but apart from president, no. Because they diplomats and NGOs and religious organizations.
6: President Crown for Baby and VIP.
5: Customs Act no at 8
4: at 2015
5: at 891 now. Section 2 subsection 3 no. No abebo removal articles. We be say no so ye den.
6: Yeah.
5: And no ye to say be a nua ba ya. Okas also Hamburg.
6: Hamburg. German. Oh, German.
5: Oh, German Boga.
6: Burgers.
5: German Burgers. Okay. Now, what's now be a fake? In running, now was what's now continuously 1 year. Okoya, your last date of departure on your passport will be like 1 year. Okoya, 1 year, and on by. It's Oban, 1 year, man, our ban. Now, Oban, oh, Opera, we do fear near my Eba. In the Ebia, Ompa, or kitchen cabinet, who demon near man cook on kaka will use. Of course, apart from used fridges. Use a electronic kettle. Can you manage a banana or Ghana? I need use mattresses. Aha. In today, can you now what you mean the bar? Now, Oba, if you are shipping and Sawaba, and I will be drawing Sawa shipping. A Mubian who drew airport to her, and now I say your phone be a friend in PUBD. Passenger and accompanying baggage declaration. Now, Abba, no, I be fairly form the camera. Who feel we are there, come out agent, no being in your man. That is a once so when you are honored and free.
9: Free, right.
5: Anna, your war will be a. On Oban, on Tina Honche, or call you 2 weeks in the Oban. And then I want to be in
6: the same DNB.
5: DNB. Wow, I want
4: a simple FM.
5: Aha. It's who say I can tell Ocon and run over her exemptions at Nibium. Or say, at 2022 at 1083. Or say, section 17, subsection 1. And no, say baggage of a passenger in any baggage or bags a kit hour would be too quino. Accompanying the passenger, and as our bag, there was a account for time I would too quine. Traveling into the country, which is Ghana, I will feel baby back.
9: Right.
5: Is exempt from customs duties and taxes. Bag now or day ban is exempted, but should not include goods for sale. And what's the name of cotton was our bag now packing? And what's the name of the coding system exchange or butter a womb? And I be a water and now what the coche a womb, a woody woman, or the way to me a perfume, but a woman, and no, it's not exempted from taxes.
9: Right.
5: A woman, bit your taxes.
9: Right.
5: In see, a young baby says, in see, then away a bag, ma, and no, the ain't your taxes, and in see, who to quire, be able to quire, then I'll be here for a queen to me. Your friend a personal effect.
9: Right.
5: To work on Ontario, in Papua, via phone, or power bank, or support, or seminar, or maybe our radio,
4: FM,
5: and our recorder, or camera, be able to picture.
9: Yeah.
5: And then who say, who is one man?
9: Right.
5: In see, a show bag, and me who say, who quire shopping, and Tarie. Of course, if you're back, so me call, and I'm in your Tarie and Shana, me toy, and see a beshe. He ain't customs, so you was a. Queen and see a bishop say, I'm passing near my way. A near my old two quine, who he answered was our two quine, at the shell on Humba, and now a bros, so not their bros, which are taxes. In see, a me bore remover articles. Remover articles, no, inclusive of electronics that we use, a what we feel home. And now, as at the time now, we near Manaban, there was an electronic chrono, a war possessioner. We're using it for a period of 6 months.
9: Right.
5: If you passenger and to qualify for it, you, know, you should have stayed abroad, no, 12 months. That is 1 year.
7: Yeah.
5: And at the corner of the bank, say electronica, it should be in your possession for six months.
6: It will receipt in the battery.
5: Exactly. Right. We receipt, no. ABI, I'm fine. I say a phone now. Then your client say best search.
9: Yeah.
5: Maybe you bag your best opel car.
6: Who the new honor?
5: Me kanina
6: hold it tokano
5: aha
6: ko de ebe ko ho
5: nsi ebe hwe o bag ni o phone ni mse o ka so mi
4: asempa fm
5: then e tre mini receipt nsi ebe hwe o phone ebe tre time I start to use o phone yes nsi e hu se o say na I start to use o phone na then na ya fi ato aso so ampa o ka ni ko enye sa emra ni mu no e wo e ni o ni ndi 6 months a phone ka ho e tv ka ho radio ka ho e speaker ka ho ni na me say this 6 months na
6: I was
5: say laptop ka ho na me ka say wo di free ha ko ya e bia wo laptop akwa wo di ejuma
6: o send the free ko already no mo be hu say where dey
5: exactly
6: me dey kwa de wago
5: wa ye be hu say where use
6: dey wago me dey already 10 years
5: aha na o buy okita laptop dada ye ba ko me kwa me ko be bia person wo di laptop ko me a me mfa anya ejuma kra nti okita laptop ba ko ai hu say where use okita phone ba ko there's no way be just tax. But there can't be a running a bruise be a taxi tax.
9: Right.
6: So, Kusin, Mammy, I break. Me manage for Fabrica class or two or so, baby. professor, you tea and son, you be questions, so who will be a car?
10: And see, I'm said, Dona, by Akano. Na customs, yawo airport wa yedi machi travel over me and San Nana. Nedi kan, a revenue mobilization, a digital of my bank. Nieto su minu, a trade facility.
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10: Before Mufa airport, our Domino Mufa airport, the tongue. If you're quite say, or mobile moon charity or ho. 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I said, pink,
6: yeah. That's a crowd there. Say, you have airport, Omaha Crano. Outside the crano. Mentally checked a bit,
7: yeah.
10: So, any money, you're shedding a brana in the menu, and I, like I said, and you may be a digital engineer whom I need you pay and so, any money, you
6: know,
10: Ghana, huh? It's when you have a drip or tie, I'll try
6: to say, I got to a Michao.
10: Yes, it's in the same manner, and I, you do a
6: whole
10: and yet tax them,
6: and
10: I, you do
6: a boat mine also by.
10: Aha, yes, I'm your man over. And my mifa will be teacher name
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10: And a bribe by the cobrine, I went to 4 near Mount Pompers over by Ghana. 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example.

0: The best way I say after declaration, we send so the bank receipt, I actually withdrawal. And now I say forex bureau cry, we go just scan it free, no. We do a whole receipt, but I bet you. Ah, yes, stamp it. Both the bank receipt or the forest bureau receipt, it must be endorsed.
1: Right.
0: Uh-huh. Now the other, would the bar customer ma kwa ma wudi sika no every. And yes, sir, you who sika na you this easy. Me a chicho ya no, me ya wrap it. Me a come Bank of Ghana.
1: Right.
0: Na ya ma w Caesar receipt and a Caesar notice.
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0: Customer tadi you sika no, you know. Upeso wudi echa, wudi sika Caesar notice, you call Bank of Ghana. Na
1: it has say, Mr. Crimson, and Mammy Omari. Omari, Miss Uncle Crimson, I walk a supper, but Miss Uncle Crimson Hall. They don't call duty free shop. 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Your flight ne so ye ba no ne pa no to ho no mo a na oduru a ya na ya dwene say duty free ele ya to even tito bag na na say polythene bag na omudia she mo kra no say atro ho duty free. I didn't know you drew her no more and so a Danny Akasakasa. Bit much you book a crap.
0: You are contaminated. Customs, a toy, the general, yeah, a friendly indirect tax.
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0: 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I ya jacka a bona which ya no. 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
1: bit was here to see I may call. Any shop, because shopping or any ABR, may who VAT, yeah, they are sure. May who ABR, any ties, yeah, they are sure. May who ABR,
3: get found
1: near ye, sadly, you know, they taught you duty free, ho and new hope.
0: Any so.
1: Oh,
0: and if your money a friend with duty free.
1: Right. Okay,
0: twice. And also, in chess, I said you, but me, I told duty free, your money, and I asked what you're gonna.
1: Right.
0: Your war limit, ever.
1: Okay.
0: And in Pempi, I'm going to four better. Yeah, you're more almost on blue paper BTC. Your friend of Form C70.
1: Form C70. Good.
0: Yeah, throw
2: a simple FM
0: items now.
1: Because the woman, I'm a back room. I'm a back room. I'm a corner and a goose and tear me a median in here. Oh, C70, they know any. Okay.
0: Empty. Making kind. Part of talking about baggage and a concession.
1: Okay.
0: I see. This include wearing apparel, use household items such as crockery, perambulators, use sound recording appliance for domestic use, one each of used electrical goods, instrument and tools for passengers' professional use. We know your personal effect and not my main air can wasn't.
1: Yeah.
0: I see. However, these concessions are allowed on the following dutiable goods.
1: Mm-hmm.
0: Which means any my ever boss in case you duty so all right.
1: Yeah.
0: But essence I will talk duty free tea, yeah, you duty in a free so. 1 liter of spirit or strong liquor.
1: Oh. It's me Jimmy Jack Daniels back one.
0: 2 liters of fortified wine. Sparkling wine or other liquor such as port or sherry. 250 cc of perfume. 2 liters of still table wine. 200 cigarettes or 100 cigarillos. Or 50 cigars, or 250 grams of tobacco. San Yama we. October so a duty free. A
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0: Customs are vegetable taxes. And Yaman make a patch of.
1: They
0: are my idea.
1: Wow.
0: Na, Nietzsche, I'm going to fall on a tafa hopan, or more yawe. Yeah, I'm thinking one as a head that did kind of nice or one time for hobby dream. Woman, I am not sir, in church, we are no woman. And to buy a share, yeah, you've been able to near church, you're so busy for on your account.
4: Right.
0: Oh, banana, you might have a church show. Na the old honor, you know, I can't tax also piano, which yeah, or mind you the tax. And I told any of the children. Seeing I was saying after Moody, near Buana, my students cannot be here in front of my whole day in a perceiving. You know, I can't be signed with the freedom once a man. See that here.
4: Yo, a tier for higher set, Panetti 4.7, Mosso for Quakama, I could tell you. Bid a coffer by Libya, me say, dear Ubayama, or my, I'm all mine according, you know, and none of me pay. My embo would you say, also so, and now we say. Your boy, me dear, I can tell the memory there be out me, you see, idea. Also, so dear, now, and the Macoffa customs for her. Who team will be a chef and I be a. What the whole question be a. Who bet me, I send it through WhatsApp. With the WhatsApp number, no bet to a jar. A year 053
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4: 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A 053 102 9795. Na also so for comment and now say question be our person will be sa ewa ho. Maybe I will be our we ask your friend there be a Sasu now more zoom no so no more zoom link no. Yeah mama kwenya say emrano so ever mama join ye. Na muso questions be a wo ye and ne yesu ya de a dear wo de ufu se wa fa ho on tia si ye ube bisa ne itine ne Edifan, what's that? The all the questions for you, sir. Maybe let me the area. Maybe back to duty free. You know how kind. Who can say maybe I your tons are normal? No. Who can treat you over Biblia and Tiasi? Tim France say you kind of no man's land. When you trap, maybe a duty free shop will be a no. Who better immigration and someone who duty free shop? That's all it is. Me someone who know. Traveling, my in ultra immigration, that is where we grow more. It's hot now, bit my talk at the free duty free shop. No one has exemption, no, because only say be a bit 24 hours or me do a bit magic that then is my question because me madap airport skip my man the ashida and then a GG many. It's no same
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4: Good. The full place a bit better. Name would be real crew moon. A honour share shop in the bio, and no be share immigration and the customs. It's a ho, and the neighbor chairs a sad way for your consumption during maybe our one, corona one, and so consuming or ho, and sign over PA. But also the PA, dear, a honey be heard, do a water. Say a one, a co two, and so 2 1, no, not one, not the co. That's sanity. Okay. Mumu website. Ya ne hona ya dormant. Ye shede who no me bia. Yeah kwentu for no so ne a be for me kuta me for me timi a Google. But and no do how you be drew hands and I'm dia way any. And no smoke can say. Amen.
5: Okay. Akwanta. Enti and I make us and come to train if we baby. Jerry tenancy who so. Anytime my passenger paper arrive at home, now I say, my whole bay in fee me and sunny.
4: Right.
5: And every day, okay, Juma will be better or back when you never want to school. Me de minimo. Yame a meconum, yame de coacher me bush and fool. In CS, yes, name was so old. Then education, publicity, and enquiry.
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5: That's nothing a day, a 3 year plan be a ba. They be educated and yet arrive at home, quack customs in a jarring in a. Ye who say, near my be two since I know ye, and see, and near me no cassie. Who caught ye website, see, now be able to say, be a good come a come up a face.
4: Maybe this is here.
5: I should be in this year, and I am
4: okay, Matty. I was officer, be actually real. Matty, last week, your woman panya kakra. Eunice.
5: Yes.
4: What can I say?
5: Mm.
4: I know you make a baby, say baby.
5: Mm.
4: But what now?
5: You, yeah, that must your officers need to mama my dear my. Now, what can be about personal effects? At what point does Adi Obi Kutade ba any personal effects? Who can say?
2: A simple FM.
5: To say phone now, more than 6 months, right? Mm. Good. So, what is Samia? Make us say, is it about, I know, say customs, mu duty ba kwe, mu security, and I feel tax for the country. It is a me the phones, eh, ba Ghana. Now, me see me use 3 phones and 4 phones because I'm a business person. Mm-hmm. Your papa can say, phone no, a boot tour, a taxable.
4: Yeah, and I'll be to commercial.
5: I acquire commercial, good. Right. So, is it the same with cars? You will book home or car 5. Mm-hmm. Me patcho, the second car and the third car, has it automatically become commercial because of more than 1 and 2? And I say, phone 3, AMA. Private user. For me, I think say a trimmer could see the same tax to the government because nina meto SIM card ashim. And at the same time, no, say the telecommunications are being taxed. Mm-hmm. So say me do airport, now me use 3 phones. Now me see the third phone no taxa. Now me samba na me beto data, me to credit, now yetim me tax, now me to light, the charges the same phone, yet me tax or what? Is it not double taxation in this case?
6: Okay. Mammy, you, you're the very baby, near about baby. Mm-hmm. Eh, what's number? She has a cracker. Well, we need
2: a simple FM.
5: Mm-hmm. Mm-hmm.
6: Babushi, I mean, their main co-holder. Their matter is a normal way of phone. Mamma, do you almost seminar? She, mamma, more encourage you know what you're in a cracker, and yes, sir.
5: Yeah.
6: Huh. Ain't he? Import taxes now, eh, Jen. Eh, a dear, ya, ya, waha. Now, ya, your baby, I walk a cotto, what, or deba. What you say?
5: Uh-huh.
6: Into say a phone. What the baby edit a tax up in. Same a bit shame. And I to date a goose wa. We an own fashion shame. Look how the free baby banner. You know me and ye ye ye a dream back. Cause air import. Pacho me ba. Me ba. Unless say a beer. Nan saying be 3 or 4 years no.
4: Uh-huh.
6: Ghana. Your free baby automobile. Companies,
4: okay,
6: yeah, more mamba.
4: Obey
6: imports a car, untia tax, untia duty. Why ye we no, ah, obeton. Not good duty, nipa never to know which ya, Kakanakana, however you want it. In she say, eh, beer, and she say, be bell horns, eh, beer, to say, there, or my penny for na yamakan. Or make us, oh, a phone company, most mumbra. Mumbra, mumme assemble, and a mumme your phone waha. Na ebi a money empty and another telcos na aye a partner in the omono moton phone, but normally encourage people a zoo omon net
2: a simple FM.
6: But so far as I am here, I didn't know her. Ya yo baby, a man on your day by the air transit taxi. That is one. Na a dear Bakwa me person who is even car, I will case will be used to be used 3. Say even first car water a used though, a new. The quarter one or be used, and no bit your taxes, irrespective. You use value now, your year and the tools on a depreciate depending on how long our system. Ain't he? So, who business woman are over? Who use a phone 2? Who use 3? Yea, young woman say at a glance at one particular point in time, as a human being, normally and naturally, would there any different kaka? How many phones can one person use? It will be quite easy to trace him. Why didn't you take buy that one? I wanted to use different phones that use single SIM. So if you do that, a blue threshold be I would say a taxi.
5: No, sir, I require more of control than legislature. And I say because if you put in the plain word, say me use 3 phones because say I'm running now. I require more or less not freedom of usage of items.
4: Now, boy, nah. This. You bear with me. Our system, telcos now, me bo be ready.
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4: From one street to another, bakunyejuma.
6: Yeah.
4: I have a wife. Mm-hmm. I have children. And education. Otia so obeka no ma be bracho. Yama ya kechi. Because of gadgets and krano, yenye bima omo. Enye intino. They are handicapped. Oh no ma be for research. It's as a family man. But two kind, Banko ye business, said all kind, 6 months. Obian webe mano, 1 year, our banko traho no moa. Nejuma be, obetuma babe nejuma. Okay?
5: Mm-hmm.
4: Holiday, watch 1 month, 2 months, 3 months, obeba.
5: Mm-hmm.
4: But, beba, na me ma, almost school, normal bisa, na ma toto laptops ne, what do you call it? The other tablets, CB,
5: yeah, yeah. Tablet.
4: Then you tell me, say, so the commissioner came
5: in year 6 months.
4: Commissioner, you didn't know what kind of one kind anymore. Make a chenema.
5: You didn't put a man in the ring, come on. No, no, it was being generous.
4: Said, okay,
5: it was being
4: so
5: generous.
4: You said 2 years. No, I'm
5: not
4: here. What do you have? You say, university now, move a beer school in a name to turn me day by me drew. It is hard, mammy farm, and I remember to a house, so no, quote and quote. Most of the gadgets, no, and yeah, papa.
2: A simple FM.
4: In your way, we plug in and China heat a film. Power, no, yeah, you're not blue, no. But outside, no, so soon you say, hey, papa. Again, Kwanso are the FA. The Kwanso are the FA. And they say, Brodo Kram, I'm going to catch SMU to Brodo and Kumasi Bio because we quay Kumasi for the Bequay crisis is here, we quay, yeah, SMU to Pram over four. Remember, we're for the Baku Baku near. You see, SMU Kwame to me.
5: Yeah,
4: important. Kumasi was as a carry. As a carry, Kibi Busu Janshi for crackers and every pound of four, no crowd in Jamaica. Let me hear today. It's the end, you know, yeah, can you say it? Yes, who took my. Right? They have families here. They have left their children. They have left their family. I'm wife in Krano. Koku, if you are maybe 23 kilos, no. If you are so, you are 20, 15. It's be at 3 kilos, no. They force ne a crane school, a yabu school, they are moving home. University, and create the co. They need all these things. Yes, yeah, they ma will be no deba. It's no so no more can the same pay you for. Where there, yeah, there's some, yeah, do
5: for
2: a simple FM.
5: And I make us say, once Emrano. It will be because, in the same way, you're reasonable. And that is fair. Make us say, if you were quiet, they track here.
4: Yeah.
5: So to be fair, no.
2: A simple

0: Ashe ni person. Ah, a bro bear 50,000.
1: Yeah,
0: no, but what I say? So it is not really about the quantity in commercial terms. The value also counts. In the day, you protect it. Almost so, almost 20 man, almost the alpha po. Almost the alpha DHR, almost the alpha cargo. No, almost almost the car to swab it to your tax. And it's a very one, so they might emrami, yam, mamra, 1 month. And cause a mom the phone for airport. And the tax game. A very one say, yeah. Airport ni seaport ni home phone ba kupu mpo. Pastor de aha. 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E be boa omo so o makoto na mbe di dwa no. 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O ba be ti atata. Mfaso na market woman ato and a trader na o hoton won se ko na di ato so no. 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
1: So uni anoma e wa suja no. Ye nji omo no ma me fie bi wo. Be blessing to me, my fee.
3: So, for some kind, some my engine.
1: This is my engine. This is your depana or dear mammy about us. Miss Minim tax, I be bit here. Minim, we drew her son, what I say, be a bit here, be a 10 cities and 5 cities. I feel I'm befriends on sending Rana. And I'm cast on for sex canoe, so my missus. Sometimes, woman, you won't say, oh, I've called you way back, my come out, obey. It's officer, yes, this is a boy, a brew, a boy, a bride, so say, my yenna, your cobano. My yenna, my dear, you.
4: Yenna, a gunner for an cobasser, a banner, bro, was a bravo soon. Nah, yes, yen, say, and a crack, yen, my moon, send me a certain at yen. A my dear, no, a kind yen, bad as it. But since 1 pass, oh, walk over. Me dear man, oh, would you walk my quirk? Lammy dear mouth, would you put there, my dear kick? So, who drew port for no custom officer for no castle? Yeah, yeah, I checked the other promotion. Wow, what a beer biscuit or bag, you know,
2: wait. A simple FM
4: bag, now my dear biscuit, and pass on over there only.
1: You see.
4: Yeah. And painting, so my dear, I'm with the banana. You only man said, Minnie, I meant so I
1: agree. Agree.
4: So I'll grow 4 years, yeah, one more cassette, and my dear can't say a general taxi. You never mind.
1: No, Jay, this is today. Mr. Kumsi, you are not talking about Mamon Jay Taxo. I share the number, the quantity. If you say 2, this is where I think, say, yen approach for council your cobban near, you know. Right? I think it's a no debater. Yeah, I said 2 days is too
4: member of Mamma Nins will win. Only if I crono dear dear man on Saw Nina saw the near man of money, no one found some out. A copy DHL, a copy FedEx, a copy any of the courier services.
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4: Yes, sir, Nipa Crow or Quack, you know, do her, untia whatever duties and taxes are associated with it. A become a sergeant handling charges account. And no, the only problem. But sad the corona so the fat arrival hall no the bad the any agent taxi there. Yeah, problem. As a business, being tina at the corona, Nina about my name. A father and Kumudia, but yes, so bit you and a funny fatty. I want to say, I didn't say what's ever, sir.
3: Meet me, answer.
4: Mammy,
1: okay, my name is no bra.
4: My main call second question now will be summoned.
1: Yeah.
4: Ain't your food? Any your food? Anyway,
1: it's a bunch of the young one.
4: Manchin, a your phone, no boy, Galaxy, a your phone, no boy,
1: right?
4: iPhone to set the number of the can 17 Pro Max, if you can say 18.
1: It was assy.
4: I don't know, boy,
1: it was assy.
4: But you know your phones,
1: yeah.
4: Your share and you may be no so any at your taxing,
1: okay?
4: And I'm thinking part of you, you might do your airport, you're afraid to be profiling. Profile on NSA. Say what immigration I be jina carousel no ho awa
1: watch of a carousel no to ho mami carousel refa to so mami eh no na wakobos no e ho ne ne be bia

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0: I didn't share a safety.
2: What they drew her now, what
0: can you do?
2: Young customs, as part of your demand, your credit profiling.
0: Mm-hmm.
2: Uber, no. Your own Uber.
0: Good.
2: If you were Tibia, or Nantia, who soon will buy. Every crowd, they need information about a nearby crowd, and not the name quite details.
0: Let me know there if you ask him.
2: Uber drew her. No two passengers are the same.
0: Yeah.
2: As no biane mekan say story or deba
0: deba. Ntafokra obiane the story.
2: E biane ni ejumama Ministry of Communication.
0: Right.
2: Enti because of how delicate a mejumati enti. Your mama specialized gadgets and a laptop and a phone and mefanye ejuma. And I'm here on the phone. I'm in the bus. I'm dead. I'm in the bus. I'm in the bed. 10 years, 15 years, and so on.
0: Right.
2: And the neighbor need their microphones. You know, I need their microphones. You know, and come on, DDM was part of profiling it. And then say, "Baba, I bet they say, when you pay, say, now what's here? You need to put away, and you need to put away." Versus me, I buy or don't say microphones too. Back or you see, back they were top. So they buy the check. I'm running a
1: Semper FM.
2: I'm inside the monk for airline.
0: Who
2: read the item number 11? Or say, gifts are dutiable.
0: Yeah.
2: And the ABI microphones, you know. The commodity DMO as part of the profiling. No? I think the other day, they say, oh, same.
0: To some multimedia for the Ekutami. Now, me media, no, so.
2: I'm a band, so, Kranidi.
0: Uh-huh.
2: Or no, again, what talk? So the barber check.
0: Right.
2: Say you mono. Say you use.
0: Right.
2: Or the barber check.
0: Yeah.
2: You was saying you be treating me. And you was saying you be treating me.
0: Matias.
2: You know, and yet automatic say you be treating me.
0: Equal.
2: Uh-huh.
0: Matias.
2: And this are.
0: Yeah.
2: And see, part of profiling also to me, boy, may I assess how to treat passenger now or back.
0: Oban,
2: yeah. After the major matters.
0: Yeah, which has happened.
2: Sanity.
0: Right.
2: And, okay, good.
0: No, ma'am, in the place of Bill.
3: Okay, sir. And then, say, the Fakagua, the BB Fakagua, it's your duty. Say, a gift cry. But, say, the chair bag, you want to the share of one, but they are impassive with you. So, we show more, not say, yeah, can you know? Of course, I'm running a custom on jet tax, but what's nothing our dream will be a double taxing because you try a ticket.
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3: Airline bags, no, and you're free. Right. You choose scar for the bags, tax are included. Sometimes if you check it, you try ticket, we are final one, I would you not price not cost a car. That means that extra taxes above account, right? And we don't have a choice because a shimu. Na etia na be do amose mo sanje tax bi mu ade na ye de aban so now see e show the other side ye free na ye kwa abuchu a obitime ko kronu akoto enam 50 pieces 100 pieces 200 pieces na egu ni bag mu na de kwa we do abofu no make say o ade e wo seed de mo ma na ma mu krom ba enam so what 100 kra as much as there are also afro shops in Germany Hamburg abontin so afro shop ho mo ton enam. But I don't know what the monk has and no ekpanla no fa four fa COVID 3 because you won't crawl for a mo fa COVID beton at your tax. But say the more punishing for the inefficiency of the country's inability to be productive. Cloning and producing phones. And see the phones should be banable useful for a personal use. I see a chat tag, but cloning to me and produce on one phone, which is not for no fault of yeah, according to phone.
0: Look at what I say. Yet, and yet, one, two, near the better church,
1: a simple FE.
0: Yet, Tonwaha. Deba. It's a no mass, you
2: say. Minimum nearby it here.
0: Ah,
3: there was a
2: more present.
0: I buy now some more. I move my education. Yes, I can't how. Almost so how on Becca. It drew her on Becca. Get me patch and say, maybe the phone buy. What can be, madam? What's outside on Kobe? But what is a phone near the same nation now with Chanaka Cranny? Wouldn't do it. Or the phone no actual. Chenio, or the phone number for 1 year. Office when you're free. Airtime now, all Tony data now, all Tony in Sika Winya Womono. It's more than the phone now, can. On us, I pray I will commit myself, G. But the moment I will use, you know, right? In Gino, I work it in a different way. Yam, it was a different way. What the data go yam so? Now the data go iPhone so. Yam, bet my cobay 1 month.
3: Even charging.
0: Oh, charging. No cry on the battery to be no cobay say. But when every 1 hour,
1: a Semper FM.
0: I'm paying. They are getting money out of it. Tacos, you know, Krumha. I'm a champions. But I could tell home about a boon. I have anyone who says, Emmy Yibi. Jason card in the free. 2J. Oko Yusu. A noble swimming one. Sassam card now called the Okoton Tennessee Dissonant or the chair wall. Or somehow, or say, free night. Right? When you beja mock or quay by a real way, there were a call. So these are the normal yak I say. Some of your side and a phone, so cry, and my view. And I yet media a day. I yet you mano, am I a quaji tax can see a beer free, baby, so I may come. I think, say, Parliament, it ye, and your more than mutie, ye do come on pay for so bebem. I think, say, dear candy, ye didn't pay for me, bread didn't come on. It's true. I say, G, they use you. It was a 1 year no so on. November, now we subscribe to ya. October, no man send you message say new phone be about pen or so. When a contract in a room. And only in your phones, the best two every year be in your phone back or two. Three. It's a bit too high a day. Me from a chimney or Ghana.
1: It's a 10 years
0: I will canoe my Ghana. Omra no could have phone 10. It go on financially. Because every year be at the channel. And Crano Kuskua, or Mudru level be a or more iPad near, you know. It's because of Uncle Goofy. Okay, we'll be because I contain a son of Manu or her father called a good one in a shade, Mammy Brim.
3: I contain a mother say, Intimate, I am a question. I am a type of son. I said, at dinner, why is our conversation about phone?
0: We are talking about okay. If a phone,
3: phone is not the only commodity traded on the international market,
0: yes,
3: it is just one of them,
0: right?
3: You have known to her.
0: Okay, you see,
3: Ghana, we know that we are a developing country,
0: right?
3: In this, will be free abroad, but not because a beer, US, again, you say, other than Ghana, again, you say, yeah, oh, yeah, me, kakra, because I'm emotional, me, do you kakra, because we are a developing country, and we know that, yeah, you know, Ghana, we are dependent on our import revenue a lot,
0: yeah,
3: because we are unable to do as much as they do there. Into say WCO, World Customs Organization, they recognize a budget import tax. That is one.
0: Yeah.
3: But Obia, mind be on the level out. When you drew, no, it's me decided to say, we may any same way. Into say, yeah, Ghana. You decided so, you drew, start staging. Into you're starting free, baby. Kakran, Kakran, you drew, baby. And yes, I said, you're more in
0: here. Two good.
3: What's the phone? That. And when I am a car, say, seaport.
0: Right.
3: Seaport, a friend of Tamatemano.
0: Any Takradeno.
3: Yeah. A port, a point of entry into Ghana.
0: Yeah.
3: The only, I make us a adjective. Seaport.
0: Yeah.
3: Airport.
0: Yeah.
3: Land borders. Yeah. Land port, Aflawu.
0: Yeah.
3: They are all points of entry.
0: Yeah.
3: So far as the commodity is not manufactured in Ghana, a free baby for every money there. In Ghana, in our laws, and then we are backed by WCO. If Think I ye be wronger. We report to them and come back to us.
0: Oh yeah.
3: So if we are backed by them, they know that we are not doing anything wrong. Right. And they recognize that we are a developing country.
0: Right.
3: And so since we are dependent on import revenue, then we've not done anything wrong.
0: Yeah.
3: Since phone is also a commodity traded on the international market.
0: I think say well point are too high every day. Yen Kasem and I'm say sis you yen Kasem on your tax.
3: Yeah,
0: no make. But yes, I give me by say Ebia but I know some movie I'm wouldn't you know Sakoma
1: a simple FM
0: mobile mobility no one. But a suggestion soon you say they bas say send your identity ne use you not obin tasse or ho a ho ibinyan more.
3: We had the bar, the other boy, make a penance. I meant to be
0: said, I can say two, no. Ah, if you cry, say, your day banner.
3: Would you free baby bar?
0: A banner, you two, no. If you call best a five, still, the more baby fee. Because anyone I'm in an hour village, not for no. Chow Bejina and carry on quanta. No, baby, tea, no, as I call. And the overfull moire. On what to me a call into a taxin of crabby, and then because a year why didn't you know taxes no a co baby. Personally, a crana you used to know you tear, and then obia could be. And the mobile money, you have any master chibi, you've been your phone crowd is the cave with some autumn the trade or her. I'm your two tax, cacranca crabby also. It's more air banner. Near why didn't know my room, but a idea, but somebody knows. Pay for suits, if you want to say two nusa, if I'm got three and I say four, and nothing a di home.
3: If you miss baby, sir,
0: question. Hey, you do come.
3: And he said, Obisu, the two and not three, five, nine a penna. On the fat courier, where you bet Mr. Catcher Queer so, a five in the inch your handling charges, inch your taxes. So Obisu, not
1: a simple FM.
3: Mm-hmm. No, so basically, I can say, even though maybe
0: five will film. So the one everybody I know the coffee.
3: And then America say, me per se, a train agency be so say, a bibia, not say ye de punish it or minor. A ye de bibia, ye de monitor,
0: norma,
3: ye de monitor near ma, near ye who say equity, be wo babya, because ye man who quire. I didn't call for the bear, mean Cassa and you. Bibinia,
0: agreed.
3: And then the problem, no,
0: Yembra, the work cut crowd, you be a bear. Okay, you
4: need to talk about equity. Yen share exemptions, no.
3: Okay.
4: Say, Yeshemua, it looks in a customs inquiry, but I'll share globally now, share the way taxation and tax in itself works. It looks clearly that I say, tax on Ancassano, a young for an eye, and what say any moon, I don't really know, but taxi a moon. In the sense, say, what's your exemption? See how my year diplomats or teha or a diplomat or US no teha, utiani kind dollars, right? Automatically, or advantage of an obi or tick room or DCD or no so exemption, president so exemptions. Hustlers, I call Germany, I want to call 1 euro 80, 1 euro 80, 2 euro, 19 euro. Not yet, do airport, must say. Uto ABA Sammy and Sour duty free in tobacco penny
0: business.
4: But I'll show you why ye be did not hear me a bay if a tongue was sour.
0: And you want to catch your
4: own. And you want to hear what you say.
3: I'm a one. I'm one. Yes, and you may
4: be. It's in Monday on what trouble I see. Yeah, but some Monsanto will say, yeah, it's teaching your interpretation to that law. No, you want to say it's highly unfair to your in diaspora.
0: It was less, you drew baby over the chair, no man.
3: Yeah, in a summoner, more copper, scarba, and Simubani,
0: and the other guy's
3: car. Yeah, they are your mind, you need a drew salvo, and a bit of baby uncobim. Wabekas are higher than to unco.
4: San and
3: clear, they're building a crank a crack. And I want one as a miss to our kind initially. Who can't about say what you are. What ticket? And a airline, no, omo what ticket to your bag necker. They are my example, be say. What far, your friend is a
0: VIP. So cook my adbeta, my adacabre, my baby, Missy.
3: Example. Now, VIP, no, ebia ukita bags, you know. Was what ya o TNT na menjo. Boots, kamenjo bags, ka fast move free.
0: Yeah.
3: And now fa taxi, now they also mama boots free. Now, would they corner? Now, sir, would they all transport in a man if you are cooking mass? Now, do quine so. Now, police, a bee, a bag,
1: a simple
3: effort in a bonny woman. Ubeka say, a dacabia juicica, a joe, lorry fair, into a way now, and what's a police young wage manner? Catch all a bibine. Yamapesa Moose, scanner with your ma airline. A only airline in kitten with J.
0: Okay.
3: And as I say, I cry any Ghana airways, so. In this Emirates. Egypt and Nina, I am mindful for Sultan a comho. Ain't he?
0: Yes, appeared.
3: Yes, you appeared. There would be what 2 or 3 or their banner. And yes, oh, see a cacra. You find a free education.
4: For example, now my name is appropriate because nay, illegal substance.
3: Okay.
4: We are talking about legal substances here.
3: Say, yes, you are restricted.
4: In Dubonne, dear, illegal antisemitic, in Dubonne, crab, bacco, pet, a kutam in semi, again, like it's okay. Not. But in this case, no airline the sense say handling charges now who cannot. It's me the fact go met you because of handling charges. I prefer computer money. I make sure so. I didn't have bedroom in some meet me sue FedEx and I said DHL say me never want him ever. But in this one, no, me share me bag. When I mind you, never na yade bano. 23 kilos. You only be a person yade bow. But I already know. Ye shade who here near the upper, near the shabang now occupy a space no bag I at all. Ye be drew her near Musi and Bius, I must say,
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5: Or personal effect.
4: And a personal effect. Send me the idea to be a, to send me the phone and manner. It doesn't automatically translate it to be commercial. It's still personal effect. So I want to.
5: Personal effects from who?
4: From me.
5: Okay, wait.
4: It might be a match rule,
5: maybe.
4: But it's saying a person with strong mind for
5: so they are I mean, but one more exemptions for the one who is traveling, not the one who is at home in Ghana.
4: Who cheat modern or no?
5: No, it is a who do not. They say it's me, Baba is a canoe, can you hear the any of who are who don't? It's who don't answer auto one laptop. I was so to attack, sir. And then I come one and I am country. We will maybe be a open up the open chain. Yes, I
0: am one of your open chairs.
5: Shop on a back of a personal
0: engineer. Yeah, and cassette, Bamunje taxo. But yeah, it should be said, there are so many things, sir, because of Ghana, Yenyan no money bewaha. Yenyan be a quarter for 10 years, 20 years, 30 years, right? Do okay, be there every day. Say, you would be and can't kind of cranky. I'm and 10 times a chick.
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0: I bet you and Tatiano. Say, Obeco, maybe a TCC. Obeco, Bruce, if you know, I see no. A year, no, my own, you should be another could go. What you want to make us, oh. France screen where boy, yeah, you should be a new one about to be for two coffee. Then the panels, oh, me the call Ghana, met me that call, yeah, no, that call. To be one, say, I should share a normal container, cacrave, no, they be fee, and no, a coffer port. And your personal affairs are okay, be. Matter for 1 year. Name, my sisters are no money, be name, they bar. Said, okay, we drew a porter, me fill a form, and now maybe background, I say, between Dan Ludo, I meet my feeling, my send the ama. Okay, good. San Roman near Cassa, me mako holidays, Macostra Unis. Also, I contact energy iPad me, me man and you soon, or Montimin you should be a Jeffacoban crano. May Bano, maybe some dear Bacuku time me that I beckon home. Yeah, if any say, Utmus a waste of the profile in our canoe. Your business. Aspect of it, so who's away the business. But where the Nippon of Oshay, what's now watch it over? But so be chief here, dear. Hold on, dear, my
1: young simple FM.
0: Yeah, Jay said, yes, a set businessman, no, any woman, no, a chew woman, a yadia could see movie. Hold on, dear, I person pay you for entrance, no more show you, my say. Ebi ya passport ni be sa chere se de mo ka se watran 1 year obehu watran 6 months a obehu oko just 2 days a obehu. This is your plead when you say beautiful lies ni tuma eho no beba questions ni beba sa eho ni su ye pa ban che o se omo hwe ho mo mo fa ye nka the commercial people no
5: because we meet
0: about 15 phones. So, 15 20. Agreed. OJ 15 20. No. And the aircraft says my threshold now could.
5: So the threshold is two.
0: Oh, 2 days.
5: For who? Who
0: took my actually? Yeah, yeah. Yeah, yeah. Yeah, yeah. Yeah, yeah. Yeah, yeah. Yeah, yeah. Yeah, yeah. Yeah, yeah. Yeah, yeah. Yeah, yeah. Yeah, yeah. Yeah, yeah. Yeah, yeah. Yeah, yeah. Yeah, of Amramai. Container 40 foot and so on. Minkwame to me feeling no ma. Maybe I meet me in your bed 20 cubic be waste when you say where you say. Near the amount. One person. So on Famra. Now be deliver.
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0: Hono Susono. A quay bibia. Book a personal effects. A no man in ye new. A ye old. That's why you're almost to be cast or more. Edu yeso mwenye duty. Eno sumo chile yu kakra.
2: Akonta.
0: Papa.
2: Ansana, meba o question o suno.
0: Yeah.
2: Pese me ka nye maka krafa Madam Eunice.
0: Right.
2: Ansem no. No, ka se, nye ma no odia fa airline no. Airline ni jiniska.
0: Right.
2: Mm. We do customs on swa, customs ni jiniska.
0: Yeah.
2: Abasa ye double taxation.
5: Ana me uno.
2: Wada Roma. And nye ma na, bags na odia gu airline ni mna, what juice can say or deba Ghana?
0: And the cargo. And the cargo is car.
2: Aha. You know, per se, I know your tax.
0: Yeah.
2: Ah. You toss with me, you know. No, I say, your favor diplomat, you know. A chain to me, you know.
0: And I say, big, I go, I can say for.
5: I'm going to meet you, you
2: know. You know, I say, you ain't your friends, I will nip on a diplomat. And I say, a crowd will freeze, you know. I buy no, I'm man, sell to me, you know. Obono combine was her kwan so
0: right.
2: After that moment no free her co na oba as an individual onye
6: asempa fm
2: yeah another passenger obim
0: right.
2: Ya begin taxes pepe to said the yeje was so taxes no
0: yeah me ti do kan as ma me bo o it is a diplomat be a chew car because of the number plate is cd it is cd no who so ntibe news because of who ni sa documenta obet me so see no it's over call yeah
5: registration
0: for fraud. I don't know about your tax and I'm aware with us and the when the may education oh
2: cause you know now we can say nkuku nsaka bi nso
0: nkuku nsaka yes you use yeah personal effects
2: now we can say be mama tv bi no me adia
0: person
2: we deba and I'm saying yet even quite per se and
0: let you go
2: a lot of other items.
0: Yeah.
2: Your friend the damping effect. Na camera is being fake a craning, you who say Africa and for that matter Ghana. A camera is a city. I'm an amana so for mu yo sebi o mure biake ka. Gentleman Africa, gentleman Ghana, not just a Bibia Kakens, no Bianso Sabaha.
5: Okay.
2: In Tinems and Saint Mosha, yeah, no crew. Masha dad and Tadi, no near the idea hangi hangi was the way I
6: Semper FM.
2: Bahan, Yenfe. In Tinney, in Shishaya, of course, why, and you may be higher, bra.
0: Right.
2: And an aminia bear can use mattress.
0: Yeah.
2: Use refrigerators.
0: Yeah.
2: Used microwave. And no, in Yama hood would be, yeah, bra.
0: Yeah.
2: In Tinney, in Ansona. Said you a personal effect into your castle fabra
5: or the
2: now the other.
5: Okay.
2: Mini ambassador can be WCO.
0: Right.
2: And feed the tremu a mana mana so customs, or munina kushia qua setna could deal in Como. Your friends are a certain Kyoto Convention.
0: Right.
2: Now, Mr. Makin can be big a card. The definition of personal effect according to Kyoto Convention. Who share Kyoto Convention na Annex J. Chapter 1. I say, a personal effect means articles which a traveler may reasonably require for his or her personal use during the journey.
0: Right.
2: Taking into all account the circumstances of the journey. And you know, financially, we are a passenger airport.
0: Yeah.
2: What could you maybe? And near my banner, the key word there is reasonably. And near my banner, reasonably, who free how co? Do my oka could ye, and a sober.
6: A simple FM.
2: Sebi, we are doctor. Now cra a stethoscope,
0: say, yeah.
2: Uh-huh. Now the bar could be, or the cop, or the bar, would be at yase. Fancy the ukra microscope because of a special thing to be here, or the cop, now the abba. And here now be used to unti min kan chere mi so ye doctor unti min kwa me the microscopes there 5 e kwa ba it is not reasonably the key word there is reasonable enye reasonable say unkwa we use microscopes 5 e ba na say o the microscope 5 no ba e be hwem reasonably dey be fit with journey ni u trade and our profession ya can be tie tax
0: that's how dem tie say ye she ye ni ayete ho mark abi be say after 1 year right. Mammy, what you way? According to university, when you know, 10 years no one see her, or back right, it's after 1 year. It is about this year, no sa kona 1 year time or sa ba no sa de sa no ma neba e no so be be be can say
5: acha
0: personal effects
5: na mo kan say in see e no na no o person or church ma ho personal effects any remover as a
0: no me che say me be ti ho
5: aha
0: e na remover say be ko e na ma sa ko fa me normal be
7: a simple fm
0: o ka say reasonably
5: aha
0: right I feel me de me idea for fro me de me pabwa me de me ma sheshe no ma e de ba after 1 year.
5: Oh container.
0: Oh container no more say ekuta me na accompanied or on accompanied.
5: Okay.
0: After 1 year no the same no ma me de ba this year next year me sa ko di 1 year na me sa de ba is it allowed?
5: And na once initially me catch us wa ko di 1 year wo ho no. Once mommy madam minister kasa no kaso. I say, Omar, a diplomat, me me ma, ye ma exemption, me ka say, me ne won so, de na ensu,
0: ye binya.
5: E na me ka say, ye a yatina ho ache, 1 year. Inti we po, me ka say, ye loophole kaka. Ubi a kwa tina ho 1 year no ba, us mi ba, no abe Philippe UBD no. O Philippe UBD na, e no no, ye be she, uko tina ho, na di ene de na ube yuzi wo wode, me na ye ka say, emrane se, ya ube yuzi wo ufia utinim. It's the removal article, no, your umbrella case, which in, can include your personal effect. Ya would be too quiet, ubi hiano. But I was a subset. Into Ontario, Umpabua, Unyan, Ebia Oban, worship Yaba. Ontario washer, Umpabua washer, Odemo, Umpedia, Ebia, or kitchen cabinet, Sanyaman. Into every Yoko, now Cotton, now we use you
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5: Now, Pesta worship, who drew her? Telephone, no. Who telephone now? Within 48 hours of your arrival, who fill form new year? Now the amount of agent, wage and the account documentation, your amount of exemptions was an man.
0: Good. Approved.
8: Now say, you say, Osha, diaspora effects, maybe say, I'm brief. Yeah, it's not going to much. I'm Brian Brian. If I say, what's name with 10 years? Now, bar. Comparatively, no, now, me see, decided to say, me bar. For me, like me, best at all Ghana. Minko Buma. My name be brave, but back compared to 1 year, my son go back. But in such a case, no exemption be what mommy said. The fact say my now 8 years, Minko Buma. No, you want to be what I say, me de double one after because my name is family, be I'm your back me be. It's name I'm better also, Kakra, compared to say, be I'm in Kuana, I'm about 1 year. No. Exemptions, no, does it go extend to in such cases? Anna,
0: some money in Armenia exemption.
5: Woman on your motive, you know, Sadia Nebia, they say Abrochena or one, who are what dying, TV boom, who are Oma dying, and my man dying, TV boom, who are my man dying, into who babe applying. No. Ube trust, say, yeah, mini mikun dear Baco. Mamma dear Baco, Mamma dear Baco,
7: a simple FM.
0: I'm a crucial ball. Oh, her ball, and I'm made us so away.
8: Oh, bedroom.
5: I am finding poison. German on waiting proof of force, waiting proof of force.
0: Yeah.
5: Into what they are banner. Udrew, oh, banner. Oh, no, man, and some of them more bagan. Into where apply, upy with the near mouth, I said, oh, what they ban, a beck of vow. Oh, banner so with the 18. Babe apply, so only 18 crap. Who apply? Now then a passport, then a boarding pass account, say, me banny.
0: Right.
5: In see, and no chess, oh, Uba de Baco, Uba o bicycle, also a bicycle, Uba o moto, also a moto, Baco of Bibia, and Manipa Baco, who film, and a one cassa, a becker.
8: In 2 years, my own name, any boy, I say, Piffa Porter, ye ain't your duty.
5: In your crowd, your friend will be import duty. There are other taxes, like VAT, midi. Meaning by VAT, processing fee, I know there is beyond us.
0: Charges be your home.
5: Charges be your
0: home. Yes, I would.
5: Import duty. Once I make us import the whole day, and no, no, and India,
8: and the year free.
0: Any Chinese near any day, the VAT near the Obituary.
8: It's Yambo Monayan Kanye Philippe UBD
5: within 48 hours of your arrival.
8: Okay, okay.
0: Bibs, our question will be sir, because of the personal effects now. Container
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0: Pa best 10. And normal of my home.
5: Consolidated.
0: Right? Agents on door to door. Why Jimmy Norma? Why Jimmy is Norma? Why you call Brand Norma? Why you call it Norma? And what the Agum and what the Abba? Yes, we are traveling for 1 year over. It's sunny. Oh, yeah. Obey you know, as a personal affairs and as a obey duty. a door to door, a, you know, agent on the Diamano.
5: I will also Utuabana.
0: Maybe I'm in Yamai, maybe I'm in the Mano. Or no dikaship, a son of me holidays, maybe a next month. And I may bear me my me ye. You say, next week, me quay old me ye. Mrs. Sir, I ship on no more, ya. You look a year.
5: Move articles and
0: never tell me better to read. And then there's a group port to add. You're my agent, you know, right? What's wrong with 4 years, no, my fee. I feel no over. It is an normal idea, cost agent. Agent, I do a Jew, a Jew. Bear them, maybe, dear, also send me a cemetery duty manor. This matter over, and mechanic say, the public bread in no man manor. Ubuha over, but only the decan quay. It is any panel.
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5: The accountant said, my cash was Abia, Obeka say, Madame Eunice has Abia, beat now 10 years, Oban owns me for back of Pemba. Now, when you papa was what now 10 years, the phone he asked me. Afibia was a sound phone the back quarter. Afibia was sound TV. Nanny papa, old ban, also a movie, into what they use TV back 10. Now, I asked them, I have 4 and 4. They are 2 containers. Into Udru airport, who are low form now. Ne a drew customs, sir. I'm on best yourself. Passports are here. Boarding pass ahe. Nipa ahe amu amu asfeli pibi na ahe na amu deserve se. Ye mo amu CVC ya na phonesi. 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Who to know what you wanna do ni amaban? On arrival no Philippi ubi dino.
0: No, me question is me ma me nyambai. 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
5: Okay.
0: It's me no mabishia no mano, biso on fan kufi. It is a se me no so matra over 1 year. Okay. Benefit when I mean our sa container na agent ni you know. Me ni ho.
5: Same to question as a satam no nyan drugana.
0: Nyan drugana, fena me beba.
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5: Me no wokasan. Me catch you say. Me catch you say. Was a what's na a show passport in Waban. A show passport ni ashe. Your last date of the departure. If you are the last time you free Ghana, last year, it was September, last year, August, you calculate with it to home. And you should be here.
0: Right.
5: You are not entitled to removal as a cause. You want to say, oh, move residence. You are not entitled to concession or removal as a cause if you are not yet in Ghana.
0: Okay.
5: And undo Ghana, where then I'll fill the PUBD? No?
0: Okay.
5: The PUBD is a requirement. Hey, Tracy, what's now watching? Oh, back. It will do now a fill form. Near the PUBD form, I attach it. Declaration, I echo person. It is a wound, do ye, dear. You are not entitled.
0: Every day, person answer said, but it's another tricky question. Mr. Kubsin, said the man, a kind of Marikai. Meba. But my time is a me normally, you know. But I'm my agent, you know. Not maybe drug. Na meti me di sa atamaiza yini yina ba ebe Philip yina meti bila kwaje bisika ba kana
10: bisika
0: yes se agent no akoye duty because of me ni ho no akoye duty
9: but Semper FM
0: it's now no me passport at Drew airport maf PUBD my failure but she say me the normal di kind my ship. Omo yi kofi kese se 1 year no binya exemption bi wo now on meti menya say exemption ni baka na
10: at the time my agent ni you nyema na we
0: na menya ma fe na me so
10: eti se na
5: so can within 48 hours
10: unya my waba waba Philippi UBD form ni ya take you with details of passport ni nyema nyema na aboa wo na wo ye enti se waba waba be Philippi UBD form no o dey attach declaration kwa na okwa ye dey say waba waba be ye PUBD now their agents meeting the agents agents you know to am give me the
0: same make some pepper e no ma make catch me ni anoma aha aya sempa 94.7 abrechin komo ye be four lines no na ma ba mo questions aba ba ku mi enu bi na ya hwe cause the beer na ko for di enemy di hun komo pa any because agent no can say a normal way you bet my duty or say and between saying is so be corner say a sotia we see ka be ba ba
9: and lose Asempa FM
0: moment we are no ma beje a contrast between nipa and trust no and the enye momasem but said okay and now say me be ye me ma me ye be papa ye me the normal my agent say more right say bet me you normal ni bi I'm sick and a swatty, but now I'm saying, you know, agent in the area, a duty straight. Maybe 1 year over, no, I shake.
8: But is there a way I may a traveler, no? Meet him assess it before getting to the airport, and here I meet your duty on a day taxable.
5: Okay,
0: good question.
5: The platform is your duty calculator.
8: Okay.
5: But minimum say it's accessible. Agents no the minimum say agents need to be accessible. With cars now, I know someone to make calculated duty a bit here, ma.
8: But sometimes we draw on assessment.
5: Exchange rate
8: can
5: count.
0: Can count.
5: And the value.
8: Right.
5: It is a value necessary. Na exchange rate necessary. Definitely.
8: But the other far any day, there's no way me to ma predict in advance. Say be a me draw koto car. And there me ma to a duty. Because me to a duty. And be around. Is there? There's no way. I'm meeting me. I even possibly be a many officer be daily. Around what estimation I make me so well or mommy the right figures and I say
0: maybe I'm here the TV figure. Back could be back.
9: Asempa FM.
0: But that TV no. But the moment says that TV, me drew port airport.
8: Say maybe I'm here. Yeah. Is there a structure like that?
0: $100 and I say $50.
5: So it's a good question and a little.
0: And I find another tie.
5: No, you have an
0: answer.
5: Okay. In Tiwobano, say, Wobano, the responsibility lies on you to provide how much our toy and now toy. To be brain receipt.
8: Okay.
5: My receipt now. WCO, HS code tariff, and also amount rate, the import duty rate. No.
8: Okay.
5: In Tiwobano, say, idea, our ton TV, and only import duty rate is 10%. But we are not going to charge the 10% on the TV. And say, be a TV no turn into $100. Import duty rate 10%. You better charge insurance, you better charge fleet. I can't cost no.
0: Right.
5: And so now, after 10%, no, you better import VAT for her, ECOWAS levy, other taxes, na eka, eho, neka ho. It will be some import duty rate of an item, you see, I'm making a catch up. But other taxes, na eka ho, no, it will be difficult depending on the item, whatever. But where Madame Fui, they're all bad. Put me mammy heads up now my
0: calculation. I said panetti 4.7, my son for cocoa. And a higher day, machine idea.
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0: Over to my friend number 030-221-1701. 030-221-1702. Over to my friend, now so a question be Emma, your papa near my mewa hanoma. Na to me because omo time we yaso na omo kufi was and omo ye over time pa me and my chum of friend you remember say iti who zoom no so a said me kind no tapo zoom link na also bit my join na watch your wadrain na pay for what I say omo bear 20 minutes to leave na me ne university ye dia boy ebo amena akbo na no to bit me afre na also watch your wadrain me suppose sue dia pa Ghana for your program is education in Kosea. What you say? They are well, and you say, you don't want to disturb. Because, Monsieur Bibi, Monsieur Bibi, said, yeah, can summary, you'd be back, you'd be poor. It's in the number, it should be 030-221-1701. And now 030-221-1702. Oh, Zoom, no, so, so, over to me, Edo. Also, so where you are, but Papa, no questions.
9: A simple FM.
0: Mammy, what a normal biswa or the other? Edu roots,
8: yeah.
0: O church and quada, any said the edition, any a neche resource by ye. Resource by ye, et is saying, Munyo, what can was him, sir? And dear enough. Oh, until all this are sent a bagana.
8: Ah,
0: what is it? Oh, no more now, what they banner. Maybe I'll go to your taxi there.
8: Mehupa, Mitia credit. Mitia, that now, Mitimidro airport, now me debacum, you be ashamed bag. Almost say, Ubert one, I may say, be the betcher be. Now, Monsieur Oki, would the betcher the eye I hear back one I mean, no, Monsieur Bacope. So, when your matia said, any day, or there's some way, dear, as much as me, the barbecue.
0: So, hold on, Yanya will be a phone line or so. Francis, or phone line or so. Francis, you're more quava.
11: Yeah, I'm by job, woman to say.
0: Francis, you're more quava.
11: May you so, Papa, by job to make
0: them. Little capa, you, and you may,
11: you. The better was an inch, and then, in Jimu Hudua, in Penning for no so at the upper.
9: Now, simple if you
11: are, your question is Captain Sammy and Sammy Pet. The DKM said, your Casafa, Mokasafa diplomat, no. And now, all can be said, and Rano Mawomu to me be said, Omo dear, I said, the Rano Bom who bind. Na essay, na yet you are for the idea because a den or no one. The salary does change any IS to a man. Niama be brave, why am I not once be brave? One would be free or no more a good taxes or so by being kitten kitty beer. Near the actor or no one or saying this can be believed. Na mean, I may get a credit, yes, about the gift from what I have the aquaman. After the Emrano, Yaya the Amay diplomat, let's say, woman need you well, woman need ye and I am real. Shana me who says, I know what kind of say, Emrano, my woman said to me, no, dear. I say, yeah, yeah, bre. Because the Pia, yeah, yeah, almost the Emma was so changing. Almost the salary I can see a change. Tonight, my papa would change. She had like bill, one wife, Bibia, has the same Kakanka, Krebis as well. Almost in Kayazi and Eldest one, almost and also among family three. A day, dear Dika, Miss Rawadama, they told
9: me that if you
11: want to honor Casano, would the near money be bar, meaning say, where the Anshana or my daughter, if you want to go out, would the bar, you wake us here. Say, TV, you know, AF 40, only be fat, customs one, only be fat, and family three. And here they told you, look out, you know, again. The woman penny for the young woman, you know, my fat, a freezer, only almost fat. So be out here, or didn't have a bad kind of bra. So I'd be on a cost of ever your seaport, especially almost funny money. The toss of you, ASF, Nana, Same Medica, Abba, Namedia Big Group, Port, Nancy, ABA, duty, no, ABA, 40,000, 50,000. Naming to India. Na and yes, can as we drew auction, meaning that Camrano, as you said, men are kind of a median and commence my baby. But where do I, you know, okay, you know, Nasaka, one more paying 40,000, or my 1,000 Ghana, the Abubi, or my 10,000, the Abubi. The Senan come over 10,000 there, and then I'm going to go on, think time 50,000, and my Nippon, the Anna Coy, and I'm going to go on 10,000, the Abubi. Winning your mammy and sass and come to me, check to me and say, what? I'm coming to the bar, me das.
0: Yeah, that's what I'm
11: going to ask.
9: A simple FM.
0: For a while, I'm going to say, what to make her? Yeah, listen. Yo, number is 030221 1701. 030221 1702. Also to be free. Mammy, answer to.
12: Diplomats, they're not. I say. And see, I say now, Kuyaka, and I'm pessimistic.
0: Chimu, you.
12: In see, ABI, I walk Ghana high. Now, me, my example say, maybe President Mahama, you say, I contact. Me show you, Juma, Uye, pa. For US, now, Koye, embassy, and I'm senior, ambassador, oh. Into Ukoyeno. A year international relations. Ukowa. Near my be out of free Ghana, Kono. If baby be free zone.
0: Yeah.
12: Baby, I what's the no? Omuhuni se eyo ma ofie na wote wo US no. Omuhuni se eyo ma nfofro. Dia wo ye bia se diplomatic shop no. Eye outside of US even though wo US mo.
0: Yeah.
12: Nti eho no ye Ghana in US. But what you ask? Nti bibia odi free Ghana akone akode wo sa respect no.
0: Yeah.
12: Nti se obi so free US ba ase Ghana nam si ni a ofi US ba. Oba. Ye nti me nya ne basa basa eye nti ase a I'm a mining in
6: a simple FM.
12: A diplomat, we call high. I'm granting almost a
0: sentina, maybe can be more. A tina, so on my penny, you will be said, Uncle C and Nemo, maybe a man credential, maybe not on their comma on my penny or what's our chronos.
12: Exactly.
0: A can be president, a caeba, but some may turn and I may share. It's no also so only panel bar, no, so that bachelor of my pain. It's in yet one sided.
12: Yes,
0: both a international relation.
12: If I try,
0: it's Francis, what you wanna say? Young co-option
12: number seven, the back will come. And me person, my mom also tells us, and yet, and I'm seeing no free US urban. And they're gonna buy it to Yanaka. The promo for it to Yanaka.
0: Okay,
12: In Tisa, and I'm seeing in our urban. Or driving or call a young fan and say, restaurant be no good idea. On castle a diplomat in two and two
0: but so the services beer or had the
12: services beer to have more tax, if you have more tax,
0: yeah.
12: But so of what was a me by me, the menema air babbit, gummy fear name you soon.
0: The more or less, now it's a personal first name.
12: Bibi, sir, be the TV by me fear me warm air, me by machines were her, me were
0: a poor betman Nadia,
12: bet me the Nadia. It's a boo how about so me were mission, me bear embassy of so and so. In situation in Carter, many a man in Carter, appointment days anyway, and it duration.
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12: You don't put on your gun and in, it's me, Beverly, you be the near man of crime out than the near man, but
0: I'd
12: be good in there.
0: To us, because me, I mean, you have a war, oh, they call Germany.
12: Oh, Aquabi.
0: Aquaba, Aquaba said, where we are back. And you only say, a normal, or they call, you know, a sad normal back. But no. Edia obe to bibi wo so skakra aka ho eh me me ko danse me me de be dok no ko e
12: eh
0: e ma customs for no eh mo machine na modia ba se se na e good o eh se se nyi mpa bo na e bi o ma ya de pa ban wa ya de e push no to nche se no de se me dok no na push na ko ho no mo se me ko sa dan o
12: me di ni ni na
0: 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them
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0: Jeff Wamono, you who free beauty, no? Now you're going to come away. By the way, hey, yeah, no more. What's the reason why no more fees? I hear Jeff Wamono. Papa, you share auction. Said that you can't, you know. So, auction, the young woman, Juma.
12: A new age, ma, but me woman, the Mepesa make a cry up.
0: Right.
12: In tea, they are made me question, make catch it.
0: More color, okay. And I mean, tea color. Memoir quaver.
13: Hello, good day,
0: Papa, would you have your cassette free?
13: Could you, but
0: Oh, Oti what you Oti Oti eti o.
13: Can I be called Akra?
0: You Oti eti o.
13: They also come to say, say you come with you are. Your mouth a day beer and call with you. But if that say, I'm going to be back Ghana. I'm going to be back Ghana.
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13: But if you have a phone, you have a phone. And you will have a phone and line. My phone will cheat. We will not for a gun. Maybe I'm 11 7. My phone is wrong. Phone never works.
0: Your first question, you know, yeah, can or has a dear idea, and can dear idea myself. Or can say, and no,
12: First point, the friend will be say be called detention after a period of time, no, maybe 30 days and 14 days. No, a call detention.
7: A simple FM.
12: Detention now. Who wa o kra kan? Who won kwan say o troba so o pese o ba? E be tuya ka 30 days no. After 30 days, no one ba na e call seizure. Seizure no. Na just a commissioner pen na obetimi atwa ma na ono betimi ama opportunity be yi.
0: It's the first point in the port honor.
12: Port honor, detention, detaining.
0: Detention, what the mom did. I'm on the bail.
12: What the bass, say, man winning, say, no detention.
0: Mama detain, what detain? It's no port honor, the
12: money man. Bailu, the joie.
0: Now, all my head in the court.
12: Seizure,
0: no, dear.
12: I just call my commission.
0: Oh, call, okay. Right.
12: And also, so after 30 days, no. Not as a while for 50 because the amount a period of time I own show interest.
0: Right.
12: Not as a social call between me, you know, economy and semon. Not as a oo for 50, udia charbine. And she said, within that period, for unya, the canal person would cheer. Utro now the abba. Now I say, Omukas a trauma president by our president in the Ministry of Finance, a beco, no more so much so. Mumfana de mano. Much rose, obey now car, what could you duty? Now I quite your car. And she said, what now say a beer. Waji muno duty no of home to which I am an aqua, a biana one sanka. And our customs to yen so yen j duty a war from a saint
7: can sell the FM.
12: Yen the cost of yen yan air taxes. In the auction, I share your tax a womb. Any a beer, what charges in may be a bear cover, nay a cover, yen a share taxes. It's a cast o, and I answer yen a baby juicy kama say a twam will be a juicy kama. In see ye bear. Ye be two ebi a amount for say before I be crack on you as a homework maybe na show one one so bit me to ya no pe o sika gu answer o dia
0: bro chere no ya na attacker unity did dey call you ko 200 it be so me dey call me 200 but that time I be ship o car no na ebi a be ka ho
12: na ni kwa bia ebi e different e o manufacturer
0: na special feature na so call 300 na for 100 na ko yasem it said o car no mo ma mo website no update mo update no se be atem be ko ho a e betime ho de ye ye ohina na ajefo amu no me samu akwa ba o ohina na wo zoom
14: me ta cho ani
0: aha de to nka me mo akwa ba
14: ye ja
0: so camera na now person wani be ba
14: oh me ta cho me background
0: na enye no problem wo de kasa ni enye Casaliti.
14: Oh, my patron, no meaty program, no ama.
7: A simple FM.
14: You know, I got any thoughts. Ain't he? Say how one can, I'm going to cry. Nah, so that by listening to your guests,
0: right,
14: and listening to callers,
0: right,
14: I'll be able to kind of,
0: right,
14: formulate my thought and see how best I can
0: okay then. Yeah, that's it.
14: Yes.
0: And that's the TV. Yeah, that's a bit brave. Also, because education is a cost. It's a mutual treaty. It's a man who come. You see, I've had because every cost will move back. 3 months will be every friend, mama, back. No more better chance. Near church. No more be brave. Hold my and that time now, my young capture no more be brave. And no more free crab, British phone. It was a sad date, see, be any bear. There no more questions, never more. A fame rat, a dude.
8: A dude.
0: If you say sad did see beyond the bear, then no more questions never more.

0: leadership skills ne problem
1: solving
0: ideas. Yes, sister, I say, form of ways. I share other countries or me developed that. They equal a lot of exemptions. Because other people are paying taxes. They are juma or ena bahano entesa. They are forced to tax. Those are only choice. You have to pass the airport. One for airport, I'll be far to go. One for to go, I'll be far into the air. I'll be only choice. I'll be Joe. And you know, because of your education system, no, into any to me who say me and Cassa may be school, ha, and I say me call school, ha, and I may call a butcher school, school, and I make what a tear collar so on my age, my education system no around Kakwa. Now me who say. Yen kola bremuno om yen kola ni swa kindergarten primary ni adieno a lot of holes ewo ewo ye die ni nobody is really paying attention to them. The only time any ba om ho ye om ko cho BC ya na afi aye we adentia because I had to say there's one system and I had you be egum and I had to say ye wo in Suda, when I had the fish, ye the monkey, ye the elephant, in Nayagun, Suma, ye swimming. Fish never bear her hands, work as a fish. But elephants bear dormant because a honor one and ye honest, I say exactly. I know why you useless kind of. Sana air cost away a system. Nimti a cassin. Every root here specifically. Omudi agron. Na a dear beer and ye agron ye opposite of Usiadi. Mm-hmm. Your school structure now, Kasano, maybe who say it needs to be revived. Your Kase education system no, for them to solve problems, create job, creativity, leadership qualities, and so on. Now, sir, near my way, Nano, course Ben I was school from class one, Kopim, even GSS, SS, actually critical thinking, actually creativity, actually problem solving. I call out Oko school, I solve a problem in the community, no. Oko school and upper seven. A bit me kwa pon four or pon four be extra classes or be pon six. Sa kola we environment now be solving mu problem in po interacting with the environment to start with. Into opie ba out me cabro fu or ya ba cause 818 1 10 out me sanya nina but eno because see I share baby we are see ra AI ni mua. Uni 818 na ewo utim na utimi kan wano. Na me so me fa me phone na. Me bo me the end major. And see what qualities do we need to produce in young people? Resilience, problem solving abilities, your cognitive nankasano. How on the etimedry, make a business, you share a group of people, now you share a development, now you're slower. And indicate one thing, say, your education system, no. Your adrenal and the ABBA, and we are seeing be any we are seeing a free soon at all from phones, are you see. Even this setup, if you'll be a dream, you'll buy it. Now, say, the trainer say, as a group of people, you should collectively, you know, see a cage from your counterparts, you share Asia, foreign, you share Europeans, you share Americans. Now, it means, say, collectively, you make us say, cognitive wise, you take a decision, they solve problems, they are creative. No, it means, say, collectively, you know, your education system, you know, you lack a car, a woman. And see, Edward Roots, Ebe, Felix, a gab, no, and see, early childhood developments in a young age. When I feel so, I will fall no. A juma 70, or a jabi biama school no. And the results we are getting over the years no, and yeah, encouraging into no. Yes, I had to say parents also resource brand say, I will fall no. They have a role to play. I will fall no role. I'm winning ba in kolano. I'm winning teacher for no. And working hand in hand. A kola ba near the tablet ashen ensa. Effect of tablet no crown before we are here. Emma, but I saw exactly the idea never Ama Aqualano na dream because here work a lot from zero na no bar. Sinan the link it and get it, na sunk it and get it, na nunk it and get it, be yet. San Adrena done it, you know, so it's here. It's near Macolani engaging in Ude Mano or the dear grow a fan when you are impacting Adreno. I sell light, na so, ne so, ne so, and Adreno parts be our dear control. We were cast, oh, na says Annie, my way to tell me I'm fine, my by a okay. Titano. Nani yamani bua wa na omo ye ba na ni ho ene because of civilization ti ye wa akola ye ne tu bibi mu na ohye se scroll amu na so boyenim all the time na ye de ne ko ba first no anopa ma me ni dware no di ofiri ni bi be no bi si wo no.

0: to master one of Nacosa, say, not Diano, a grand or no, she won't say, not infirm, but not Diane co, now we ne co, Nanco, Chim, no, Shana, Colby, Bobo, Bobo, na, Naboni, Roly, or a square, or Pian Square, square name, Roly, send a boy, Roly, cause and effect, not as so light, and then we have confined the kids, and they edit. A woman as young as 6 months, near the cocoa melon, near Sonis, you know, don't know if he did. All these things are impacting a man into who she must see here. Young Colano, as much as yet the name of a mono, when you look at productive wise now, the results are showing. And BC, you know, strictly, and you'll be in a bit my bear doctor, a bear lawyer, but I don't know every day, you know, your system focuses too much on grading system. And here we say there, building real life skills for success. E bi na me di kabo boss say resilience. Akra na hyehye puzzle, yeah, the puzzle ni ade. Unti wa hyehye building blocks na na itimi jurigu na waso sun. E ho na obekye akra no me sun, you can do it again there and then na ooh, encourage no na sa skills no de bebo bra. Enye 818 otimi ka our classroom. Ene ye de eye bibia because ene computer AI be ama so wo power ta. Unti no Edward ni your mainly real life skills, real hard skills are a bit smarter. Now I build this solid skills are. Yeah, the air and I say the queen him ever brabum, but you're right, Massa.
1: That's a bit brave, mommy. Then I beck our battery. Do I can only?
2: No more crowd.
1: Oh, Mary.
2: Oh, Cassa, and now if you dare me. Oh, come, Vienna, my quadrim, my home. Come, Vienna, my quadrim, my home. See, the all can ye do move for be brave. Be honest, I was afraid me could you man offer.
3: Mm-hmm.
2: But that's what I have. Ain't he? The work on your best. Maybe I imagine a number now. I'm really interested.
4: A simple FM.
2: I'm happy, say. Be saying about gun. I mean, who pisse, penny phone a bed yard to know my any case. And I'm why. Work on the amper. I focus strictly on mathematics. Say, we in your way, you in your way, and just our born uncle baby against that.
3: Why are they? Never or Bosch over a copesica or piano. While cool school bet me, I am employee, Beggy, I catch you 1 year, unto any
1: panel.
3: Your ball bones, so the ball tournament about Cusica or Bina, unto employee. Until the moon here say, as I offer near bad time. I ever made near Queen Maho. I have it be on my holding, now I bore me now much me a bear
1: a default.
3: Exactly.
1: Yeah. You see, Jay, it is AK. Is it 3 years ago, 4 years ago, and your mama ward or Hamburg?
2: Yeah.
4: Asimba FM.
1: Citizen, I also Akotra, Hamburg. As we speak, to see crowd from the pocket, and the team, and the help of the German government, on our basic schools, best at three.
2: Mm-hmm.
1: Oh, Ghana. As we speak, our foundation is based at three.
2: Mm-hmm.
1: Top Africa.
0: Yeah.
1: Your friend, Mr. Desmond Bading, 2 weeks ago, or betray her. Or the book rubber outer, or by launch for coming to Germany.
0: Germany, yeah.
1: Be a person to cry. And I'm so on what to cry. I could hold your whole day, you know. Yes, everyone is welcome. But I'm so. To ordain a good book, more. Oto, now, Kaya, or your jar. Oh yeah, young guy, that yeah, the guidelines are a bit more wow. Which many of us, because of this, I will be drawing a wow. The book will tell you all this. Omo and the training, my means so. Oko Hamburger, youth.
3: I see.
1: Omo Ghana for youth, no more. Omo leader, no. It's always trying to say, Akunta, Bawa Bani, I be doing Komono. I was asking a DN and Omo de Bray or Ghana. Omonya skills in BB.
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1: You should come back home and help. The one of the products I make us say, a diabetic come on a call outside the country to meet the youth, you know, to tap the talent from so me be brabe boye no e bi no abe but eno na ya na omo baso so a to welcome them no eso so ni asem no e bi ni port e ti eno abe tra ha no busa mo se o de normal ni bi aba ni e ti yehwe as omai youth no are they are ready to come the first point I it me here football and the Ghana for my World Cup we Oma me bo ama Ghana kura no she other countries are Ghana for to be say ye bo e bo ma country we mensa we and the Japan goalkeeper ye Ghana ni eba do ya 50-50 but e dey Ghana in a continuity but ye mo be brave person mo be fie but the port another point of entry which is the port is our problem. There's a lot of things people want to bring home on person mo de ba but the taxes the duty at the port it in na waba no also what tie no busa questions bi ni eh these are the challenges
4: Asempa FM
1: aka kwantu ye mo bi so nka no kra de government no ebema waiver no ebai I heard sometimes at least teachers and doctors nurses it be crack a bar a car waiver right kufo tai e dey trip e ye genia 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
4: wo bi asempa fm
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0: be
1: boy
0: on discretion
1: officer's discretion obetima so me ni about the fako me ni about the fako
0: because
1: I think in this case right it you know it shouldn't be say adan na mimie so my brain na mimie me normal so no there him ya ye hu say say me bi so na say china what is a cool bi asi Ghana ha and so back and the asem I say security or moti here dey customs or moti akeko or moye security in disguise or moti say soldier for kuta tu the police kuta tu they are also security personnel and no me be real chrome ha they be free chrome ha e show monsa they are more than the abua we in that way in that year or money who be bia tokro bia moni mu to me kind of cray obi dia dia
4: asempa fm
1: fini ye nwa no bitri mo den om ka no cray chiro ye kasem ye nya man de ye nji but ye hwe do do o do don't me say me am a personal experience frankfurt matospre wo say de ne how many cc 250 send me the other day there for something omuje to be no anya kakaka say o kitu abi say but ne na you know the quantity ni ti omuje or you free bag no say no the to be no oh officer I say no o pa o do to free one what obi this is what they told me eso kagana ka mne ne beko it's yes remo and yes omujina ho yentino omujina ho or move to three more day. I did work a crowd, I'm an effort or so, eh, or betrothal book a crab, eh, or yeah, Juma. Offices. Mais c'est ma sœur Jama, mon challenge c'est ma kakakra, mon mon kadia.
2: Et si et mes personnes me dit à drink coffee. Last year October.
1: Yeah.
2: Residence by airport Ghana Aviation.
4: Asempa FM.
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3: command center.
2: Command center. Me name me e ho. Me obo ejuma ho pa. Nti no eno no ye. All the security service agencies now on police, immigration, narcotics.
1: BNI, yeah. No, no, no, no, it's a sababa.
2: I'm not. Before Uber booking, Uber thought it is all bargain and all corner. A country now, Uber invest any information, say, as soon as you want to take some home back. The moment I bet enough flights in the moon, almost any update is out to 30 minutes.
1: Right.
2: It's 30 minutes more flights and depart near my final update. It is a way it be a whole. Now, it be almost sure, I will not cash your flag. Wo passenger no
1: right
2: mm-hmm. Before we drew her no na ye twen wa ha flag ye twen that is one and also so boy and custom say ye custom na den even necessary wa wutu kwan ko be na o ko o kita o bags ni
1: right
4: asempa fm
2: dia na wa ko fa what it
1: yeah
2: nti ye boy say ni pay wutu kwan o ko no the bags say na o check in
1: ba
2: ho ba o the same nti ano so kwa ho no e one aspect e ma ya dwen ba so and scan so betre okita so abi bi wo mye nhwe na me nua ba ko kan o kan restricted item
1: right
2: say any prohibited no
1: obi
2: o ha o kan bi say sex toy if me mo ho no bi di bi aba eh yes e just one penny
0: sex toy ba ko kra nye mo
1: no
2: o de be he de
1: no
0: na we de ho no me man na chro ya mo ya
2: ha dia dia we o de ba no ye be ma
1: or the brother here.
2: Me nim or say on penin
0: that personal use and I know your personal use.
2: No something.
3: Your personal use, but I'm running say I'm found.
0: With a sister would be a demonstration.
3: They
0: were in a star.
2: And we are one aspect. And yeah, challenge back when you say, yeah, it lasts me call baby no because eh, me jinaho. A profound buyer, you know, in being in bags with a man a co.
1: Right.
2: A conta. Ukrainian meaning no. Who be so broodly? Next to me, John with you.
1: Yeah.
2: Obey a bro for 10 out to her. Now be son, Ubruni, then a war bag, my pin, pin or the be a phone.
4: A simple FE.
2: Obey be a bag, no, not be pepper. There recently, bear 3 months ago, no broodly be by, as I have cask. Now me be son on some other canna. Me, no, it's so nice. Ah, Bruni Pan and Nepa, me, be theory. Winning me, on an airing, and I'm the only baby. John, now coaching is your own cassie, on cassie. Into the other canoe. If we are confirmed, we're confirming. We be near Becacho 90% of the time. No bois. I say 3. Okay, 3, and I just say times 10.
1: Hey, you're
2: on a 30.
1: Now, wait.
2: I catch you.
1: Now, 23 kilos, no, no. Hey.
2: Who say be a phones? It be okita charges.
1: Right.
2: Oh, into. Oh, 5 VP, Obe BSN, Obe Binin Cast a 5. No, but so chose a broad 10. Oh, in Sinibu, and you say, Ghana Hano, a tiger say, be a brofun in Biomoso, and now before Brony Tor for a woman catch or so, a battle, a uncle for sin. In your mood, dink is a once or no beba, Obro no banok, me who brony our back airports, I'll cast a bill bag so. Oh, no, can be so, me be a
1: mount.
2: Cast me more money, baby, do you want to check something else?
1: Oh.
2: Baby, be me. I don't know, baby, me back so. Baby, I'm a coyano. A post can I'm on a gun, I then. My cast a gun, no. Oh, my, your mochers are almost scan. Almost system, you're different. You draw one, say, and she's a shade.
1: Yeah.
2: See, a new
4: one, Semper FE. I'm
2: going for Becco, and I am pure Biasum, and I'm BB age, money, I am. The BB, I almost over the bar, yes, she. Last year, checky will be back. Once any last point, we are whoopy.
1: Go from Moon's face, as your mama's face here.
2: Yeah, check it.
1: Yeah. Because we share Frankfurt. Now we share Brussels.
0: Maybe on my beer bag, no, so yeah.
1: You said it's spacious.
0: Yeah.
2: ye check it wey ya me hu e dru bi a chop ya pack e container mo say e ne ko me wan na me e colleague ba ko fem say me ya me ko ya nicotine pack no container ko na bebre e no any me jurisdiction say na me ko fe na ko
1: nicotine
2: pa na ko sex for no abi dru ye hu nti yen ye hu a nka e pie nti e fem no mo so bi interested no be sam fa ko nti o de ba ye den o wo hu krata say hu e restricted at all characters or the bar on my mind. Before the drone in bar, who say airspace?
1: Yeah.
2: Before I be fly with Diana, was say yeah, the permits from
1: yeah.
2: GCA.
1: Yeah.
2: Before the drone bar, and so many permits no. Omo ba, yeh na money ebe ko ba yeh agency duty. Who the room bro? A drone be who get a prescription? Or the bar? That's the room be a obi the bar. Say we say unku. We say I said omo de
1: yeah.
2: Eya koko oni bi. The baby aba.
1: Omo no.
2: Where they put those
4: words? Asempa FM.
2: In the share, I'm going to tell one one way. Onibi, they are free FDA for. In the year on a new set tax, I'm going to be brave. They see a normal FYE in a
1: preventive.
2: Thank you.
1: Unit.
2: Thank you.
1: Preventive. And some of your finance unit.
2: They are preventive smuggling. They are preventive restricted. Any
1: normal surgical crime.
2: Right.
1: Tell what Munjeska.
2: Oh, you're not kaka. Maybe ah.
1: No, I say he mo budget ni he.
2: Say you're my target too.
1: Yeah, mamu.
2: Yeah, my.
1: Eh, say your mamu abu di ni ni akang seaport no huntra.
2: Ah, it can be bia or mining in Jerry, but no matter.
1: Say say the divide is say AIC. I'm not saying no. Wow, Accra International Airport. AIC. This akwe AIC. Yeah, she mo target the edema mumu ni he ni he seaport the tema di onya he ni he tapra ni he. Effectively, sir, more year Juma. More year, but more year, the better
0: man. Once I, your problems, the baby, now you're linking it to the way it's say you're grooming. Once you're stuck, difference between Obi or Abruch, Obi, even Ghana phone cry, I want more Abruch, or more different way because of almost system, no more feminine. Also, I know. Of course, school and you know, I board so no, I should book, Debbie. Or any amount of
4: room to the
0: classroom, and strictly table and chair setting, Debbie. If you cry, Debbie, or I bet you will, or bet's nothing. Yeah, try me, I said, they made that form. Now, may ye sheer puzzle, a goam and so on, Shashe. And to assure the way, share, and your honest or the channel, we if you know the full foot, so the right one will fit. All sudden, I cry, nay, you know, and yes, so yen for fun, and manu. A trend say you can't fit a round peg in a square hole. Into Benino, or do a pony say, then I walk back go back because him say when declare that's what the food plane now. What if say a DNA or the food plane, the bit might distract the whole system now?
1: Yeah.
0: What I say? But yeah, collectively, no, never be bureau, you need any environment. Me ba 7 years, me nene ba just this summer now, obedi 2 weeks. Na mre ne koye duje obi sa mi se mama adena Ghana yo 1 cd note coin and paper mi ame ta bakra no madwen she dan ko so se yo paper na yo coin na mi san se okay why no say say e 1 cd so why do we have it in two paper and coin? What's the essence? Because I say duplicate the same thing by a duplicate. So ya criminal to be aware of them, right? Ya de bia wo de akola wo teteno now de kale segu ne ho no hwehwe ana bibi no
4: yo
0: no
4: you
0: try akra no a sense of being like or maybe it will be an environment no o take no under control and na me nam osu ho nom na show bi ono mo ton sa no mo de create ba kwa few abeto kwa ni na ama kwa na dane one way inty we kwa inty hatch traffic inty ye kwa na we jina ti bi na me hu say create ne dawo and Obia mienda. It's me go, we do close na me see and I make ye create me free one. And I feel quite a bit here. And in my mind, I was like, Obia dream basso, but rather we are wasting our time when the problem can be solved with just pushing this thing so that a very free amount. And yet, because some person be you, Yako school, all right, but you need environmental awareness, no say. It's even say, pipe to me. So because of your system, no, your fixation is your grading system, not too much.
1: It's in a mouth, you hold my customs, sir. Nay, no more.
0: A cognitive issue.
1: Only if there's our age, you can't acquire our hobby. More problems, no, be an own personal backup. Simpson can't sound my cousins and also can be.
3: Oh, I want that will be the idea.
1: Let me can be as out of my back.
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3: Yeah, Munya, but three. You need to somewhere. Mutinia, but three, if I immigration. Ubenya, but three, say me to do as I say me to do, sir. Don't fit a cry, mutin me chain mobagan or carousel. But more far mobagna mudu custom na precupe. Excuses, me tiam ya, we were meeting. My is obia would be beca. Had to say, ye dear, my ye, juma, ye mamma, my senko. Any ye, so sir. And Pempi, one would ya but make us a compliant passengers. I hear us 1 minute, 2 minutes, near ye, no more. Wow, but my was a my head in one, once a woman now better. Because only a bag and so I know the agreement we are, own boy. Now, would you know? Now, say, Sebi, Coco tea, some near a cabin, some now, do you know who I am? Na near my baby. Yes, Ramona, passengers. Me pamacho, why, idiot, Ramo. Who grew her munya butre? Yes, we any part. The agency I buy made to me say, Nijma. Me and Nijma. No, be any one soon, G. No coffee.
1: Amen. And I'm dead to our society, sir. Be sure, gentlemen, be none a bag. I could do
4: a simple FM.
1: Right? The bag I could do, depending on the code fees or the cook masses or the pot tack rider there. But you can't bear while we can't sack our bag, you know.
2: No.
1: I came to your office because military taxi man or Samba airport. So if you were saying, Reggie. Oba airport. Tika no mna phone so no. Me de wo akra wo me bag me hu ina se. Oh say. Abo trena ye ka ne bi ni o. Ya for no ne. Ena ni pana de ko. Se ke ya dia. Amon foot me jina o ka se. Ma me check o tag no.
2: Yeah.
1: Na me hwe o boarding pass na say the same way ya eno so dan ntokwa. Bag ni so obi so far na ya nya kwan atima ba that time be a 2-5 minutes now say is a come say okay na ka wa hwe say ampa because some bags be
2: dinse
1: e dinse eti e ba na e call yi sa na ono so fi say oh ma pick we dey na de ba ko na ba no so pick no that to the truck so odru ho a say dem okay say wo ma that's all far. I never chino, Nanny Pacrono, or do be bag a co.
4: No, I simple FE.
1: I know the train bag. The family needs to have one tail train. Or send me back, and then my may chain a faint and all lost and found. It's the engine, said the Sican or no. You war assembled on a po. A yo win tea, a yamin tea, a yo almost so soon tea now. Yes, you're coy. Say, you too crying, and yet by, be far home, monkey and form a surgeon. A minimum unit to their four modular. Yen yet to be trouble to work, I say. Almost a gun, almost no more, or more, or my head, Juma, brought for a year or half, but almost started so more, yeah. Now, Daniak Sakasa, ye best three, or mine, a yen idea. Ye, ye, a man, ye, ye. Sir McCain, almost in your betray. They are now going to phone, yes, ye, banner, Sebi. Ye are not, yes, so see your hooch day. Ya could tree ye, ID. Your body na ye mre and ye be fi ye be jifra makakra no ma fi ye the commissioner wa no asem a che se e be da bonte no ni ya be che chiri mo no ye ni ni na ye piska e di abo o mai no it be body tough ano me ko o hene nana je fu amu no ya ke miti kakre bi to si ogusu mai
5: mi pa che o me da se. I have
4: a simple FM
5: question and a comment. Okay. Maybe I will start it with a comment. My comment is with your guest now, Okasa on education. I'll switch my language a little bit because it's easier for me on English sometimes. I appreciate the knowledge being shared of the education system. In Miko School, Ghana, at that time in the 70s and early 80s, there is always a caveat. So, akola wo di wabon, akola wo di unimadie. It is because our system is built on route knowledge and route knowledge consumption. Even though time has passed up until 2026, the idea and the element of knowledge consumption and route learning is still at play. What that has created, we are able to absorb knowledge in abstractiveness without application of it. And even myself, I was able to know this after I have
4: left,
5: even after university level. What that means, Nise, I would say, we have to be patient enough, run at our own pace at the national level to create the knowledge bank that we want to see in the future.
1: Right.
5: I've worked in three separate countries, in the Netherlands, in Canada, and back to Belgium. It's pretty much the same thing. If you do not take the time to lay that foundation, we wouldn't. So what that means is knowledge can be acquired in different formats in the language of that the child understands from beginning. Yes, Ghana, you are far English, but if we can be honest, some of the kids now cannot even function in even the English language.
1: Yeah.
5: So that means that our education level need to be segmented enough to provide the children the abilities that they can use to learn at the beginning. For me, I even had it up front
4: because I
5: ended up with a child with a disability. And that gave me the opportunity, I wouldn't say a challenge, the opportunity to unlearn what I have learned and learn from the perspective of my child to be able to get her to study. Right. Today, he's finished the university, and it is because I had to unlearn myself to be able to help him learn, and we both learn together. So having a learning environment for our children, without trying to compete with what Britain is doing, what America is doing, what another country is doing, but functioning at our own level and capacity works. Because what that means is, if we are able to go through that, it will help. She's able to function in the knowledge and in the understanding of the cultural nuances that exist specifically in the country. Not elsewhere. For example, we were taught geography. I was learning about sheets and what sleet and snow, and I have never seen it. After my master's, I had never seen snow. And we're talking about what? I went through the old system, Form 4, Form 5, 6th form, university. Geography 1. University excelled in it. I had never seen it in my life.
1: Yeah.
5: So you ask myself now today, I look back and say, what, maybe forget me for my language, what hell were we being asked to consume without it being relevant to what we have?
1: It's true.
5: So that is number one. And then number two, like our sister said, we have to be able to create the environment for learning. I could be on my table and chair. Because maybe a table and chair can school on Kobe.
1: Yeah.
5: Because he had an underlining functionality that table and chair sitting was not conceivable.
1: Yeah.
5: So the school and the parent at the home had to collaborate to a point where we find out the person learning style to be able to educate that child. So what that means is, I was here can santi and patch or me and can santi and function. If it's Dimitri tree in the track. Not what they are, what can I say? You can still decode, even at now, calculus, still in three and still be able to do it. You know, and how do the Chinese don't come and read English and do math? They did it in their language. And other countries do say, well, we are in Kuala Lumpur.
1: That is one thing
5: that I have. The other piece that I have even myself, have very difficulty with it. And maybe I'm one of the diasporas that coming back home, it's not enticing anymore. And so right. I don't see how even me and Tyson, me mano, almost mad that even in their 20s, and I'm not saying say good, but I don't see how they could be a fit.
1: Even
5: in my country of birth. Here is the reason why. Number one, you need a standard that is open. Ghana is not open. There should be that transparency. I am required to list what is in, and I do list it. You give me a duty, and I'm expected to do that. You get to the airport, and they have, and the, even at the port of entry, they have so many people in the middle, so many middlemen speaking so many languages, speaking so many, doing so many things. You ask yourself, what benefit would this be? And 99% thereof, it's either the staff themselves have been groomed to work with those middlemen, or the middleman has learned the work style of their officers to be able for them to co-adjust in that environment. So it ends up to be where, by the time you get to the officer,
4: Asimba
5: you are already
4: FM.
5: Upset.
1: Okay.
5: You are already so bent out that you wish to send Kenipanu Kra Oninaho. So here is my issue.
1: Yeah.
5: As much as the officers, even at the airport and the port of entry, expect us to, those coming back, to be able to be honest, they themselves need to have their service and their process transparent. If I am in Belgium, and I'm to send something home, and you give me a duty to pay, I should be able to go to a bank and pay, get a receipt and bring it back to you. That's number one. Number two, I should be able to get a clear response in terms of receipt. Whatever you want to do, to give me that thing in my hand, remove the middlemen. Because the middlemen sometimes are what, small businesses that the officers themselves have created to be able to, I wouldn't say enrich themselves, maybe to get them another part of business or something.
1: Jennifer,
5: all those things need to be able to go. I know I've spoken at length, but these are some of the concerns that it will be great for people in authority in the country
1: Jennifer,
5: to look into for to reflect.
1: I'm not,
5: thank
1: I'm,
5: you, offer.
1: No, I'm not cutting you off. Right. What I want to do is... I need to take your number and then
4: Asimba FM.
1: Be a resource person one of the days, because maybe I will come on here, brother. Let's have make another engagement with the officers. I think say no crown any customs inquire issue are the airport security and then immigration. Right? If I say airport security, immigration, and then customs. 111, then the three of us plus, you know, because a combined is airport, but agencies and the edge more. It's good, Jeff, who I mentioned, say, a statue free baby, not be ending one moment. Timuna frustrations need to be poor on you people, because only the last point of contact. I hope, say, we are learning from all this discussion, or maybe I could say, because. The normal mine to frustration is 33 ho. And sana portes be soon in the moon, so I was almost so hard. Yes, and then the credit is very national. Therefore, I think, say, Obetimia, whatever the number not to Jada, 03, no, maybe number there, 020 893.
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1: Number in the bio 0208-938-3318. Therefore, for number, yes, I saw, wait to me, akuntejo@gmail.com. akuntejo@gmail.com. Send me email. Now, you're here, because I have another email from Canada. I think he said, no, no, my group almost so in a different way. We have to, we learn. So 1 minute each, the baby programming will be a car.
2: And see, the American, I say, 1 mile time enough to see everything.
1: Yeah, but
2: the American, I say, Obi, by airport, Obi, a bimu be posi somewhere, custom officer. Who also, so I never said, we posi, who are, we name the differences between the agencies as all can. Inti atare ehye me up and down wo a or your customer. Very customer.
1: Move your customer. Okay.
2: Customer.
1: Okay.
2: Inti bu also an insane tintin ana titi.
1: Right.
2: Ana de Mr. Kumsi.
1: Yeah.
2: Ana e wo kamu flag bia.
1: Yeah.
2: Inti sane ma me say when I beat me. Obi in share sa uniform we no approach you. Patch any in the.
1: Thank you. Takumsi.
3: The maker can honor say officer bia
4: a customer. 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
3: Patch which area you receipt. Nyetie ne se ye kra ye ngi tax ne as cash e wo ye ho bank wo ye nchem pe ti je no ti tax bill ma wa nya direct se ko bank ho ne kutia ti tia wo ha you have a copy of the tax bill, you also have a receipt of the payment from the bank,
1: right?
3: Ne no ya dance di se
1: that's here
3: kutia tax na kwa bank
1: yo yenis
0: me da se for the opportunity na me so dey make an say your human resource capacity no say in a any ecom because a nipa and a de value at gold, diamond, timber, so and yet gold, nankasa, on one tier and for one gold, diamond, ne bauxite, oil, and more say human capacity value new for my bruni, ebeba, and the value abeto so. And as much as we catch or say gold, where you know, or the international marketer, or the brain power to beat you during negotiation. What the car ever fee, even though would the sick and a coy, what the kind, you know. Now, Ed Roots, you are by your Ghana, your center, your Jingano. In his old band, so I bet him the number around. Now, I bet try your creativity near money be out. Oh, Fremen, so most of your products, every pet time near their Bahasa.
1: Or number now.
0: Now, who pay be out or so you told me. My number near 0244 988 593.
1: The camera, when you say.
0: My number is 0244 983 593. Edward Center, yewo agenga no.
1: Right. Most of you come up with Tejo. You're commissioner, Ghana Revenue Authority. You're was to say, you're going na education, you're going to say, more call more banner, most of somebody a normal, a guacquem was a wood to cry, ombre. Some races so, but then I say, my units say, a Britain combo, a product back on the same, Bishop, Amma, that tapo, your youth no more Amanone, no more Beffy, no more Babay, maybe Abba, Bandroma, Bamacoma could say, to units, you does a more qua by name, Juma or the Abba. If you be now obey a resource person, Oberta and San Waco back. Right. Hamburg. Mekuya and na wa woda. 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Happy birthday, Binya Baba Kope. Equia Brago, Hamburg. We so sa birthday ya efri eye when ya be ma o papa o bibia Evangelist Bright, Papa Bright, ese omo awoda pa. Happy birthday. The toss will be also so a Mia Casa, Betosa Fre, a Betty Four, and the main mistress next week, and then I watch a paper because ye, a ye macra, a ye opene ya butter, and ne, many ye to be mistress, my invited customs for Nina, it's opene ya butter, Frank Butter, it's a Dajia Busia, Etosa Fre. Ghana for Mumra Meta Echi or Quada so a double plan Honoma a Quada so Sinyani Road Ufri Quada so Sufu line Ufubi Pona first filling station hall and Nayakoye Akura a ye it's open ya butta
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1: a ye it's Sutaqua mine a ho and Okotla a born a bra a ye be beyond Sana or call retirement over or nay a state construction company and a yeoman. It is stuck on my for a muti in a two suffer from some beba. The Ajabusia, a two suffer will be beer. sa ba be boy na ya kra akra ya da masi bebre en de den kra e ma obi bia so se bo kofi asobevim menna cameraman be da masi be da e production team na se mcr be da mo ya masi nya me shro bibia social media handles ni na be da masi nya me shro bibia now trace be some better share bio bye bye.

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1: Hallelujah.
2: Amen.
1: According to Acts chapter number 16, the verse 25, quickly. Acts chapter 16, the verse 25.
3: Acts chapter 16, the verse number 25.
4: Asempa FM.
3: It says, and at midnight, Paul and Silas prayed and sang praises.
1: They prayed and what?
3: Sang praises unto God.
1: Uh-huh.
3: And the prisoners
1: heard them.
3: Verse 26. Uh-huh. And suddenly,
1: there was a great earthquake.
3: So that the foundation of the prison
1: Yes. Apostle Paul, woman ko wi obi ade.
2: Woman ko wi obi ade.
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1: Adoye binti.
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2: Omun ko wi fiase.
1: Na so Yesu awode won ho to
2: Jesus.
1: Bible say won nya dwene mi ye no.
2: That is

0: soon as so sick as some na yabasa for Jesus Christ to grand in home.
1: Amen.
0: Ah, so for obi tem en kan se se ya so for e nyese ye be ya no just second onjindi keke
2: just onjindi keke onye jidie
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2: hallelujah gosh
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0: 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And to Paul, Bonnie, Paul, Nicilas, Yanin, and I said, Nay, your name so kumnipa, your name say yes, you sorry, your name so they don't pay yes, I said, and then I know the yes one dance.
2: Yeah, before now we pay Jesus asem.
0: Pay Jesus asem.
2: So uti so bi boy Jesus din na pa so ukuno.
0: Ukuno.
2: Na na dia ba ne sign na
0: fa ne sign na fa da wo boy Jesus din.
2: Okay.
0: E de ya mama wo so ya be chiro nyasa. Hallelujah. But in Sinanke Rade said, Bible said they were for Christ on why am they for from. Hallelujah. And I just offer. Ni pe bi arote yan ka apostle. Na we ji Jesus din na. No nim say Jesus betumi atwata dan fa be ti bi a wo. So for mere bi atwam no. Because of my mother died with heart attack.
2: Hallelujah.
0: Say ya rebi damn son.
2: Hallelujah.
0: Doctor say enye ye.
2: Gosh.
0: But your boy Jesus.
2: Your boy Jesus dino. 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Also for penny I would tenka aya prophet Alexandra Kwesi Ofe. 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
1: asempa
2: 0249316930 anasa 0241352472 jumaria wotienke aya Jericho worship hour. 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
0: 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If you are a genus, what I had at a bumpire. 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
2: Amen.
0: So for an espacho bumpire and uncle.
3: Uncle created our say.
2: Amen.
3: And there, Anna Jin so a Wakunya with the Amaya and Owenim.
2: Sir,
3: he giant shame with the Eddie Show and Sir. Wahoo at dinner and to me and daddy.
2: Yes,
3: he shame with the Ebequia. Na a tear for any our jay.
2: Amen.
3: Now my and your hotel.
2: Amen.
3: Jay a tear for war or my money. We are singing our show, sir.
2: Yes.
3: And I dream so on Concroma one Akuma pa, whatever jay are singing. Now what to me, they are singing. I a Jumana, Suabana, I see with the enemy. And we use you, Christo Dinimo. Amen.
0: Amen. 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
2: Amen.
0: Yamin shout while we tear you so.
2: Amen.
0: And you may, your name will be drinking as some can crab you home. After when Yamia Samon. A fat. And Kabo is a bomb, sir, with Yankopo Bede, or Beba. It is a bomb on Kaye. Upo, Upo,
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0: Sir, when Yankopo and Bampo, no wa, when Yankopo Wade, Wabama. It's who you be Biamo when he had the emblem or so. 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
1: Asempa FM.
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0: Now yale want tell we yale ni man here and now bunny man amen
2: amen
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4: verses no
0: verses was it
4: na say we wenfo no hunu nkranta no say ba
0: eh
4: na wa anshan totoro bento amo oman no koko
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4: na
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0: 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Sir, I'm Lena Swan. 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
5: sir.
0: Etimo and Emra also another. 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
5: sir.
0: What's the sound of you? When you're cooked by you, if you
5: want to. 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
0: What's the sound of you? When you're cooked by you, if you want to.
5: Amen.
0: No moment, tell me, we have a fan. And tell you, we have a fan.
6: Yes.
0: When you're meba.
5: Yes.
0: Yep, you're
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0: Well, no one does. 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
6: amen.
0: My young say, yes, you be back or wabadeda. 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
5: Amen.
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0: Pe muka che rade se rade boni we na maye.
5: Yes.
0: Mwumuye we na maye.
5: Yes.
0: Mwume mo bo.
5: Yes.
0: Na facheme.
5: Yes.
0: Unkutuwa na mjani tuwa.
5: Yes.
0: Una udi boni che.
5: Yes.
0: Se wan facheme ya minu obiala.
5: Yes.
0: Eti anajufe rade.
5: Yes.
0: Baba we ni mo.
5: Yes.
0: Mwume mo bo.
5: Yes.
0: Enfuso biya maye biya.
5: Yes.
0: Mwumuye biya maye biya.
5: Yes.
0: Mlatu biya la nubo.
5: Yes.
0: Rade sonu nti. Ene rade wapume. Ewo wa hindi ma. Ano enyumle ya mesrew.
5: Amen.
0: Amen. Amen.
6: Amen. Amen.
0: Amen.
6: Amen.
0: Amen.
6: Amen.
0: Amen. Amen. Amen. Amen. Amen.
6: Amen.
0: Amen. Amen. Amen. Amen. Amen. Amen. Amen. Amen.
6: Amen.
0: Amen.
6: Amen.
0: Amen.
6: Amen.
0: Amen.
6: Amen.
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0: And I hope that my friend number 0556-1787-92. 0556-1787-92. So for fully, be sound. I send one man,
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8: It's
0: yes, and I so when I mean, Winnie Pamobo, Reverend, me besides Sankaka. No, I'm Leno Sono. I pray for and Colao,
9: yes,
0: Escafo,
9: yes,
0: I am for
9: yes,
0: not there. I can say, yes, we are. Now, so young Coupon was on your money in Amobo. A doom lord is so you there, the Esseno. Name, Sir Bessisa,
9: Sanny Bessiano,
0: we are sure.
9: Sanny Bessiano,
0: I said, Uncle Fosse, Satana, a dire can say, you are,
9: Debbie. And I can see any hope. Nelson is here. And could you see any say? Send a yellow radio, ye Kenya, me as them, ye cadres, such as them, so be as such an adjain, on Finny Bonnie home, on Finny Mumu Yaho, and Nipa ain't see no, Sanna no was here, Yanano. Or Kenya, me as some cadres, such as a moment here. Could one or so say, Crano, Sabi, a bit of jaw one eye, then ego moon.
0: Yes. 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
9: messy seat. 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

0: judge I one animal. 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I found in your crab. Uber Janya me and you. Yes. Come on me.
1: No, be a woman.
0: A Bible so be a woman.
1: No, be a woman for
0: a baby. I feel you be a woman for be a naya de and quamma.
1: No, I'm a sum I watch you alone.
0: Babu Jada says, and I'm a sum I actual one quamma. Adding
1: a subu, a woofer attain.
0: I feel you the bubu woofer naya de attain,
1: said the woman.
0: Send your baby a lad and you might hear.
2: Yes.
0: Work us out to old man is saying. Abraba, what did he say? A sonia meni. Who did he say on your cup of piafina in your ma? O can a man?
2: Yes.
0: She shall have brought by you. So, what was Muanente? David Cassabis,
3: Asempa FM.
0: Mammy said, the man that wonder. And Nabia Wadan, and you wonder. Abrabobi, I won't want a war brabo. And you were said, Abrabo. Muanem now or so. Not solidja. Not so fair, Ratte. No Yame Betu.
2: Amen.
4: We are seeing your dear.
0: Yes, in your dear. Hey, you're by your baby, you're by your.
4: Yes.
0: Yes, it's coming in Aquanum. Yes, it's coming in our friend.
2: Yes,
0: it's coming in and watch up at
2: yes.
0: The alien, that could pet ya can't say we are.
4: In
0: our
2: walk,
0: in
2: our walk,
0: in our farm,
2: my cassia walk,
0: in our
2: and my mouse is
0: then I walk. Then I won a mini bee. David was Japadian, so we are.
2: Yes.
0: Solomon was said Japadian, so we are.
2: Yes.
0: I am fucking second said, eh? A buy. No, so me neither.
1: Moko.
0: Omo wiye.
2: Omeko.
0: Na wo wo wo wo wo wo wo wa hui. 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
2: Da ho.
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0: Me man ya wa nya ni wa wa ho. 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
2: Hey,
0: if you say. Samuel and I was and your money nano.
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0: Namasu and I saw for Namasu and I sent a cafe. I catch us and Yawiano and Dobako say it's more in Lawson. And I went here and I don't want to Yawaso and I don't want to Nyansaso or don't want to a Japadiaso or don't want to a Wafaso or don't want to Minister Biso or don't want to present me. 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
0: Yeah.
4: So nya de ope.
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1: so fujo ma wo se wano ye o meka meka so fujo ka bi bi che na enti
2: papa. Your old came, my mid the margin could see Savania 1 verse number 14.
1: What's it?
2: What's it? Now, a rather duck a senna bang.
1: A rather duck a senna that bang. Make us think I crabby wall. Tazay, I chum, make us send me off for a say, Nammy be beacham. Now, fear me that crammy to me at the end. Yes, Nemay and I bang. My shiny, yep, papa no be yet. Yep, papa so for no be yet. Omo do more to see Casso Japadia so. Ne can create and change a member. Namima Omo, Namima, why I say you catch your man, O Messacha,
0: yes.
1: Obi, why you're concerning, Obi, why you're robber, Obi, no one nim. Oh, yeah. No more Pemu Kachena, O Namibafa also. Now I didn't finish your win.
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1: almost say, Omo, you're a member. Bible says, or say, or can't say, ne money there, or no money there, why then? What you are? What from me now with the moment, what you are? 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
1: 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If you say a jumadio, your media show, sir. 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

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I'm a papa. I'm a papa. I'm a papa. I'm a papa. I'm a papa. I'm a papa. I'm a papa. I'm a papa. I'm a papa. I'm a papa. I'm a papa. I'm a papa. I'm a papa. I'm a papa. I'm a papa. I'm a papa. I'm a papa. I'm a papa. I'm a papa. I'm a papa. I'm a papa. I'm a papa. I'm a papa. I'm a papa. I'm a papa. I'm a papa. I'm a papa. I'm a papa. I'm a papa. I'm a papa. I'm a papa. I'm a papa. I'm a papa. I'm a papa. I'm a papa. I'm a papa. I'm a papa. I'm a papa. I'm a papa. I'm a papa. I'm a papa. I'm a papa. I'm a papa. I'm a papa. I'm a papa. I'm a papa. I'm a papa. I'm a papa. I'm a papa. I'm a papa. I'm a papa. I'm a papa. I'm a papa.

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2: I feel born in Adani to say a journey of wood.
1: Yes.
2: Obi ya le born in Otimi Fanchi.
0: Jesus.
2: Amen.
1: Amen.
2: Now so ka unyanku kase unyanku po kachirese. Yemu bwe fun ya ya Fanchi.
1: Yes.
2: Now so unu Otimi Fanchi.
1: Jesus.
2: Born in Jaleno. Le born in Mumu ya binti Adani yali ayere edi aman. And now you catch a rat so be piala. What up, Bonnie Winton?
1: Yes.
2: No, no, I can't say, or Pesa with Jano to Jano. I'd rather do one more ball. Not Jenny if you want him. One Jenny if you're Jamel.
1: Yes.
2: One Jenny if you're Chronomo.
1: Yes.
2: One Jenny if you're with this. One Jenny if you're with Susan. One Jenny if you're with you. I did Biala.
1: Jesus.
2: Oh, yeah. Never buy on your cup of pool and I take our Bonnie Winton. I'd rather do one more ball.
1: Amen.
2: First, I want any chance.

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1: Jesus.
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0: What you know,
1: yes.
0: Opinion is when you need some better.
1: Jesus.
0: What I'm saying, Norma. 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Et moja be a shagun. So one who want Pema catcher and said Ratu mobile. Offer up on any chewa.
1: Jesus.
0: Sister Bla. 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
1: amen.
0: Anachi,
1: Anachi,
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2: Yes.
1: Let's be mammy friend. 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I then and I'm besides the way then. What's a chrono? 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
1: Amen.
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1: So if you don't
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1: Hello. 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
4: Good evening.
1: If your mommy an opportunity to say.
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1: Me patch you with you.
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5: Hello.
1: Hello Papa.
5: Amen.
1: Hello, Papa. Meet you. Ezekiel 33, verse 3.
5: 33, verse 1. But
1: your work,
5: good work,
1: and they say, now me, I do a war beside watch what up for his wife.
5: But
1: you only have a bomb pay you, watch it. I had a time with our shooting. Now me, I do a pass the guy watch what up for his care.
5: Number to you,
1: Martin.
5: I mean, I'm not sure today after maybe I'm a number now.
1: I had a normal super to draw. I had a normal to draw. Why?
5: Number to you,
1: Cosuetti. I mean, come.
5: Number to you.
1: Every Thursday, be I watch what up for his a bomb pay. Essence, I'm asking it to black. Uba, a honey, I may be sure what is so. Amen.
2: Amen.
1: When I mean Jaws, or say, or being banned if you and some fat, only how I had and some fan could be. When you're banning me, fear the other bad eventual.
2: Amen.
1: So, what you pee? So, Baba Tien Yamiasa, no Baba Joa Yarsa, no Baba Tien Yamiasa, no Baba Ju Ye, dear, no Baba Tien Yamiasa, no Baba Junqua.
0: Amen.
1: And in Yame, Encasa, Uba, catch your rather say, a radimon, Niayati, and Sanaba.
0: Sir.
1: Amen.
2: Amen.
1: So, Bacho Bonomano, Cosabo Bonoman.
2: Number no, I'll wait my friend, my bed median swear 030-221-6545 and 030-221-6546 and 0548-5947 and then quotation and the Jumano. Hey, first one here, Ezekiel 33 verse 1 downs, Ezekiel 33 verse 1 downs, and now Revelation 20 verse 11 downwards. Revelation 20 verse 11 downwards. To enumerate so, over to my friend, no abed median so. 0548-955947. And now 030-221-6545. 030-221-6545. Now 030-221-6546.
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3: Hello. 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
4: 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Hello.
3: Bacho, good evening.
4: Hello,
3: Bacho, good evening. Hello.
4: Hello.
3: Hello, Bacho, good evening.
4: Good evening.
3: Let us say you. Me Bacho, now free film for now. Didn't they say?
4: Who say?
3: Who free film for now? Didn't they say?
4: Yes, sir.
3: O frevi budumbra.
4: Kaso.
3: Bache yo. Na e first e mummy.
4: Bache. Le Mary.
3: Sister Mary. Me bache mi ti wo nyumle.
4: Papa. Bache. Bo amen kai.
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0: Amen.
1: No man, I'm a sound to 0556 1787 9 2. Your pong afraid. Fred, oh, fair, I be funny and where the editing come on. Now, Pesso can be a la. Oh, catch a bit me no ache. What we hear some? Why? Namika. Reverend Patcher Father and a
2: 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Other one is 0595 71 52 52 0595 71 52 52. Amen.
1: Amen. Namisha Yinala.
0: Amen.
1: So for Volumpacho, Bompayama, a tearful
3: Yinala. Amen.
0: Amen.
3: Yeah, that was Yamitun for and then you mean so.
0: Amen.
3: Well, when Sam Pa, what your mama ma?
0: A Sempa FM.
3: But also, what's a mama? Yes, a bear juma. Sabre will be built to us in Bialam. Empire bonsa rate. Ube bina junim. Nabe bina kumum. Now ben a body of a frog. Ever who years to Christo Dimity. Amen.
0: Amen.
1: Namisha, bye bye.
4: So this night I'm discussing the topic possessing the cities of your enemies.
5: And then you may, Yaminu, would you want come on and say, yeah, fat, your town for in crew.
4: Now possessing the cities or the gates of

0: All of us here gathered, if you are equipped by the Lord and we unleash ourselves into the world, we will transform it and we will make Jesus famous on this land again. Let us endeavor to lift up Christ. And when we lift him up high, he will draw all men unto himself. Isaiah 60 verse 1 and 2 reads.
1: Isaiah 60 verse
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0: Arise, shine, for your light has come, and the glory of the Lord rises upon you.
1: Joseph says, sorry, not saying.
0: See, darkness covers the earth, and thick darkness is over the peoples. But the Lord rises upon you, and his glory appears over you. Now, verse 20.

0: and 22 of the same chapter 60 of Isaiah. Then all your people will be righteous and they will possess the land forever. They are the shoot I have planted, the work of my hands, for the display of my splendor.
1: A woman, dear one, you know, by your turning for now, obey the assassin so acquisita. Now, obey your metabia, dubang, afefe, namensa, anunuma, a shemi, and nuinam.
0: The least of you will become a thousand, and the smallest a mighty nation. For I am the Lord. This time, I will do this swiftly.
1: Now, dear Osakra, but Daniel Busia. Na kuma akura adane oman ayeden me awurade meye no ntem ni brem.
0: Na Isaiah 60 depicts Zion as a mighty force.
1: Ifa za huma e ohye tie diosia wa e kire Zion se oyedon kese.
0: Na a mighty force that the Lord himself has planted safe and secure.
1: Dom kese o nyankopo anka se dua a etie.
0: Now, a righteous people destined to possess the land. The divine blessing of Zion is that the least of them will become a thousand. The smallest, a mighty nation. But what Zion needs to do to cause this potential to break forth is that Zion should arise and shine. Until it arises, the least would not become a thousand. The smallest among them would not become mighty. Above all, when they arise and shine, they will provide light for those in darkness. This night I came to tell you and to encourage you to arise and shine. Pick yourself up. Shake off your dust, the dust from you, and put on your strength, for your light has come and the glory of the Lord rises upon you.

0: So Matthew 16 from verse 18. Matthew 16 from 18. And I tell you that you are Peter, and on this rock I will build my church, and the gates of Hades will not overcome it. And I tell you that you are Peter. And on this rock I will build my church. And the gates of Hades will not overcome. Now verse 19. I will give you the keys of the kingdom of heaven. Whatever you bind on earth will be bound in heaven. And whatever you loose on earth will be loosed in heaven. So in verse 18, let's pay attention to whatever is going on there so that we don't have these breaks. So verse 18, Jesus hints that there are gates of hell. But he said that this case of hell will never be able to withstand the onslaughts of the church. And verse 19, he tells Peter, and by extension to all of us, that he will give us the keys of heaven, of the kingdom of heaven. I suspect that these keys that has been given to the church are supposed to be used to unlock the gates of hell. I want you to know that if there are gates of hell, they are also keys of the kingdom of heaven. And whatever we bind on earth will be bound in heaven. There are gates of hell, and there are keys of the kingdom. I want you to be strong and very, very courageous. Because we shall by all means possess the land. Life is opening up before all of us. Youthful life so fresh and bright. But God on high is watching over every one of us. And he wants you to be a hero in the fight. We need to be strong and very, very courageous. See, the Bible says of Abraham that when he was very old, Abraham called his servant, the steward.
1: Abraham Frere, on one casa.
0: And the steward of his household, he called him to get a wife for Isaac his son from his home country. He directed him to go to his country and to his own relatives and then fetch a wife for his son Isaac. Now the spirit of the Lord led Eliezer. Now to Rebecca, whose actions exactly mirrored what the servant had earlier prayed about. So when Rebecca consented to the marriage, the siblings made some pronunciation over her before they sent her off.

0: Rebecca.
1: I
0: want you to arise and shine.
1: Genesis
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0: Verse 59 and 60. Genesis 24, 59, 16. So they sent their sister Rebecca on her way, along with her nurse and Abraham's servant and his men. And they blessed Rebecca and said to her, "Our sister, may you increase to thousands upon thousands, and may your offspring possess the cities of your enemies."
1: Now, which now Rebecca can say no say. Ye nya ba danim pim do a wuduam pim pim. Na wasifu and fawanga tamfuapnu eni.
0: Our sister.
1: Ye nya ba.
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1: divine favor upon someone, something, or some place.

0: divine favor on her.
1: Now,
0: favor is a kind act of God. Favor is a kind act of God. Because it was a request of God. It was a wishful prayer directed to the Almighty God. So what this

0: upon her. This pronunciation or this brief prayer echoes the divine oath made to Abraham in Genesis chapter 22. Now, when he attempted to sacrifice Isaac, the one Rebecca is going to marry. So let's go to Genesis 22:17. I will surely bless you and make your descendants as numerous as the stars in the sky and as the sand on the seashore. Your descendants will take possession of the cities of their enemies.
1: Now listen.
0: God had told Abraham several years before that he will bless Abraham to be a thousand upon thousand, and that Abraham's descendants will possess the gates of their enemies. But now, Rebecca is going to be married to Isaac. Who already has a promise on his life.
1: Ah,
0: or a blessing upon his life. That he

0: pono ediso.
1: Somehow.
0: Kwain bi so no.
1: Rebecca's family.
0: Rebecca nso abusua no.
1: Do not know this.
0: When said the name we
1: they were not there.
0: No one knew her.
1: When God was giving the promise to Abraham.
0: No nyankopon ni Abraham. E kasa o sha ne bodo.
1: But when Rebecca was going to be married to Isaac.
0: Now so bra Rebecca wo ji na wari ama Isaac no.
1: These siblings, they have never seen Isaac before.
0: But
1: they also lifted up their hands. And they blessed their sister.

0: understood Abraham. And may your offspring possess the gates or the cities of their enemies. This may sound like sheer coincidence. See, some people think that what we call answer to prayer are mere coincidence. They think that what we call answer to prayer
1: are
0: mere coincidence. Like what the siblings of Rebecca had pronounced over her, which God has also pronounced over Isaac. And the two of them are going to marry. Now, when they meet to marry, their offspring, according to God, and according to the plea of the siblings of Rebecca, their offspring is going to possess the gates of their enemies.
1: Then you could see, bravo, quite Rebecca, warrior, and the Amma Isaac, no, and somewhere you come for Isaac, and near Rebecca, and so,
2: Nebusia,
1: and your Gunusono, as a Siesia. Now, as if war ever forward,
0: like coincidence,
1: I say, a Symbia, a Sia, a Sia,
0: and I'm saying that,
1: and you make kind of
0: some people think,
1: Nipa Gunus, eh?
0: The answer that God gives us to our prayer.
1: A
0: mere coincidence. They say it would have happened anyway.
1: Now, what can I say?
0: Now, it's not because you pray. But Archbishop William Temple has a response for them.
1: Nanso Archbishops of Penny William Temple or Assembly Mouth.
0: This is what he said many years ago. In response to people who think that prayer. Answer to prayer is just mere coincidence.
1: And
0: he says this. I find that when I pray, coincidences happen. When I cease to pray, coincidences cease to happen. So if even it is only a coincidence, it is reasonable.

0: saying that my prayer is just coincidence. He's saying that when I pray, I find out that coincidences happen. Maybe the prayer of Rebecca's family for their sister is just mere coincidence in meeting what God has said concerning Abraham.
1: Rebecca, mpaya ne busue body amanu ina yade bia e won se besia keke se okwa Abraham vie.
0: Now this morning I have good news for you.
1: And I no pay me was some pabi
0: the mouth. The new creation, you and I, like Rebecca's children, are descendants of Abraham.
1: We are descendants
0: of Abraham through faith in Jesus Christ. And therefore, we share the promise that God gave to Abraham that his offspring will possess the gates of their
1: enemies.
0: So it's not Rebecca's children only that are going to enjoy it. Those of us who are born again, that blessing is upon us. We need to possess the gates of our enemies. Why am I saying this? Galatians 3 verse 13 and 14. Christ redeemed us, all of us, from the curse of the law by becoming a curse for us. For it is written, curse is everyone who is hanged on a pole.
1: Now what the Christo ye busudia mayen amano ato yen efrimra enumimu if you say what you say what do me obiara or send you the anus.
0: Now verse 14.
1: Do not know.
0: He redeemed us in order that the blessing given to Abraham might come to the Gentiles through Christ Jesus, so that by faith we might receive the promise of the Spirit. He redeemed us in order that the blessing given to Abraham might come upon us through Christ Jesus, so that by faith we might receive the promise of the Spirit. Every one of us who is born again is connected to Abraham's blessing, that you will be strong enough

0: Why is this like
1: that?
0: Verse 29 of the same chapter. If you belong to Christ, then you are Abraham's seed and heir according to the promise. I want you to repeat this after me. If you belong to Christ, I want you to shout it. If you belong to Christ, then you are Abraham's seed. You are Abraham's offspring. An heir according to the promise.
2: Asempa FM.
0: The promise that God promised Abraham, we are heirs of that promise.
1: Abraham no
0: So by virtue of our faith in Christ, we have been made partakers of the blessings of God upon Abraham and his descendants. Let us know this and keep it in mind and confess it daily, regardless of our circumstance. Let us know this and keep it in our mind and hide it in our hearts. And let us confess it daily. I want you to lift yourself up a bit. And then I want you to do this confession boldly. I like people like Ezra.

0: that the hand of God is upon
1: you.
0: There is no space for the demons who are after
1: you.
0: There is no space for the evil from your hometown. Now many a times we believe what the devil can do more than who we are in Christ.
1: Now,
0: many times we talk about devil. What about God? What about who you are? I want you to confess this with your mouth. And confess it daily. I want you to repeat this confession after me. If I belong to Christ, now shouted, let the whole world hear. Let the forces of hell hear. If I belong to Christ,
2: Asempa FM,
0: then I'm Abraham's seed. And heir according to the promise.
1: Na sa miye Christo dia. Anye miye Abraham asini. Na menambosha no so. Ye odidifo.
0: Elijah will say.
1: Eli abe can say.
0: When the man say, you man of God, say, if I be a man of God.
1: Eli ase se miyo nyanko pong nipa.
0: Then let fire come and finish. But today,
1: and so,
0: you should also say, if I belong to Christ,
1: if I belong to Christ,
0: then I'm Abraham's seed,
1: an heir according to the promise.
0: Please have your seat. If I belong to Christ, then I'm Abraham's seed.
1: And Abraham,
0: an heir according to the promise. True confession.
1: It's
0: not the declaration of something good.
2: Asempa

declaring and claiming by faith what he has said concerning you. Your circumstances notwithstand. So the request that the family of Rebecca made for her is

0: prosper you. May the Lord enlarge you. May the Lord make you fatter. And then they said, may your descendants possess the cities of the
1: earth.
0: May your descendants. Now, if the offspring of Rebekah or Isaac will possess the gates of their enemies, then what lies latent in the request that they are making to God is that God make our offspring strong.
2: Asempa FM.
0: Now make them strong enough to be able to possess the cities of their enemies. Because if you are not strong, you can't possess the gates of your enemies. Tonight I pray that the Lord will make you strong. Strong enough to possess the gates of your enemy. Hallelujah.
1: Amen.
0: But our true strength as believers

0: Deuteronomy 11, verse
1: 8.
0: Observe, therefore, all the commands I'm giving you today, so that you may have the strength to go in and take over the land that you are crossing the Jordan to possess.
2: Asempa FM.
0: Observe therefore all the commands I'm giving you today, so that you may have the strength to go in and take the land that you are crossing the Jordan to possess. Our true strength as believers comes from our submission to God. James chapter 4, verse 7. The Bible says, submit yourself then to God. Resist the devil, and he will flee from you. When you submit to God, it is there and then that the devil will flee from you when you resist him. Brothers and sisters, greater is he that is in us. Just as the Bible tells us, our potential is never in doubt. Yeah. Just as the Bible says,
2: our
0: life is full of challenges and adversities. And one has to be strong to be a victor. You'll be fighting.
1: And yes,
0: you waver in action. And eventually stumble. We eat out of the sweat of our brow. Now there are examinations to pass. Battles of temptations that we have to overcome. Now, when you have to eat, you have to work. Sometimes we fall sick. Other times we hear bad news. Other times there are disappointments. We need to learn to acquire skills. What God has said about us is true. But I'm saying that life is sometimes tough. But it doesn't mean that we are not like who he says we are. So we need to be strong despite the adversities, so we can be victors at the end of the day. Proverbs 24:10. If you falter in a time of trouble, how small is your strength? If you falter in the time of trouble, then your strength is small, it's weak. But we are not weak. If you have to possess the gates of your enemies, then you need to be strong. So brothers, from today forward, I want you to say to yourself, Lord,

0: encouraged
1: him.
0: And then he looked at his face again. This book of the law shall not depart out of your mouth. Submit to it. Observe to do.
2: Asempa FM.
0: That is written there. Because in your submission to scripture, you will be strong. And then God told him again, be strong. And this time, instead of saying courageous, he said, be very courageous.
1: Yes.

in a day. Don't be afraid of your face. Be strong and very courageous. Tonight, I want you to be strong and very courageous. Don't fear the exam. If you are failed one, put on your strength. Try it again. If your business is not going on well, don't give up yet. God

0: 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What Jesus
1: Asempa FM.
0: You are connected to Abraham's promise. Through Jesus Christ. You are a seed of the promise. That you will possess the gates of your enemies. Be strong. And very courageous. One day God told Jeremiah, get yourself ready. Stand up. And say to them, whatever I command you, do not be terrified by them. Or I will terrify you before them. Don't be terrified by them. Don't be terrified by situation. One day I joined this
2: taxi.
0: And the driver was not speeding the way I desired. I've chartered the taxi to take me to headquarters. Because I wanted to get there early. That is why I chartered the taxi. Not because I have too much. But he was not speeding. So I
1: Asempa FM.
0: What's your problem? Then he praised us later a bit. But just for a while. So I said, my friend, what is going on?
2: And I make a chance. Then
0: he looked at my face. Then he said, he asked, are you a pastor?
2: And now Sam said, who are you for?
0: I actually didn't respond.
2: My shadow money why?
0: Because none of him he cried.
2: Yeah.
0: Then he said,
2: and he said, I can't say.
0: I've had a dream.
2: My son died.
0: So then I said,
2: I realized,
0: there's something on his mind.
2: Say,
0: can I tell you?
2: Say, to my catcher.
0: Since I perceive you are a pastor.
2: I mean, who say I saw you so free.
0: Then I said, okay, tell.
2: And I make a chance.
0: Then while we were in the car, he was narrating.
2: And you what car you know if he or can some actually me?
0: I wanted to say to him, we are.
2: I can't tell and say, look. Just
0: but,
2: look.
0: But when somebody is telling you his matter, you don't have to belittle it.
2: To be kind of hear some trouble and says, open to trouble.
0: He has had a dream.
2: When ya die soon.
0: And he is disturbed.
2: Now, Adiana Hano.
1: Asempa FM.
0: Whilst he was narrating the dream,
2: okay.
0: I was telling myself,
2: you know the things that have pursued us and we are still alive?
0: And yes, I
2: not these mini dreams.
0: Okay.
2: Hurry up and let's go.
0: Yeah. So I guess encouraging
2: him.
0: And then from there, this guy was speaking.
2: If it's happening, so no tiaso.
0: Be strong and courageous. You are going to have dreams. But don't wake up and cow to the images you saw.
2: Because
0: there's a prophecy over your life.
2: If he said
0: that you will possess the

0: What does it mean to be strong? Number one, having or showing or able to exert great bodily or muscular power. Physically vigorous. Now, when you have to have strength, physical strength. Now, our forebears, our elders say that if your enemy will actually prevail over you, then it will be because of sickness. Now, when you are sick, you cannot even write an exam. So your strength will become weak. So to be strong, it's to be physically robust.
1: And
0: I want you from today to try and be exercised. When somebody meets you trotting, he says, why is it that these days you are moving up and down? Tell him or her, I'm practicing the possessing the nation. I'm building muscles so that I can take over the case of my enemies. Build physical strength.

0: yourself to be physically weak. Build it. 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Build it. Try and macho.
1: Try.
0: You know. When they ask you why, you
1: say,
0: I want to live beyond 80 years. Build it. Now don't be just be drinking liquor. Don't be drinking just soft drink anytime, anywhere, because you'll be weak. But you need to live long to possess the gates of your enemies. Number two, when we say you are strong, it means you are mentally powerful, mentally vigorous, like Solomon. Wisdom and knowledge.

0: I want all of us. Because we have nations to possess. Because we have nations to possess. Let us study. Learn very hard. Don't settle at just being an elementary school teacher while you can be a vice chancellor in a university.
1: Now,
0: don't settle to be just a lecturer while you can be a professor. Now study. When your friends find you learning and changing because you have changed your attitude and they ask you why, he says that I'm practicing so that I can possess the gates of my enemies.
1: Learn.
0: Number 3. When we say you are strong, it means you are exceptionally able. You are competent. Powerful in specific field. You are an expert. See, when it comes to refuse in Ghana, you have to go for Zoom
2: Live.
0: Powerful of with influence. Now when it comes to that field, you, everyone will have to stand aside. I want you to be strong. You are studying.

0: Now,
1: be powerful in a certain
0: form.
1: Don't be jack of all trades.
0: And
1: master of none. Let it be. When we are talking about electrician, let your name come top. When we are talking about an electric engineer, let the whole country know that you are the number one. Brothers and sisters, we need to possess the gates of our enemies. If we can do that, we ought to be strong. We ought to be very significant. Now, number four. When we say you are strong, we are talking about great power. Firmness. Courage. Strong under temptation.
0: Now what day now? So she'll be able to be found passing.
1: You don't have to succumb to any temptation.
0: And so she'll be out. Now you are to form. Debbie.
1: When we were growing up, we went to this fellowship one day.
0: You call baby Anna,
1: and then one of us, a lady, she picked the microphone. And during testimonies time, she was coming to share her testimony. And then she said that, brothers, this weekend I almost backslided. Then the leader of the fellowship looked at her.
0: Anna, near Odaya, no pipe woman or cassa, or shouldn't him.
1: Then, instead of allowing this girl to continue, the brother just stood up and then took the mic from her.
2: I've
1: never forgotten what he said. He looked at the girl's face. When we are forward sliding, you are backsliding. Go and sit down. Now listen. Don't be indulging in evil and sin. Don't have your girlfriend in this same compound. Now listen. You will be weak. Go and ask Joseph. He will explain some of these things to you. You must be morally strong. Don't give yourself to any man. For you will be weak as a factor to possess the nation. You won't be able to possess the gates of your enemies. Joseph said, how can I do this wicked thing?
0: Joseph, not same here.
1: Against my God and for his righteousness sake, God picked him out of the prison and placed him up high on the social ladder. We need to be strong morally. Number five, if we have to possess the gates, we need to be strong.

0: on means of prevailing or succeeding.
1: Now,
0: I want to say that he ought to be prominent and wealthy. The Bible says prominent people join the church. If you want to possess the keys of our
1: age,
0: you need to be somebody who is influential. Somebody who is wealthy. Somebody who is prominent. You should be someone that gates will open for you. You should be someone that when you pick the phone and you mention your name, the other person on the other side of the receiver should have to go and call the manager, not try to respond to you.
1: Ese wo yo bia so fa tete fo na o frɛ no ma bia ne obegiso no
2: asempa fm
1: na one ne be kasa.
0: Your beginnings today may be small,
1: e bia wasase ye keto a o,
0: but your end can be great.
1: Ha wa wie ya no e be ya kasea.
0: May the Lord make you prominent first.
1: Na ba din ye o titire.
0: May the Almighty make you worthy,
1: o suru nyankopon no nya o defo,
0: so that no gates will be shut before you.
1: Na punu biara and see when him.
0: The last man that I want to reign.
1: Yeah, it cut one person me twa juni see so.
0: That you need spiritual strength.
1: Unya huhuma ho ding.
0: One day a certain man brought his son who was demon possessed to the disciples.
1: Debi papa bi ana omone haneba odia bofreba ebe tue suanfo.
0: And the Bible says they could not cast the demon.
1: It shows them say suanfo na ntumi ntu omone
0: na they could not, meant that they tried but they were not, they were unable.
1: When to me na che say wo bomone na nso amem.
0: Then Jesus came and said,
1: and chane yesu be do one or say
0: this guy
1: sad the ben
0: does not just go
1: and kwakeke
0: except by prayer and fasting.
1: Ajem pai bo any conscience.
0: We need spiritual strength.
1: Yeah, unkunkru mu ahoden.
0: So Paul prayed for the church in Ephesus.
1: And this small Paul abompaya ma Ephesus as
0: that you may be strengthened with power in your inner man.
1: Say maye den wo emuni panimu.
0: Strengthened with
2: power. Asempa FM.
1: Manya ahoden e wo emuni panimu.
0: I want to encourage.
1: But say me say unkrai
0: that you will be strong in your inner man.
1: Say obeye den e wo emuni panimu.
0: Be studying the Bible.
1: Suya nyame asem.
0: Fast on your own volition. Don't wait till we say we are all fasting.
1: Come on.
0: Practice it. Our sister Vida says develop deep roots. You can be spiritual. You can be spiritually strong. You can be morally upright.
1: So to me,
0: and you can still be worthy and significant.
1: And when she obeyed my teacher, and in the weather, Padia Hood.
0: Now, Job is a great example. There was no one like him.
1: No, be beyond this or no.
0: God Himself testified about His righteousness. But he was morally upright. He was a wealthy man. The whole of the East. He was richer than all. So we can be highly spiritual and physically able.
1: And
0: we can be morally tough. We can be highly spiritual and be worthy.
1: Now say your devil.
0: May the Lord make you all these.
1: Eradin fa wenum nyina amawo.
0: In the name of Jesus.
1: Well, yes, today.

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1: se me ye Christo dia,
0: then I am Abraham's seed.
1: Ani na me ye Abraham asini.
0: And heir according to the promise.
1: Na me na bosha no so odidifo.
0: Now from today forward,
1: if you never echo,
0: may you increase to be thousands upon thousands.
1: Ya me ma wonya pim pim du awodo ampem.
0: And may your offspring possess the cities of your enemies.
1: Na watamfo na wasefo amfa watamfo puno eniso.
0: From today forward,
1: if you never echo,
0: if you be Abraham's, if you belong to Christ,
1: say, "O ye Christo dia,"
0: then know that you are Abraham's seed.
1: And you say, "O ye Abraham asini,"
0: an heir according to the promise.
1: Na o ye bosha nonso zisvafafo.
0: And know that there's a prophecy over your life.
1: Na hulu say wabomode asem.
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0: Who increase to be thousands upon thousands.
1: Bosha ninte ube yam pim pim du awudu ampem.
0: And that you will possess the gates of your enemy.
1: Now who before our time for Apollo at the soap
0: in the name of Jesus.
1: Well, yes, Udimo.
0: In the name of Jesus.
1: Well, yes, Udimo.
0: If you believe this,
1: so would you idea?
0: Rise to your feet.
1: Master, do you know answer?
0: When I got born again,
1: bra, me be a Christian, you know.
0: I was nobody.
1: Not me, no biao.
0: I was a young man, small boy.
1: Me abrante kwa.
0: My dad used to be very rich.
1: Me papa, no, your default power.
0: But at the time I got born again, he was no longer rich.
1: Now, so bra, me be a Christian, you know. Nah, and who knows?
0: He has suffered from the revolution in 1979-81.
1: Nah, and 79. In some of course,
0: he has sold all his vehicles.
1: A tongue, the video won't you know.
0: Sometimes creditors will come to our home and carry whatever they want to carry because my dad owns.
1: I thought there be a kafobe to me abe yemfie.
0: My dad owns.
1: Oh, you will pay me every say. Now me papa or the aka kaka.
0: It was around that time.
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1: Abre ni mu and na menso mi be hun Christo.
0: I had nothing.
1: Na mi ni she.
0: I had no hope.
1: Na mi ni ani da so bia o.
0: And when I turned my face to God.
1: Now so say me dani me ni chire nyame
0: ya. In prayer. I prayed hours.
1: Ah, me bom paye don shiri bebre.
0: When I took my Bible to study,
1: me facho kron kron sa me
0: kenka. I read hours.
1: Me kain na me kain na me kain.
0: I read hours.
1: Me kaya.
0: Until now, God opened my mind.
1: Was this one yami buya majulim?
0: And then I began to understand scripture.
1: Yes, yes, I may teach or kron kron
0: yase. Until God opened my spirit.
1: So yami buya mi hum.
0: Then something on my inside.
1: Bribi wo mi muso.
0: Can working on the outside.
1: Yes, yes, I hear juma.
0: Oh, though your beginnings may be small, there's a prophecy over your life that you will possess the gates of your enemies. All you need is to submit to the strength of God. Submit to the strength of God. Be strong. Be physically strong. Be strong. Be morally strong. Be strong. Be mentally agile. Be strong. Be spiritually strong. Be strong. Be a prominent person. Be strong. Be strong in wealth.
1: You
0: can become all these. Oh, Kayem. Your era. Your era. If you move with this power,

0: Christian.
1: Sometimes.
0: When I was growing up, I overhear someone say that with your mom can you be
1: home. Let him wait, he will see.
0: When I hear such comments, I tell myself, you don't know the hand that is on me.
1: You don't know. You don't know.
0: You don't know. You don't know.
1: Look,
0: I'm not saying this because I'm the chairman.
1: That one has
0: some grace.
1: And no, I don't become.
0: When you are born again, it is enough.
1: It is enough.
0: It is enough.
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0: 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People of God, the elect, even the converts, gather together to pray. The possession of the oppressed is reddishing. The yoke breaks, the devourer rebuked and tormented. Chains of affliction dismantled. The Charismatic Anointing Ministry, in collaboration with the Freedom Time Prayer Partners, present My Moment of Laughter.
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3: Freedom, the Lord has done it. 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FTPP, Eradia Yewie. Me Pacho, to say, I believe by the grace of God, you are doing well, and so as the family. By the mercies of God, we are also doing fantastic. Nyame Adom, Yesu Yehun Ye Ewaha, Yeni Freedom Asofo, Yeni Freedom Amebusye Nyina, we are all doing fantastic by the mercies of God. Nyame Adomwa, My Moment of Laughter, Jumedina Yeno August, any September. 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And you media ya nyeno Augusta, Yabayeno September. Christo Yadomwa 22nd to 25th